0: 2014
1: World Cup performance, me, my witness from the Blasters of Ghana.
0: Because
1: they were tactically disciplined.
0: Of course.
1: They were technically good.
0: Of course.
1: Everybody was involved on the field of play.
0: And the coach is
1: and
0: good.
1: And the fact is,
0: Carlos Queiroz, or you're very good.
1: The boys were ready for Blaster for the Three Lions of England.
0: Yes, sir.
1: Yeah. Trust me, we are perfectly prepared for any other team in this competition.
0: But you say
1: avoid Portugal. That is fine.
0: Okay.
1: Say yeah, avoid the Omni Ekosio Monsoa. That is and yes,
0: okay.
1: And Tisanusia, you be Portugal.
0: All right. Senusia Bebu Portugal. Adum 106.3. Asempa 94.7 FM. Panama and Croatia. And a day Abweni. Sabredia Yehura Eye. Wednesday Anessa. Tene 24th June.
1: And I'm saying, pay your bed, Jumon.
0: I don't pay your bed by 6 in Ewaha. And up from Kra. And now your Wednesday. And now your Wednesday. Yabu Trabami. Yenyabru. And now your Wednesday. Ukwada. 24th June. June. Bosman Nidia Tosu. Edwanai. And now Ukwada. NT. And Yefadia Grokra. Referee Abona Bemo Emma Efe Toso Menuno Etumi Astati Yadi Luka Modric Atufom Atum 106.3 Asempa 94.7 FM Nyadia Yata and Obian Wabeda Obian Wabeda Okroma Anoma Imu
1: Say Abed
0: Yes sir
1: Panaman System New Year Juma 4-5 4-1 no.
0: Okay.
1: Once our packet bars no.
0: Yeah.
1: Or about 5 defenders.
0: Mm-hmm.
1: Or about lateral defenders mean 2 and 3. Huh?
0: Yeah.
1: And or about 3 centre backs. Mm-hmm. And or the 2 central midfielders. I say Gino Mweni.
0: Yeah.
1: Have any Abraham Efeno, Jose Luis Roth. Mm-hmm. So I say, and Wama Fajadu SP head on attack no. Into who's any time you may lose ball no, nani pa 5 and a group your ball no chi. So mu win ball na no more be game no. E dey amak Croatia no. And then amak Croatia finding it difficult. Croatia came into the game with 4-2-3-1. Once a Croatia here first substitution.
0: Yes. Croatia 4 head coach Christiansen Thomas. Eh yan sakraya dikai nanso ya tubo na chiremo efe toso mienu yesia kan sima mienu ntamuni ento kabomo 47 minutes ene abo atum 106.3 asempa 94.7 FM etro against Panama bono eye throw at Trenton Paso goalkeeper Dima Croatia Libakovic Watapu Bono and Tempasso Benkuma Faso down to be poor pass Passano and Tubianco Nanka Libakovic Epe Parisic Nelson Tubiancano Emma A. 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Pigo energy, big refreshing moment. So wonder ya mamento nka. 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Atum 106.3. 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

0: Croatia! 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Croatia fono efeboro e ninfa afemo. 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Why and a tosso miensa one tosso miano? Because England will definitely beat Panama. Anna Ken Reginald.
1: Football. So share Panama results are when your first game, second game. Ball a obo, I want to mean saying ya go be a cruise ye fear aba be she sago we a Ghana for do do nyina be pesen ka Croatia ne Panama de nko be draw so adi asi ka Croatia wo draw this game against Panama na nko mo nya 1 point kana Ghana so ne o me dia face so ye bo draw bo aka no mo nya 2 points so adi asi but then Croatia strength ene o mo quality no e wo high SM Panama and me dey can catch us say Panama will control and be passing the ball around. And if Croatia get that one goal now, a bit open game, you know. So as I say, always a game they say I am much more open at the amount both sides. Yeah, if you say Panama beat me in your daddy dead equalizer, and now say Croatia and the goal, no, but Kobeka Huana. But it was a sweet play from the Croatians on the right hand side. That east wing and the connection was beautiful. Fantastic goal by our standard.
0: Go no for you, papa. Fantastic goal by our standard. Nanka yakwana. Panama for no A2 at your Mokanaso, at your Faso Madrejele, pass at your Faso, a better second guana, Croatia. Croatia. Only goalkeeper went to me, Ashe. Oh, Ken Reginald.
1: Overconfidence.
0: Look at the
1: one-on-one situation.
0: One-on-one situation. When the goalkeeper.
1: Overconfidence.
0: Oh, Dabi.
1: And baby, you're fire, no, so no. One, yes, smart. One game and son are born, they be canning, sir.
0: Marco Palasic.
1: Yes, Palasic. On my born, they be canning, sir. And sana Audrey. Such players, no, I almost said that you're effective. Our final third and as a penalty box, you know, we inquire a typical striker and as a attacking midfielder or eye for goaler. Inquire a far ball, no, or be position the body, no ball, no, no, a blanket ball, no, to the right hand side of the goalkeeper. So, I say,
0: yeah,
1: but maybe a goalkeeper, no, a one or soccer ball, born in the fire, which is very bad. She may be a look at Modric, 40 years old player.
0: 40 years!
1: A far ball, no? A two-breaker, a creative spade, a dummy in the opponent, no? A boss, a pass, no? The two man, no? So when you utilize such passes, we are. Game, no? A court, no? A baby, no? A be hunter.
0: Go, game, no? A court, no? A baby, no? A be hunter. Sabata, tausa. Player Shego Adema Croatia Aya Anti Pudemel Ofri Bench and a Beshegono Anti Pudemel Siakarama Osasuna Ewo La Liga 34 years of age born 22nd July 1991 Atom 106.3 Asempa 94.7 FM Star Cement Limited. 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Building a stronger nation. Oman beye ya efia Ghana be koyo sen koyo yanya itimuno Omano e yadia Tia pesea mo omano e koye Na ya densi Ya kwenye Ya bibi ya koye ya Gates Eja naso dia Na eye Stars Cement Limited Building a stronger nation Ulucky Ulucky Ulucky Chakitwa Nedikasie Chakitwa Nedikasie We essay listening to you live from Aboboloshi. Your friend me Big Joe. The Big Joe fast food. I say Kwabiaso, the Dortmund, Mensrokra, Ghana will beat Croatia. No doubts. So Ghana Ebesha Croatia. Boy, all shade. Ghana Ebesha Croatia. Great work from you guys. I am enjoying the commentary and analysis. Fantastic. No sleep today. Yena, one header. Yabe Obesidada. No sleep today. See, been following to get small chop money before tomorrow. Sammy from Kaswa. Hey, Sammy. Ubedisika. I see, good morning, Abed. My name is Nicholas from West Africa Senior High School. Black Star players should always learn how to create and be screaming anytime they are knocked down on the pitch. A cabra for papa power. Can I say, Uko School or West Africa Senior High School? We see, hi. I am set listening to you live from. Amajo Asori Junction, you are a fantastic commentator. Thank you.

0: to us all. Crossing us soon, and so that be 61 minutes. Bono A throw. Atom 106.3. Asempa 94.7 FM. 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A corner kick. 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Croatia. Croatia for no. A man in memory now. A stance no more. I'm so more no more drink. 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Against Croatia. Short corner. We're trying to temper so. 0542 77 1092 Atia Faso, Webetwe, second Goyama, Croatia, Minana. Naso, Watan, if a fefe. Center circle, we lay passing on. Passing encore. Still Croatia, Benkuma Famo. Back crossing on. Very interesting game, 62 minutes. Panama 0, Croatia 1. Atomu 106.3, Asampa 94.7 FM. Game no, very close. And from say, Croatia 4, Ashabakoro. Panama 4, Nati, Tomu Ye Papa. Chobone Simo, Stan Nasic. Akwedi goalkeeper, Mosquera. Achebono Sequia. Referee. Oh, Shannon, my ye papa, papa, Senebaya, Kokwasa Biancoso. And so far, Usher, what cup are you? We eka one as ya bo 46 matches. And out of 46 matches, and I came say, Bono. Ghana ni aye England ye obia shobia. T 46 matches including this game. Ah Kosui Yashe 135 goals. And T game bia go MPM no average no aye 3.5 total attendance. Crosses soon as you have been born through all. Panama, hey, Panama for a woo, omo bobo papa papa papa. Now so they are no potent.
1: Amen. Panama, omo inseda ni kubiasa.
0: Yeah.
1: Makacho said that is not football. Omo nye threat to team dia. They are only passing the ball in their own half area. So ukita quality now. Move to your opponent final third.
0: Okay.
1: So express yourself in your opponent own half area. Control the game over there. What do you need? Maximum 3 points. You want to win. So open pre ball no proper ball no one cast away three or penalty box in you know. And no na crucia for ninya bako or tefaswa. Omdibenyasa needed go na se so mu lead you one yono. And you are still doing it again. And see a basketball no sa tofas will be no musizi bona. What are they going to do? And yes no mess I should be no. Panama, they are not purposeful. So I say
0: Panama for
1: omunye effective and as efficient on the field of play.
0: Panama for no so bon musa so omun to find ya bibia. 65 minutes. Panama 0, Croatia 1. Listen, bro, you are too much. My name is Eric. Eric, do you have that? And now, center circle. My top of board of a fefe. I tear for so Panama for an echo. Hey, a clear body, true. Yam fa message sinu bi enhwum esan se message sinu e paye papa papa papa. Fantastic commentary bro, big ups Panama, we are waiting for your goal. Na se Edward wo hwe ni jesi a hye de chi a twere chi Nistroy Edward Tennisroy HR ewo multimedia Edward solid HR guy. And either we a man and we a guy, we a brutal. Edward still now on diet. We'll see the other World Cup Asuma War. We'll see what then. What that? Ahom Rache, Ejidemo, Ewea Ejidemo, Nibre Ejidemo. Betano, believe in Make Israel, Vena Wata, changing people's life. Azar Paint, number one since 1925. 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Rush Energy Drink, be bold. 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Panama Fono Enya Kwenye Bia Mehuse Head Coach Thomas Christensen El Usuriti say Usher player Okwa Bonoso Martinez. Hey! Panama Fwey Enwo Akade Karamos Ati Karidima Panama Game no Mwaye Shiye Papa Panama Fono Storomo Papa, 68 minutes. Goalkeeper Libakovic. 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Place no Eko Bonsio. 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Nesene Sports Water. 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Don't just play, dominate. 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Alive soap, feel fresh. Alive soap. Miss Rao, yes, I'm gonna be an edubiario. Ye was seminar edi sinioma. And I was seminar ye di jwari body no. Miss Rao. Pe seminar ebama body no aye turka. 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And na fomo. Body aye soko. Aye life soap. Ebama body na tosu se. Fe fe fe fe fe fe. 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Sidic, Ebamo, Juan Efremo, Mehuse, Croatia Fobayan Sakraya, Mienu Abomo, double substitution. 70 minutes. Eneyabo. Hydration breaking on Afansa Moba. 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And a lot of messages. 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England ebeya 4 Ghana 4 Croatia 3. Pasalic efrimu enei Pasalic Kovacic ye yom efrimu Emma Susic Amo Susic Abemu Enye asam keto akra. Good evening, Adum FM. You people are so superb. Adum FM, no size. My name is Emmanuel Kojo Ofosu. We are from Equiapim Ebri. Panama must do their best to beat Croatia tonight so that it will be easy for Ghana when we meet Croatia. Greetings to Nana Otai Ampofo, formerly of Atom FM, and big shout out to Mr. Mante Odro at Sakumono Estate and all my 1998 Swasconians. And we are the other boss, please. My name is Headmaster from Enum. A pam pam. I'm listening to you live inside my bedroom. So tie won paso. Mosquito or do shen bedroom. I never quite done it. A pepem. Doom a pepem. Mosky. New towns on the rise. New towns on the rise. And yes, I'm kitwa. We are not sleeping and nobody will sleep. Yen nata. With this commentary. 2026 FIFA World Cup. Obian Wabeda. So my name is Headmaster from Enum Apepem. I'm listening to you live inside my bedroom with my baby girl. Yay! Okay, Regina, I see you the baby girl. Aaron Kwashi Sibia. Please greet Eric for me. He is my mentor, Eric Esiedubwedi. Abrenteno, Pastor Oduwechino, I saw the baby girl. Omusha, omu bedroom. And omutie the all-night World Cup commentary. And this is a Doom 106.3. Asempanan 4.7 FM. Midiria Pedne Koko Mensa. The Dotman. King Aya Regional Ha. OD4. Samsung, the General Mosquito. Ewaha 75 minutes. Panama 0. Croatia 1. Message Sebano Anuati ye papa papa papa papa. Anya Asam Ketua. I am Samson from Atebubu. Great commentary there. Yenchia Atebubu Foina. I said this game will end 1-1, and I want you to know that Ghana will surely beat Croatia. I am Pastor Benjamin Bright Adakwa, listening to you live from Dewenya. Dewenya. Echia Dewenya Foina. Croatia Fona Kutabono. Atom 106.3. Asempa 94.7 FM Center Circle. Gemino. Emwaya Shipa Etro. Ah, Croatia 4 by 20 Tempasu, Edetia, Panama 4. Akasemanu, Edu, Enum, na Yahredi, referee number 2, so Ken Reginald. Still, Panama 0, Croatia 1.
2: Panama, yeah, boy, no more, boy, yeah. Difficult, sir. Omit me, ya go cra, a game in him. On, sir, Ujinetri, now pass a boy around, now found court, one cassa, opponent, half area, hoa. Echre, sir. As a ball now, Obono, who said that ain't that much serious. So I said, Croatia mean business. Almost possible 1-2 transition on Moko Panama for the half area. Panama have to pass the ball around more than 5-6 times. So I said, and yet it's a council on Mubu. They are not finding space. And football, you must find space.
0: But maybe I'll be able to be able to.
2: Oh, so I can say
0: you have to know that.
2: Yes, I'm not saying so as a salty as a. And an American also, no, say Panama, come who be different, and come by this time when you go. They play the first half without hitting shot on target.
1: And majority of ball, so I'm not mukita and I'm a boy. And the second half, they are doing the same thing. I don't know what you did born, it is at the born, I can't go to go kick, you know. So as I say, to get into the crucial penalty box,
0: Panama for ASSA, Ramos Efrimo, Panama ASSA, Ramos Efrimo, Waterman and Abemo, Waterman, hey, Waterman Abemo. Ken Reginald.
1: I'm a black man. I know Mr. Waterman.
0: Black man, Waterman.
1: Waterman, no, na your name, no, obey high our second half. No? And was our back game, we move him. Yen, you say, a juma no be de a tormenting your boys, you know, a omone Ghana. No? Yen, you say, obey some Christians, you know, some much tough time, nana. That is it. Cruise, Panaman, my fool say, inexperience, and a coom. Send come more experience, come make me a year better, a senior or more, you know. So, I say, as a team, they are very compact, they are very disciplined, they are very good in terms of passing the ball around. But how to get the needed results, you know, a huge problem at the moment.
0: I know, Ken Reginald, I said that, Kodama, your pro sponsors 2026 FIFA. World Cup, Mexico, USA, and then Canada. Atom 106.3. Asempa 94.7 FM. 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Obia first game. The match Edikain Odin Kugwo. England. Eshe. Komain Croatia 4-2. I'm sure more than 9 months to move me in. And a Ghana, Suyachi, Panama, Eshom Bakwa, Omantuante. And they Ghana. The Black Stars against the Free Lions. Yakwati. Bian Shebi. And a Panama. I'm also there to assume you know. Omane. Croatia. Panama, the former Kabako. Corner kick. Ekwadama, Panama. Omonia Bria Papa Joel Louis Lurod and a Jabonachi 78 minutes corner kick. Shabonas and Bonachi Mo held and Beswana a chance for Panama. That's who that beside nothing. Oh, Panama Nanka great opportunity. Akwanya Kasiapa, Panama Fuenya. Oh, Ken Reginald.
1: Well, another wasteful from Panama.
0: Kasiapa, Panama Fuenya.

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2: I'll find it to the minimum. Referee say, and they Luka Modric, 40 years now with you. Nyakwarasa Pasalic Ebamu Pasalic. 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And Abamu Ken Reginald.
3: Institution. The old man, he's tired. Na one day no abafem ana oshap pasalet no onimbo nikita onim pass ma or eye for goal to send Luka Modric na or say dead ball expert in coach ni hu say baby a ball ne da no so the ne ba so I dey say obetimi aba be utilize ball no so I dey say unso ba mu no no na we ball free kick ni sisi a e dey amaw mu no so I dey say he's a dead ball expert and he's a fantastic player. The position of Bonienti at the bench is because of Luka Modric. So I just say, Luka Modric, there is a jewel. Even at his age, one on the passes, no, one on the movement of the ball, no, the diamond, no, that penetrating pass, no, boy, call right hand side, I'm quite a cut out in the bar, yeah, and this how we go in the bar, you know. Say, Luka Modric, and you know, Ubenya, that sort of tailored measured passes, no. Eddie Efi, my home. You only get those passes from Luka Modric.
2: 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Mutu, who ya wedding, engagements, party, program ya wuya bia, odano bibia wedjani yemu, ow, Las Palmas, omadjani aye sweets, and now, Croatia for ya quenyo, that be what to

0: 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We're lucky, Shakitua, Netikasia. Message is no, Abba Bruta. But now, Santa Seco, Panama, Juan Echo, Martinez, Yaklebonefruo, goalkeeper Edema Croatia Livakovic. Oh yes, so Pierre Nanso, blessing Nakasa, I say Mr. Dortman, Ghana will surely make it to the next stage. Shine Black Stars from Kobe Crossway. Kobe Crossway, do I dare no? I say hi, Asampa Sports. This is Gaza Man from Tema Community 6. I'm so excited, for Black Stars' performance. We hope God will take us through. My kudos to the Black Stars' entire technical team. Greetings to my senior most brother, Kwame Bravo, a.k.a. Stephen Tete, inside Mampon Equapim. Good morning. Good morning, Nkoma Onso. Merci, Yenna Enobia Debi. Hi, Assam Passports. 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You are number one. Yadasi. Yenshe, dear Abawaha. 83 minutes. Panama 0. Croatia 1. 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Mede bono ena mwankasa afamuho. I say, I am 20 from Taiman. This game is going to be a draw, and I say game where ebaya draw with Ipankuo. And score the Croatian by 2 goals. I say Ghana. Ghana Besha Croatia. Eka Mieno. Asem Passports, you are good. That is why you are number one. Keep it up. I'm Eric Donald. Eric Donald idea or the Abarano. I say Shadrach, Mashak, and Abednego, the Dortmund. Thank God, Kana. Draw today. The man scored two today. Oh, the man scored two today. The rare score is Messi 5 and Ronaldo 2. Ronaldo 2. Agabus 1Z from Obom. Agabus 1Z. I see Ronaldo Shemianu Ampa against Uzbekistan Obo Brace. NT Ehu Ansamano. Atom 106.3 Asampa. 94.7 FM. 2026 FIFA World Cup. Mehusa Panama Fono Aya Ensesa Captain Efrimo Na Chese M so many abri Ken Reginald.
1: 89th minute in the second half.
0: LA Nefom.
1: Fajao or disappointment.
0: Yeah.
1: And Yamang was a mini film. Strike an omen in the bar, and so I said them prove BBI. Yang just a substitute on we see a friend Rodriguez, no. obetimi aye bibi dia ma ma no o hye number 9 jersey
0: yeah
1: and number 9 dey say a unim ne bobre no say number 9 nso a obeli did line dey am 90th minute ne dey aso yen hwe say magic bibetimi esi ama panaman enya they needed equalizing goal
0: aye corner kick ya dey sema enum na to so abrada ken regent ekasana na corner na baye sema enum 5 minutes additional time and I say at that time that the gusuo enum omo e pre yaji infringements fouls and misconducts and look at the Gabonese referee very confident Kerrigan.
1: Fantastic game by all standard. We prove it's all a FIFA referee. We prove it's Africa. We have the quality to officiate international matches. So I just say, I wasn't okay when America for this Omon Penema, the best African referee, Fisumaila, and more mind. You see, we and his son are now sporting and then they call other way around. So I just say, but this guy has proved the whole world say, when we are being given the opportunity, we can do much better than near Omo Yeno. So I just say, in fact, so I can't remember the percentage. I will bow we are with D. We more. But me, I'm 90/100.
0: 90/100. Referee Pierre Gaslan Acho. Yeah, we won on 10th October 1992. 33 years of Africa Pond. Na 2018. And the FIFA for listing no at the car referees are only accredited. Send the omit to me at the FIFA games and then referee Pierre Gaslin Acho. Why, yeah, you money here, papa. Panama and penny for would you much buy no? Or moshi shache ah, a bimura ho, but so many quenya. Simadio Kruni Naso, 90 minutes now, said Simanum 5 minutes now to so. Omania Quenya free kick and maybe a born a daro. A betway Hudama, a year Croatia for. Born in the year, papa, Panama. Mahusa Panama for no air bomb pie. A bimusu, a ho, Croatia for no. Croatia for no, free kick. 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
1: 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So I dey say, timer Edwin, SSO Moye. So I dey say, 3 minutes of added on my boom out of the 5 minutes. So I dey say, so I can't see the bear we are now, sir. Before say Croatia, with some tactical play, any of individual quality, any of quality, any special players or
0: move. Chance for Panama.
1: Chance for Panama.
0: Yeah, clever. Yeah, Trump for the Senate, yo.
1: Unya ya nanka. Panama ne timi enya equalizing goal.
0: Unya ya.
1: Yeah, unya ya.
0: Unya bibia na odi beshami.
1: But the fact is, Panama mm. Wahu.
0: Yeah.
1: Game we bibia game ne dunu.
0: Yes, sir.
1: Umu ni, a kombi eni baby ome timi akom, ome achieve result. So, I say, yeah. Trust me, Panama they are totally, they have been outplayed. They have been outplayed. They have been outclassed. They have been. They've not been a good side. So I say, any ball ni kita ni bibri. How effective are my ball na ye juma on the field?
0: No, I Ken Reginald. We didn't hear the pair nego the Dortmund. Asida ekwaja ma ya prosponsa sano. 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And now, so they say, but that oh boy, Betano believe in make Israel. Vena water creating Venawata changing people's lives. Azza Paint number one since 1925. Ujo difu enu padi ya ujuza. 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Center referee. Abona bemu edi bibia bada wye ye. Referee Pierre Gaslin Acho. Ano aya Gabonese referee. Budamao 54 goal our share no. Anuana Temwa Sabre second half goal. Panama 0 Croatia 1 NT Ano Ediaba. Can read that? Yeah, of course you see about making a message seek a cra. Send me about 12 for Anessa and call for NIA. Na chese omugusu etie dwede e wi e bo black sauce yum aha and to all person ko fi dwede akọ because ye ni brabre ni asam ketwa world cup yi wa ba ese ye kwada no wa so ba shipa nya enasem we see all those saying draw between Croatia and Panama are not investors. Big shout out to Yaboa Ejekum Francis for helping boys, so boys be a and they quabia so more important one in show near dear the Emma Mono. Nay, ask a question. Good job from Asem Passports from Ice Close inside Air Force Base, Bema Cam into soldier for no ATPA Air Force Base into inchia a soldier for penny for me, a soldier for money, mema. Monday, ya muti commentary ni na anti eno ya di aba a ya di ema ya kind of for se soja for no 8 year dia ya besi di ada to soja for money mema ni na ano ya chomo Ken Reginald dia ya di ema se open tamu kwa kwa danono welukom
2: sorry 4:30 fantastic game from Croatia. Yeah. They deserve it.
0: Yeah.
2: They worked for it.
0: Yeah.
2: Omach rese omo ye one European team anytime you remember World Cup no.
0: Yeah.
2: Omo show sa class no.
0: Yeah.
2: Though they lost their first game against England, their second game they won against Panama.
0: Yeah.
2: The group is open. It's so many at 3 points.
0: 3 points.
2: So I just say minus one goal. So I just say.
0: Sir, England show more 4-2.
2: And
0: Marsha one.
2: And Ghana Ekita 4 points plus one
0: goal. Plus one goal.
2: So I just say. Yeah. So we are ahead of them. Before say Panama, Ombeja at that team, Maka, Omu ni quality bia, Omu technical bench, no more and fire innovative way bia and famba. And now Omu and Cheda, and so I improvide bia, you see? They came as a team. Mm. They played as a team.
0: Yeah.
2: Their best was not the best. Okay. In fact, our group are a woman. No, before say our performance in the West, our group L.
0: Group L. Group L. England another first 4 point. Ghana second 4 point. Croatia another third 3 point. Panama any point there? Our ho. Just say don't say we're missing. But in the Kofi Kinata kakra. Na yam kwada aha te udi ya boku fikinata ya bepa other ones kakra 5 minutes now stop black star songs na wa opese wenu kuma obeda no na okay yehu de eko ye nyabre o aha we nyabre pa live on at 2 FM and then Asempa FM.

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Ye mu bebre san ya ye wo ya ye online for not say that's been. Your fat typhoid near the betu. Your fat cancer near the betu. 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

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Just a dobe Fabia Nadia, Yenya be a Nadia Betum. It's a movie Brisano Brabaya, and near my Yankwa, and near my Yankwa. 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

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Quick one, let me get 5 people on Facebook. Share the link for me one more time. And then it's Tuesday. Let us help somebody to pray. Come on now, Freedom Mind. Share the link. Freedom Bible, yeah. 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

0: Somebody shed a lane, shed a lane. 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I am so excited. I'm so excited. All the pastors, my protocol teams, my media team, the choir, the ushers, we are all ready and excited to be in Tema. 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
2: 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Thank you, Jesus. Thank you, Jesus. Thank you, Jesus. Thank you, Jesus. I can't pay him back on every year. 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The minister passed the wood in your dear bonfire. God bless you so much. Nami Adama, I say bon kai be himself or China Wednesday. And I'm a waterman. A yet do win ya Tarazu Janssen. 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
2: Katamanson. Yeah, Yami Adomwa, Ochina. By 6 o'clock, the NSA, I saw the moon in Yemen, Ayabrantem. By 7 o'clock, you may not be crying, Mike. Ah, freedom, Yame, obey Yena Dienibi. 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

0: 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Yeah. 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E ben kwano ho. 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What do you want? To banter man when your baby at now. Why? You mean shroud. Okay, you're more last prayer and one after your fancy. Last prayer and so for you, it says, I pray with your boss and my father. Send me an angel. So for some part, we are born 3 years ago with you. So. And then I will beat me pee, no achu will be car. Will beat me pee, no achu will be dying. Will beat me pee, me come and me be was in the back of that hospital as a day. So for, ya ye will preach in the BBA, we will be scored the Kwakutu and Yadi. Or down in the home by another doctor's phone and say, ah, now Ban will be a bit here, will be a bit here being in every room. Your tear bill bear 200 and something in your training in a. Send me an angel. Or Batam is in the best school fees, university. The band by your summer minimum will be a bit to me who's turning me feast in Nina. Send me an angel. Sampa will send me so far, come up, bun ye. And no, sir, Yamede or both for the bar. And near ma, we need strange things. No, my baby, ye no more call. But ye both for my medium. Both for Nancy, Yammy, Mawa, and near my coffee go, I will turn a wound to our only to for no. With me, P was in your man, me tuning in. Well, tuning in, I will be at Bemani Bia, so be to ya. You were tuning in, so you were both for. Pejasane could declare, say, my father.
1: My father.
0: We need your last prayer until Famu Jashia Bonnet Dentin. Say, send me an angel. So, for Mobekai, Lady Bia, me tedding a dance here, power, Sole. Munambekai, one Sunday, Bina, ya, sorry, na me can say, a radin make us as your mouth for dear 100 CD. Na miracle be BBC. No, I saw it on first floor. 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Man, when you cry, was Papa me? 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We be on to cry that to him will be our brutally. 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I'm a mission one. 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You are prophesying to a wrong person. 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
2: What is up?
0: No will be a be packika se me tanka. 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When you see Kane back, when you see Kane back, no, or 350 ni free moa, Obenya 650. Tinyamid ni sikana mano, SID 650 akaho. Papa ne call by Anwa Saba, say, ah, mamma, na hanati. Wasn't patch on I, baby, and I'm meeting of your summa me dying. If you run by, we'll be seeing the devil in one pamome name member. As I'm somebody can confirm your home, I will area hano on pentiment con wapamome. It will contain a human and enemy manada. Was it contain an acquire a year weather? Where the big container on any matter? I will have to crown. The friends are booba. 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Papa, you see, mamma, Tinaka, I'm in control of babies when you bed your heart. 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I dance with me room feed that chief. No, I caught you, mammy, 4-bedroom house. A dying, yes, sim, TV sim, passim, air condition, baby. Yes, according to my manager, say, Ura kitchen, baby, and silver. And I'm chasing this one, yent, or see, it move beyond one of my young wadao. You know, I'm with Danny, yes, it's one monomono. Papa, you are not the or the documents are sending them to Kuhuni pass me see one lance. Now, when you change of ownership on your demand, Zofo, I did China Mammy Kuhuni pass out Danny Sikadia come on, sir, or can it be any wound to you, Zofo? Freedom, me testimony, pan, yes, Zofo. Messi say, a bit on them, especially see a year program, say Nancro for Banner Mobeka. Metaka say, and yes, I would tear no more. One we are because I dance no moodino, and you're in trouble, Zofo. 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
0: Wasa koje
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6: In fact, I dance your mood didi no. 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
4: Musu.
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5: Jesus.
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5: Amen.
0: Now what we made the Lord send you an angel.
5: Amen.
0: Listen, now what you mean, the Lord send you an angel.
5: Amen.
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5: Amen.
0: Yame on mount boar for what?
5: Amen.
0: In the mighty name of Jesus Christ.
5: Amen.
0: Amen.
5: Amen.
0: May the woo is here and the sun. Yame ye adomoa ochina eye Wednesday. Ye be shiemu ewa la eye friend say. Ye be shiemu eye Wednesday. Ye be shia Wednesday ewa. 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I will be a ye baby foul. 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I will not frepe. I'm bit me the car baby foul. 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Number a decani is 0247. Aha, me patch on one ball. 803. One about 783. Nipan your friend of Francis. Oh friend was a Francis Patron me back program Nibina. A ye him fan ye yeno. Obama direction waiting ya baby. A ye Francis. Was a Francis Patron me back program Nibu. Ban of Grace program na Patron. A him fan. Obama direction ye. Na wa baby. The Patron me say born a number na mo beam. A ye 0247. 0247. The Patron no about 803 783 me bobiem 0247 803 783 Pacho the second one on sway. We ye minister Francis in two friends. I say, Pastor Francis, Pacho me ba program ni biona. Eye Taranzo Junction hefa obechiro ne blebi. Me Pacho je second number na no so so ye 0245. Me Pacho bo 641. Yeah. 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ni bio na e me ni jesus o say ye ba Wednesday aba Thursday aba Friday I'm say wow I can't wait to see you all. It will be very powerful though, very very powerful. It's about to mix it. My main for will see a fast to come as my mom pie mouth. The Jesus Yesu Christo to me mo bomb pie mouth. 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It will Yesu demo. Amen. Your friend, Pastor Bernardo Sansa, made you see. 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
7: amen
0: no ma won na nyode quick kwampa cho bi a won ni me urade o se Pastor Bernard, I want to give my life to God pese nyumri kamede me ho e ma Christo ti so fo bua me pacho academic here because said Dear Lord, I know I am a sinner.
7: Forgive me of all my sins.
0: Come into my life.
7: Write my name.
0: In the book of life.
7: Lord, I repent.
0: And I accept.
7: Your Son Jesus.
0: As my Lord.
7: And my personal Savior.
0: Lord, I thank you.
7: Lord, I thank you.
0: For saving my life.
7: In Jesus' name.
0: Amen. Amen. God bless you and may the Lord keep you. Freedom, the Lord has done it. We pray every day.

And now, in 2026, Banner of Grace Ministries presents Eagle Wings Conference 2026, theme, The Faithfulness of God, from Tuesday, June 23rd to Friday.

0: Adjuvant and our guest minister, Prophet Bernard Owusu-Anisa, the convener of FTPP.
1: Freedom, the Lord has done it. Freedom, the Lord has done it. Yeah. But I just want to say, I believe that the grace of God, you are doing well. I'm also doing fantastic by the mercies of God. Number four, I want to say, Yamia don't yes, I ever want to be a one to win ya. Yes, but Dorenia, they said, yeah, 2 years ago, you're back on one, and Radiman sent when you can see it. This is your home, a man bro, I dream it, and it's your son. Oh, Yamia Doma Bosunia, you are 23rd, 24th, 25th, 26th. Yes, I ever to my beauty patrol. Freedom for Mobain, Asham, my coming to 25. Gulf City Community 18 Pram Pram Afienya Gulf City and I give you Mataiku Michelle Camp Baby Amubia Yamiya Doma 23rd Yeba Eye Dowenya Eye Dowenya Taranzo Junction Eye Bana of Greece Asolo Yesan Eba 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be ye, wonderful one night, kesie pa, and owo baby, a wo biya, fa communion wa ebra. 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you know you know if you had done a bear 26th, you know, and you bear no war night, I have baby that will get me to me, and the yakas and my woman, baby, I will be a woman in Asia near Bompaye, and you know, so best at 6:30, not by 9:30, now you're from every one of them, and yet, Dowenya, Taranzo Junction, Dowenya, who the baby will be a Ufaka, so Ufrakra, and I ever, and I tell my food. And I ever cast me called Dowenya, the missing one, Taranzo Junction. Me patrol, Taranzo Junction.
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1: You say, I saw that Kessia, you're training to ban up with a crown of one, you see, and your main road one, it will be your friend, Missy Freakin, one of you last on the demo. Yamia don't want any assent to a brebby. Now your men, Yamia Kessin, brebby, not upon the fall, Sam. 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
0: Your season of stagnation is over. God is about to prove his faithfulness in your life. 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

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It depends on baby, a wa, uti, and car, and a day. 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Asempa FM 94.7. Now, uti, you may dear to be, say, or tinin in pie by a more day. Freunia be na, unia be so, and freninia be. 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

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There are some things that you don't deserve, or you won't qualify. You don't qualify, but say grace, you know. 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Dear car every day. 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

form of text message or send a prayer request in a form of text message. Would you deny be the kind? Then your person over home pie, you know. I dear toss me, you know. Never be a wow, see ya. I dear toss me and son. Na what's any Eddie Abba? Udina would be the kind. Never be a near person over home pie, no idea toss me, you know. Never be a wow, see ya. I dear toss me and son. Patrol, oh, send the prayer request. Obi one more to say your bon number and a pet. Monsena offre. In due time, I say a friend. A bra, ye do so, a bra, oh, send the prayer request. And in Patrol, so dear, we been tea unto me, send the prayer request in Ibia. Cause he said, and Satian yan ye penty. Unto me, send the prayer request in Ibia, oh, the train. And Tibia also brebeso. Now, what fair? And to oh, send the prayer request. In the form of text message, would you deny be the kind? Then your person over on pie, I dear toss me, you know. Never be a wow, tea, I dear toss me and son. Numbers are all sending prayer requests in a fast one bar. I hear 0244 744 204. 0244 744 204. 053-94-33-128 053-94-33-128 0244-744-204 Osende Uprayer Request Osende Uprayer Request Ede Abba Sunday prayer request at the Abba. And you send you prayer request, bra. Yet, why am pie bonus? Oh, bon pie say, baby, a word gina check our bra boy mubia. And now say, near wash your coin ya check our bra boy mo. Near Ada wakuma swa check our bra boy mo. O said what they say, Adomua Abroso, Adomua Aba Domosunti, Erade, Emma Sadiano, Embrebo, Obiowa, what do name penny if you so? What shall what the acquire check? Obiowa worry, what shall walk on your check? Obiowa or quantum, what shankrata semu quine, and I will pay Juma check? Obiohono moa, and can't call a brabum. What pray watch it? Be so honor moi. What pesica? Who quire check? Promotional? What check? Who say what they say? A dear biara, a de papa biara. What shall quire check? What train ya check? Now on sa and

Sunte, I do more about them Sunte, in the name of Jesus Christ, or Trinity in Piba, a more thing, a Yanoma Bibre. And there were Yasu Christo Nazareth in it anymore. And yet, to me, so, and Yahoo, are they so? A radia do more about them Sunte, a radia do more about Sunte. 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
0: 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You're born pie, Eddie. I saw a penny at that blessing, so go a rade and any money na see for any fees. 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
2: day.
0: But you're for Sanaka suffering. 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
0: Hello.
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0: me, same, I don't know, and by now, I don't know. I rather me born prior, Eddie Mata, our all about it. 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Sresa, I rather, I don't know about Domso. I don't know Abroso. Wa utumi ma adum nyina bro so ma yen na yenya yen ho edwuma pa nyina mu
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0: 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Big 3 All-Star Dwight Howard and the LA Riot take on Greg Monroe and the Dallas Power. Then Coach Rick Mahorn, Sensation Nasir Khor, and the Detroit Amps look to protect home court against back-to-back MVP Michael Beasley and the defending champs Miami 305. 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
2: 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Your first, eh? What's it? Abedi, allow you, Pacho Casa. I write me bomb pire, Esrema Abedi, Niba, I word D, Infinia, Adunu, Enum, and Ne, and any new anime, I see phone, you know, Rade, my Adomua, a brosso, Adomua, bar, don't so, and turn warm so ever yes to demo. Amen. 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
0: And father means source. 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

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It has only been by the mercies of God that he came back to life. I don't know that of you, but I want you to acknowledge the goodness of the Lord and bless him. Like David said, Meshira wura dinenina. 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
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You are our source, source of everything, source of life, source of glory, source of provision, source of protection, source of blessing. 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

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Where your Prime Minister, Ewa Egypt, on Nasma, I see and Fasa Kasi, and be picky. 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

Chumadeo Bachimi Ashana live on Facebook and TikTok. Facebook and TikTok. Facebook and TikTok. Facebook Bachimi Ashana Ewa Pastor Emmanuel AJ. And I bet you mean so Ashana Ewa Asempa 94.7 FM. Which me have TikTok, Reverend Emmanuel Ejei.

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0: come on, Shre Radi, Shre Radi, Shre Radi, Shre Radi, Shre Radi. 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It doesn't mean that God is cruel towards you, that God will not answer your prayer. Keep on praying according to the prayer pattern of our Lord Jesus Christ. We pray to receive an answer. 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But I read from Matthew 7:7, ask you shall receive. Seek you shall find. Knock and the door shall be opened unto you. 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
1: Ice Cube's Big 3 is back. 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

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That is how strong certain people are. 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

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I am a appendix operation. 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

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I'm here. One when he had ya, Yamudi Gugu or Muti, one friend say, Yabobo. When Yanko Porti has a 1 hour ball, one went to me. That time here, who would you see car front? Be one on any radio or Tiasi and Nkasa. They jack come for 7 years, drinks, somewhere, and for him, I would want to show.

Misrao, Sawa Dachin, or Haubia, Fire Empire, but what? Same ka se ye ya she afino ye sha afino mu a ye drum finfin June eko July. We are crossing over to the other side of the year. Into ye program aye ye friend Media Booster. Media Booster. We are crossing over to the other side of the year. Yasha siye, yadi yeye funa tuho, aye bom paye, na Yesu egu yenyanko ponso, na ono ena obeye.

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There are seven things that are abomination to God. And number one is haughty eye. 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He never planned to marry. 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
1: 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God can decide to say oh ma din chin. 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But so ma de pachin wa. Appreciate him. And I pay mini Minister Lizzie and Sarah. Promising so PMP and Fidino. Nelson so ewa. Let's worship him. Be one. Be one. Thank you, Jesus. Be one. Thank you, Jesus. Father, we bless you, Lord. Indeed, you are God. You are God. Thank you, Jesus.
2: And I'm not paying, so what you and me say, I'm my initial.

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1: Ai pacho. 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
0: Mama Sarah and so.
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0: Nyanko Pong Shra Minyaba Yamisha. Alright, also for Nessie, Yamishira. So happy birthday to Mercy Osei Poku, aka Mercy G. Happy birthday to Mercy Osei Poku, aka Mercy G. You are such a blessing to me. And I thank God for your life and may He bless you with happiness, good health, wisdom, and success. Keep shining and grow in peace or in grace. The Lord bless you. And we Jesus Christ to demo. Amen and amen. Since He has said you never leave me alone. So happy birthday, happy birthday, happy birthday to Efia Alidu from Ofos. Happy birthday to Efia Alidu from Ofos. Eradin Shrao, now on your kesie, oh Jesus Christ, demo. Amen, amen. The Lord make you great in all aspects of your life. God richly bless you.

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Happy birthday to lovely mother na yatele ewusi aka AAC. As the Lord has added a lively year to your age, we pray that he shined grace upon your life, grant you peace, joy, prosperity in all aspects of your life, from your husband Samson Yao Ewusi, Nana Osam Kuma the second Gomwa Mampon Mankrando, and beloved children Nana Ajua Ewusiwa, Osborne Khaled Inshira Lydia Baba Nyamiye Ewusi Umnasi. Mommy, we love you with the love of God. 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

Hey, to my lovely mother, Dickness Rebecca Abia. Happy birthday to our lovely mother, Dickness Rebecca Abia, who worship with the Apostolic Church Ghana of Accord District, Hope Assembly, Kwabonzi. Mommy, the Lord bless you and make you great from your entire church, your daughter, Emanuela Amiyao. Nye kan se, Amiya, Emanuela Amiya. Nye kan se, Radin Shrao, na onye okesie, neda wakuma sunyi na ano, embre mum, Dickness Rebecca Abia. The Lord bless you and make you great in Jesus' mighty name. Amen and amen. So we celebrate a legend, a papa and a founder. Happy birthday to our lovely father, Reverend James Afram Owusu Senior, who is the founder and the leader of True Light Chapel International. Daddy, on this special day of your life, we celebrate you on your 91st birthday or 91st birthday as we celebrate you. Papa, you are such a wonderful father to us, and we cannot describe your love and everything. All that we are saying, that Daddy, God richly bless you from your daughter and your in-laws, Apostle Gladys Obritechi. Daddy, the Lord bless you and make you great. All that we are praying, that God grant you more knowledge, wisdom in all aspects of your life. Nyami Shrao, yebeye birthday sumno, nyami aduma kwesia deya, ewo Tulai Chapel International, ewo Russia Road, Dansuma, ewo anopa 9 a.m. na ye nature share ewo Holy Ghost Temple near your Nyankopon Kesie ewo Jesus Christ Edimo. Amen and amen. Great arrival Efi Seventh-day Adventist Church ewo Osofo Dr. K. Dogbeto ena edano ne Basso din enumere 7 p.m. copy me enumere 8 p.m. Bomodian se obi share na ya denya mi ase yesua onyame asem great arrival. The Lord bless you and we yesu dimu. Amen. The Apostolic Church Ghana, Takwa area, Bogosu District, healing and prophetic hour every Wednesday bia no anope 8 a.m. ye na twa hia wo Bogosu Central, Osofo Kwatin na ye district pastor and superintendent prophet Alexander Kujo Ofe. Nti enumre anope my ye na twa hia 8 a.m. kopem anopa 11 a.m. adjunto 4 verses of praise, Bogosu District, Angelic Voices Chapel Square District, Deacon Thomas Anaman, Minister Giftina, and Minister Paulina Ofosu, Muma ina itrensia, na yenye, onyankopon, kesie, ewo Jesus Christ, dimo, amen and amen. The Lord bless you and make you great. Nyami shira, nyami aduma, ochinansu yebesensia, Ultimate Sports Show, and Asempa Sports News Assist.

No siabo aha eya sempa 94.7 FM and eya Winsome Wednesday eya 24th of June 2026 yeri aseda kase ya ma twedi ampo se wa me this divine selection qualification na breno ewiedu se yemfa asempa sports news at 6 msomo were aropai.

United States of America na New World Group L no the Black Stars of Ghana and Omeya and England the Epim so a corner we no na acquire apacha any a catcher format or won't shabby yenso yan shabby after the game coach and the Carlos Cruz Ekasa Edifa Gamer Yen England Edi Epim so no eho and no you know unim say not cadring system no echo so this defensive and I know Ghana for the area can see no ma England for a mukoto crow and fa cra and shim it's a non so one no Carlos Cruz Edi Etuja and no echino abranti and Jordan Pierre Ayew, a captain.

goalkeeper Benjamin Asare Nura, he was the safest pair of arms at the Black Stars. On also reactions after the game, no, or the Kakra Ejaye, Yebeko England, Medford, and the any Declan Rice, on also Ekasa Edifa, the tough gamer, Ghana, Eddie Emomo, Ewas, Akensi Panra, Etimi Eto from Akensi Eko, and we know Timamufua, Omonso, Ewa USFA, Omo Nura, Boston, Omokota, Black Stars, Echino, Dodo, and also Eddie Omoni, the same Kakra Etuja, Yede Eba, somewhere now to play Ewa Casino, Missel, World Cup Minute, Bernard, Padibu Trade, and or the Esom, you know, Yabo Modern Eddie, and also Etimi Asomo, and no Echino, Matches, and Ra Etuja, no, Yede, and also Honsep Eber, someone now, and then so no, the bet me out of Fumbiano, ya preparate, Eddie Amar, come up, pa. 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Editano ewa Eric

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0: Abusha for a brand new area do Yemfa Casiano a mu a apotitu emma when a adopedia na chesedra a idea the senior national soccer team the Black Stars of Ghana and England the epim so matchy a corner we know na obia entimi and fa po and to new quatina and no a akacha any apacha format conquisiko away nyebi mesuba nyebi match in a corner we know coach and idi any carous curious and the kakra ejae a one modern man and rantian a dana di any dear what can see no and also it's me a buy.
3: Well, the first goal, it's achieved. We qualify for the second round. And I must say that I am so proud the way our players, they fought during the game, how much they stand behind the plan, the game plan. And they always believe that we had the chance to win against a great team. I will say, my humble opinion, England, they can be candidates to win the World Cup. But this is a result, an achievement. First of all, it's a gift for our fans. Also, some of our players that we lost, like Salizu, Jiku, Kudu, some players that we lost, Ziggy, we lost injury. It's a gift for them. And most important, it is a gift for the people of Ghana.
0: We are coach Carlos Cruz and I know a chedia nra draw no or de ama Ghana for over a can see a nra a corsuna or my anidi any England the three lions emrantie say a year abrantie and idin madweke say ye hurricane say a year Eris James any decline rice and then rantie no enya bona utimu se popa popa no a year juma Ghana de ya to bine ajebine and yadia ye be a to aman from a bia afaho side defensive anua Carlos Cruz ebo you know after game no central for ABC and said they are putting pa and a mark Carlos Cruz obos a cadrim system against England and no chin utimi enya draw.
3: That's the way to win. When you have to defend, you defend. I cannot play samba.
2: Asempa FM.
3: That's the name of the game, but the goal was exactly to finish the first half with the English team frustrated with no solutions. That they went to the half-time, they knew they don't have solutions to beat us. And that was when we started to grow up and control the game. And we could score. Unfortunately, we didn't do it. But I think also England could score. So a draw is a fair result. But at this moment, we did not win nothing. We just reached the second stage of the World Championship. Was the goal. It's achieved. Now we have to keep going.
0: We have to keep going and all coach needing any Carlos Cruz

0: Pino, Adia no Ebua, the senior national soccer team, the Black Stars of Ghana, Osai Edema, the Black Stars of Ghana, Jordan Pierre Ayu, Ononso Ekasaka Kra, I say Gamer, Yeni England, Ebo, you know, and Yabaira Abrewabiti, Ajono Simple. It was a very, very difficult game, England for Eddie MI.
1: It's a difficult game. We had to defend. Listen, we know who we are. We tried to defend, and I think our game plan worked. We defended really, really well. And listen, it's a point, and we'll take it. We're playing against one of the title contenders. So we're happy with the point, and on to the next game. Normal, when you start the game, the first 20, 30 minutes, a team like this will have the ball, they'll come at you, and we defended really, really well. Listen, we know who we are, okay, and well, we stay humble and we defend well. We try to get them on the counter. We didn't manage to score, but we take the point and we're on to the next game.
2: This draw means that Ghana is on the verge of qualifying to the next stage of the competition. How does this mean for you as a player and your colleagues and for Ghana as a country?
1: I think we're doing our best to make the country proud, to make ourselves proud. And listen, we're humble, but we know we can do something really, really good, and we're trying to make history, and we do our best. And if we're on the verge of qualifying, then we'll take it. It's 4 points, and I really
0: Jordan Pierre, you know, Sahine, and

0: Kwa ni di ene Ghana eti eno eye kakra osahene edema Black Stars so edi ejae the safest pair of arms edema Black Stars eye Benjamin Asare abranti edi ninkwi edema Accra Heart of Oak okopiem e Black 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eye Benjamin Asare
1: and I think that is my job because once it's a man job I must improve at any time when I'm in the field of play so I thank only mighty God and the support the Ghana people and my fans and
2: FM.
1: People, those who love me those who support me with everything I just pray for them that everything makes successful. I have anything to say. That all is about you must get concentration in the field of play and just continue in the match. To me, personal self, I think it's normal because once...
3: Yes, facing Hurricane is normal, yeah.
1: It's normal because even said the top goalkeeper self, they consider a goal. Yeah. They score them. So how much me, they cannot score me. They can score me, but I want to prove in myself or I want to prove to people to see that that's my job. Yeah. So I can do it. So I'm so impressed that God let me get this point to the Ghana people.
3: Tell us about support. What it was like in the dressing room after the interview. What did the coach say? Who came to talk to you?
1: Most of them, because they know myself. They know that I can do it. That was SM for life. Yes. That's my life, because I do it for my life.
3: Yes.
1: And I thank Almighty God that He has answered my prayers and everything makes successful.
3: The first time you started a world...
0: Benjamin Asare, I don't know, or say playing against Hurricane. It was a very normal game for no Benjamin Asare. Sanso and over here said the normal equa. Oh, Timin can say, oh, you keep a yen, no better keep a scrano, not keep a sa, or my GD or Moya Kukudam, oh, we are no crano, the show mo, and you're on there, not from the now, you said the bear, you're a bit me, Akui Eddie Amono, Benjamin Asare. And that is the confidence level, any baby, Benjamin Asare, Edra, international scene, no, the interview, you be beaded and Akwamu. Kama, Utimuja, Noma Agina Branepa, Edema, the safest pair of arms, Benjamin Asare, Mr. Onua, Medford, and the Dickran Rice, and so Ekasai, Utimuja, Ghana, you want more tough, or your game, pa, na and Yadia, Ebete, Edemomo, or also Ekasa, Edifa, the toughness of the gamer, it's me, Etuja, between England and Ghana.
4: Tight spaces to play through, but of course, and on the other hand, maybe we can do a little bit more with the ball and create a bit more, but. But it's tough, you know, they're good players, like we said that. We're never going to be an easy game, and now we have one more in the group to finish top, so we need to be positive.
5: It's the fourth tournament in a row where England have drawn their second group match. You've got to finals in two of those tournaments. Does that perhaps show that there's no need to panic? It's all on track.
4: Yeah, you know, loads of top nations drew their first game. You know, there's no need to be negative or downbeat. We need to stay positive, keep going, recover before the next match, and that's what we'll do.
0: We a Declan Rice and so the Audi Etuja after the game when him said a corner we and Jude Bellingham and he emerged as the most valuable player in Ghana any England game no and he also any basketball Etuja say on the when you the but the Nanka Etuja say Kwebia so Ghana ye players no kwa yom faso to ban edge ban any kwa yom faso ebo bo no Nanka Ghanaian player and Jude Bellingham say Etuja say command of the match no and ko emfa man and enyo no Jude Bellingham. Mr. Ghana for Anra, Omudi Omani Coach, Yaresua, San Temu, Eko PM, Ewo Boston, Eko Supporto, the Black Stars of Ghana, no. After I say, Yene, Eye England, Eko Ye Apacha, Ni Akacha, Format, Kwenko Siku, Awa, and Sebi, Mesuma, and Yebino, Omonso, Eri, Omanu, Omanu, Jusem, Kakra, Eto, Yenim.
6: Since, Coach, Nam, Bomadi, Pa, Musa, this year, Yamako, Tazo, was organizing, no, the defense, especially the defense structure. And listen, yes.
0: Of Ghanaians binuma omonso ewo obodo ibu nomode etu dware mesu World Cup no egusu a ekoso enti ye momode na yenko na ye World Cup minita eni ye de etu dwa no ye momode enfa etu dwa balance na no Ghana fo nso ekasa okuromu a ye enti Ghana fo nso nse momode etu dwa
7: I'm not going to be able to do it.
2: Ghana is my heartbeat. I love Ghana and I fully support with Ghana. And I want you to win today, but unfortunately we draw, but still we are happy. So we are very pleased to have him draw. Then we beat Croatia and we qualify for the next round.
7: Benjamin Asare meeting is one of my sorry. A buyer knows the side of the bureau on his soon soon the crown of Pamo. I had the way them played about well. But what we need to win, but about draw. And yet, the next game will get a win. But the game will be perfect. The game is perfect because the game will, last night, game will play here. Last night, this one is too much. The coach, you know, make it continue like that. The coach will continue like that. What the heck, I like that. I love it. And you too much.
8: Oh, this year, the Omaya.
9: Oh, it was good. My idea, pa. I got first. Now I am you say, but my idea, pa. Yeah, correct.

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1: World Cup Minute. 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Ekosu, Nakudino, Ebani, Vieno Bia, Amphabo, Anthony Yonko, Atinim, Wabakwa Semono Ghana, we any the Tosu Mienua, Yako World Cup, Yapo Macha, a Tosu Mienua, Yenya 4 points, the Dikaino, a 2010 FIFA World Cup, Toja, our South Africa, Wabra, your first game, my boy, the Dikain, your chest, Serbia, a born a Kabakuma, went to Yes, Mother Braca. Can I toss me in on any Ostra boy? No, I wouldn't buy any Viano, no Biash and Yonko Kabakobacon. We any de toss me in one. Ghana, Yako World Cup. Ya boy, first 2 matches, sir. Yenya Emano and nine. Okabako Simon, so Ewa Bibrimua. Africa country, sir. What bo matches me no, Ewa Biasinia Borbakin Simua. Po Ento Watinemokrano, Eya Macomacon, Enum, Yudikano, Eya Cameroon 1982, Samson 1986, Morocco, so Eya Abakwa Semino Bako, Ewa 2014, Nigeria 2022, Morocco, and Afeso 2026. Abaya the senior national soccer team, the Blasters of Ghana. Yemi Atuma, Mermi Dai Dai Nimu Nonkron, Ghana, and Croatia, Edwin last group game match, no, Ebe Shaso. So the senior national soccer team, the Blasters of Ghana, Ebebe Abakwa Sema, year 2010, Wabra, your first 2 matches, Yendin Tro, and I'm so Emma Eko Nimu Sano, Ana.
0: We are a World Cup minute and the AMR still on the World Cup. No, Portugal 5, Uzbekistan 0, England, any Ghana, so Equity Penko, Panama, so a host, Etnefie, Macrocia, as in a Kabakwa, waiting me, Auntie, any Nariako Group B, Bosnia, and his governor, any Qatar, Switzerland, any Canada, Group C, in Morocco, any Haiti, Scotland, so Ebobo, Brazil, way, any matches I bet you are yet in us. So now, as same passports news at 6, Wednesday edition, and I say, Wednesday's edition, you know, get it help him. Sanchi Ame live now. You know, Wednesday's edition of the Ultimate Sports Morning Show, you know, and sign and to us. So, it was Sempa 94.7 FM. Then it's a Samuala Tula. You know, the news, you know, ACR, the Central, and when she are near the Ultimate Show, you know, at us. So, Makram.
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Yeah, no, Tinasi, from now up to 9:30. Where Wednesday said.

Yen safest pair of fans, they are Branty and D and Benjamin Asari. 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What is second ninja edit and wants them ever? Where the car branty we wants him. Say basse yen chichia uni size. 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But I see a normal playing with a hurricane. 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

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Joe the fashionistic ekitem e wo YouTube. Yes, that is show no Eddie amount. It is stick and stay. Yeah. Oh yeah, live our same partner 94.7 FM. Yeah, faster that Emma Franco Trading Enterprise. Franco Trading Enterprise. Eddie Nokia phone. Eddie Samsung phone. Eddie Itel. Eddie microwave abba. Eddie blenders abba. CCTV cameras are raw.

0244-422-338 0244-422-338 and 0555-939-3111 0555-939-3111. 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

0: The National Pensions Regulatory Authority, NPRA, is the regulatory body of the pensions industry in Ghana, ensuring the compliance of the three-tier pension scheme, being the mandatory basic national social security scheme, first tier, managed by SNET, a mandatory fully funded and privately managed occupational pension scheme, second tier, and a voluntary fully funded and privately managed provident fund and personal pension scheme. Employer enforcement has been beefed up, and therefore we are entreating all employers to enroll their workers onto the first and second tier mandatory schemes and pay their contributions. Failure to do so will result in prosecution. NPRA, ensuring retirement income security.
1: Okay, okay, I'll see you soon. Why, baby? Mr. and my boyfriend, I could see a boss star 959 hash. I want your phone, so and I will really
2: Anita. And the what doggy park?
1: Oh, one swa. I could see a sense of number one.
3: Yeah, imagine now.
1: And then there was so yummy show, papa. Mamma, the toss, I'm a short, sexy dress. No, now Mr. Sammy tea. Now me yummy nails. No, so come on, come on.
2: Oh, no,
1: me fa uba. Make a do some small 1-2-1-2 rounds. Be answer me doing ho. No, wait, cheer. Hey, Nana, so he for order some Chinese and a wine, Papa B. And let mean this, I check, no.
2: Hey, Anita.
1: Now, son, me, when you hear TV, you know. I also was a sound. Not to prepared. Now, meet me chilly, Esimo. I don't go feel sweat like that. See, fine girl.
4: Hey, Anita.
1: Jesus.
4: Maybe I will do no dinner.

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1: 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We chase the money. We chase the jobs. But sometimes, everything can wait.
2: 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Ghana heading to the fifth World Cup.
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0: Bambek Sanso, Edison Kunimu, when I'm Yapa. We born with the Umiano Crow and Teshi, and so a Chileno, Nayan Yafe, Malaria, Coco, and Fitchum woman who was so tired with ya. Eddie Lawson Herba Mixer, and that's in the Taman Wato Cra.
1: And yes, a Lawson Herba Mixer, Mamma, who told me, dear. Met Dawas and Awen, and you see, kind of the Bedawas.
0: Oh, let us say in kind.
1: Eh, no, no.
0: What you bring ya? 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
1: Hey, it's a 1000 to pay.
0: Only how? 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

0: Kratano, Naposo, Naposo, no, Emra, and Anopay, Ken Kaninja, Nana Kweku Mensa, Atanas, Nana. Good morning.
1: Good morning.
0: Nah, Abram Boko, dear.
1: Grandpa Chomi Hoye.
0: BBI, fine.
1: Oh, I mean, we can't complain, you know. Demand selection, now, bad idea.
0: Yeah.
1: And say, or say, the Asidaman, your bad idea, what I say. Nam, your day and Kupansi, for giving us another opportunity to see daylight. And also, no. To make sure say be fulfill your dreams as an entire bus as he so a brand new swan. Oh, Papa no castle be Jeffrey and Semina Brenaswa. It is Abre Awon Kwano. What Dana say we need ya. No so we be what ya say fast as is no idea.
0: Why?
1: Na why ye.
0: Na se Danny D here.
1: Nya wo plan is obey ya no ochina. And no chine chino start today.
0: Yeah.
1: Others say, Nkaka Krasa, Tala, and pay the bonny be any ho, Mammy coming, Mammy for Kuaka Tamobosono, Enfa, and Twan Commander, so it was Sempa 94.7 FM, Mediama 92.9 FM, or Takwan and Patim, and I feel Aseda 105.9 FM, or Sekendi Takrade, and pay ye demo live, or the headquarters of Ghana Sports, Daily Guy Kuaka Tano, and a Medician Commander say, or say, Bullets, Glass, Fragment lodged near my brain. Na ni na no eye hwane kase. Mame Sara Adwoa Safo. Ese na no toa eto ye no. Oti ase somebody catch us say bullet no. Eye hum frama no. Oh.
2: There's a moment when performance becomes unstoppable.

0: Ice Cube's Big 3 is back. The most competitive basketball league on earth is on CBS this Saturday. Big 3 All-Star Dwight Howard and the LA Riot take on Greg Monroe and the Dallas Power. Then Coach Rick Mahorn, Sensation Nasir Khor, and the Detroit Amps look to protect home court against back-to-back MVP Michael Beasley and the defending champs Miami 305. 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
1: Munya ready na opinion no eh papa eno so eno num na aletiwe I say electricity tariff up by 3.49%, water by 0.85%. Edward Page now of the Daily Guidance and they in a munkania one sem sika samwa ye go so ye betweet ye hung cronibano ala ye be pigem ye betuma kosoro ye betumu akosuntiano washen so at the back page of the Daily Guide and opay was saying Algeria defeat Jordan to boost World Cup progress. Messi breaks World Cup scoring record. Black Maiden face Senegal in U17 World Cup qualifier. Nina Niye ni Abanafi Haaland double fires Norway into World Cup last 32. Nina no Ayen Sanibia Nese Nunsu Abetuja and Opey Ewa Daily Guide Mua. Yadi E Twamusu and Tempani Yura Oparijai Edibi Abawafa. Echemi Pase de Inquisitor and Ne Anopei. Wase Kwabenya shooting incident. Israel others get bail. Medical bosodada. Edia Chel say Yera Israel. 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And Nimpama Kumako and Chese and Watribi and then so mukan hono. 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and they said, Ne, or the Cocobo, Akoma, and this Amayukono, Salmonso, Omonso Muhi, Ewa Mujube Dianese, one Musu Gudua, and a Somugusua Omu Edino. Me patch back page of the Inquisitor was a Lionel Messi breaks record for most World Cup goals with Austria double. And no, Kakanon Saba, Julian Alvarez says, move from Atletico Madrid is best for everyone. And no, AHS Kakanon Saba, Ellen Haaland, Norway joins via Viking role. After win, now always a Norway for Allah. Now, no, Norway for a bomb home body, a dim kunimino against someone in Senegal.
2: Yeah, one in Senegal.
1: No, Michel Senegal for win. And now, always a yeah, you're matching where we want to come and I got Tom supporters in the show. Now, supporters in them. I'm a symbolic celebration. Yeah, I'm your stance in him. Yeah, I said that. I'm a typical. You saw so I'm okay. Yeah, yeah, bro. Also, a unity. You come on, Nancy, I call Benkrum. No, you poor Martin and a player in technical team, your cotton parking so, and no move faces support yes, no. And yeah, a captain Martin Odegaard. On a J Wayno, I didn't fancy near the ball buying him. Oh, Bob buying him to no support yes, not just on a place, not just on a matri. Whoa. They say I'm pa. Now who baby be here? San KMC are the supporters. Union. Oh, yeah, but when I say we, oh, they be. Now we are your co. So mutual team say crazy. Then ABS, BBC, German co. Yeah, share voice. Name my year, but no way. I mean, no way for the nearby. No, I say we are now trendy. I mean, the Abapi person mo. Yera Oparijai. Edi be Abawo. The Inquisitor kuwaka tanimu. Redefining objectivity. Ale yenyana so. Yenfo kuwaka tamu bosoni nsi. Namu adumonline.com. Enafi my joy online. And some everybody in your crutch, Eddie Gunting Tafidian. So
2: Ken Kalinja, I don't know, 6:47 live. 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We a Wednesday's edition of the Ultimate Sports Morning Show. No, and you go straight Emma, you better call that being segment, but you're the Asada Emma Max by hat trick promo. No, so Egusua El Koso. This time around, no, himself World Cup, no, El Koso, and yet Fedi Agro, and Tinefi, na and Kasemi TV are saying to me, Yabin, and I'm TV, no, it's saying to me, Yabin, me, Yana Claire, myself.

0: Max by four, Sebra. Na bejo television set ranging from 32 up to 85 inches. Na no crano, say Otra. Yabomodin ML DXTV box. Yama 1 month subscription. NT say Unyan Sadia. Nabibia edit an aquam come up pa. Open TV set a brand bit is LG. It is Infinite and I say ITEL TCL ni nano Max by four edit sa new my way be abanti promo no and on the 20th of July. One Max by bit me akasa 0255 0244 0119 552 0544 0119 552. Terms and conditions applied. NT Shannon. So Pep Stadium for Eddie, do the two, no Abba, do the two. Or say brush every morning and evening. Brush every morning and evening. And see brush the do the two, no Pep Stadium for so say pa. Yeah, they Abba no pay yeah boy chi Eddie amount. He say, oh sorry, no pa. Na why no pa the new year and you ready and so na why and come and say the bay our seno a bay what they be in. Can Eddie free when you and you know a president for this year? Yeah, can want some Eddie amount. Yanko, Ken, I crowd, Yam Fire and Davian and to us. Ken,
1: yeah,
0: Yam Black Star says he from, yeah, caught this particular game. Now, and Yadi, I do not know, and him said definitely, you beat me and that draw. Yeah. But over modern ma, young guys in the boy, any kind of Benjamin Asare far, so it's a we and ra any tactics are current stress Eddie Egu from now. Do you think a new Naya and Amopa account a boy individually guys in a performance or no? Who is saying,
1: yeah, Allah Eddie Kai Medase.
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4: Yay!
1: Uche enwa game na ekọ so ti se ne we bi se ya yewo enwa ma bebre ya o se enu ene yetumi ehwe na fe yedi hu enkobo na obeka ya ye bo Panama game ni wiye no me ne obedi nkomo eche o se the last time yako walk up 4 times this is your fifth time yako walk up 4 matches ya bo walk up ni nyina no ne edi kan ya ye bo walk up obi anhye ya ye win ye no. Sa tournament no mum and the year best tournament at the World Cup. That is 2010. Ye no man ni din Eddie Serbia. Ye boy your first game ni ye winning 1-0. That tournament, we went as far as the quarterfinals of the competition, me boy.
0: Yeah.
1: Inti nemi wo GDA. Se uko tournament na o start it se wa start yes. Abakwa some bag idea dia. Then ne no me basis ni na enye won wa medical be prompt obi a ha. So the last time you bought first gamer, young consider na say yen din kuku no, ye koyedim ewo tournament nim. But then again, another school of thought, how Ghana will fare against England. When na coach ya den e ko tournament ni, ye hun in a competitive game. Ni ye hun ewo ni first game against Panama. Na ye hwe hawa coach ni betumi astopo oman bi ti se England.
0: Yeah.
1: Nti yeko game ni mu no na nyoma bebre ene ye hwe di mu. Na ala. Ma me fa coach na sem kran konkon ho kakra.
0: Okay.
1: Na me di kan Enka Thomas Partey asem. Asam to woda. E na wutifia ofu se obi nya asem a ye izi so so come out of the issue. And be the same or even be better than before. What you say? It is normal for every man to fall. What you say?
0: Yeah.
1: Say, obe go down or obe fall down. But it is simply abnormal. Say, uto femwa, ude afi ase be edeyi, ebe ye na. Nimiko what you say?
0: Yeah.
1: E ye normal so obi a beto fem, say, asembe to mi a ba, will go at your lowest. But it is abnormal. So we go lowest, we do a honorable justification, say, unto me in Swaribium. In general, now, about be a global discussion. Sir Thomas Partey, Canada for cry, the Omudomudioma take care of my standing. Sir Partey, the Yemeni, Remu, a Kumho, Amagana, a first game, one bobby. Neyakuba against Englander. Yenim say, Amun and Commoning in 19th, the so conversation, a cock or so, panditry for no, or be a chen and you a party issue, the honor. Neyak share how Partey ever fair against the English. And Allah. And Yama, Messiah in life. Mindu, baby, but the little I know in life. No, me, she said, a bit dead, I'm a mini GDS ampa. Nemehuni, Messiah, and Cresse. The biggest revenge is not going straight at your enemy and telling your enemy, say, I'm coming at you. No. The biggest revenge is making your result speak for itself. So, one can solve my results when I cast the amount. And on the field in so now the technical study group of FIFA no technical study group now your boy match in we are omo no me man of the match so omo space in why fi omo kopepem so me here for front so omo kan yan fa mere omo and so me here reinforcement in so a omo kan yan fa mere omo. I've watched Partey why very terrible in Blasters matches and ya baako nyame no. But anyone on the day Ghana needed Partey the most, on the day Partey needed him Partey the most, on the day Partey needed to prove said no, football ninja ne hono
4: or your Partey
1: or your Partey no, that is where Partey came to the party. Yesterday
4: he was in the party.
1: Partey was in the party. In fact, he was at the party. In fact, Partey was the party. In fact, Partey told everybody that without Partey, there can't be any
4: party.
1: Party. Enwa.
4: Oba actually ho nyina o.
1: Ah. Enwa. Edu bedu also the experience koboa. Jerome Opoku ni
4: Ajete
1: no.
4: O de ko.
1: Obekwa ko jinachi.
4: Obekwa ko jinachi o.
1: And me too chairman Partey. I am getting emotion. Me too chairman Partey.
4: Oye Bema.
1: Allah. Say a curse. Everybody's discussing you on a negative note. I'm air that deal. Because, yeah. And to say, yeah. Ebia, would this be your bell pa ewu? Oh, say, a year na sene de, we should then feel you because now for 4 months, and I'm a boy.
4: Yeah.
1: Ebu shall follow
4: me.
1: Oh, be our winch, and say, oh, be a jaw, qua.
4: Ne kaum qua.
1: Kaum qua.
4: Now, say, oh, this year,
1: yes, how you can organize yourself and come back. That is how Partey organized himself and came back to the party. Na member Partey abaso. Enwa, a place me no pe, eno mu deserve the man of the match award. And the first person, eh ne maboni dinse say
4: Partey.
1: Thomas Partey. For Partey to organize the midfield
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1: Bring experience when it is important so the member mu ewe chiri ho. To make sure defensively he was also at the helm of affairs, organizing them. Now your boy marching one. Upon all the short on boy England for boy in 19 short to say no. You real marching no. Not even 5 short on target from the English team. Team one or boy qualifies her. Or show Obia one concede one goal. Or show Obia no. They fail to get number of a short at target. Never bobe we know. No matching because I'm matching declaring secret red with the yellow card. Me boy.
4: Yeah.
1: Jude Bellingham, the coach had to substitute Jude Bellingham. Ten yo, and no midfielder, so I'm bomb England. Jude Bellingham your uniform. Elliot Anderson your uniform. And a declaring the yellow card. Partey any questionable. Any a break channel did calibrate. Bo no boy. But Partey on the more serious. On here every you know applause will be a me man on pay. Into be bo Partey abaso ndasko. Allah, the issue about Benjamin Asare. Aya na nkofo tie ya ho. Allah, debia meka se asempa fidie no eso. What you say?
4: Yeah.
1: Sebio, we are not superhumans. If I say something and I go wayward, I'm some moral criticism, so now. Make us say no BT baby no di matemu and I say Sebi or China dream in a different way. Say opinion and so a walk out on the show and I'm a boy and you'll be an in a drink. But a deeper question is your power with social media and soon internet and soon say when you replace fact with your opinion, me do who you are. The fact is Allah. A fair, the fact is Kaninja, a dark in complexion, and I'm a boy, true or false?
4: A true.
1: Now, I bet if you hope a banner producer and a cassette, me who Allah says, or a cocoa to now, I bet the Nians and we got to him because on when who say Allah a day or a cocoa Kaninja you tuntum, that is factually correct. You can't replace that thing with your opinion, and I'm a boy,
4: David.
1: Me be catcher, I must say, yeah, called me catcher, I must say, Marshall Blasters goalkeepers. Somebody should prove to me, sir, your new goalkeeper soon soon didn't achieve better than Benjamin Asai. Mikael Mudimatem and I'm tattoos him. So, seven prayers, sir. Benjamin Asari in my journalism career. Allah, let me tell you, in my journalism career,
6: a simple FM.
1: Benjamin Asari mehuni bakope.
4: No, no, she have bakope.
1: Bakua mehunu. And yet, the time me host to know. Me feed them. Our bastard, Sasho, no can you impan me friend money by you? Producers, no more than a torso. The only time he answered me, Shannon Fly, me, Honor, then a year, and then a buyer day, a bastard. He was even late for the interview, no. Your point, no call. Up to now, Mini Benjamin Asari number, minim, but Yamwa, Yadina Missroni, whom I brought to Tieno. Who be no who say? A quenya ye and yan norma near quanian and yan if a yan norman could be a ye be. And I'm
4: yeah.
1: Benjamin Asari is the first goalkeeper in 16 years. I got your change goalkeeper in 16 years. What the gun poor El Blasters World Cup, what born 19 minutes, we keep clean sheet. 16 years, a bin see the way about question. In fact, World Cup, ya quana ya bonina in 16, the last 16 years. About how many World Cups in the last 16? So World Cup you're born every 4 years, me boy.
4: Yeah.
1: The last World Cup your boy, your goalkeeper day moi, who keep a clean sheet about Antoine Net. It was 2010, Ghana against Serbia. Only Lakers in a chase our ball. Aside side game, World Cup are your calling it now. Goalkeeper be a day one and Musram. Benjamin Asari and Kwa. Achimatimbe.
4: How's the folk?
1: Inti Allah. If you did so, no Joe and Tehano would you try to catch any say? And who bebam faso say, you be a GD? Yeah? Make us answer more in Anna Joe or more recording between internet. So, no names of Benjamin and Sarah Kwana or your prayer warrior. No names or no kind of bomb pie and my blaster. No name. Oh, mom could be some blasters in Shebremo. Oh, mom could yes, I Shebremo. Oh, mom could be some blasters in court tournament. You be sassy. Oh, mom would gin, no, maybe those that believe in superstition knows that. I'm quite a catcher, I'm say. A man soon, a crab Benjamin Asari. Into Benjamin Asari is the prayer warrior, or no bomb pyre my blasters.
4: Yeah, baby, a bit of your original feeling.
1: Allah, you're near Brio, Okumha. You can believe or not. Because, Mimi, what did you say? If we are discussing some of these topics, eh? I don't need you, even Allah, now hosting me, saying you're making now, JD. Because Joseph was betrayed by his own brothers. But eventually, no one himself will betray him and be a prime minister and come up and call that. And if you want to hear you, and I'm
4: what?
1: Some of the things here can. You did too much in your home toy. Other than Benjamin Asari, your bomb match in the internet in the Swaffle, baby. I didn't hear.
4: So, no, none more than money. None more than money.
1: Share organization with you. Born a crank hole and crony hole. And go,
4: you call on a mind, the Cotia.
1: You call on mine, the Cotia.
4: What I have hours three.
1: Into
4: Benjamin Asari.
1: Into underscore of Benjamin Asari. You cry a minimum. Media means that Minoya and a young one. And I like the fact is I don't pay where we knew so kind. I say a enormous old boy against Hurricane. Yes, I like that. Whoever believes in what near your media shame, and no man confound when he say, a year abnormal, no man confound when he say, a bra drinking tears, no. no Benjamin Asari
4: no. I find it
1: normal. A normal to him, yes, because he amichere mouth direction. And when he said, "It no be a normal," he see any news, because you know what you carry and what you can do. Into Benjamin Asari there. As far as Obedapo Mama Ghana, Maka Mesa can be him. Me catch you. Ghana conceding 5 against Australia. Me can say not even the Argentina team that is led by Messi. England no on Messi Ghana 5. How? Say Benjamin aside the pom. Yes, England I say Ghana 5. Say team Benjamin aside the pom. Yes, team yes 5. Mo yin from them conceding 5 no. And me any problem. But Benjamin aside the pom, I can put my head on the chopping board. The whole Ghana have been a convener telling everybody, say, don't tamper with the goalkeeper when Benjamin Asari is in the post. And I'll continue to do that. What they are not trying to
4: do? Where have you been? You're back for Hono. You're here for Hono.
1: Jonas Adjetey and Jerome Opoku. Allah, why is he meaning? Almost the same me position about them, Kakra.
4: Jonas Adjetey.
1: Yeah, especially Jonas Adjetey. I won't say about Austria, about Germany. Hey, I am any papa bet tonight. I'm can say, Jonas Adjetey boy, yeah, or boy, yeah. Too much is seen. I want me di penalty too. E bo we send her for throw. Come when you are did ye. And a World Cup, did ye? She a world class player, sir. As a vegetable. Hey, you about too matches. No Jonas Adjetey ni Jerome Opoku. Ano pay? No cry me ni money. I'm not proving me wrong. Boy,
4: yes. Center pair.
1: Oh yes, your center pair. Four and five.
4: No.
1: Allah, if you can give this kind of performance there, and a blaster in there, competition and Abano. Yes, because the only justification between you back from the back of the and your performance in there, and
4: Kuyi.
1: But as a boys way pa coach in a system, or much me about body, even at the point when Ghana we are complaining, say, ah, your players say you draw me dear free, Sally Sumuni, Jiquay, Radi, woo. Name them say, any da show, baby, a war, Jerome Opoku, any a funny say, Jonas Adjetey. My member, my basso. For Kakra, or my chay, I would 2 games, sir, your bonus so far. Allow me feel, sir, almost deserve, say, Bebo, my basso. Yeah, mama baso. Marvin Sinaya dear.
4: Me who
1: be? Yeah.
4: Marvin Sinaya. Me to say, me who be da?
1: Se blaster number 2.
4: Huh?
1: Overlapping.
4: Or that form.
1: No, clearance, overlapping, crossing. To say, temu no opponent.
4: Marvin Sinaya.
1: Me say, enwa, KG, a branch and he did Anthony Gordon ama. Yeah, you Gordon free gave him.
4: I'm sure you.
1: Dabby. Enwa. Marvin Sinaya, whoever born homebody ma your name your friend is saying Togo for ko preso a ye nya sa play and why are what you say ala where there nko for na you go so am you go so am you go so am but I say we need any bro near where go where there live goose where the ojana so am pan ko ya bin me ala Marvin Sinaya o deserve my boss body won say my can several times he say Gideon means a commentary, so I am limiting the kakra.
4: Marvin, the upper generation, every Gideon. So,
1: and I make him. So, Gideon means a banning in coma, I am limiting the kakra. Because Gideon means a top games or bow or bopa. And I'll hit
4: you. Come on to a cage man, you are not one.
1: Or the
4: Gideon, you know.
1: And so I know Gideon.
4: Or come,
1: Bukayo Saka and Kaya Behad, but all the same. No?
4: So, or the oppressor,
1: and the pressure, or the Madwe came from near the
4: Kaya
1: Saka. But I know upon whom body a gentleman, so Gideon Mensa. Me freely Gideon Mensa pa. Oh, and no, and you're here and tell me, because Gideon dear. You need 3 Papa Biao Kumhao. Forget it. Gideon Mensa. You need 3 Papa Biao Kumho between 2 Gideon Mensa. No. Until you're not but say. Yemma some people opportunity for them to do what they want to do for the country. Omo kwa e beto an komane so.
4: Yehwe mfino.
1: Na bit food dey there. Eno a mehu ye small boy no. Ye fani say
4: Caleb
1: no. Eno a mehu ni ye. But e normal. Oh, e normal say a department where Pate is back. Kwesi Sibo is also back. What you say? na tempo ni wosoro na world class midfielders bi ti say midfielders say share ne de na eye normal say unhye de hu se ne obek ono be yi ne hu bebre e wo game ne mu but again the combination of Partey Sibo and then Caleb Urechi eno a eye dwuma we de ka ka midfield no asem say a midfield to me a frustrate the English guys you know am a declarize a di yellow card am a yeye e kan say Jude any Elliot Anderson free game ne mu ne de na esefa ta se ye bossa midfield try wo na ba so because omo combination no eye dwuma eno for once ko sisibo I mean time also come with tackles interceptions ne ade ne ye hunu e wo game ne baby a omonyo na that is where edimen beba be wura coach ne tactics ne coach no ala weye emprè tosu ba kuma ku enum a coach ni coach o walk up true of us
4: yeah true
1: unim se coach so mo yan sa kwenya na no so
4: ta
1: yeah I think very two coaches been a coach six walk ups like six other teams are co walk up six coach wey e ka coaches a o ma co walk up do do pa multiple times with different countries and ala tournament like this or competition be to say no you need to be very pragmatic systematically or say what you approach ni ye obi anim say you can't compare Iran to Ghana but you can equally talk about ne dwuma ye ye with Portugal then you link in Ghana team no yan so ye kwa ye fit World Cup enti obekaya. The last time we discussed Ghana and England, the match about to me catch us say a Ghana's records as against coaching records. And I remember, say Ghana woke up by your coin in your second good game. All things being equal, all things being equal because all your four woke ups are your coin. You had the different coaches in two of us,
4: yeah.
1: So all things being equal, Sabi Sabi in prayer, sir. Ebi awo de mekwa kan India ko jina ha abakwa sam chere se ye second group game aya bo bia no bi entumi ye dey obi entumi che World Cup da se
4: coach ni so second group game aya na enye bad
1: adon so enye bad nti ye ni analysis we di ram ti e kabo mu no na se no no na akoya twetan coach ni ba before Carlos Cruz be fa djuba na no your biggest issue ye dey na your biggest issue team organization in the defense. Na ye show goals o. Na blasters show goals super but na concede. Meboa. Na ye show goals. Na say World Cup qualifies say boy Ekura. Jordan Kwa Kwa share 4 goals. The last World Cup e call war Qatar no. Ye boy 3 matches na ye share 5 goals. But we conceded 7 at that tournament. Nti we were scoring goals and at the same time we were conceding. Coach in the buy no. We improve your defensive records no. Now Carlos Cruz is the first coach of Abefa Ghana. In the first two games, Obien to me say no. Ah, was I concede only one? Sorry. Was I one go but on concede the first two games on concede. So what it means is that. Defensive organization coach no aye team no hu adwuma your offensive there enyo yes coach no system no obo no wa ye defensive no hu adwuma offensive wa sen no nti baby enon there nti pese ye hwe how far with this system na coach ni bon e dey be ko thank you very much
4: coach aye jay is upon tonight coach good morning
1: hey enon there say okay
4: I mean,
7: Ala, say, never be a man. Professor Mayor, late head of state.
1: Okay.
7: Organize a tournament be. Now, former chief executive of VRA, Mr. Mensah, I'm say electoral commission commissioner. No, I'm say Nikuno, Mr. Mensah. Mr. Mensah.
1: Okay.
7: Dr. Mensah. No, only VRA for chief executive. And I'm organize a Falco tournament. So tournament, you know, embrace almost all schools in the country. Buying for one car. I said, I work up here, but so many schools were engaged. Now, my man, the final match anytime in the secondary school across Sports Stadium. Now, late Alaji Yaula, I'm so called to my secondary school, and I can't come for so more dumb. I want to see the dumb in the school. Now that time got the holidays. Now we heard Domo Bugu Honwa. I say about wake up. Maybe goalkeeper. Yes, that's here you show me goalkeeper red card. Saki, or oh, Italy see. And I'm a day. And that goalkeeper with them. Just like what happened yesterday.
1: In the first game.
0: Benjamin Beck.
7: Yeah. Goalkeeper no bedem. I'm saying Yami. Ebo we know. Na eba at fact. Say about penalties. Good punish penalty. Yes, I'm in second school 2-0. And I say, go no. Hey, Prince Usu and Sab, younger brother. Honestly, Usu and Sab.
1: Okay.
7: That's a friend question. Now, Omiji Cop on the Sea Hall. And then I make a say, you call Academy a cup on the Sea Hall.
1: Okay.
7: Because after that, you know, there was no organization of the Volta Bible Cup. You know, in custody. Now, and then, at least they brought honors to Accra Academy. They brought honors to me in particular. Maybe that was the beginning of my seconds into coming to Limelight. Now, we play our captain, Zito. Zito is a man of the match. Now, I'm sure boys never born.
3: 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Big 3 All-Star Dwight Howard and the LA Riot take on Greg Monroe and the Dallas Power. 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
7: But just like Senna we be last time, no, Nkobe, no, why no be in TPA? Be in TPA. ena ma ena mande mi na mi na so nka beti sese ko sapokra atade ko nga bi nche ba wo kai na me yema wono and most of them became a national stars I will equate Guinea. Ekahon. Kai. Okahon. Okati Sasa squad. Or is it Namuana or call Liberty of the Far, so I am professional. And Tina, so much here. We'll be waiting. And can't you say my bomb basso? Now, me young ye. We don't make TV so. Maybe you'll be our groom. Won't ye? But the coffee in Benoit. Maybe our person the replay of our Black Star match. No. A honor. Won't say a ball. Wounding. Wan ko biwo ma to ha ma te bubu ni bubu ni
1: okay
7: enti enda mtia me da wonyina se on papa no ma me no nyina na there's one boy called excellence na ma me e major ni ma me ko laberia wo no ma me ni lidi ay nko foko laberia o baba sia o baba sia mse wa ko e kenelo so wa ga ya retire bla kunu e e din no na ma me no laberia enti no nyina nya me chira wonyina
1: Coach Jay Sapo, I don't know, young fat coach NC, coach, I know, poor by a man of Quabano. No, Na bibia boko de
10: na ye tinko mo de bibia boko de adese
1: nura ye ni udi nkomo e ma o kanse mbebre Black Stars any England game ni ye didi nkomo a ese ebeboa ama Ghana etimi afa no ntimapa efra against England nura 90 minutes corner we no England and Shebi yenso young Shebi tactically ufi se Carlos Cruz and the guys no the omoye ye no eboa ye me yetimi ekipu draw na nanse ye for a different way bia nanka ye betimi anya goal e was aka ntie ni mana
10: well me that ufi se defensively we were super I mean at the end of the day when you are going to play with a country to say England mi assure say the opener pa December so I'm sure coach is steady in England team we sure money ku sure mo she for so when we are going to do the same thing na no be sure na be happy am I you know or starting with I saw people train so starting with five at the back which and I disagree am then 4-4-5-1 and me assure say with that you know my yet to me continue on thinking because England are more weapon back we have GC. And then defensively we were solid. You know, what the coach did, you know, it worked. The same thing, you know, yeah, first match. Football terms wise, you know, say England is ahead of Panama. And a near counter back one, yeah, this year, you know, but against England, because England were better opponent, I mean, in experience wise, and they are better football nation. You know, you couldn't have that opportunity. And, you know, apart from that, you know, I mean, it was a drawn was a better result because that's what we were looking for.
1: Coach, young way in players and Ramu Jinemu Ede Emma, you play a beer, Nanka Fit and Nura game, no, Nanko Bamo Beboa, Ofeno, and Rawenya Quenya Amma game, because somebody like Thomas Asante, near Mania, dear no, sir, guys, no, for your Munra.
10: It depends on a game, Nisiko, if it's a game, Nikono. No. 1 year careful now, sister, play a Bema. When you're reading media, a bit to my quite well. It may feel the way things were going, another coach may feel it was okay. But I would came in. But the way we were playing, we were defending a lot, you know. It will be very difficult to see, say, impact substitute you there, but because at the end of the day, we were in our half. We were not attacking for you to see the quality of the substitutions. But apart from that, you know, everything went on okay. Because in America, you know, 1 point, am I a qualified for the next year, so why not?
1: Coach Nura, I know come on, you said it, you'll be surprised, say England, and say Ghana. Nay, then America, draw nearby.
10: Well, American, I'll be surprised, yes. Because we say, that's why I said, maybe the coach said the England team know very well. at the end of the day, he defend very deep, which England did not penetrate. And at the end of the day, I'm sure that's the judge was looking for.
0: Say Ghana apeke draw no e dey na apeka.
10: Well, I think it's good. If it's a plus nine now, of course, any 4 points. Into no, you say any question or what will happen? Into no, if it's a good point, the tactical discipline work for the team. Into no, we see for the next match against Croatia.
0: Ni other tell to young players in Jinemu Eddie Emma, you know, young goalkeeper Benjamin Asare Nra, who in the performance, as saying.
10: Well, it was excellent. I mean, I know Benjamin not today when I was assistant with under 20, you know. He played several times with Great Olympia, that I'm not Olympic. And he was excellent. So for me, I'm not surprised. Is doing well in the national team.
0: Yeah, we're back four, no?
10: The back four, super. I was surprised. Ajete and Opoku, I mean, they were spared. I was surprised because this is their first tournament. And the way, fine, our first match, they were a bit fumbling. But yesterday, they were superb. I mean, you can't talk about Mensah, Gideon. I mean, he has experience already. So, I mean, they were solid. The back four was solid yesterday. And in football, this is what happened. Normally, if you don't concede and results come, I mean, all the loopholes won't be found until maybe something happened. So, yesterday, the only thing I was afraid that can we defend throughout 90 minutes? And the ball was just coming. And they were able to do that. So, the point was a good one. So I was impressed with their performance, the back four.
0: Okay. The return of Thomas Tepati in midfield.
10: You can't take anything away from Tepati. I said it in one of my interviews that there's no way you can buy experience. And yesterday, Tepati showed it upon all the problems you're going through. I mean, this is a typical player. When he came onto the field, he forgot all his problems. And he performed. He was excellent. I did not see too many faulty passes. He controlled he was really in front of the back four. And he did very well. That's why I say that there's not too much that you can say because we were deeply in our half. You know, so and exactly this is what we're supposed to do. So he was excellent.
0: Ni oda telamte concerns Eda Soho with regards to your attacking force, you know. DNS, yeah.
10: Well, if we are going to stay deep like this, yeah, then it's going to be difficult to see the front four and our forward, you know, our performance. Because until we come out, we also putting pressure on our opponent. That's how we see our forward, you know, what they can do. And, you know, maybe going to our next match against Croatia, to see idea. Maybe you are qualifying, you know. Maybe we will see a different tactical detail or different ball game altogether.
0: Formation, I a boy, you know, and I'm a young who attackers in here, you know.
10: Oh, yes, because if you are defending like this, I mean, how many times can you sprint 60, 70 meters for 90 minutes? If maybe a striker or a winger. It can't be possible because you are too deep. But then, say if you are in an open-ended, that one maybe 20 meters, 50 meters, you are in the box. So maybe the system we play, that's why we did not see their input into the game. But all of them defended very well. The manual was doing excellent and all that.
0: No, yeah, your situation be an attacker, you know.
10: So it's just back to the system we were playing. I think. Move back could be at the second half, you know. And I'm the penalty, which I think referee and a penalty come, but then he went for Kosa. But apart from that, you know, we did not have any solid move via like we did against Panama go by, you know. We did not have because when you are defending, the more you get tired, because the football is faster than you. So the more you defend, you'll be tired. You'll be tired. And that's what happened. The ban is Uko 18 nukrana na unamwa emre.
0: And right, you are the best out of Thomas Tay party. Brandy and Edin Antoine Semenyo.
10: Yes, I think so. I think so. That's what I say. I mean, for all the problems we're going through, I mean, this is a footballer for him. Normally, if I have a problem, as soon as I cross the white line, the problem is too much. And I think Patit demonstrated that. He did that. Semenyo also, you should say he was fighting. You know, he was fighting. This is my first time seeing Semenyo fighting like he was playing for City. And this is good. I think these are the guys who that carry a team on their shoulder. So they did well.
0: England, if we are any more you say they say Croatia, yeah, in it.
10: Well, they do make a football that you can never say never. Because on paper, if somebody is an Indian, but bro, after assessing the two first matches now, a boy now, and you'd be surprised, but this is what happens. So football, until 90 minutes is over, you can never say never.
0: Yeah, cause experience, Juma, one omo omo kasa ano dream because the tactics of Carlos Queiroz, you know, ene di ebe duro baby ebe.
10: But you over repeat it, Juma.
0: Yeah, cause coach be we experience and now coach, good coach, and sano Juma edem faso papa. So I'm go for the kasa ano omo dream because two matches are Carlos Queiroz abono. Umu se tactically ene di ebe duro baby ebe.
10: Oh yeah, I mean, if you're a coach, I mean, your players should be able to listen to you, take instructions, and then if you are going to the game, you study your opponent, and then you play according to what you teach your team. And I'm sure, say yes, as experienced as he is, you can't take anything away from him. Though on each team, England team say maybe just 2 months before the competition, but you could see clear because I heard several times somebody saying like as a margin saying say. It's a defensive coach. And you can see clear that, yes, this is what he's putting into the game. So, yes, I'm sure he's a coach in Sanu or Boy Chinotok.
0: Ni oda telamti ya beda si ano pa yi. 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Nase, good morning.
11: Good morning, Alatula.
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0: Anu ya uwe game nibi?
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0: Game anu ya kacha, I don't know.
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11: ye ya said the junior team no under 17 no ne under 20 no yetimi chi omo show omo ne winning cup world cup no se atutu anyo ma ye wo senior side na e chi se betimi no ma compete aso omo age obani we here the finest the apex of football world cup the best players the competition ni nyina mu ne yina no e wi ase bo ni nyina ne ti ene ba bia ye wo sese e na ye bo ye homoden no meka se me single 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
0: has a folk NCC deputy has a folk regional deputy chairman edema NCC or say good morning bro good show nana is not happy because of Asare Fovia the best I say we are okay
11: I
0: love the spirit and the passion of Nase. I'm a Fobian fan but really love him. He's passionate about his team. I think he would make a good communications director for Kotoko.
11: Oh, Debbie, mumo sadin demo fan to be. Me aduma me ya akra me nyada. 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
0: Now you the communications as have so.
11: Debbie, me no Kotoko no. 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
0: I
11: mean, no, so we didn't know what we're about.
0: We didn't know for our minds.
11: If you ask me, can you be very moment? Maybe we actually didn't go to BP. The woman say, we shake team now. So the mechanic say, place, no more park, and there's no more one chaining in our house. Yeah, boom, my basso. 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Oh, my name, warm up, no. Baby, I give you a mess, I want. 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
0: Benjamin
11: because o ye very good goalkeeper. And I dear back what one who are a who and confidence be a war. Any energy or the organizing the back line. And I dear back was what Ghana for any who is or a certain lack be on who are. And yet easy say, bought on the net moon. Even on a bad day, that on your bad day, numpono. And net this a ball better than net moon. Or lack be on your mom pieces are lacking because we're dinner. 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I was see when ye. 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
0: are you serious to
11: bayreba
0: are you serious to
11: Omo ma fe ayi amankwamreku. 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In recent times, meet me aka say abante ne ball na wo bo no. Ano odene. Me tem bia ne ana me measured. E wo say yesi boni pa ba so say obu wo abo na ba so kakra bia. Na ni trada. But boy, no determination. You see, he's not lived with us. Only entire you. And you only a boy, but you only a two man. You said that nim ye niyoma bebre. But boy, na all born.
1: That's how the nim ye niyoma bebre.
11: I just say,
1: Oh, wa magana.
11: Adia me pe ewo boy no mono.
1: Oh, serious.
11: Sabi wo a professional player and na no. Bibi kakre bi anya me fasa ama. Ne ho atre ne but oku no ne na no di si. Baby also di ti kodiko. Nyango ponsano. Gideon Mensa, unse ono no waye se ehuhuro ni awo. Santro Vianoma. What you say? Uja na waje musu, ofa no so awafa sem. Eto de bia, eye but ono ankasa no na meka on newsroom. Ono ankasa grantee interview ka se oye big game player. Nto ono okay na me say ah. Ana me na menya kwan hwe ni big games no. But ano prove chem sample e big game player. A quiet de Madrid
1: fast so
11: even Saka Bayern or Irena Saka Crab could be no yan at you and one and Odinia
1: and the grass all kind of tour
11: and no crown one chairman. I'm an alpha born uncle and the confidence on the ball of any Jukune a friend is a salisu on bound bebre. The Pierre Juku experience in the Beman
1: of Edge,
11: but commitment
1: you could
11: commitment ne. It's just a defensive network. Ababeto, your boy is immune. Oh, yeah, haha, any more beyond travel being Cassie, haha, any. The Ehun Yedin one dance here. Sabi. To play against England team, we. Hurricane, a ye, MC, Dabre, Europe, Golden Boot, Ground, Abedi, and I shall go to play, yeah. It's your adapt prolific. Jude Bellingham, 2022, honor a J young player of the tournament. Walk up no. Opejan ho Madrid and San Eba tournament team. Now they share a Anthony Gordon, Rashford ho, Basan Fati Sikanye Kumakwa Kotonaba. Rashford Nanka Sankasa, the last match. Madwiki, a Champions League finalist. Declan Rice, just say, why? But Penny Timia Jina Womoso. Now play about what? Aside Benjamin Asari. 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

0: Ice Cube's Big 3 is back. The most competitive basketball league on earth is on CBS this Saturday. Big 3 All-Star Dwight Howard and the LA Riot take on Greg Monroe and the Dallas Power. Then Coach Rick Mahorn, Sensation Nasir Khor, and the Detroit Amps look to protect home court against back-to-back MVP Michael Beasley and the defending champs Miami 305. The game played the way you love. 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
1: But it's in the right direction. So, but the only thing I'm not being okay with, yes, a nipa train could block you one shot. So, Onyanyan Sabina, OBT, we are not 10 years. A very problem. So, you're blocking here, you're working here, you're going in our basso, they work like Daniel. This is how Daniels want to see the Blasters play. This is how confident you want to see them work. This is how versatile we want to see them work. This is how aggressive we want to see Daniels and more tactical. Everybody came to the party with more energy on delivery, tactical approach, and the Diano. They listened to the coach and the leader. I don't know whether they listen to Asamba. Because everything we say, they do it. Over Kaya, in the staff, he said, they said, go to the department. You know, look, first trainers, you know.
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1: He's training patterns and rudiments to handle the game because I'm not in camp to know which player is ready. Oza Okachi ended up by surprise by playing Naki Williams. We never thought about him. He should tell you, say, you know what he's doing and he understands every player. Nobody thought Nyama would not come to the party or play. We all see Nyama the first game we had. But Obenchina, I see him say, every good coach changes his team on every game. Now football has changed around first 11. The positives were right and they were on point. We did not, and I repeat, we did not allow them to shoot, which was positive. They did the crosses, and we defended the crosses well. We were handling the main area. That is the first goal and the second goal. The center defenders were responsible. The midfield was cagey, so there were a lot of throw. To play England for them to take balls to throw me. A chair said, they listen to whatever we say in Ghana. And we commend all the boys. It shouldn't be an idea wonder. This is the identity and color they want to see from Ghanaians. This is the positives we want to see from the players. These are the attitude Ghanaians want to see. Everybody is happy, even though we did not win. There's more room for improvement.
2: As simple
1: the only chance I had a clerk across a brand new ball. I expect that or a young striker, I say encourage you. When taking the first touch, the I see a manager, I say, oh, striker, I'm going to you take it to your positive foot, and not your weaker foot. You might expect a penalty, but think about the positives of scoring than to play. Just play. He should take his chances, and even though it's young players like Lamine Yamal are taking their chances, and are becoming part of the world class players, are very young. Not on to put a chance to be a then go take it. Chance in the year. And go take it touch the corner right now. So when he has a chance, but the intentions of England defenders were to touch him, but not to defend the ball. It, you know, the ball was in they worked well. Energy level was on point. But I wasn't happy with Jordan again. When they take you out as a player and show the technical team that you deserve to be on the field, this is not a personal property. It's a management thing. Nobody is exceptional. They can take you out. They can bring you on. They can decide to invite you. You can decide to set records. But the team does not belong to you. So you should change that character. You should change that attitude. That whenever they change it, he walk to the tangent without seeking out. Real Madrid player was changed. Number 10 of England.
3: Bellingham.
1: He went out. Bellingham went out, shook hands with the technical team, and sat on because they see what you cannot see. And they brought

0: maybe I don't know. I know my son will talk to him as well. Because I know I've been fellow to be a disciplinarian. It's his son, he will talk to him. There is no day they've changed Abed Pele and he will not shake hands to the coaches. Even though what he has done as a number 10 in Ghana, I'm not seeing it. I'm telling you on authority. His fans might be playing on his identity. What Abed Pele did for the last time, done, has done, number 10 in Umi. Maybe we are yet to see. So he should always come as a leader and show leadership.
1: The ultimate sports.
0: All I say, what is love with us here? Say you may take decisions without panic or fear. I feel that when we want to take chances to score, we are afraid we'll make mistakes for Ghanaians to talk. To play in the senior level, the elite level, you need to have balls and the heart of a lion to work. I might say we are proud of them, and this is what Ghanaians are happy about.
2: Coach Mboma.
0: England with top stars now.
2: Coach, attackers, you know, who am I saying?
0: Attackers pressed well, but they don't move enough. What I want to see from them, whether you receive a pass or not, you need to change where you are. Maybe the third, first, second change will bring the ball at your disposal, then you discharge and score. But if you move one, two, and they don't give you and you give up, maybe the third movement would have brought the ball to you. We move one, two, and then we stop. And we were not running to space. We were not eager to score. If we were eager to score, we could have got England. England was happy attacking as it was by shooting back. We could have done more diagonal runs behind the back line to take touches and score. But we were only interested in pressing and winning the ball to brother. If a chance comes, we break the lines and attack them. But sometimes you as a player, that's why it's the worst thing. Take the opportunity and run through them diagonally so that you beat offside trap. And then you take but you can only score when you are making the diagonal run behind the opponent's back line. That one you can beat the line one because of the way you take off. And it's not normal speed. We use explosive speed. Explosive speed. And that's a speed of light. And we're about one sharp. So when you recover on every sense you use to press, then you enter easily. That's all I can say. But all the same, the boys did and played very well. You shouldn't forget. This is a team who has not played together for long. Only a few. We have players who are on rehab and recovery. If we had had our full team, the Salisus, the Kudus, and the rest, it could have been a different ball game altogether. But now, this boy, the Opoku boy, Jerome and Ajete has proven that the future for Black Stars is bright because they are young and the rest of the players in the Ghana Premier League will live up to expectations.
2: Coach Mboma.
0: This is the identity.
2: Okay. Yara se.
0: Mr. Medama.
2: Coach Mboma, Kweku Holy Sensei. Ben or say Alatu. We saw the Atletico party in Tipati. I don't know. Benjamin Asare is the same as Evan Dida. He was exceptional, but any good heart goalkeeper had at least a Kotoko defeat experience. Kwaku Holisin, I don't know. I want to wait to hear the audio, you know, about Dr. Ovensi watching you live on YouTube. Now you are bossing the airways, bro. Congrats to the Black Stars of Ghana. They are making us proud, Dr. Ovensi. And so, I don't know. A pretty good chakapama. See, I'm watching you live at Boston, U.S. Thanks to Ghanaians for their prayers given. Great moment at the World Cup. I know the Aprigu Chakapama, Eddie Free Boston, went to Efri Nana Kwame, Adade Frimpong. Or say, Alatu, congrats to CR7 because he has shown he's the GOAT. Now, I'm going to compare world. CR7. Ocho message, Eddie Abai. Black, I say, you people, leave this Jordan guy alone. Say, stop it. Did he tell you it was due to the change? Maybe he was furious with himself. Your message, our black brother, Eddie, by prayers, yes, Ante Kotogoshu, go hire our coach if GFA doesn't extend his contract after the World Cup. Prayers, dear. And on the day you did the same thing, he disrespected Utuado in one of our big competition, and since that time, Utuado never liked him. Your prayers, message, or the by coach, Jay is upon coach.
3: Yeah.
2: Yanko Black Stars in Komunuma na Yanra. I can see any England at the Pim so no said you see who I can see any individual play, teamwork, any tactics at all for me now.
3: Yeah, and Ra, Black Stars for them say, oh my kai, titimre, titi, Black Stars, I ekutano. From Pro Manson nominee, Opelia Boagin nominee, Amasenega nominee, Kufian Pianum, Captain Yefren saying, Kwasia Piano Boy, no. You saw the reminiscence of it, if you kakra, if you say, every build up to that level. Oh my dear pa. But like I said, nobody should blame the coach Serbia, a ball, a setback. Oh boy, technically good team, like English team now. You don't open up. Who open up in a one-on-one situation? Who may say a team? You know, what the band plotted, Emma team no stood by what it did yesterday, you know, was the perfect team. But of course, he's a coach. He knows how to go about these things. Next match, you know, he will not tell you to sit back. He will tell you to open up. It depends on the team now. One pedigree. What did I say? And for me, you know, there's nothing wrong with it. And they did very well. They should hold their heads high and then go up. I'm saying Ghana before this match, you know, about 40% of Ghanaians didn't believe, say, Black Stars will survive because of the way I need Panama for boy, you know. But in every situation, you know, first matches, you know, it doesn't go well. As I will continue, you know, now we'll build on your mistakes and then you become 100%. And, you know, in every Panama scores in the HM.
4: England
3: so HM. They say, any Croatia, any Croatia. Now, but I wanted the MC, you're quite anyone. But I know I know whom. Our players played very well because EPL, they know themselves. But they stood up because the teammate Rice.
4: Yeah.
3: Saka. They were players, okay, they were teammates. And now other players who are teammates. And yes, I know I quite Kotokoni has match. And now I say every president who can one time say, England, Ghana, they were much like Kotokoni has. It doesn't follow form guide. And he showed yesterday, say, I say, and I can say, a dominant who a good pack, and so on. I said, the finals of World Cup in Ebono. Your boss, how much you are, and I don't know, be a club in believe, say, your boss might work up you. Because Kotokoni, Black Stars, England match, you know, they're the Okumaso. There was so much euphoria about this match that people were agreeing for about 1 week. Different team. Oh, and you know, oh my idea. And you're talking about Benjamin Asare. Reminiscent of this guy, boy, Samia Jay, Olele, no more type. No, Ghanaians have produced very good goalkeepers in the system, but going ahead, no. Yeah, now we mistake. I'm not going to bring you. Oh, go keep on. Yes, it's an say, but a projection. What I say? For a goalkeeper, a local goalkeeper, to come out with this type of performance, no, a heartwarming. And the Benjamin, no, baby, we are, no, say he was able to hold the fort for us. Now, if you look at the behavior of the players, now, I'm saying, Jordan, Samakano. Debbie Mekasa Jordan, I don't know, coaches say, what Ghana, you know, but they keep on fielding Jordan. Ghana for Kaomi Jordan, but any coach who will come, no, will field Jordan. Because if they are technically, they have seen something about
4: him. I'm the only move.
3: Sir, what I say. But they're back, and you were Jordan, and you were a buffoon, and yet, as a player, no, Udu Babia, Nessie Betransia, there's no need for you to, and you come, maybe I can come up on a ball, maybe I will do them. Like I know, I say we tip aye. Now we're not buya. Ball is so jaybo. What I say? And in tactically, no. Hey, Diana, coach, no humbi bi. Say no. Yeah, you Jordan film. Never be mda ho. No me bua kakra. Cause I'm holding on aye then. Abo film. There was a time I was here. I change Jordan. Obutu butu cops. No me nema o park so. Man, the Lauren kwano. It was alert. It was alleged. Say Odidi was here. Them. It was alleged because we need ho. What I say? That behavior will not go. It sends a very bad signal to the other teammates. Say, we're a skipper. Now you are you are not above the coach's instructions. Coach, you know, okay, okay, we decided, okay, me throw you. And you say, oh, I see me throw you. The day you never that penny. Otu adan kasi onfreno. Onfreno when the kasi. Nobody talked. Until now, on our Macassa, on my day, Calibacra,
2: Caria,
3: I could too soon.
2: Oh,
3: to Adonia. Oh, no, General. The last week, Calibu, I say, the players, we have coached that players, but what's a man? They play for you. Now, me do Olympics, that me Olympics, you know, at the example. You can also say, boys now, to Adonia, Yama, Okona, coach no bottom. If they play above themselves now, it should say the boys didn't like Otu Ado. And the young Chinese more friendly matches near here. Say, performance now, Om Daddy in the Africa Cup qualifiers in the Manama, and I'm a stopper. It means, say, the boys didn't like Otuado. And it happened. It happened. What happened? It happened.
2: Agra, so good, your mommy.
3: Mammy, where you make submission?
2: Coach, Ntojan, so chiao. Papa, hello, Muku, Rem, Korea, born now. There's a hoy empty. Omo, a rah, papa, papa. Hello, good morning.
5: Hello, morning.
2: Na, Bibiaboko, England, yeah.
5: Well, an opel Bibiaboko, Bidi is a Musumo.
2: Oh, Yansu, yeah, Hoya, or Ghana, Bibiaboko, or Ghana. An opel, yeah, what's our found to my panafria? Yanga, nra. Nan Komodino, our England, yeah, Ghana, any England game, no. And proud to the game, and come on, and not England for new D. Ewo, and Kroban so crown able to anopay.
5: Well, I'm first of all, my main chair with CS1 from Brand London a month. So now, me go to London and Qatar.
2: Okay.
5: Maybe a crow or Hammersmith.
2: Okay.
5: One more after London, pay. One more in Hammersmith. I am more of like a pickup area. And I also am more of like a Bibia. I'm more probably did grab a tour. I'm a designer when I had the idea. Any matter said, we bought them cars, we bought them here. Any of our hammer space. Now, I don't pay the entire. My number must be, and not after the gym. Now, I don't know about. Amount for any young performance and never from now before they gave me one more can I say a modern war against an amano and you be a bit me and women. If you know more, did you say only young could be over us? But give me shall say about 10 minutes now. Now I say, and sit up for one more Jimmy Bacan because Hana was Carlos Queiroz. As I said, the team, no? Anyhow, born on Ranger Bono. No one will get a good bed, maybe a more. And the after first half, I'll be on Shabino. Now, for more moments, I've got a party. I think they move bed in fire. And before they give me the other, I let you know more kind of that it couldn't be by 3-0, and now 4-1, and now 5-2. There's one idea, no one will be saying Kata. But about first of year, I'm calling it, Sarah. If you feel when you're beginning, no, nah, I say yes.
2: Hello.
5: Yes, I'm Jidaso.
2: Nah, eh, nah, okay, na na hoye empty sa no.
5: Okay. Me and Kata diye, me say the Heathrow Airport kaka. And the end of me pull to the jumo mo me babe do fi no. End of me marizo, park kaka kevi waha. Why they are on now, I dare back when England ha, and I love in the month. And month you go on a shabon or pups. And now, and Cocra for us, when you see the Kanya, the Adiana, or Mepas will be to the Piace. And see, now I'm not in an answer because of my mentor, who did your performance in 2006, who did your performance in 2010. Ebi 2040 ka ya nya de no. 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Eti o kese dia mo jo agoro from a point of view say oh Ghana your mind to bia. Sabi o bo ro kra na se ni mbo. 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Bo no. Sana Ghana yesu ya die di hu na mani amani enti. Ena yen mi go bi o se du. And it's the farms I would wear what maybe area, I am to airport area, Hanuja. So what bombarded day? I am branching wow, this will be out in England, just Obia Baba Trasia, that's why I can't Baba enjoy game. No, not a rose and the more Mopa. And Anna, I'm on for casting this bonus, a for what? Okay, cancel. I'm on for casting far. But after the game, no, one more minute, I'm doing for Moka Crowns. If you so, I can say, oh, Ghana, the other one, I said, you know, what's up? And it's a draw now, but with you, Obianco, 1 point in the cookie. It was a good game then.
2: Yeah, yeah, no more after draw, no, say, you're my respect here, or my teacher.
5: Anna, let me catch you, sir. I'm ranting now, would you not go for money to see a car hanging on the ranch, you know? After the game, would you want to comment? And I'm going to tell you, we have a post-match conference. I'm going to tell you, I'm going to tell you, and what I'm supposed to tell you, I'm going to tell you, I'm going to tell you, because I'm going to tell you, you're the first game, you're the only one, and the second game, you're the only one. You're the only one who can create a Ghana beat me a call with him. They say, I want to be your manager, and you're going to get, I'm going to tell you, I'm going to come on with the end of the game, no. At some point, the guy in your penalty. But if you know, MC1 could be here and check any of the end, you know, went to me and yet. But then in that, I get a good one, sometimes I'm not going to hear it. But what perception is here, dear Allah? Let me catch your sassafa. Oh, Ghana.
2: Hello, Kweku. 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
5: Ala, misi miya kaja sa anopai mibe majumi gana jese no. 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But the whole game ni mune piyabu. But it's all good. I mean, I'm sure I'm going to do it. You know, we have a draw. You're crazy. And I like to say, I don't know, but I'm going to find a way to give you. Before the game, I'm not going to find a way to give you. Pass here, baby, to give you. We didn't know me, maybe I said, you get it, but I'm not going to find a way to give you. Draw the buy, I'm not going to find a way to give you. I was not going to find a way to
2: give you. Hello, Kwaku. You're not going to pay.
5: Hello, Mr. Mera.
2: Hello, Kweku, any Ache England in Komo Anopei. 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Yeah, na no watch aba pound simano mako mako and so coach for a crash also na Ghana for some rem kakra.
3: Said I'm koso. Players no ne you know. Na Usha yenu coach ya. I do the bra or the bar board on the man kwadano. And ye wo company bibia ato kwan so man. We a coach. Now I won't say we're so jenny. Who win ma one cassava divided team no? And coffee no boncomo. If you have one cassa, we how she know good morning or you any where's our team no and coso. But we papa ya experience ah what gather different teams of what behavior of players now one way she know say no. I've come with that experience. Mum back from day one, started ringing the bell. Say mum fans set the record. More balls, you know. Make it sure, say. More, during your time, no, you set a record. Now, who say, on one bonk, come on, say, there be, my future is like this. Mum, you say, bring Ghana up. Let the people hear of Ghana. Now, they're not in a concurrent team. It's like I say, we're a coach, not players in Pawasama. They will not play for you. And no, our own difference, no. They were tactically very good, defensive, disciplined, and then the way they even came out. Oh, this is how say England like this. I'm very technical, very tactical. And I say, who open up a game now, they will score you.
2: Okay.
3: And you know, but it shouldn't be the last time. It shouldn't be the first time, it shouldn't be the last time. We can continue to play defensively throughout the competition. I say, in your Kwambia, you have to attack. Okay, yeah. Kevedi. Kebede for no. On first match, no, they sat back. Second match, they open up. What did I say? Men can say young coach in so crazy, but at least on four plans be I everything a bay any more. I bet you go.
2: Okay. Coach Jace Sapon Enono Chapelou, 0302216545. 0302216546 Asempa 94.7 FM. 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
6: Hello,
2: good morning. 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
6: Martin.
2: Mejo su.
6: Jo boy
2: ya kwa pemboko.
6: Na oh boko na so mo tren.
2: Ade achi ye, ye ntimi complain ye ntio.
6: Yo. 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I walk about against our Ian for this with Nebrana watching. I remember my muscle. Yeah, the can I mean Ghana.
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6: Yes, my boss. And now, me, you are king, you are the one. The Arab one, who are then you are not sure to tell him. I just say, you are part of your Ghana number one goalkeeper. And see, and now, we share game plan now. You are now. You are sour and you are good. England foot getting. Then you are making a sanity. We share one formation and what the Bayern. We share your starting and Bayern, Sima, Bunun. Yeah, then you cut to me. Yeah, then you're a boom, and you're a and you're a goose. It's your coach, you know, the tactics of Bueno. Who's a city, Sima, Bimum, Refono, and a boom, and I then, you know, boy, you know, one boot to boot. It's in rap, game plan, I had a query. It's your coach, no Bonabas, and so. Young, yeah, then, young Chasso. Formation, you had the corner smart, you know, so, yeah, then. 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Iti sayesu ni topu di, yerako shia test base. Of good EHIJK. Mu back when you demo member of a country. That is, I say, I did 20 minutes. I say, I said, Croatia. Let me talk to group. Necosia, Fufula, Fokatra, Chansan, Eroko, Sapo, Ganate, Colombiano, Ran Apple. Allah, Maminja, we shall not be in Suntia, so never been a point.
2: But I say, 0302216545. Hello, good morning.
9: Petrao.
2: Ja Fablos. Na the oye it is a chicha on here, dear.
9: Chicha not. Turn down the catcher, sir, Quisapuru. Mabisha Quisapuru, na Mamana Basso. Na we had the beer said beneath your dream in Echia, Telano, that's what you know. Yeah, one month so the Pomuya Diamana, a chesser, we are say, we have a pound to today. Now, we have a Pansoa, then you know, the CA, Nemum, the Dutch India, and the Binan Sapuru. And the Ghana for people in a brand. Mamicha, which I feel number one of us. Minia, Mamicha Ghana for you now. Mamicha Kotoko supporters. Oh, you have a rabbit. Sir, catch an example for you, sir. You manage the air, Kotoko, you know, about the way. What I say, because we share analysis. And then, Nyama, the Emma Kotoko Nya Santia, a test you, sir, and another sample for the Pierre, the Manamana, which I know what you need. Now, the band, the Kwanswab was Santa Kotoko. Now, the Biakotoko could be on the theatre. Na ya support ya kama ya anda me kali bichi leo se match we Ghana ya nyane less kwa na head draw ya west kwa na head draw meboa
2: yeah
9: ala meboa
2: yeah
9: kacho se ya gu sa chira na nanom ene abosomfo a wo kromu hanu se ni da bia ya sere ahoden ene lack efi nyakopo horo mo ne mom ne sere efe ne se didie ne lack se pa efi na nanom horo mo na nyame adoma ya dey and write to Bamuno. And the memo from a bench, I could see a last person, players in Americano, the moment Nabasso, who be at the Bambia, a chess, and back on the ball, what I say, and by a fluke being the afro, because so many number one, I say, oh, maybe we say, no, we are just 2006, I came in 2006. Yeah, that time in Africa, Ghana, in the Bush, and then 1992, Senegal, for example, what time now? You should be there, Sapro Becatro. That time I had a child, and you drew Honomono. The best place, you know, that year, you said, or my Kong Ghana, and it's not wake up room. Yeah, in Nano, your support to maybe the idea, Ayakama. It's in the Indian FM pipe ball, and your support, and you did the idea, and 13 minutes. What I said, what did you say? England, yeah, they don't want to the proper place. Yeah, if it's a Croatian, I don't know. Where this are. But na mama kan hu ni na o tele mpo so kan hu de me ni se se ni ti bia no e ni Croatia no e ni do and die ya get 3 points na che se ya ball drop kwa na Celano o mu se ya qualify to the run of 32 there 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
2: eh no ani a charge
10: ya uje le de Blaster wooden ding, Ghana wooden ding. And what they charge it. And then they wooden ding. Machine.
2: Yajo.
10: Namichia. 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Benjamin Apia Dan Kwa Saint. Please send it for me. Chichi Ubiya. 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Enra. Or a technical Jumankasa. You know, she share the players, you know, the defense, you know, in fact, the Queen, I mean, back four, you be bomb, but so you pop, pop, pop, pop, pop, pop, pop, pop, and la, too much is a yabun, you two and three, no money, bad. But who's the nice, and you two and three, papa? You super, but this time, to wake up, too much is a yabun, you two and three, and la, share, Manriki, Uncle, who's now home, and what's in the home, now, and you so give your message, and say, whoa, and then you go, waha. Ochi and co, and on the bomb about now. Your two central defenders need DA. Bro, the patron man of the match, you know. And you didn't team up on team, you didn't want to say. Alatula. Alatu.
2: Yes, sir.
10: Let the man of the match, you know. And you didn't any team up on any of the man want to say.
2: Him say performance.
10: Because one, no cry about it. Your first match are your boy, I am the man, your attacker. Some of you don't deserve. And now, ball like your boy. And then you become a England player, no, Real Madrid player, no. And now, two more ball, now two more ball, no, so. Belliam, with two more ball, no, so. It's here, remember, here one on a day. All ball at Ghana, you defend here, your boy. Now, your number one goalkeeper. Share, in this leg, you know, Saka, Asna, Santa Sabo, and all these goals, no. A different carpet. And you are not Benjamin Asari. I think you want to meet in the Sabah when you ball with. She met one or two services at Asari here. Yeah. One to one man of the match. I'm a center defender, Bia, and I said, oh, they're going to be in Real Madrid, nobody in here. Real Madrid, nobody in here. And I said, that's where no am going. We team now, we won't do. Because, and trust me, you say, my city will do. It is here, the man. Because that match, you say, you play now. 6 minutes, play a yellow card. What to make dream, Edgar, but as I should go, Edgar, come on. When I come home, be a first half, no light off, we will give him. Say, I'm the man of the match, I'm a man. So I'm not going to be a player, oh dear, dear man. Or no, you better have been a new player. Say, no, Ghana player, defenders, any bigger man of the match, no, or no. If you say, for funny man of that, you know, play an answer more kind of question, and you will be more move. You don't want 30 million in Abasso. Now, you're qualifying here, and I started here, West Cup, want to be quite, West Cup, different state, I started for 20 of them, and then why, you know.
2: Maxwell Agege 205
10: Medase. You catch up with some quality player. Let the DB Maya. One quality player. Mr. One baby already has to forget the do. And now, support a big man, America, or showboard, now they have to flag a bonimu. And now, commentator, or say, yes, Accra has to fall. wo Ghana Accra omo goalkeeper na half of a producer player to pa one baby Benjamin Sari one player odi ya catch say monster quality player now say quality player sir e do di nko e cha one ya baby Sari di half of kadu
2: me da say matter 0302216545 hello good morning hello good morning 0302216545 0302216545 hello good morning
11: good morning
2: udini baby akazafi
11: back
2: madina ain't you
11: that's it that's your mama men chana na men chana na kaninja alaju andrea performance of the boys in especially defenders no my idea na ye be go baba so because chuku any salisu e pa no na bije ni na ya de akofem but I get it and opoku iron abobo na ma my defending. Despite the fact that attacking 90 man could yes and Ghana is the better on panel. But defenders, you know, I had the we Ubo Modi work up a big stage and she said Ubo Modi say na scout a war party so I shall born na omu recommend you my team tackles yeah. Now it's a modimona and they're quite anymore. Which custom any way na ever quite anymore. What I say and she work up there qualify. Ghana supporters, Yetamochia, mobile. But players, you know, Mumbina, a Japadi, and as a Munyan for so the blue. If you tell me, Diano, say, you qualify, and I say, the Empire Bonnie, you did your Sika, a Tamochi, that would be qualifier. I will play an Okobo Bono, and now you're wrong. Now, supporters initially say, what we near my, and I say, what's my qualifier? Say, a queer, and I'll let you say, a Bibaba come one number. Out of 32, Scanny Bibaba come.
2: Yeah.
11: Yaboka. Any quite a ball qualifies, you know, and to say a queer anymore, next can you become one? There, you say, I didn't, I'm buying, what I say, because say, yes, and you free moves is in the air bar. There's a 9 million at the man, if you may come with you. Buy a walker, one match, yeah, walker, bear hundred, $1 million. And to say, much, 10 matches was whatever a boy, and the car a boy, and this car to work. And here, queer anymore, next can you become one? A player's name, so I'm what they more air quite anymore. Calibrian chief, fantastic, meaning say, at the tournament, we. 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
2: we da se yen fa last call na ye ndai ho emra good morning 030221 hello good morning
12: ala tula
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12: 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Your team, a month for any GTA with Timon. Satam and a Ghana, a Conco de Equanimo, and my Medi Angola 2010, a example. Oh, dear Cocosi. Oh, the team here could not be any GDO more. By my catcher, I'm saying, Munia GDA, I'm on 30 minutes. There can be a team with your Becoffa. And yeah, you could do, Messia, Konya could do semi finals. But there were soon only money Nika. Timu emi dem wo gidi o mna mi wo gidi nso wo coach nim e wo say ye nya coach say coach ba ko na de akwa ba bi enke ye film dada but ye nya good coach out me say all to ni ma ye ah tactical out me say wo ye good give me boy coach Carlos Correa abaso ye pa na no manage ma Benyame Asare and afi so Jordan Ayew ah anything bi ano opubu ni pa bebre wrong because modi ma Jordan Ayew e bo ma blaster nyina your Ghana for bi ma e bo na chi na Jordan nyade ne ye fa ne tabechu anything bias will be a chance beyond which means you will be wrong to be what you're about to cast in oh kodia or con and right and I'm Benjamin I said come on qualify or correct oh wake up there Benjamin look up you know and what will prove will be wrong all mighty England who can still stand oh yeah yeah then what many Germany you pass it all to Ghana now all to Miami team has to folk and now comment in you question in an army team has to folk a din in Namusa the whole world will be a key has to folk in can to be what Benjamin I said about the team oh my idea you pass Senaya, number two, right back, which means one also born who modi pa Yes, the ultimate is only United. Yeah, the empire, what you want to say? It could be a semi final in the only group, Nedim Krumbia Began. I mean, I see.
2: Mesumeda say I'm far free for no NCA about 8:23. Ugusu 88 the Ultimate Sports Morning Show live at Wasempa 94.7 FM. Abena Speed say we must call Otuado and sack him again. Yeah, he made us believe that there was no right back in Ghana. Abena Speed if we call we bet if you buy. So the foreign minister Eba but no baby I'll hear about no. Se upe se ye nshu, ye upe se ye hun, se de na crowd e oho etia. On this number, wait me a send the video, ni na the foreign minister tenasia. Ya boy, non so echi kama kama, ami ye hu baby, ya ohre, non 0243-266-472. O send the video nuba. You do amanani ebe kaya anom na baby ahwe ni biya anye the videos, you know, ato so ama bibia ako so. And you know our electro land, there was spinters, you know, na crowd, you know, enye bete. Sansune nida akonsu PM ewo istin ewo tumi. Honso no video ewo ho limonum ede ema ene nae honso enye bete. Ye nae homra eba. Ye di amananeng semno ebe tuwaso edi ama live ewa sempa 94.7.

0: you know that Ghana currently spends more than 8 billion Ghana cedis annually importing food that can be produced locally? 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

0: Yampo, sir, a quantumism, Yakanigunim, Nawankubia, Nayosatism, and Oma Bibri, Nagana, this year, Nemu won't perform months, the Otia when you betcha, and it's your rubber hoop.
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0: 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So,
2: it remained that I see young woman on it. You almost see a cracker, you almost will hunu, yes, yatia, and you let us here. Yeah, cabum.
3: Memory Debia, a bonusia, a permusia, a question of what you change your home, our abruce, said the Akum, any diabe drifty, the year who near her, the year, near the abba, the anyano, and you can say,
2: yeah, yes, abrochin kuma na dim tintim pa
0: ye bere no ma hodo a e won ko fa man so a ye betimi dia bo gana amna fane to ma pefra o man yin puntu na ha bot sen passport won sensem ni nyina ye de bro e wa abrochin ko modwumade yi mu ye besa so mu akwanya na wa chere wa dwene
4: Robert David make us free Germany
5: Kobe okay. Yeah Amsterdam
4: cost of no work for abo jefu e umwe wa mana na nemu umwe atia mana no dia na umu tipie no mu kura na so program no mu aso project mu e nwanwa
0: shenin so say ye meme ne da bia 6 p and bugger near Abuchin Kumuni.
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0: I don't see a thing.
1: 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Be pet. This is a phone number. Sharp.
0: Eh. And Gala's S25 and also can hope. 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
3: 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E na u

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1: Yeah, they bro.
0: Asempa yetia. 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
1: Energy, Tia Bruchenko, Aqua Manqua, Akuntejo, Eddie Bro was Sempa, 94.7 FM. So,
3: you dream me, Dana, say, you are no woman on it. You almost see a cacra, you almost will hunu. Yes, you are here. You need Nasia. Yakabum.
4: Memory Debia, a bonusia, a pemusia, a cosino watch, a change near your home, our abruce, said the Yakum, any diabi drufi, the hum, near her, the ye, near the abba, the enyano, and you can say, ye,
3: say, abrochin kuma na dimu tintim pa
1: ye bere no ma hodo a e won kofo aman so a ye betimi dia boa Ghana amna fa ne tuma pefra o man yimpuntu na habot san passport won sansam ni nyina ye de bro e wa abrochin kuma dwumadie yi mu ye besa so mu akwanya na wa kye wa dwene
5: robin because of germany
6: kobe
5: okay.
6: Yeah amsterdam
5: coach have never for abo jefu e omo e wa amana na nemu omo e atia amana no dia na omo tipie no omo kura na so program no mu aso project mu e nwanwa
1: shenso say e memene da bia 6 p and Boganie
7: Say yes, pretty the men from the boys. Nay, track and call Makukudam Noir. Senior, you're in the

0: Ice Cube's Big 3 is back. The most competitive basketball league on earth is on CBS this Saturday. 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Then Coach Rick Mahorn, Sensation Nasir Khor, and the Detroit Amps look to protect home court against back-to-back MVP Michael Beasley and the defending champs Miami 305. 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
1: 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Ninja Samsung Air Phone Zeddy Abajasso. 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Odi cha aye picture nso a ekoyi. Enti bo modin sawo nsa be ka odi ye. Pep students do the two. Brush in the morning and night. Brush in the morning and night. Because every meal is a snack attack. Especially with this World Cup games at dawn and midnight. Without the right defense, James will score. And Tibo Modin so be choosing an opadwe chino aye enumre. Nabibia akoso edi amount. Oko supermarket BAB Ewoho. Sansuna shops are Robianso Ebuso Ewoho. The foreign minister aye crowd yanko. Na yen farmer and intem no emrel. Foreign Minister, good morning.
2: Yeah, I'll be here.
1: Na apom boko de.
2: Nyame adom, bibi e fine.
1: Yeah, that's really important.
2: Take matter bo jima mo JD mo afusani e beda obade na se. Se ode akwasa de aba. Na wa magana ye de. Yes, yes, yes. Wa magana ye de. And I hear the creatives. Anyom to fo no ne. If I'm saying actors ne actresses ne. Other, you know, areas of the economy, you know. One more argument to say, now you discuss a shabo too much, and now for everybody, black stars, and na. When a cool you say, you say, Ghana, black stars, a cool anymore. Root name, and I'm saying, fan say, Ayana, if you say Colombia, say Portugal, say, ni Ayaniki, a cool anymore. Imagine how Ghana be there, and it'll be a benefit in one way or the other. Obu, I won't benefit, say, what is it can but the Nigeria, dear bro, cra, and the Sunday world to say, I'm feeling warm to be a Ghanaian. And yes, I'm Ketwa. I buy here, according to number one, look at the number of people, and I'm going just to have the experience of travel. Echo US, I call her boy, maybe Fili. And Oko Stadium, now, and you pump Pimpima Kopium Stadium. What do you say, Nikasam? Yelden, you support him on your fe. Yana, my papa, and Muma, and Yeldi, and I don't know, I bind this here, Kuan, and Nanana, Nijia, Banonas, and Ketua, Pabs, a hot war, and they Uko Kupium or drugstore. Ah, let two drugstore, crab a corner gun, a jesse. Essence, why a tongue and a jesse, and look up in that you near booming, and Yasam Ketua cry, and ne and Kalako school cry, I say,
1: or more here, black side,
2: you know, Kumaya desia, umpere open day. Kuma yede, babia reboso, manenenenene, come on. Ha, for you couldn't go for famu, as I did. Yen sponsors a hood war. And look at mileage, I'm far a year this football wedding, yadia. Eh? Radio stations a hood war. I see the benefits are bought, the banner. Benefits are Black Stars, the banner. Benefits are World Cup, the banner. Eh, in diverse ways. To move beyond any ye, what I say, you don't get up. You don't rise up by say udumunyeja. The sky is big enough to contain so many stars. So try your best. Also be a strawberry. Let's not demonize black stars and say your first kind of question by from. Yedi, yes can yam fam mahakra one woman yet. Young go up here, going on Mary.
1: The Reverend Poo.
2: Ah, my son, you're so credit to the team, we did so well. And you better say the few on your daddy. And I pray that you are tall. Intercontinental by Lessing Miss Asapa and your dear banana pay. Kid, what I can send you, I can see anybody. You're live on YouTube. But be a day. Now, may the noble woman, son of a queen, nothing, maybe we are not the birthday's kakra. And so they are coming home live on Assemble 94.7 FM. Kidwana Gasani, Erica City Weddy, and someone in here more beyond the deeds, my mum's home. Kidwana Gasani, Erica City Weddy. Menamegazan Yamia.
1: No, I know, because
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0: Papa wa shene kuli haina kasa Abednego. But me ano me kasa ni adia. Hello tu live on YouTube nini? And some of the areas bi wa uko teshin ra. Hey, live on YouTube ya de. 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
1: Wo ni to
0: di akasama. 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It's live on YouTube ya de. This is beautiful. And Ghana for a support him and efe. And Electroland, say Electroland ya di kan kakra ba me Electroland ba se me di shato. Na Electroland ni pa pepe be pimu. Awo Electroland no. Eno se ama ama for stop be ni ade ade. This is it. It is this oh, you're live on YouTube this year. A new pump pimp pim and I could go teach you why you're some ketokra. It's a one son, may call it for nothing. You don't know queen. A back at him why? Nothing, you're the queen, maybe you're so at him, you're and so a honorable. The Abednego refresh and then my covenanza is Ruda about Odin. Aha, and I told you once, I don't know. It won't pay opening. Won't pay what do you like? Because I didn't ache. Beer, this is it. I feel the punk of 4 years and a numb street in the so. I'm saying, when I ever changed last dinner, eh? Phew. Oh, man, no. Never lightning can any jam on machine and groom. Yeah, we need you, and I'll let you out. Yeah, we need pony. Yeah, yeah. I'm sure.
1: Draw them pony.
0: I live on YouTube, ready? Draw some pony. Munkalani penny for. Oh, my district need you, and so. Yehuwa. This is beautiful. We say leh on the number ne tumu. I say wa we area so a chase and a fabra ni adia. Ala tuti yefitesi. Ma yefit. Teleteshi dia ne so ehu. Eh wo ma why do you?
1: Serious.
0: Abosome. Yes, Abosome. No to my good be where Bosomase. 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Yeah, you phone, what's my phone? What TV news was Nipa Guapa? The TV news was Nipa Guayas of Hitra. Yeah. No, what's the small Sonachi?
1: What's Rachi?
0: Now, what's the smart Chibuta? What's the smart
1: live on YouTube?
0: Yeah,
1: wherever we are, Rachi.
0: Yeah. Headquarters there. Report to England headquarters in the Mount. Yeah, now, next time, why are we up and wait? Where was else?
1: Wow.
0: Nipa. It's Holoku, eh? It's Holoku. Radin Yakupo.
1: I'm
0: sending away my place in Alatu. Mon send my place, Mons. We are dying for them. Now you're so beautiful, Massa. Natche, Nipa.
1: That's a new coin cheaper.
0: What are you saying? This is football.
1: Relax, stars.
0: And it brings everybody together. Hey, Dojan, Onim sending you on any idea, Sunny MPP.
1: David,
0: look at the crowd. Where was so small? A bloody young kick, clicking crown. Kick, as you say. Oh, a man of Sodom went Jim. Mama Ghana, yeah, de.
1: Love and abba.
0: We are bringing back the 2010 memories, you know. This 2010, they see what Ghana, the most sad day, ba. 2009 and a 20 day, the most sad day, ba. 2010 World Cup, and the most sad day, ba. Ah, most sad,
1: you know. Pantan Junction, you
0: know. Oh, bloody nyan kopon.
1: I'm a bottom.
0: But be a bopi so. But be a bopi so, pa. It's a, be a din hujim, be a da se. Now, oko ko piemo, ewo, Pantan Junction, ye.
1: Eh?
0: When did you visa, no? Ina udia ni braba na uji.
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1: Gana abo duwa se ni braba. Shia, ubi wa tazele wesi ya targete ono.
0: Let's game ni ya 9 PM. Eni ya neno sobe chibuta.
1: That's not your weekend.
0: Weekend tu sobe. Look at this. This is serious. This is serious. Pantanyashi no no. Now, na fe ya di Electrolanda account. Na sana, mene minko mani.
1: Ma yemfa ni da akunum di ya ni kao.
0: Okay.
1: Alimo di ya no.
0: Abi ya no minim. Eni ni.
1: Doa. Special guest leader kun o to me
0: okay
1: na form na yakoy letuna alimo ne nko
0: no mama bob boy akono black stars form ko ni sa ala tu it is confirmed Now it is confirmed. SF football and one coaching.
1: Yeah. Yo, winner.
0: Football and one coaching. Coach me to make up baby and fa or co baby anafa and normal.
1: Yeah.
0: Coach me to make coach it in me and fa or co baby anafa. After so to do catch it, I say, on yet.
1: Oh, 2 minutes.
0: I'm ready. After so to do catch it, I say, you man on yet. Na oko e neko pa ne choma ne bae no it was sabi the worst decision I gonna take here ta atop an eko pa na ye call Dortmund for eko ye gigigi that say oye Jose Mourinho as in hunu su coach da no be wusi e time keke ala tu wo papa yi ohun team ne nche ye o enye se bia ye kasa do but team no on any team no but the few days ago e pa any team ni who's that way inside the team
1: inside that sort
0: of as I am bought to a particular pattern you have bought certain kind of play. And that me catch now. I say tournament and I say and obese team no. But I say oh who team back crack. It be do third game no. I be do say be do knockout phase you know. Not you do say starting 11 up. Ala to this is serious.
1: Hey, to me.
0: This is serious. I want your crusade now.
1: Me as I want your crusade.
0: Hey. Serious oh.
1: Ali money in groom vo.
0: Wow. Oh to me oh.
1: Oh to me.
0: This is it. This is it. Fa number no WhatsApp number do a number no fa to me na. Afi yenko. Okay, yenko bacho na tota. Yeah, but
1: I'm in fact, Joe, WhatsApp number into 0243-266-472. 0243-266-472. Baby, I know I'm here, Bonnie Biano. My nice video.
0: Obi said, Alajo was massive. Now, Alajo, you need a video.
1: I have my videos. 0243-266-472. 0243-266-472. My video, you're not your
0: fan, so I'm going to go. Okay, how's the doctor about me?
1: I had an advice, a former vice.
0: Bono, what are you talking about? What are you saying? Now, young core, yeah, Sprinters Road. You know, it's a Sprinters, the society. Now, I had no assembly for Gokupi. Our electoral land office. Hey, Alatu. Now, but Ghana for energy bomb. It's here, no be persuaded, dear born in Diagra. Echi ya gana for kasasa no. Yes, gana for pekasa wo. Ya ni jebo ni ho. Look at videos a ye show. E wa sempa 94.7 FM. E wa ye YouTube page. Hey. Iso lo kupa na go for. Na na ga. Babe jale go for so for bring ya home repa no pa ho.
1: Se, debi ya ni di wo wo.
0: Che.
1: Elu che ma da ben.
0: Che. Hey. Aya yinu no. 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E kwa ni muno no.
1: Hey.
0: Hey, chale. Why is this so? Na you really ana?
1: Debbie,
0: I say I really. Hey, you really? Yeah. I'm not going to go.
1: The chance I really you here.
0: Who are you didn't want him. Oh, who said you didn't want him? James Azima as I.
1: James.
0: I'm. I point no
1: here. Yeah. No father when Jim say.
0: Hey, I need to go and born to the other two card the baby come and. Serious. Hey, oh, okay, that is beautiful. Yeah, yeah, yeah. Hey, hey, hey. I hire electoral and that's Empire FM. You copy more electoral ahead of it. Soluku. One a day. I don't care. Ah, Soluku, pa. Yes, I'm going to talk about it. Now, for assignment, mommy. Yeah, for Simon, man, but you're not total. We're not going to come, mommy. Now, we're here. A Simon, dear. I'm going to come back here. I'll let you. Yeah, I'll let you. I feel, mommy, a Simon.
1: Yes.
0: Now we are back to us before Saturday, you know. Then Friday could be to me again, sir. Now, Asherman. Hey! Yeah, well, Akan Sports Stadium. Hey! We are Akan Sports Stadium. Move for videos when Sunday Black South Boys, you know. Look at.
1: No, okay.
0: Hey, I let you. I'm saying, my emotional. Asherman, yeah?
1: I don't want
0: him. I just collected my hands.
1: I don't want him.
0: Shouldn't you pa?
1: See, Soluku pa. Just, Soluku embody order.
0: Just waiting.
1: Solo
0: Jawasan. Just waiting for the goal. Like a goal, no. And Tommy and Fanyadi. But draw, no. When I say you didn't go football, I'll do. When I say you didn't go FA. More FA, you can't. Nana Kofa appear in your numbers. I can't. No, cry. I'm a chase to the pair. Omoko. Look at this.
1: Look at it.
0: The mini kwe. 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
1: Okay.
0: Na di biya suwa. I'm saying live on aya YouTube Asempa 94.7 FM. 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To Enra. Match no eba. So the highlight of the game. Aya how Ghana defended well. from start to finish. It was an upgrade over Bonwa. Yene Panama boy, you know. We're in a defense, no, it will move power, but we enjoyed it better than Panama, you know. Less mistakes. We have one or two things that, you know, let's say coach in here, but hey, I mean, you know, when the lineup came and Nyakima started, you know, they said, you know, say Nyakima fan, I'm fan too. I'm fine. Ghana so near second games early on. Some of those permutations, the analysis. But this is it. Are you serious? In 9 meetings at England against African countries. No. In 9 meetings, no. Na se kwambi aso no. England at chere bobre woni nyinaa mu. It's a competitive game ba. Untumi no. Etina no na se kwambi aso etimi ye bibi na bibi aso tumi go. Kiki ka ha de hemre. The best chance in the game El Fattah Shaw could take it off no. I'm going to say, I do. A static game, no, a mania on a bad note, no. Who's a beginning? Not Cassa, cause someone chiapati. Because of ringing and pa, yet, Chiano, Patricia, Bianuaciano, or Chio Bianuaciano. A do Jed Spencer, so. Sound of Spencer, no. Hey, Mammy Vichan is
1: yammy.
0: Pate do, when Spencer, the cameras tried everything possible, so mobe ye a whole few about Tanfa. Say okay, Spencer. No, I quite know about the team. No. Now they be saying about you. Saying about you. Itiu. Say then now they are saying about you. England. Say I quite know. One no. And now, ah, pate do one. Pate pejane. Say I'm a pate. Answer kasoro. Pate is massa fear. Quite know. And now, what try? I quite cheer you from. All the other guys greeted him. They can rise more than 2 years.
1: Now they are doing crowd now. But they are see.
0: What Papa Ben? What
1: Papa Ben? Now what boy will be nimwa?
0: Have you killed Tottenham? No, Tottenham. Hey,
1: have you killed Nuno? Nasi ano mani kem.
0: Ah,
1: Eddie.
0: I think this is it. A hana party air channel. Ti party do what watch chairman. Chairman say, "Masa." Oh, chini sakwa e fini. E no so dia dia.
1: Eh.
0: We nnya born e ya, we say we shore chade.
1: Eh. Abi e FIFA do beto no.
0: Obi e chia de no chia me kwa. Why you?
1: Na how dey say nka?
0: I want to say. I want to say chia me kwa. Why you want to say you best watcher? That's it. It is it live on YouTube. And then they hit my hit go. Not just a bibia the dinia da da. It was a drop at after sex first. I just want channel or two. Was a young queen. There are people who are strong. Ni Odate Lamte. Thomas Taipati. Sophia Nano and by helicopter. But there are people near my bitch to me. Now much strong to Germanize so. Nana Eddie. Make that? Mommy Fimu. And was a two.
1: Enough.
0: It is not easy.
1: Easy.
0: No, be mum, you knew him, Sano. Well, in a day, shim.
1: At a time.
0: No. So for his Vodanawa. So for his Vodanaba Mau, shim. At just a day. It is too difficult. The Pate to be able to put himself together and give us such a wonderful game, Alatu. Ah, credit to Pate. Football and one coaching. Football one. Harry Kane. Uncle Sam, I a teacher pain. I'm one first to teach about Harry Kane's one, Kasayi. Also, when you play against these kind of teams, these kind of countries, as I just said, when you play against these kind of,
1: I say, Wenum.
0: Wenum, what's that say?
1: Wenum, what's
0: that say? There are people who say, Unim Ghana.
1: Unim Ghana.
0: When someone can explode your European, what's that? Ghana lost, 2010 World Cup, 2006, 2014, Chairman Amir Trafford, but what's that?
1: Unim Ghana. Yana Ede ya.
0: In 2014, this kafa play by
1: Yana Ede.
0: Unim Ghana.
1: Yana Ede ya.
0: Me person who tear Hurricane Assembly D. Osi, they could have done better. They tried everything possible to win. But when you are playing against these kind of teams, they just come to defend. Ah, Hurricane. My D. Tear Hurricane.
2: Yeah, I think whenever you come against these type of nations where they're just looking for...
0: But when you come against this, these types of
1: this
0: nations...
1: This type of nations...
0: Oh, and some but interesting point.
1: This type of nations.
0: As I just say, when you play against this type of nations. This type of nation again, I know. Yes, I can see a this type of name. I can't me, I don't know.
1: But I'm going to
0: say, rough, rough,
1: and
0: I'm going to rough.
1: No, I know.
0: This type of nations, I just say, Ghana, I can't see a chair. Oh, what's that saying?
1: Right, DJM.
0: Yeah, did them all.
1: Yeah,
0: I
1: can't.
2: Yeah, I think whenever you come against these type of nations where they're just looking for kind of a nil-nil like they did today, they're looking to waste. Yeah, I think whenever you come against these type of nations where they're just looking for kind of a nil-nil like they did today, they're looking to waste a bit of time and win fouls. And from our point of view, I think we handled that pretty well. We was patient. We said at half time to be more patient and move them side to side. And I think as the game went on, they got more tired. The subs that come on were 1v1. Done really well in the wide areas, and we could have easily won the game. I think the pleasing thing is we controlled their counter-attack, their biggest threat, quite well throughout the 90 minutes, and we're going to have games like that probably in the tournament again, so it was a good experience for a few of the lads, for sure. Yeah, not an easy game. We knew we'd have a lot of possession, a lot of control of the ball. Thought there was periods where we was...
0: Thomas Tuchel, the manager of England, Tia Tuchel, Tuchel cry a bogan a basso say, you know, the Ghana defended so well, you know, and group ni my team. They have to do the last one against Panama in the last game. And Ogidi said, Ghana, game I'm ball against Panama. Any game I'm ball against England, no? She said, no, Ghana have some defensive organization and you're bad at crying at the idea. Or will be so meet my better in the next game.
3: Difficult game against a very strong opponent defensively, one of the most physical performances that I saw, totally determined to defend with 10 players against 8. They left our centre backs more or less do the build up, and everyone else was committed to just defend, and they defended brilliantly and as a collective, and also very, very intense in one-on-ones. So it is difficult to break a team down like that. It was difficult for us. We play in a very, very difficult group. We had a difficult first match. This is a difficult, difficult second match. I saw other matches not on that kind of level in second group matches. So this is what it is. Yeah, it is a difficult group. We knew it from before. It tests us in many different ways, which will help us once we go into knockouts.
0: Ose match be bomb pass am ko knockout ma. And also wahwe aman for second game. Ose we the most difficult second game can to be bebo. I adding and Ghana abobo Ghana yard. They okay perception. Tudbele am nyam man of the match. Na Jude nyam man of the match na ochiri mo say ala tuno kwen ni say ball no Ghana boy no. Anyhow Ghana defended in 90 plus 6 na. Somebody in that Ghana team deserved the man of the match and not him. Akwa kano kure. Ampenu na padi, pati di nesesen kwa jine simple. Pati nesesen kwa jine simple. Samu mfa ma asaria, pati njiviko, anatu, pati mfifi. Echiri,
1: baby,
0: every ball, pati baby, was blocking, passing. Tali, nipa na ye strong, say yala tu. Pati ya die. Pati ya die, you need him going forward. Such a good game. Sana wetu aswa kwenye ni mebe buwa pani ya dia. Jude, siye Jude was it Ogidi Senek could be organ a team that deserve it, man of the match?
4: Yeah, I didn't deserve it, to be honest. It probably should have gone to one of their lads that defended so well. Had a couple of moments. It was hard to get in a game, but you know, I'm grateful forever voted. But yeah, probably should have gone to one of their lads that defended so well. So fair play to them. Like always, second game fever, isn't it? With England, win the first one, do well, and then draw the second one. But it's okay. I think they played for a draw, as it would have seen them go through. And fair play to them. They did a great job.
0: Play to them. They did a great job. Wabo Ghana Baso. No shame said they defended with their lives. Defense in Kabo Wamumi Nyaibo. Say, me city deep. Nama and come on Nyaibo. You do that kind of prayer. It's any home, except my allergy. So say one yen and I know from my.
1: What do you want?
0: Allergy. Who can say before the tournament? Ibrahimovic picked on Group L. And also be a book Croatia and England din. But Ghana no. What is Sana Ghana JJ point? Or better points of England, not quite points of Croatia. What is Sana Ghana qualify you? Ibrahim of Chasaba back back as I said, when I'm catching them. Momodia, you have no go on memoir, just say, Mom who goes 20. Boa, Bob, you have a go on memoir. And let's check how that game near tough. Or since you're not Ghana, Bon, a chestnut game near Tiancasa, and a nice game near Rayan. See,
3: I said it when I chose my group, England, Ghana, Croatia, Panama, that Ghana is going to disturb England and Croatia to take points to go through. And that's what we're seeing now. This was a real game. People might say 0-0 is not a game because so far we have been spoiled by a lot of goals. This was a real game where we see Ghana defending very well, physically very strong. England trying with the possession, missing a little bit of magic on the sides. But do not take anything away from England. They had a good performance. But a draw was a good result and for the game that we saw. So, good game.
0: Ibrahimovic said this was a real game. What does he say? Now, Jan Cheng, you can't hear that. This was a real game. You have been spoiled by goals. Goals, goals, goals. What do I go on? I'm going to cherry. And you're going to say, you know, what I say? You're going to be on a Google, you're going to be on a man, you're going to be on a four plane, you're going to be on a man. You're going to be on. You're going to be on a man. You're going to be on a man. You're going to be on a man. You're going to be on a man. Alato, Rio Ferdinand say, Mummy and Yasa narrative, Nayaman and Luki to say, as England neighbor born England, SS and cash. Now, sometimes give credit to the opponent. Ose Mummy and Mogana Basso. It is not as if England and Yah bad game, Bia or whatever. Ghana did well. And Alato, TSN and Rio Ferdinand, describe Ghana, Tirio.
5: I thought you think you have to give credit sometimes to the opposition. I thought Ghana. They were diligent, they were set up well, they defended well to a man as a unit, they worked hard, they're aggressive, they're physical, tactically they got everything right today, and they could have nicked it a couple of times on the break.
0: Ghana did what, and they do it because you can beat my tear for so cram yako bujma. I just say, yes, and get to a cra. It's a one summer. No, it's a letter. Ghana, yeah, they won't be here. It's a good for my dad. Why there was here 4-4-3-0 formation. Last match Saturday, you heard the Becoria. Yeah, Ronaldo is back. Ronaldo bought 2 goals. Abraham Portugal, Ebo 5. And Camera Cotto Ronaldo soon or to say, I'm back. I say, I am back. Cristiano Ronaldo and someone at you. Game me out. Messi, one answer question. So be back, I say, and you see, go to no one's master. Hey, only question be up will be from Miss Akoshi. And no, call this person. Or say, bow, yeah, start comparison. And Makrania, the idea. It's a one summer, I don't say, but for another consecutive tournament, England, a prayer. I think fourth consecutive tournament, major tournament. In the second game, once me and Mini, Ghana, Yemenaman, and Yada Okra, I just a fee. It's a commercial. So, the second oldest player to score at a World Cup. Behind Roger Mela. Now Roger 42, Ronaldo 41. It's to say yes, record no, and I can be asked Nema. Now, scoring in 6 different World Cups. Ronaldo. Sadi why are you there? Hey. And I took France 4 last game. Did the champagne to bench you? On Friday. You mean Norway Nebo. Did the champagne mammy film?
1: Oh,
0: and mammy film. So, I am Banti. You will not be on the bench. Matches are from Nafim, from Nafim, and Kumani. They are live on Asempa 94.7 FM. Marika Kachel, I'm at Colombia, and DR Congo, DR Congo, 1-0. And Switzerland, Boston, Kata, Nafisho, Morocco, Haiti, with so much media. Scotland, Brazil, I'm at Ayako Remuchinano, South Africa, and South Korea. Metamo Pampana. Czech Republic, New Mexico, as soon as they were anyway, ASN and 7 so is yet here. Alatu, make what about a pack and a woo? Titi,

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0: 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ti yen wo shino well Portia senior junior so me enta for and the wife enta for I said that is my wife okay it's a happy birthday to Portia we fin na Okata ho I said yen fama mo happy happy birthday 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
2: enta for say me mi
0: say o enta san happy birthday and come on Mrs. Spa and Okata and a day and buy and so on. Alatu, Mako Nakwan Biasono, interesting point of interest, ne a senior so the atwaso. Oba Macho and
1: I'm
0: a castle with Jai. Okay, Nana Safo Kantanka, I am of an impon, say, from Isaac Christabel and Samuel, one must say, young wish of Mankasa Mami, and I'm also so a wife, one fancy for Mrs. Deborah Safo Kantanka, a happy birthday, and I just remember meaning Bompa. Mrs. Deborah Safo Kantanka, happy birthday, mommy. Let me show on Tonquanem. 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A quatin temple, you only said Yamau. Ewo Yesu Kristo dimu. Amen and amen. Aya ya kupon first kankan. Cash ni important.
1: Cash ni dihinya pa.
0: Ah, yeah, yeah.
1: Erika siye dubo edi edi yesi. Ewo ha Sky Atinase. Electra
0: wa Kobe Jones.
1: Kobe Jones
0: wa. Anak Samu ha. Brofuno munche chenu.
1: Omuti yama ya.
0: Ah, munche chenu.
1: Nana, good morning.
3: Morning.
1: Na, te siye diyo ye prophet wo.
3: Hey, Zaha.
1: Se first match. First match, okay, se one goal difference. And now, England. So si anye ye cry a draw.
3: Ah, ye penalty no anye no. But no, 50-50. 50-50. My main chance in here. How international media
1: okay.
3: A reporter brief on Yene England deadlock no. Oka Boma they describe the deadlock as a frustrating reality check on England. Someone to me break it through yet well knitted defense. Knitted, K-N-I-T-T-E-D. Well knitted. Well, Pamela tight.
0: What's I for? I tell her for the better. I don't want more Pamela, dear. No, that was on the way knitting. Was I can knitting? You better say.
3: There'll
0: be when you knitting. There'll be certain almost Pamela. I'm on the Saturday. Ah, no, I got Pamela in here.
3: The Guardian, because you say a deep look at how the global, you know, sports media, no. I say frustration and lack of penetration.
0: Penetration important.
1: Penetration, yeah.
0: I didn't penetrate.
3: He highlighted the Three Lions' failure to bypass a stubborn Ghanaian defense that defended even deeper than expected, forcing England to settle for a goalless draw. Guardian, I don't know. I appreciate Ghanaian's resilience and defense. So, Reuters said, commended the Black Stars' tactical setup, noting that they were well drilled and a constant threat on the counter, utilizing the pace of Antoine Semenyon. So, back on the dunk,
1: I
3: up and coming.
1: Okay.
3: Or prospects. But what I say. Mm-hmm. It was a difficult game, I told you. So it was going to be a very difficult game. And the English came prepared. But maybe you know Ebema Mamintian and Thomas Kukel Ekai after game no. Or and the BBC UK air reporter said Tuchel urged the fans not to lose belief. Alan Shearer labeled the lackluster performance. Could be where lackluster. Oh, yeah, Bobo, no, it's a problem. Someone look down on us. And it's in the Bama Hariki, I can't, you can't say, playing with countries like this.
4: But like Sam, oh, call match, you know, bookmakers in India, they're also favoring England.
3: True.
4: Aha, it's the ABN News Internet. I'm
3: based on nioma hu so ma e da bia me ka ze mi se country bia ne ne be bonu ene ne technical setup ne approach ne e di e won su san so se na bonu so
4: o se eh o she born in England for no boy na they didn't have Messi in their team. They didn't have Yama in their team. They didn't have Mbappe in their team. Obi obetumi unlucky defense no money be.
3: Of course,
4: and I long block near body deep.
3: You don't always you don't always need a Messi in your team to win a game.
4: No, no, me try say, once you do baby, games like this you need individual brilliance.
3: Well, okay, so we put it in general terms there. But so I'm more Harry Kane.
4: No, Harry Kane is not on any sense of Shegu.
3: Ah, but
4: on your on to me on lucky defense.
3: Ah, but send your own baby or some only Croatia.
4: But my other one was a okay,
3: okay,
4: Senegal, a France. First half, no, but we are not only say Ginano. Now Senegal for near comfortable, but second half, no, you need mama, you need bar middle, no. Ah, Fredy, or no,
3: be a chaba. Now you see
4: a face or you're skillful or better pass. Yeah, England for no money. How many are we going to be? Can I? Are they able
3: Mate, I would say me bo emrante na baswa any team na baswa. Na me bu amanfo asu because ye amanfo ni na abo ma baso. Ano permiti mo ne kanija ne coach ma bo bi a baso. Ma me ko yen ye coach na.
5: Okay, Carlos Cruz.
3: Ni okai ni. That's the way to win. When you have to defend, you defend. I cannot play samba when they play rock and roll. Into share opponent, you know, the way I'm born. Who's up on call Kakrane? Who share team now on any born? No one developer strategy to meet them. I cannot play samba when they play rock and roll. The goal was to finish the first half with the England team frustrated. And no solution to beat us. Jososidi, he came with a plan.
1: A plan is why you.
3: How did so? Why me? My happiness, but I go quickly on this boy and say, I'm running it play to his instruction.
1: Yeah.
3: Sometimes a boy is not yet tactically disciplined. Okasi we mohana we mbo, we namohana we namha. And this is Sansoba.
1: A juma de mo amuye.
3: Amuye juma no. No, it's so ni England team no in and out. On him normal mindset in your own baby, be a messy or brute to care so. Mamma, because quickly, and you are to us. That was when we started to grow up and control the game. We could score, but unfortunately, we did not do it. I think England could score, so almost so until to him, it's a fair result because Sana, we are actually a UNC sooner. Amo buy and be also a favor or a favor. But what I say,
1: yeah,
3: Obia Mamo, a thumbs up, say, Amo Eberden, Umbedin Kunim. Before I coach you, before you, so far I bought 3 matches. Messinipi, Carlos, a change the mood around Ghana in just 3 matches.
1: Yeah, no crap.
3: The what do people were saying about the team, yes, the team is the best at this tournament, David. But yeah, you know. Assistant
1: Adrian Neo Blaster assistant.
3: And then mechanics are against Japan. Japan share 2-0. South Korea share 1-0. South Africa, Yakobo Bobi, almost share 1-0. Austria share 5-1. Austria 5 no share.
1: 5.
3: Germany share 2-2. Mexico share
1: 2-2.
3: Obaye Wabo 1-1 with Wales. Wabo 1-0 against Panama. And one is England. Agree. This is a good coach.
1: This is a good coach.
3: This is a good coach. I'm telling you, this is a good coach.
1: And then the memory verse in here, this is a good
3: this
1: coach.
3: This is CQ is a good
1: it's
3: coach.
1: It's a good coach.
3: Thomas Partey. Hey, Mofa Spencer has a mutube. On chia uncle. You know be any chia any force. Madame Fubi, Madame Fubi, I'm on my knee. I'm on my knee.
4: I'm on my knee. I'm nominated for Ballon d'Or. I'm crying. And now we spend our team crying for relegation.
3: Oh, what's your name? Yeah, can never cancel me. But it's all right. Thomas Partey, the Danasi. I'm not here. Now, are you there? Enyo, Isaac Asari, Enyo, Enyo.
1: Benjamin Asari.
3: Benjamin, Nyamishao. Wayade. Oh, you so strong and be of ground.
4: Sabo Nego.
3: Oh, you sabo no block or ground, no.
4: Sounds like a boy Nego.
3: Manuel no yamola any be you.
1: Baby, I know prep and they will have Sako Ben and the NCC.
3: Evrati. Then you're missing. Christian, you know, ye. Allah, what you are,
1: my job, papa.
3: Mr. Christian, you're there.
1: I'm in Gina, ye.
3: I could be one to us.
1: Sky, I don't know, interesting point of interest or the team or say, Christian for engineer ye. Carlos Cruz, a good coach, per matches me and some of the abonnent. Senior, Kobe Jones, I was in a good morning.
4: Allah, good morning.
1: Maybe I come a come a dear.
4: Oh, Yami Adam, sir. Yeah, sorry, dear. You're the. I said I have more boy there. Yeah, then I see.
1: On the Black Stars.
4: Jerika Maminchia or Emmanuel Otin. Returning catch.
1: Mr. Emmanuel Otin.
4: Mr. Emmanuel
1: Otin. Mr. Emmanuel Otin.
4: Oh, Ministry of Education.
1: Education. Special good morning.
4: Mr. Otin Maminton can I'm ton can check. We are my friend. Naminchia Evangelist Ejadan. Ejadan Hona Bibia Kuye. Ala Twila, I'm saying right game no. I say, a bra coach, Carlos Cruz by a pair, and I can say, a firefighting approach, and obey. Obey crisis, Ejuma. Ejumana, oh, you know, a crisis, Ejuma. Ejumana, Jay is upon no more, maybe a criminal, and no, any is a sino. I didn't in Kuyin, walk off for coach, Biaba, or Bape, or no, ba, or Sissan, send a team no environment in it here. And that is what Carlos Cruz is doing. Your ball wills pe and I'm better than I can say. Papa no defensive organization, any defensive structure. And a bad one will work up him. Because say Oshe ne ball na si lusu ball na structure ni is solid. Ye team yao and a jikuno ne salis e prayer ni is umewa.
3: Yeah.
4: And so look at the defense. And they are defending, no, as a structure. It's not like say defenders no kwa neye juma. We are made for the defender. We are striker. We are defender. And that structure, it was solid. Enra, no kwe woman is say England for nbo bo ninyi na nenso. Amu ne that player over to me. Aye, yeah, other players need be.
1: So they don't have Mbappe, go here now.
4: I'm on this player, need be on my team. No, I'm problem. Right now, I'm coaching. No, so no, why my man say, "Oh, to me, or start Saka or bench because me feel Saka is more a productive thing."
5: On your fit, on your very fit.
4: But
5: woman, I enter a man times. I say on Konkobono. On your fit. So we are by a on tapo.
4: Because
5: but see. The way Saka plays, no,
4: uh-huh.
5: He was forced to bring him on because of yeah, Saka was that player. But when he said he wants to block you, Saka copy me, and who said no? I'm so Kofi Akanye said, don't send me into this table.
4: Oh,
5: problems.
4: But Oba, you know, behind Kakra, because our boy now sorry, you know, ego,
1: ego.
4: Because boy is form, I was stretchy and ego. In any day, be a very keeper, be a. But yesterday, me can't send me chere and Krofuana or mo Jimmy Chinyi. Benjamin Sari ba has a folk. Huh? They be a mekase, or the poor man, born connoisseu. Make a one for the media grow. Or the poor man, born and shut down connoisseu, say, Mammy, you need Panama, no first half. Oh, was a choir so. At his own save so, eh, and a money pry. Asari the poor man. Or Cassa. Or control defenders. Or Tiantia Omo. Et you was a. When you has own loose focus, and you are the poor man, they say a thing. Oh, me, I'm all, yeah, I'm so, I think I'm so, any problem. But if I sorry get opportunity to be that poor man, say, who's a coach in a buyer and one assistant coaches, no. I'm a fee said they are going for experience. I'm a fee said the last World Cup, I think he's gonna die. And you know, our experience or World Cup. Abrofonso there, Osanso, Ebo high profile league. Ewa Switzerland. So, they read their league and be bigger than Yeo Hey. And you know, oh yeah, on the level, on the pegging order, oh they are tibet training him. And that is what they did. Unfortunately, I see be pride. But look at what he has done in such 2 matches, in over 1.5, maybe half time, ne, and match. So for me, I think it's about coaching. Oze, Ghana for renew energy or money in a coaching, no.
1: Yeah, yeah.
4: Who is that? Who ye? Say, I ain't you out to Nicoya. In Gibby Hunisa,
1: then Hunisa, eh?
4: Who tried me at Nicoya?
1: Gibby Hun.
4: So, me say, coaches. Because who take coaching is a more kind of say now, say you frustrate your mom, and that's what happened in the first half. One bobo in a bound to me, go then you hit on the break. Make sure I line up, Prime Minister, or the Naki or this Samanyan will say no counter attack and all bobo because in Naki will speed, Samanyan will speed, and to move near Jia near the call. And that is what worked yesterday, to be honest with you. The unity in the team. Now Thomas Partey. And I mean, Obi Chio, you have born as I was. Ah, now Partey, me who knows? Hey,
1: who knew why?
4: Oh, no, yeah, Juma, no,
1: no, no, no, no, no, no,
4: no, no, no, no, no, no, no, no, no, no, no, no, no, no, no, defensive organization no, no, no, no, no, no, no, no, no, no, no, no, no,
1: no, no, no, no, no,
4: no, no, no, no, no, no, no, no, no, no, no, no, no, no, no. Now, what was the other one for Brandy? I'm an MCS coach. No, I share English team. No, and one who say, Ya winning first match, you were 3 points. Oh, what draw on you saying 4 points? And don't call the next stage of the competition. At the only England, the couple baller, Yanko Biums or Koshego. David, who your coach, Papa, me. But all with Biums or Koshegua, they can hurt you. Second time, Eba, Namoko. Eba, near Yanazan Zaba. And no, I was a low block, ne. Yeah, then a deeper low block. Lamsi, which you cran, eh? You better walk around putting any more. Where are the mopio? I was a deeper low. And that was true. Because we never be on far born infa. And the defensive structure, no. And yet, defenders, no, they defend on block. M block, yes, I'm in a bar, defenders, strikers in a bar, midfielders, joining it. It's a thing who never become far born in far. And on that,
5: all attacking,
4: all attack or defending. And on that, we can say, when it's a Unia Tima, it is a Ghana, it's a Minitina, a friend is saying, Hurricane, that's more kind. Yeah, if he's one can say, but of course, or no fee, Sabia, who's your team, it's almost a crochet. Crochet open. Almost no crochet, I say. Almost me what?
1: Yeah,
4: a ball, no, or we know, or we knew. Omo ball, low block now, Pion frustrated PSG as a near mistake via Ghani, a masquer aquaria, and Gasa the wonder on the pump. Got the wonder on the pump. Oh, Zenitiano. But, oh, yeah, even after say, your boy is straight terminal because Omo him say, I never be between my co-penalties. And as a co-penalties, sir, anybody's game. Penalty they will lose yeah, because it's there to a coin. And that is what happened. So I'm saying it here. Ethic coach need to be honest with you. Carlos Cruz, why are dear papa? Football dear coaching who here papa la too. Coaching who here, papa. Yeah! Then your papa to say, go Africa Cup, you could be you.
1: Coaching who here, papa.
4: Because over here, they see you now. Alatula. They see you now. Coaching who here.
1: Okay.
4: Coaching who here, pa.
1: Senior, what I say? Asempa 94.

0302752020. 0302752020. What's up, yeah? 0243143143. Betway. World Cup games in Ingina. Betway Mawa Kwenya. 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

Adibeguso. 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

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Nina Compo Ghana for Tombi. Rawon showroom and no endings also. Black Red Game. Black Red Game. And also upper area amount. Download Red Black Game.

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Obe sorry, now what person you are? 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For our latest phone 0302231155. 0302231155. 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

0: Ice Cube's Big 3 is back. The most competitive basketball league on earth is on CBS this Saturday. Big 3 All-Star Dwight Howard and the LA Riot take on Greg Monroe and the Dallas Power. Then Coach Rick Mahorn, Sensation Nasir Khor, and the Detroit Amps look to protect home court against back-to-back MVP Michael Beasley and the defending champs Miami 305. 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
2: 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FDA achi ejidin kratso yatum.

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2: 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And see a drew.
3: And
2: to my say, just who drew why I said you was sad one. Bra, but you can go ointment. Now, for social, say so my enemy at your mature team. The yan is over tier two and some cake. Now, they are strong when I'm. And why no?
4: Honey, say, say, Congo ointment, the enemy at here. Yet your good you must say, come on. 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
8: Yampo, say a quantum wisdom. Ye can't do him, na one could be a na yos artism. And Oma be brain, a Ghana edition, Nemu won't conform mouse. The old tear when you betcha, and it your rubber who.
9: 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Where are you, crow?
8: And indeed, Tia Bruchenko, Aqua Manqua, Akuntejo, Eddie Bro was Sempa, 94.7 FM. So,
10: 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Yeah, cabum.
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12: Robert J.B. 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
14: Ice Cube's Big 3 is back. The most competitive basketball league on earth is on CBS this Saturday. Big 3 All-Star Dwight Howard and the LA Riot take on Greg Monroe and the Dallas Power. Then Coach Rick Mahorn, Sensation Nasir Khor, and the Detroit Amps look to

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4: 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So,
6: you dream in Dana, say, you are no more man on it. You almost see a cra, you almost will hunu, yes, yatia, in Etrasia, near Cabum.
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3: 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Now you track and call my cuckoo damn noir.

0: 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And one, the whoop be a toy. Confirmacy, and I shop I walk in crime. Kumas in the gun a fanenina. The whoop I do it to swap, Fred. 0266-503031. 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
1: Yampo, se a quantum wisdom, ye canny unim, na one kubia, na yo satisem, and oma bebri na gana dishen nemu won conformans, diotia wani beji, and it yo rebel.
2: Yo cry yo, yasi slow ato a ya 20 inches. Feeders, yo tmpi, where a yokro, where a yokro,
1: and in tea, tia bruchenko mo, aqua manqua, a kuntejo, and the bro was sempa, 94.7 FM so.
3: It remained that I see young woman on it. You almost see a kakra, you almost will. Yes, we are
4: here. Debia, a bonusia, a pemusia, a question of what a change lay at home, our approach, said the Yakuhu, any diabu drufi, the hum, near her, the ye, near the abba, the anyano, and you can say, ye,
3: say, abrochin come on a dim, tintimpa.
1: Yabber and Roma who do I, a won't conform my swa, you bet me the abua gana. I'm gonna funny to my paper. Or my impuntu, now have what a sign, passport won't send some, Nina, yet a bro, a Brochin combo to Medim. Yabesas one more quenya. No, what shall we do?
5: Robert David, because of Germany,
6: Kobe, yeah, Amsterdam.
5: Cost of no work for our chef, where woman and an animal, woman, a German, and another would give you. Mukran, after program, room after project, you are Mama.
1: Shannon, say a minute of beer, 6 p.m. Bogan near Abrochin combo.
7: Bema, matiso yirawu.

0: Did you know that Ghana currently spends more than 8 billion Ghana cedis annually importing food that can be produced locally? That is why this June, Joy Business and the Super Morning Show, in partnership with the Federation of Associations of Ghanaian Exporters, FAGE, bring you the Joy Agribusiness Month 2026 under the theme, From Soil to Sovereignty, Building Ghana's Agricultural Self-Reliance Through Innovation. 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
1: All talk, all day.
2: Fire there for Ibotto. I had one.

0: Nana, money, Juma, Mamma, Kavias, and the Ghana Pong, Kavias, Yankas, and Kavias in us, I bring Kadogon. Is that you are to fire the buttons?
1: Nana, your start the morning program. No, is it today? I wear to Nadibia for Missa too. I dare to say Japan, when you're not on pure water, but the main start to me, so you do. Nyamia, Yakupon on Nam, on Nam, and Nana, your staff would do it. Minsina, Kulumpo, sister, missing Yazi, down the media, but you are Jay, Menua or Jay Papa, Nanawa, Jay. On 1 hour, I can send me na bagon, yet simple. Still, now you're for loan.
2: You'll be up, baby, uncle. And I'll start for all the way, Nana. Yana starts all night in the boom. 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

0: down for where can say Brownie so Estati free area near team. And in down for na any or motino. Omana my former send down for no. 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
1: be ma nku so so be ye trust
0: enti koba sa no
1: so at what age and I'll take that decision
0: from 12 years forever no and I
1: make with me I join your Facebook asempa 94 0.7 FM Asempa 94.7 FM and as a Facebook web you bet me a search for Nana Yausafo o search for Nana Yausafo who bet me a joining live feed no your pictures be a measure say you didn't come on the coach ya maybe be go on kakra na fei who's wet me a shibi never be sane muasem your pictures are sending me a lot of pictures about 19 of them okay yen tuaso
0: ti papa eba sano na meso I dream be about me to send you as I say, me so me pet girl, and I say me pet or baby, I'm in the bay side, and me so that you been me saving me by my uncle.
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0: 24 minutes after 10, Asempa 94.7 FM. Yan Krupon, you were Radinian Krupon, why you do Uyaku Grumutia. 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
3: 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All the social media platform nyina eye at Kojak Limited. Kojak ni ye KOJACH now the limited na toaso. Wetin ye din kita ho won kobo bia pese woni edi bia no. Number na ye 0531 07 00 na 20. Missi su bi mama. 0531 07 00 na 20. Enu achi no another one say 0531 06 99 and a 45 0531 0699 and a 45 now on Sakai and Komobia Pesi only a D for your number whom you do supermarket a hold door, you will two brush a hold door, and then so you will grasso, you won't call out two brush or your own penny for you were sensitive to brush one was a femoral two brush or you will Kojak Chaco, two brush and so high and also be wow, and then you say. But more than a supermarket, baby, I be Kubiano. Oh, here number now, my dear Mano, who do baby Nessie be new? Freying. A 0531 07 00 and a 20 free and sabi timi akai. Near to me dinko mobia for your numa humidio. Or I can put that in my dick can't say. Ya yen is a drew into who choose a do a numin and a bow sent and no numo by. Yamin shall be
0: good, good. Radin shall so far. Yen tear radin yanko possum. Na and then one comobia after radia 7 metric. Omode is over more feeding no other higher live on a Asempa 94.7 FM. Olu,
2: yeah,
0: let you say,
2: yes, you are the mayor now. So,
0: Radia Dom, how about the patchy idea?
2: Yeah,
0: now see, I didn't in Nasia for you,
2: Papa, Emmanuel,
0: the brain a radia, yeah,
2: why you be brain,
0: the brain no go so, yeah, and I be brain a obey,
2: a does, Papa,
0: and I dare now, my eh,
2: when you uncle Pondi, I send me as mommy. Na
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4: Na yenim ni abrempo a wo di infinity.
2: 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Mm. Cause na
4: verse 5 no.
2: Verse 5 no.
4: Everybody hunu say.
2: Everybody hunu say dia be.
4: Nipa boni do so pi.
2: E nipa boni aye bebrebe na ni.
4: Ewa asase ne so.
2: Ewa asase nsunti.
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2: Oma

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3: Okay, today. No, I said. It's answer, Bonnie and also. Now, fruit room any more, so. Now, I see me commenting. 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Ebesasasi. 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Ebesasasi.
4: Just
3: Sana Uyankupon.
4: I said, you
3: said, Noah. 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
3: 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No wana no, obo koko. O two one among Okasachi and Babri,
4: sir.
3: Send a radi bayer.
4: The question.
3: Maybe serious. Monsacra margin. Maybe serious. Maybe a penny pan and moi. And you have free, yes.
4: Or see what it
3: is. Yes, I want money after a room,
4: sir.
3: And you know about Coco. No, I trust about Coco, it's any Babri. I don't pay me Bococo. I don't pay me Casachiro. Namdo Yamia some air mount. Send me Baba. Coco, I am boy. Wouldn't you be no jabber be able to be watcher of the Bierada? Nasano and Nanmuno. And that you're there, Tronuka. What's your idea?
4: What's he?
3: What's your idea?
4: What did he?
3: What did he?
4: One of me.
3: And the young United did he?
4: No great.
3: Tie. And the young United did
4: he?
3: One
4: of me.
3: No, no, yeah.
4: What worry?
3: You don't worry. You don't remember.
4: Sadia,
3: and you pay what I'm hearing me and son in there. Now, Jamma Bussi, and Jamma Bussu, baby, even to be Jaya couldn't more, even with Jaya, you know more, even with Famba, me and son.
4: Or so am I
3: what? Saboran, that's all on that, baby. A tremona in tremor. I was in no amount of cocoa. It was all I did.
4: What did he?
3: What did he?
4: One of me.
3: One of me.
4: Wale wale.
3: Wale wale.
4: Now, Wama Wadi.
3: No gusuma warriors and yet,
4: sit down.
3: The Gia warrior and neck was it down.
4: No, what is any other?
3: No, what? I do an uncle Paul Shan. No, or my warrior, or Gia warrior, or did he? Or no me. And you may yet the Pierre IDG and where ye be. 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
0: 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And no yamano. Send a lot to Nani Ayano. 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
1: Amen.
0: We hear you in Sacramento. Or Jenna Quajabir and Wendipabirum. Or do Jenna my Yesu. 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Your friend Christo Yesu. And Nayo Gia. And I am Quajeda. 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So she can any slay, or slay, Nes or slay, Sreno, near Abraham Catcher and say, Obey Utimi Hassan. Would you any fefe? 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Trust me, uncle.
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0: Isaiah
1: 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Isaiah 66, verse 15 and 16.
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0: Shahinua.
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0: Good.
2: And then a rather year, yeah, 40 years, no, now they had you free. And no, any a nasty, now said the mayor.
0: Sa, pepe.
2: 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Ena ne na hono yabon pa man man na atwe eno nya miracle
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5: Ice Cube's Big 3 is back. 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Big 3 All-Star Dwight Howard and the LA Riot take on Greg Monroe and the Dallas Power. Then Coach Rick Mahorn, Sensation Nazir Kaur, and the Detroit Amps look to protect home court against back-to-back MVP Michael Beasley and the defending champs Miami 305. 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

0: 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Eye
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0: 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A woman saw mammy on Huna dear dear, or that's what Tiasse. Chichore, what?
3: That you were there.
0: Also, you have a pan and you are seeing you, Hano. Cognac say, and I'll be warreno. But why are dear?
3: Papa.
0: Why are dear?
3: Dear Papa,
2: Bana, dear.
0: And you see then, I'll go down, I'll see then, I'll jarry, you see then, we all near my come was some cracker me also.
3: Damn, baby, I'm a better channel, baby, I'm a Tisiano. 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Interna, a bum, and me to end them because I'm to meet a wa, and to meet me transo.
0: A drarian's way.
3: Me track on Jasso, and I'm dear Jarry.
0: What you to me, Jarry?
3: A trying.
0: Kafra. 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
3: wo ha bet say for the past bet 1 week na me die
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0: Afe Kingsley Tete. Lanua Asendia 20 cities.
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0: Joanna Amano Asendia 100 cities.
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0: Fred Whale Enterprise Asendia 20 cities.
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0: Sansuna Mifta Dawood Enzo Asendia 100 cities.
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0: Godfred Hatika Asendia 50 cities.
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0: Charity Kwe Asendia 10 cities.
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0: Kwesi Nisi Asendia 20 cities.
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0: Ishmaila Kareem Asendia 50 cities.
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0: Ekuya Techua Asendia 100 cities.
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0: Grace Amwakon Asendia 20 cities.
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3: 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Big 3 All-Star Dwight Howard and the LA Riot take on Greg Monroe and the Dallas Power. Then Coach Rick Mahorn, Sensation Nazir Kaur, and the Detroit Amps look to protect home court against back-to-back MVP Michael Beasley and the defending champs Miami 305. 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

0: Ice Cube's Big 3 is back. The most competitive basketball league on earth is on CBS this Saturday. Big 3 All-Star Dwight Howard and the LA Riot take on Greg Monroe and the Dallas Power. Then Coach Rick Mahorn, Sensation Nasir Khor, and the Detroit Amps look to protect home court against back-to-back MVP Michael Beasley and the defending champs Miami 305. The game played the way you love. 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
2: Ena Afenso Yakuya Nim Alex Ba ascending 100 cities.
3: Onyami Shrew.
2: Charity Bumege ascending 50 cities.
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2: Paulina Apia ascending 50 cities.
3: Onyami Shrew.
2: Joe Nyame Works Aka Big Enzo ascending 50 cities.
3: Onyami Shrew.
2: Beta Labi ascending 21 cities.
3: Onyami Shrew.
2: Teresa Kwao ascending 10 cities.
3: Onyami Shrew.
2: And I face David Kwame 30 cities.
3: Onyami Shrew.
2: I face Yodiho Matilda Otu ascending 20 cities.
3: Onyami Shrew.
2: Metuaso Edia Mount Esther Mausi Akia Akruku ascending 5 cities.
3: Onyami Shrew.
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2: 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Okay, Grace Wojo, baby, Grace Wojo, 11 cities.
3: Onyami Shrew.
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3: Onyami Shrew.
2: Because I'll send this, I'll send you a dear baby, Samuel, Nana, Yao, Osu Safo. Lydia Hagan, Asenia, 10 cities.
3: Onyami Shrew.
2: Amos Kavi ascending 70 cities.
3: Onyami Shrew.
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3: Onyami Shrew.
2: Eunice Ntibim ascending 100 cities.
3: Onyami Shrew.
2: Simon Tete Amaku ascending 21 cities.
3: Onyami Shrew.
2: And Afenso Lad Obri Danso and so ascending 40 cities.
3: Onyami Shrew.
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3: Onyami Shrew.
2: And Celestine Kwawu ascending 10 cities.
3: Onyami Shrew.
2: And I face Beatrice Adzwa Agbo ascending 30 cities.
3: Onyami Shrew.
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2: Yetwaswa Hannah Afram ascending 20 cities.
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3: Onyami Shrew.
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2: And Afenso Francis Ofosu and so ascending 21 cities.
3: Onyami Shrew.
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2: 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Na so support.
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0: Pacho, a brand new tisa wasendo di any intimi moya facha ye why. Who say Beatrice ascend here in 50 cities. Radisha and pa Beatrice Ofori. I think that's the correct name. Mahuse wa trowo Facebook comment section or anti Beatrice a radin yanko pon shop. Number near 055 333 69 71 055 333 69 71 055 333 69 71 055 333 69 71 055 333 69 71 055 333 69 71 055 333 69 71 055 333 69 71 055 333 69 71 055 333 69 71 055 333 69 71 055 333 69 71 055 333 69 71 055 333 69 Usa for free and yeah, wada any fiada at least in ya papa 200 million that is 20,000 mana.
1: Emmanuel,
0: bet me any bet me a jipa. I mean, say a new fiada so not a radina.
1: I had them
0: as she didn't come to no anymore. Yam power specialist about hospital Adaroma Krami Mu hepatitis ABCD sciatica arthritis gonorrhea syphilis kasemu yao and all sahenia kidney problem be a fakodawo your kwabinya off ACP Main Road Neso Kumasi your feyase legosum. Road next to Jasper Filling Station opposite on your wall. 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Patrol Freya was 0244544422 and a 0200383831 and a 0555797878. Your WhatsApp number, I don't know. Would him say, Mema Scholarship, Papa Mema Scholarship.
1: Said the other, what are you, papa?
0: I'm a tire.
1: What are you, papa, papa, papa?
0: Na, adoye so dear, papa. Se who adoye ya,
1: sir?
0: So you nipa na who adoye ya.
1: Ah. Unshirabusu be
0: unshirabusu. So who say you acquire any more? Ne ya adoye.
1: Sanity.
0: Aye. Na, may the number be a tuja.
1: May.
0: Na, ti, opepana, who was so obeying some treadjumano. And only hear me. O call dosa obeying some treadjuma. Se radio so, se TV so, se ope so choma de ubo krata, mepacho uwo pepano. 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School no eye, Just Cause Media Institute.
1: Ana Just Cause Media Institute. Good.
0: Na, ose fees anko utia ye, 2,400 Ghana cedis. 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
1: Oh, and the radio artist who?
0: Yes, 700 Ghana cedis
1: ubetuya. 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
0: Enti, mepacho, opportunity way, ewa honom kwa prim end of the month.
1: Yeah.
0: Na meema nipa 50 pe.
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0: 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Na the woman here, Ofre DJ, no, what send 100 Ghana cedis dia mano? What send the man and says what forms and forms no 100 cedis. Na school fees near 700. Shannon so. Na umpewe na dia na pe school nangsa on the radio station.
1: Mm-hmm.
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1: Good, good.
0: About the practicals and so.
1: Good.
0: Ube funny fo kra koko kra. 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Into be all pe pass obey and some treasure. So wa ko school. So unko school. So we JHS. So we SHS. 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
0: 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I feel about control high operating temperatures. 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Ebe protect aluminium ne wo eye engine mu. 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
3: O'Reilly did well. Harry Kane for England. And Asare, such a clean piece of goalkeeping there. Saka looking to let one go. Oh, what a save that is by Asare. Surely the best of the day.
1: Yeah, now a dear power ninum Diana Hamilton. And you don't come to a draw is a win. A draw is a mammy, a draw is a win, umpa. Yet you draw no crown and your ring echo. Yarinia, Rinia, Rinia, and Yoni, what dear. And Ratcha say, what do you catch any cat in a video? 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

0: so yen kape na coach mboma who said eh me so wo park no so no any blasters performance o mode to form any players na kukuduro ye en ro mode ball no coach mboma ne beti ma chire mu
1: but one for four park and a fort eh no me need this next month be say you win you pepepe mo mo draw we yen show ho ye pe 3 and half 2
2: na no a yen show and I know
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4: no it was excellent. I mean I know benjamin not today when I was assistant with under 20 you know he played several times with great olympia that time not olympic and he was excellent so for me I'm not surprised he's doing well in the national team. The for super I was surprised Ajete and Opuku I mean they were spec. I was surprised because this is their first tournament and the way fine our first match they were a bit fumbling but yesterday they were superb solid yesterday and in football this is what happened normally if you don't concede and results come I mean all the loopholes won't be found until maybe something happened. So yesterday the only thing I was afraid that can we defend throughout 90 minutes and the ball was just coming and they were able to do that. So
0: and Romu defende ye no so na ma yem sisi ye se e na wo bebo defense nko ade na se betuma eden a bebre na na dia yem sisi e be se na coach no wo oyet tactical coach se na coach no che se experience wo mu etinra so o hwe ne ye ko so akire baba rama na che se tim se ya bobo etire wo na om den be se na ne ho ye na ye bo pre se ye wie no pipi abobo no awi enunie
1: but one for four pa kind of four eh no me need this next month be say you win pepepe mo mo draw we yan show ho ye pe 3 and half 2
2: na no a yan show and I know
1: e dey me shim papa enra tamba ye ba pona wo jan yeso no mbutu kwa me se me yem kata to come contact by force
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0: Ayo, Ghana coaches no, ye yet 35 million ye coaches no. Na Enra, your video demo Facebook and YouTube where ye Ghana o. Na US o cry and ye mine. Enra Ghana fortress, say ye say no be a and fabo gen ye swine.
1: Debbie.
0: Baby I nem be a no ye die when de send ye wa Toronto no. Enra Boston, so Ghana for ye wo ye show where ye Ghana de no Enra Abna send ye kind of bass no.
1: Oh, a hobo man,
0: I can't say.
1: Pops, and
0: a bus.
1: Oh, the ba. It's a baby, bring a bus. Now, me say, I need you to us one, I don't know, but we are who much, you know, no go focus with them. 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Now, Jeppy, sir, and a muano, and what I say, so what's that? 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
1: For the first time, 2026 FIFA World Cup, African country, first two matches on conceded, history has been made. Carlos Queiroz, Enzo Abeg, the first Ghanaian coach, really the Black Stars, first two matches in the group stage are on conceded, and that's also a positive result. And then, we feel excitement, not our place, Nini Suana. They are determined to achieve something for Ghana. They are determined to go all out. They are determined to make the nation proud. Even though England will be a Tipioma's favorite. We share the Hurricane, Jude Bellingham, Nani Mo. We share. They had a good squad, but we share a young team. No, the blend of Benjamin Asare from the Ghana Premier League, experience, Jordan Ayew leading the attack for the team. It me MRP strategy, 85 points. Now the focus is on the Croatia match. Then as you see, Obisa, well, attention has been moved from the game. It may show Sandra the celebrity, but they are changing the celebrations now. Once a Christian game, they just Saturday, and then Wednesday, Thursday, Friday, until just 3 days to prepare for the game. The American New York from watching up 2 days, then the last day. This is the period that with the Diagra will be a problem, and so per se.
0: Eh ti mo saba na ti se wo ti mo no mrante de adwuma de ma ye bi o wo ma ye bi pa na de wo ba Facebook ni YouTuber na wo mo da he Benjamin twen wo twen mu te se ka kitu obi nka ne wo ni mu te wo se 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
2: ne voice ye clear die
0: ah ye baby sano
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0: the maso hey
3: aveni
0: ah dem na feeling ni to say feeling ni to say ah the maso feeling no ah yoko ah je pio ha
3: wa mi chado fa.
0: I feel a little same one, but when I'm not sorry, you know, players and no money, no, and you make a same.
3: Well, Toma, my main charity for it, I do 106.3 and pay in Mencia Ghana for fans in Ghana for the massive supporter. Omudiama, the Black Stars of Ghana, Abbey India, far Boston, far Rhode Island, far Connecticut, far Worcester, baby, and Niger, Minya, Shorter, if it's many words, they better describe it. And Niger, and Niger, I didn't send me, but then, Ra. After the final whistle, no, now oh, the Gillis boys said you were going to be Ghana for a year, doing Black Stars, and pa. Now, no, be also at Tanta Hooks, so I'm trying to give me the baby, you know, see, and to me, and share England, and Yadia, England, so it beat me, I share, so I'm going to be it me, it could be now. Carlos Cruz or your head coach in my team no me ya sure say en command na wodi kan ya di ene ya kwa no hwehwe ne mrante ni nyina ade di pefete the near brace this particular tournament World Cup no where the Black Stars the team no ya dia e bebonya no nko a wase ma Ghana fo binuma ne ni gidi e wo ye Black Stars in over the years e binuma ka say team we na the worst team ever. Black Stars ye nya e binuma ka say anka in group stage ne kwa ye nya 1 point impo in film because Croatia or Panama or no man at England so ever be sure say Carlos Cruz and me what me prove you be wrong and no sign than chair about techno tactical discipline I would give me a shape players yen true mode tactics ever yin defend the manage game no what she said and yen in edge team say in the golden generation of coaching where one of the top notch coaches you know what done it depicy and I'm saying emitia why a big team no man. Danny team, then I'm a net team. No, I very difficult to be beaten. So, we team be an only Ghana bar. The Ghana and share a bedding, let's say, over 70. Some of us are media and the principal street of Rhode Island, Efa Wusta, Efa Kinetic, but Pia Besedia, and Ghana for a barbantry in their bulk majority. If I then run a yadane, and I'm saying, now I'm in the Katam, Mr. Katam, and you cry one damn pumai, and I'm so far the principal street, Oko African restaurant, African joint, but Pia Ghana for winna, ya tua petia, Ubia, and your GDS uncle, and what the Black Stars, Nima, and Nia Minukas and Kofua, air petticoat for the Philadelphia game, no, a yadia, a dosopa. Iran camp also, a mountain also, a DPC, a catch there, they are committed to the cause of the Black Stars. The young Queen of Hopa, dear, a nay, woman and a bay, the new generation of our Black Stars. Omiyan kodane so many a dance a quick be Arsenal we are England we are Croatia we are Portugal we are Brazil team be we are biano ombetime jem eno abono e bare ndra yenu mo edidi nkomo omo family 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our Black Stars, in the history of the World Cup, you know, you see, you have two games, you lose a game, but you have ball and so you have to qualify in a year. I can't one game to spare, you know, you have to qualify to the next stage of the competition. So I think that any journey there will be any will be to make you know, we are so full, we are Malam, we are Vio, you know, I am so full, Lawrence, Lawrence, the for my share, Asa, Woody, our hotel, no, Lawrence, that is easy crap. And she, Tomah, who is there, and Nelson, and
0: energy,
3: it is
0: a brofron Black Star Jesse Sinia saw Moody in the Ketua. It's a brofron and so beg Ghana for own.
3: Of course. Then I brought for us, okay, screen, so I brought for next Ghana, you know. It was overwhelming. And the woman I brought for a bit of English, and also move to England. Don't wanna, you were Lebanese, you were other European country, go for no man donning the colors of the Black Stars. In that first street, my domo can and they said, go Black Stars, go Ghana, go Black Stars, go Ghana. I said, oh, me, any HMO, me, boss, I'm a match. I said, yeah, you know, I said, you're general African, I'm concordinate, Eddie. A year African, you know, the Brazilian of Africa, you can say a year Ghana, no, and on a year then, and what the standard version of the FIFA World Cup, I also know these three countries.
0: Now, I some Kasiba Koso and Rebay, a bra players, no more Tietia, no Masasia Bono. You want to say England player, Brako, no crown, you bibini, I have Fred Spencer, one Tiapate, Mekovia, and yes, I want some mass, sorry, and the Ketua, and no sooner, what camp, no, what a team will be Vienna.
3: Well, it was before in England, the bonus issue need by say, yet it is the English FA, and you players need decided to more and party. At the point, near to say a mind game. At the point, yes, not the taste the English FA, no, Eka say, sir, you bet you are not in charity, Omu Jai Ama, Omu players, no market, on bet you are not so much. But I was excited because Enra Tema. Yeah, be chiachi and I say do time ye bechano. Na man for air any tree camera ye pa and to go baby and a party di any players or shall tear bear woman or chiachi a bidum a do decline rights crowd hagi no ne do spend an art or yin any and after I think say the English players ranka seven a shame umu play an hour or down any one channel. Oh my umu good in massy because yen and I bo posi and chia about a year 11 players and each dinner park less no a muma kuma ku a be hagino a be air chiano a be no edin como if I poor game no look at hacks and come on only be neddy that's a one qua single handedly any partner chiana won kwa also one chiadia a chaseo sebe sebe what do you team him because majority of your team members have concluded say I see a channel because football there, a foster unity, a design love, neighbor, and the football language, and a bakupe, what you say, a discipline, a respect for each other, and a attend the FIFA preaching fair play. And it's a Unia who are Kedremu, now you're convicted, you know, a moon for not 10 players of your squad, say, yeah, the Chiano, now Kuaka, own Chiadia. And I knew some Edema, if you say, I'm taking anything away from performance of a Thomas Tepati. That is Enka Unchi, I didn't put the Anika, when you're born a crown, Colossal Kotakin. On his part as a player or a professional player would name the ethics and the year of football said discipline, respect, fair play, and fairness. Yeah, and see maybe Abasu Bonham de Bema, the 10 players of England Womu Inyaku could do a chiano, a hageno, and any dean common. Na the other aspects that one and I just one channel here. A who ne de man and any new chiano one chiano Yabu Pepe.
0: Yeah,
3: the same point.
0: Aye, it is a senior me at my yeah next match yet a bay a ye win or lose and as a draw the be lose with the nim a ye win or draw and a deco.
3: Ye talk to me no ye best friend then in Yako Vancouver or Canada and Yako stay near to us about ye games. Ye di kind so ye better now a US of A Atlanta and ye the boy other games. Then ye qualify with the third best place team ye talk to me and sir and also ye better US here. But the air temptations nay different because talk to me and sir I shall now be cook group K not you di kind of what to say be a Portugal. No, no, no, Abishia. Oh, these are the dynamics. I mean, yes, you are saying, for better nature. Now, more a calculate here. Who say, you need to be in Kushia, Portugal, group, no. And I see you need second. Now, you call Canada. Because when you say, you did second year, call Canada. Thomas, they have only opportunity to go to Canada. And the idea of a quantity, it's in Europe. And the, I think, say, we are in a very a dicey dilemma. I mean, yes, you are saying, the head coach and the Black Stars Management Committee, meaning, and Ethanas, he said, Debbie baby Bruno, Mumia ni any first, ni antina Atlanta, Nibia Thomas Patinia the opportunity to play. They said yeah no, yeah, no. And now says he could pray a money could this second year. That just the round of 32 without Thomas Tepati. They did tell this one. So these dynamics don't ever want to play. But yet me about two games are in Lucy and the IC. You said the last game yeah, but against Croatia or Philadelphia. Minya sure said coach, why not say obey Lucy game back or cry? Oh, so let's see how a new man at the corner from the training and think about the baby and be assured that this no air choir, the baby and the team at my tier four. So, at me,
0: Matthias, you must so or say Black Stars will say, will say, will say, will say, and that's what
4: we're Boston.
0: Uh-huh. Boston, we don't know. Maybe a normal ball match, you know. 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
5: Yes, sir, World Cup announcement. Look, everything I'm business as a fan. BBR as a fan. Everything I'm meaning. Customers are not in there. And you're one or the BBR. After you new faces. I'm a buyer, so they always buy. I'm a top three. It's World Cup, maybe. And look, everything I'm meaning. about business. You know, I'm quite every 6 months at the sample.
1: Born any other Tony dear March because I'm about because of March and internal. We didn't say as time goes on, there's a crowd in the bar around. Oh, a yes, in normal business.
6: Oh, tell me, I share work governance. No, not my share and credit. I say share work governance for photo of a tournament because when say we'll be better, not the actual born on the business. It costs a
4: and auntie, you know, business lady, a cross pa a yesika, kwa gana wa, a yesika. Now, over here, you know, say, ya omayimuno, wamwa, and no more sending muchapano, ya womuku, ya from a drunkards association of Ghana. Now, or Ramosisunya, or none do womanim, and was yours, a city and sunny way in a crossro pa, wake up, Brady, one because one swanum.
7: Work up on the enthusiasm na your members, you know, a woman game, you know, a man and one time, but depend it because Usha say anytime you are Ghana, a woman, na your body born queen, yeah, a man at the tunnel, El Coso, Kakra. But then you're Ghana match, nay, any other African countries are. You need to ensure not to talk to an amount one time, P, and Conum, and Sani Adi, Nusan, Yama, this India for the past roughly 1 month in the another 1.5 months in the Adi for Aquafom, but work up in SRC, you know, a pay kakra, but especially the Ghana, a born homebody, and we are the draw game, you know, this is a record high because bad, you are one to please, the smaller ones, you say, be our mom, we are table talks, you know, when you are more 500,000, you mean, but the bigger part, you know, so far, or more a big screen, you know, so still, you know, a cost of.
4: Since Lydia Costro Pant, see, I know what Papa Nasa, your blue cursa, Petivi Boho. That's what Motono Mohenin and not Miss Obit me, her born number one and never ban Hosono. Neka, what you know, go on Yakatoa. It's a Rudy Acoso, Jeppy. I am Obiatisica, your tone Jesse J, your tone Saint J, your tone Jane, Genius Pago for Najona Jonadi Jai, or Tessa Fonso, Gia Womo Gianya de Ketua. Ah, and Radio 4J. Oh, news of what no more, Jay.
8: The news is
4: oh, driver for Jay.
8: Who if you Jesse for?
4: Jamaica
8: or more, my Jiska Pai Jesse.
4: And a moment, you know, customization. That's what be a Jay. Who would you have been a man?
8: And I news for no more, your mom, quite anyway.
4: Oh, they ain't kind.
8: And auntie, auntie, you tell you, and I say.
4: Jennifer, dear Beverly, where's your son? We're in your payola, and then yet, I wish you an idea for so I can move. So I'm with you. I'm just a Ghana for you, baby. I'm from Jenny. I'm with you. I'm with Jim. I say, I'm for four. No, my said, Dana, we are brothers, we are sisters, we are cousins. Yes, so you are even why you cousins me anymore. And I say, yeah, no, yeah, well, do it. You go back. Yeah, you go back. Yeah, no more tenants from you. And Rabor, why you boy? Send now a moon, your moon, you know. Masrimani memuna mitim, as in a dia for no. Wam titi TV no what de Ghana for yenko Ghana for yen ye Ghana for yen yen. Wamukre wa Ghana has okre be bompa ya musumatiye no monetia. So my major say you go back a dia and ye na yentie na dia for near no more ni musen can rebetu ye no. Send umpai bob one empire bob one won mu chese u de tiwe.
9: Was it Ateta that coached this England squad? Abi, was it Southgate? Tomosuku, you got everything wrong. England, eh? After we don't hype Tomosuku last game, Naim, it just flopped from A to Z. Like, Tomosuku did not get one single thing right.
10: Ghana has progressed to the World Cup round of 32.
11: Hi.
10: God! Hi! England, you are the most useless country ever.
11: Ghana, I said that if England does not beat you by at least 4 goals, they call me a madman. I'm a madman.
4: Ampa, no one wakan. Bro, for any day, no one wakan. Where the idea man who ne say wafe no one say ya nanra no or makuma at you or my do bo be cried yes, and a Ghana for or more where bobo ninina ya war more brutes in a dia for any the omudio more fra a mindful from Ghana. Unimuntia or quite he, the Nijet Sue Free Ghana. Na Nigeria for no, what Ghana had been on. Almost so, Moody in ye.
12: Your Majesty, Ghanaians are going group, and we, the outsiders, we know that on a normal day, Ghana should not see draw against England. But these things are football, you understand. So for now, I'll not clap for them. Hey, I'll not clap for Black Stars. I'm in Nigeria, so you know the competition. So it's not that I hate Ghana, but I can't support Black Stars.
13: I don't really think it's a nice thing, because we Nigerians and Ghanaians, we are like one. We are Africans. We are the same. We are not different. So it should be Nigerian supporting Ghanaians yesterday, not the other way around. And I don't see any reason why Nigerians will be against Ghanaians yesterday.
12: They were trying. I do not even believe that they will play like that yesterday. I do not believe, but they try. They play very well, yes, they play very well. Because England is a very big team. All of us, even me, I thought that. But yesterday, and then they proved us in our, that we are thinking wrong. That's what they proved to us yesterday.
4: Yes, so cry there, must support to near and share any musa. Yes, all better, I get you. So, untie your chew, a higher. Yeah, yeah, yeah, yeah, yeah, yeah, yeah, yeah, yeah,
14: yeah, yeah, yeah, yeah, yeah, yeah, yeah, yeah, yeah, yeah, yeah, yeah, yeah, yeah, yeah, yeah, yeah, yeah, yeah, yeah, yeah, yeah, yeah, yeah, yeah, yeah, yeah, yeah, yeah, yeah, yeah, yeah, yeah, yeah, yeah, yeah, yeah, yeah, yeah, yeah, yeah, yeah, yeah, yeah, yeah, yeah, yeah, yeah, yeah, yeah, yeah, yeah, yeah, yeah, yeah, yeah, yeah, yeah, yeah, yeah, yeah, yeah, yeah, yeah, yeah, yeah, yeah, yeah, yeah, yeah, yeah, yeah, yeah, yeah, yeah, yeah, yeah, yeah, yeah, yeah, yeah, yeah, yeah, yeah, yeah, yeah, yeah, yeah, yeah, yeah, yeah, yeah, yeah, yeah, yeah, yeah, yeah, yeah, yeah, yeah, yeah, yeah, yeah, yeah, yeah, yeah, yeah, yeah, yeah, yeah, yeah, yeah, yeah, yeah, yeah, yeah, yeah, yeah, yeah, yeah, yeah, yeah, yeah, yeah, yeah, yeah, yeah, yeah, yeah, yeah,

0: Ice Cube's Big 3 is back. The most competitive basketball league on earth is on CBS this Saturday. Big 3 All-Star Dwight Howard and the LA Riot take on Greg Monroe and the Dallas Power. Then Coach Rick Mahorn, Sensation Nasir Khor, and the Detroit Amps look to protect home court against back-to-back MVP Michael Beasley and the defending champs Miami 305. The game played the way you love. 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
1: Yay! Yay! Yeah.

0: chairman's team in the procedure, Tokuku Chiano, and the road chair is a person contesting, and declaring intent, so a person contesting parliamentary elections. No.
1: And to control them, then to win the term, I did not know so the buyer. No, maybe the Sebi idea, boy, hey, what you can see, Sebi, and that's what it's a woman, yeah, any idea to swan. No, now tell my chest, and yes, I'm for no person, if I don't know what you know, what you'll be on the Natsnada, what not champ, not a da, it's in a winner, and said, and your news will be a, and your yes, in Sweden, so I get crowd to say, what be your bedinitim, what be friends, so the Abuja, ah, I can't do the Becca. Now, we are not about 1%, so no, and my be so what you say, ah. Termine. Nasa bibi sempa ye ka. 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
2: 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Ajari must go! Ajari must go! 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
3: Mi a ye pe finisa, omunga suspende Ajari. Ye ye wa ha, kwa su su esu ha asa a term Ajari ba ye. But a term Ajari ni term is too much. Waba be sepa ati na chicha chicha pa chumu.
1: Jealous, or more comma, or more young coba. So be been important at my aquasua, and Yadianca was a woman say, Ya womb, oh, or been a PM walk could do to crow baby, Nanko so minute as well. Oh, what can some know as I am now a moon or coin this a man you could my penyonona, a bano and kita would you want some soa, penino nabidiate, a your god and aquagan, and what as one day what diao is a anya she crumpono, what ne penino and also one in Rasway Janino, and plenty be a bar. Terminal, Nanka, and found near before baby and a coma could do no, and can also a minute necessary this assembly, a better one thing.

0: Ebeka se work up imo mother pool mu a omo consider go.
1: Mhm.
0: 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But

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1: o man fa ma ye kura nyankopon kura ma ne ye de be man nich mi kasa I don't deserve it I don't deserve it
0: don't say come to Benjamin and kanye bad eno na nko
1: o de se pate na mon fa man
0: no fa man se technical study group no o to do ka ho
1: o to do vi o fa ne paper ni o tro wo so
0: na ni o ka so o show ma no ka
1: so So no one so no one so intimi ni sai.
2: O de Benjamin Boba.
0: Okay, eti je chatu onsu ni. 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Mhm. Onsenka ye co work up your second game no. 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But enu a bakwasem a esan to dwane se Ghana. Your second game a ye ball work up a ye ninchu no. Mhm. Enu a so ye san eto aso a ye ninchu. Obekaya your second game of 2006 against Czech. Omo ye show mo eye mienu omo ntimi antibi. After 2010 so ne Australia and wo group mo second game and also your ball 1-1. Germany to 2014 the no Ghana ne Germany and also ball 2-2 our second game. And at 2022 Ghana ne South Korea omo kwade ye show mo 3-2 our third stage way. And eno so no ye England no and also yetimi ball 0-0. Via entity and she be no amount for this car. No amount for this car. Betting companies in Nina so as Canada Ghana. Mm-hmm. Before I ever say game national, not Ghana win 18 cities. 18 cities in each I said they'll be trebia times 18. And a Ghana, say Ghana Bebo draw now be winning no 8 cities. Mm-hmm. 8 cities, chess. And no, Uchana 1,000 Ghana or 8,000 Ghana.
1: Hey!
0: Oh, I know about for this car. Hey! It's not going to draw all that. Day.
1: Oh, I need you. I'm going to need you. I need you.
0: It's my own number town of Fuasi. My own number town of Fuasi. Nah, oh my idea. And no, I'm going to scan in. You know, I'm going to Ghana. Sebe a Ghana, be this car. Betano, you're the master. 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
1: Domasi
0: and Domasi Ghana for Feso I was Pintes Omubi Mu Freed Mobia Oba no Watsinasi Nini Passe Jini Jina Ho
1: Bebre
0: Bebre Yanomas Om TV Nesson It's Electroland Yadamasi NFA a year Star Cement Limited Sansu na wo lucky there's a new ucha star 288 hash no ucha wo lucky now so no watch me a diska eji and work up minute man fancy ya na emu ade e se kromade o
1: kromade
0: e bu a kromade
1: bebia
0: be fa bebia
1: mo ni ejuma mo
0: ya da for chiska
1: comment you no so mo run no so e no so so e didam
0: e didam
1: 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amount, ye we are, ye dear drag, and we are dear be a behoo. DBS roofing sheet at ye DBS roofing sheet, wadam and chance, papa, the board dance, so ho, and a kale chaco toothpaste, for be true, say, now, seno, and ye kama kama. Congo ointment, Abusia, since answer be a hawa, a drag, no, and num, and a Congo ointment. Franco Trading Enterprise, from papa, a fee, and a sunny gold brown sugar, and your pe brown sugar. 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
2: and
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2: 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Yamisha, what's on your case? 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

0: Sayajiman, a.k.a. Countryman Songo. He's on! He's on! The award winner, Patrick Sayajiman, a.k.a. Countryman Songo. He's on! He's on! The award winner, Patrick Sayajiman, a.k.a. Countryman Songo. He's on! He's on! The award winner, Patrick Sayajiman, a.k.a. Countryman Songo.
1: Titisamini Yankum, we should stop living in the past. So we should stop living in the past. Let's hear who say game and her basso.

0: Franca, when you win, you can do that. 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But when you are coming on the field of play, and you be asking for Kuta handkerchief, him no rough. They say you won't be say as only them be near. I mean, unprofessional behavior. 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Yeah, simple.
1: Ojanu nie.
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4: Fireman. 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I'm love you! I'm me kiss you! Uye mi test!
0: So, Bukombanku ahwodin be nawo. 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
5: Ada mu. 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
0: Yini fizu mama, yini fizu wan enko pa ke vejo this is what you are. 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When you're ready to go, you will be able to get your sauce. You will be Kevin Prince, watch out what you're doing. Or switch in Ghana. What can somebody say pay for this? If you can't answer me, the man is so on to answer. Or say a cut across. Other national teams in the coaches in a man also a few more car. 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But he on my new moon and go park Kevin at your deal.
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6: Mahamutu, medino ya papa. 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
0: Yet you
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4: Kanukure. 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
7: Boom boom boom. 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Me say boom boom.

0: FM Chantel, fire for fire, air number one. Girls, they be a show. Me say, fireman, Oja Nishua, Obeba.
1: Fireman, we a puta, Oja Nishua, Obeba. Baby, guess, yata wa si, yata wa ja, yata wa no do.
0: Fireman, Oja Nishua, baby, I want what it. When you have a two Oja no, na isi su obia, two janemi, two janema. That's what I'm on, more fire.
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5: Ghana is my heartbeat. I love Ghana and I fully support with Ghana. And I want you to win today, but unfortunately we draw, but still we are happy. So we are very pleased to have him draw. Then we beat Croatia and we qualify for the next round.
6: And then we are next match we will.
7: My idea,
8: my idea, Obaya no in society bebe wo ho ni sunsun ni kura no epamo wo no aya dia na go dem play the ball well but what we need is win but about draw aya na this game no ya be win but the game dey perfect. The game is perfect because the game will, last time game they played here this time too much. The coach will make it continue like that. The coach will continue like that. That's the way game they like that. I love it. And you too much.
7: Oh, this year the my idea my idea kasa. Oh, yami adum yabe ko yini. Let me do it here. Aye, kasa.
8: See when they see the aye here. Otaru they know a carpenter. After the young coach, you know, where the young cement has no Gagana.

0: you.
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2: Me say boom boom boom, no way about to say way oh. 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
3: Hey, Shatawali,
4: fireman, fire for fire,
3: on fire,
4: champion,
3: SM for life,
4: Kakai,
3: Peoria,
4: fuck
3: you,
4: I am for fire,
3: fire for fire.

0: by his name.
1: Messi, we force them to play nonsense. Also, blasters for them. You see what we call so. Couldn't be as a mere fire, sir. Message, sir. And yeah. Defending you too much. Defend this, ah. Yeah, queer, and no, say, blasters game, ni improve. Still, na improve. Defending, na improve. Away against England. Defend this, ah. He defend this, ah. Also, game, no, blasters performance, no, it may improve. Or sit in the corner. So we force them to play nonsense. We make sure, say, go and be out soon. It's normal, so 90 minutes. You are also on my blast us for being serious. Because I am not serious in my Ghana. Blast us need to win some games. Yashi game back, open your bottle. We need to win some games. Get out from the group stage. Then it drew a knockout winner. I only hear better performance. Better performance. Some performance we knockout stage or no intimate fire and call. And the ever fee. The more you progress, and now. Ushia Kesiano, Kesiana, Kesiana, Kesiano. So, group stage. Anything you catch them will say. We have to force you people to play nonsense. In a professional way. Meaning that we have to force you people to play better. Kwe Biaso, Timbiti, Panama, Chese Ose, Ghana, Shano. Anani Amekameboa. Team beat is a Panama or a Ghana channel. A non-negotiable. And sa more seriousness in a more fun woman be a near dance of my Ghana and more blasters in any dance of my inner resource. Then we have to always keep you people on your toes in the and fire you. You make it to every number near you. No, 4 points when you are. Yes, yeah, call him, but me, our qualifier. Me, our boot two matches are qualified. 4 points when you are there. Group on the story open England now, and then a boy, you know, she say, oh, 4 points in the blue of who or Panama or who could shut Panama. She shut Panama because it's a Panama, be a shell. So, who gun at me as a Panama? I'm a Croatia, so as a Panama, dear. And England's version because England and no mobile burning in our day. Yaya do, because 10 hours over to England. 10 hours over channel. I don't know why channel. Who defended Ghana, defended. So I said, England into me, say. Anything else, Yaya dear. Blasters. Omo, try say, Omo Bayadi. Yeah. Omo try, they will every Omo Somoyadi, Omo Yendu. Because Omo try so Omo Bayadi until Omo Yan 4 points. And out of the 4 points in the performance in Ningina Susano, he defending, Ningina Sukutia. Statistics in Akutia blasters. Panama statistics, Akutia blasters, or mobile boche. Yes, in your 3 points. England, boboche. In fact, your defenders are throughout 90 minutes because you see coaching here. You see coaching here. Defensive minded coach. It will defend it. For how long can you defend? Take it from me, fireman. Me say, For how long can blasters keep defending and defending and defending? To hope, say luck to give a back near the bar to net. For how long? You can't keep defending. All in the name of say coach, a defensive coach. You can't. We are there, Bob at all net. And run a bomb to a net. It's in a Bob to a net. When you keep defending. So, Omo game no must improve. Coach, you know, and try to let them defend well. One concede go against Air Panama. One concede go against England. Defending. Or try say boom, boom, boom, you know, every free ho. Or try say Queen Biaso. They will become in defense. By the end of the day, he defended me into me kushengua. And he into me kushengua. How are we going to get out from the knockout stages if we manage to qualify? How? Yes, as it stands, 4 points. Yefa countries, he said, we group him. Yefa two. And Sana third best. Say, a soon swap. A show points and nothing will give him now. Yeah, the idea, foul. So, assistants, 4 points. Ghana, blasters. You know, Baku, it's qualification. But we have to qualify and qualify well. Qualify and qualify good. And performance of blasters, you know, also improving. Now, three teams to qualify from our group, you know. I open Namibia. I open. You have to play Croatia. England also above Panama. You got it. And one more qualify, one more do 2 matches. Club qualify, no, dear, no? Omunji, womani. It's who Ghana, you know? Yes. When Yaji Blasters in Lusu match, but Blasters performance no. So we're improving now. Old Timmy Fankon and him. Yen Timmy Fankon and him. You bet me free Musa qualify or knockout face of the World Cup now. Because performance no. 2 matches I have born in Anna. Yet me and your 4 points no. Nina, it could tie when it comes to statistics and the performance. And we defend this. Blasters, I had. But you and I, you know, if you're born, we say yes. We're all sitting on 10 toes. Just say, yet today, so my person, my child, say, yet today, so yet, just yet, yet, yet, yet, yet, because Blasters. No more defenders. England for boom and him, sir. England for creative chances. No more defenders. And yen team defended. Blasters in team defended for 90 minutes in every game. No, Debbie, Blasters coach. No, we can't. Carlos Cruz. And Fayambeye don't you work. And Fayambeye. And yet, donkey work. By way of said the BR Blasters, we a defensive coach in T. You defend this are 90 minutes. They can't keep doing that. We have to do what? Blasters, it to show ambition. Ambition, you know, see a team carry the threat going forward. Also, you see a team Bobby. You team Bobby change teams, you know. You hear us say, "Omo, Sano, teams in the share are no more sure."
0: Fireman, we your
1: Blasters and creative chance be a, and I say clear opportunity be, and I say enough chance be a. It's a morning, baby. You got to be worried about team moving forward. Say. Better performance, if the team don't improve, they cannot make it to that quarterfinals and the semifinals. Ah, a target. Now, World Cup near there. because Ghana and your 4 points. Yen say we are Ghana and fantastic. But me say, keep them on their toes, blasters and blasters, technical team coach, you know, Carlos Cures. Say, being defensive minded coach doesn't mean. Say you keep defending and defending and defending, relying on maybe a lack. Because when you keep defending, blasters in your counter, you win. Blasters, I mean, they can't create chances, enough chances. And when you keep defending, teams are, they will punish you because they are better. England answer. Croatia can punish you. Any other team you overcome and to sell can punish you. Because yours is defending and defending and defending. Trying to hold the game, some Yansheme. Group stage here, Yanshe. Who bring you the next match above? When you're the next match above. But when you get to that knockout phase, baby, a shower. Unya match be able to answer us is a unkukunu untakabe fino. That is where our performance now reach up to that level, that standard now. You can't keep defending 90 minutes. You concede. Ube concede goals. Qualification require another levels. Different tactics, different system altogether. If you want to qualify from your group stage, different tactics, different system, but. The overall performance, if you group stage now, call that knockout phase now, also improving immediately now. Also, Carlos Cures, as defensive minded coach as he is, he has to improve the attacking mind of blasters and then midfield. One also what we share, blasters can't control midfield. Too much is in England, blasters can't control midfield against England. Midfield one blasters, midfielders in Inho. They were drawn back. And England for no quality midfield on almost swinging passes now to make sure so many breakthrough. How long can it be like that? It's coaching over Jumae. Coaching over Jumae. What coach you? Why you did it by one? I have 4 points. One qualify a group, no. And one for MP and knock our face. MEM will say yes. Yeah, that's so called. Yeah, you ain't free. But you're too much as I have born it yet. So, we know who is the medium. Too much is in there defending, defending, defending. Yes, you say, you better say, you're not dry a pay. And anything I lack in the buyer, you say, Panama. But when you mean, you ain't mean, say England, but we have to face them. Which any concept, Bassa? We have to play them boot for boot. Where are more boot for boot? Who defenders are? Ghana, so we name record now. Your second game, Crown World Cup, you lose with that. Yet 2006, check. Yes, 2-0. 2010, Australia for the number 1-1. You lose with that. 2014, Germany cry number 2-2. You lose with that. South Korea see you call a Qatar, Meboa, yes, 2022. Yes, 3-2. And then now, you need England, I day, up 0-0. Your second game, our World Cup, as blasters, you lose that. Because after first game, no, and Koyo, say Koyo, we want to improve. But this one, we're only defending. Team need improving going forward. Team need improving midfield action. Team need try against England. Say, coach, you know, working on defense. How come and how well they will not be shaky and how well they will not be boom, boom, boom defenders, but rather they can also defend. But look at something here. Ghana defend here. Ekwe England for no back. No matter how the ball, no back. Ghana defended Queensland for no, na Omas had the ball number. One or two occasions, ever Queen Nimbiano. How does it look that dangerous? And why should it be say a tournament? Near defenders, another one or two occasions. Near Queen Dimana say we are relying on luck. Say luck in the bar, we can go forward. You're not threat to anything as it stands now. As it stands now, Panama, dear. Messi said, Winning Bob Bochan Panama, and I said, Usi Suja Panama will bomb. Now, wouldn't you miss Panama, dear? Then you are no team. It's Panama, 3 points in your J, but born and then yet. I need expect this will improve you upon a your Panama game, no. But improvement by Kakran is a good defender. And even that, it was not only the defenders, the whole team. And the defending, even the strikers, the attackers, only in a defending. You could see some blasters, it's slow, so we'll be Jack Cranky to Abbey and the Amar England. Because, I mean, it's about defending. And that shouldn't be the case. How many countries now qualify? 7 countries now. Mexico are qualified from Group A. US are qualified from Group B. That is Group D, yes. Germany are qualified from Group A, E. Okay. France are qualified from Group I. Norway are qualified. Argentina are qualified. And Colombia are qualified. You let me take Norway. Haaland. Akwanobo Sitino. Erling Haaland. I mean, he's scoring. We should go, you know. And then the boys need pop ball. Defending and attacking. Teams serve you more qualified now. They watch their games. Defending and attacking. England, they were just not lucky. You understand? You and I know very well. England, they were not lucky yesterday. They had all the chances. They created all the chances. Omu Boboni in our blasters. Which it shouldn't be the case. When you are at the world stage, who defend, keep him defending, and you get out of the tournament. You'll be booted out. But you should be strong in defense. Make sure your midfielders can also keep the game. Keep it going. Bear 2-3 minutes, be almost a book game. Bear 4-5 minutes, almost a book game. How many minutes? And I Ghana team keep it born. Tell me. How many touches? And I Ghana team, yay. Tell me. Defending is more than any other thing. Ghana blasters can't keep the ball. Near Bobo no bear 1 minute to 2 minutes. Me boy, I'm catching me. Ujina also wear the bet. Just a work all play all. It's the abortion to wear the bet. Double chance for blasters. A man for DD. But double chance for blasters, you know. How many minutes and a blasters to make a ball? No must string their passes together. Now Utumi said they are controlling the game. How many minutes and a blasters to make the attack, you know? You are control attack, you know. It's all about defending from a goalkeeper number 1 to the 11. I see you now be goal posting him. Maybe I'll be buff a BMFA. But you can't continue doing that, blasters coach Carlos Cures. You can't continue defending and defending. You got to bring a different system to add up to the defending. To make sure that blasters can be attacking minded. And blasters can hold game. Kakra. We need to hold game 2 minutes, 3 minutes. Near Kutabo, near Sphere, Chile, you bet me actually. Blasters can do that. England 14, probably 4 minutes. Near EHC Bono. Am I lying? Tell me if I'm lying. Masa, I can't Ukraine in my own pay. You know, person, maybe can't see who my idea, who many 4 points. Hey, would you be anywhere? Oh, Feda, would you chase a woody old mama boy about that? Who told you that? And yet, me, I hold 4 points in Ukraine, Kamunya. And yet, me, fire for fire, mana. Ka 4 points in the moon, ya da. Because blasters, women, you're serious. Women, you're scared, you pay. Now, 2 women, ball of phone, ball of kind, now, 2 women, so mobile. So see, the moment the taxpayers' money, you know, professional now 2 minutes are ball and you serious. They are not serious. Oh, Tinamaka, and I'm so far for fire. See, I won't stop. No water can quench up the fire. Send your assembly to the BM fire. Yami, any near team, new yani fire. We couldn't have born, you're not draw, but and yet. Born first one in your win, but still blasters born in your coach in your being found. You can't keep defending and defending and defending. What has owned to me, my Ghana for year you soon and go a year a jam for 90 minutes because we are defending. A year draw we are, is the Iadi because he and consider go and I say, no, that is not the issue here. And yes, I know say blasters. Yes, with the tactics, too much tactics, we are in your 4 points. Moving forward, you got to show something against Croatia. So we too, we can detect the pace. We can detect the game. We can also keep the ball. We can also attack. We can also score goals. As it stands now, you're here. You're very one goal project. Ah, one goal project, no. You bet me a shiny at it. When we meet any better serious team, we are. To say England. England was not lucky. England, the chances no say no. They were not lucky. Umu bobo ni na. Ubin to minka James England amore. Na Ghana marchi umu boot for boot. Ghana blasters are marching England boot for boot. Ghana blasters only sat back. Then defending. Hoping that a counter na say, if you are lock, be a PM. And lock name PM ama Ghana blasters. Lock this when PM and Farmer England. But England, they were the better side. England Bobo Nina. And Ghana, we got to dominate games. We have to dominate games. We have to make sure say we lift our game up. Say Enkoye Nimunum Kwande. Ye Pesi Enkoye Nim Nibedu knockout phase of the competition. And when you will get the opportunity to play the second match. But rather, you are only playing one knockout match. To see who qualify and move forward, you know. Who keep on defending and defending with the blasters. With only just one way system of defending, trying to pounce on a counter. And even that, when that chance in the crab are moving to me, the moment the blasters be defending, Bobby be loose, Omudiba Kono. Omuko Anu Makubas, Eno. Omuko Anu Makubas, Mebua Kachidemi. You need to claim my team, no. You need to claim my Ghana blasters. We are supporting them. Yeah, Ghana for. As much as tournament today costing, we don't want to come home early. That 3 matches now, a bar, me a free, no. Say, I'm catching them on fire, I'm kind of crunching them. Auntie, can you bring my mom? Who said, she can't resources in a moment you could waste. And come up because why is her assistance now one leg penner a whole qualification, the other leg in row. We need to put the other leg there as blasters and qualify because blasters is the stigma for some time now. About the client when he said 3 matches near film, 3 matches near film. Now we have 4 points, we've got a game to go and qualify. We want to qualify, we want to show off, we want to play good football, we want to create chances, we want to score. You hear goals. One moment qualify, go and check their goals. Go and check their stats. One more game, one more point, one more statistics, any one goals, one more share. Go and check it. One moment qualify, that's 7 countries, no more qualify. So Ghana should be the 8th country to qualify. With America, some. And I said, when we qualify as blasters, ne ukushia umo, umashe goes. Even when we saw kushia England, Kurana, England will dominate you, and this time they may be lucky and score goals. Because England will qualify. England team, ne kutia umo, I'm expecting them to qualify. The chances they are creating and the ball they are playing, I'm expecting England to qualify. The same as I'm expecting my own Ghana blasters to qualify, not to bow out from 3 matches to a group stage, but your performance got to improve. Blasters, coach, your performance got to improve. defending, can't take us there. And no going to me for your call. That we are not lucky, boss, never say more. You can't keep defending. The best thing to defend is to attack. The best thing to defend is to attack. Man, you can't keep defending. Blasters can't keep defending. Coach, in this system, you're defending. Hope in say luck, beba no ashe. Because when the chance comes, we must say no. And now, say we must defending. And a ball be breaking loose. And now, England, one or two balls be breaking loose over the bar. And 40 passes and go. You got it. But you are coming to a tournament. You need to make sure so we do that quarterfinal, semifinals, and to the cup. And you need to score goals. You need to win. You need results. Here, sir. Your team will be solid from defense to midfield, then to attack. It can't be only defending. On the breath. They'll be tired. You can't keep defending throughout. The best to defend is to attack. You have to attack your opponent. Blasters have to attack. Also, blasters, it's me. I said, blasters also, it's me. I said, ghost. Blasters also, it's me. Baller. Just a performance near solid. Emma, yes, we are Shabia. Yamu, and she see a blaze up to 90 minutes because you're burning. I am, she see 90 minutes. They are only killing themselves defending. Coach ni duomu ye bulldozer job. Or duomu ye defending job. Killing their lives. Moon defend. But the best way to defend is to do what? Attack. Attack your opponent. Attack them. Move forward. Attack them. As much as Oshawachi. We defend the idea, but you need to attack. You can't just defend and blasters in to me keep on defending and defending. Blasters need to attack and get more goals. Blasters performance need to also lift it up. Also performance in page. Performance in that's what from too much is winning now. Performance no ever from. Panama. Woman, your country, woman in Bobo, Jayanti. Your performance in your Quran, you're lucky to get a goal. But England, woman in Bocha, on performance here. So we're not lucky to get a goal with a bad performance or with the defensive approach. The defending approach, So we can go on a counter, then we can get a goal. To send your engineer a goal, no. And see what England because which your team or yes solid to say Englander, you can't get the goal. And how would you qualify? How would you go forward? A better waffle, knockout facing him. So blasters, all is not well. Blasters and qualify. And a blasters ain't so fantastic good performance. Be at say, Utims Omo Bobo Omu so goes, Omash go back. Blasters ain't so goes more than two goes, more than three goes. Omu Shabi, Omabu, two matches. Take all this thing into consideration. Ne assess it in me. Now, Ugana, and he keep them on their toes. So we get me idea. I left him. We game. We be more home. So especially coach, he's the man in charge. He's selecting the players. He's bringing up the system. The system. We boy defending. So keep the coach.
2: 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The most competitive basketball league on earth is on CBS this

0: 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The most competitive basketball league on earth is on CBS this Saturday. Big 3 All-Star Dwight Howard and the LA Riot take on Greg Monroe and the Dallas Power. Then Coach Rick Mahorn, Sensation Nasir Khor, and the Detroit Amps look to protect home court against back-to-back MVP Michael Beasley and the defending champs Miami 305. 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
1: Yay!
0: Ice Cube's Big 3 is back. The most competitive basketball league on earth is on CBS this Saturday. Big 3 All-Star Dwight Howard and the LA Riot take on Greg Monroe and the Dallas Power. Then Coach Rick Mahorn, Sensation Nasir Khor, and the Detroit Amps look to protect home court against back-to-back MVP Michael Beasley and the defending champs Miami 305. The game played the way you love. 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
2: Defending, you'll be booted out of the tournament. Blasters, it's a journey. It's not an easy road. And we need to keep them on their toes, charge them, make sure some performance been lifted up so they can pass through this road and qualify. So what should I celebrate about? You qualify. Have you qualified? We have not qualified. You qualify in free group stage war. You do knockout phase war. But your performance, you saying you're up to the best. You say Blasters' performance, you know, and you're too defending. They need to attack. The best way to defend is to attack. More fire. 030-2211701. 030-2211702 Blasters is not there yet. Blasters, you know, you're born and you're the best. You could have 4 points. But if we keep this type of performance, we won't get far. You won't go far. You keep this our performance. We are young far performance. And then we need to lift up the performance. And you know, also about coming to position with me, a charge you on the team. You keep the team on their toes in a professional way. Yes, 4 points. We've still not qualified. We have not qualified. Blasters in qualify, and we want to qualify moving forward. Performance, you know, also lift it up, also page up. The best way to defend is to attack than defending and defending. I mean, you can't keep defending throughout this tournament. It's a fact. Fire Blasters professional. We'll be out 10 seconds. Now, I'm on the way. Sokoto Bam. I'm a Sokoto Bam, you know, for muscular pains, for waist pains. Just say, to Yoya, Sasabro, Sisi Yoya, Faki Kiebeko, Sokoto Bam, Katakrachi, what see a drone of fast to show him, Eshie, Pabe found him, Utimina, Amawide, Wato, Sokoto Bam, no, more fire, Sokoto Bam, Sokoto Bam, Sokoto Bam. And one is a neutral ventures for one of the abba. Utasi, and a honor being a little too ho. A coton peso to be, peso tombi or a ye o shop, four o shop of Sokoto Bam, a cotobi guo. Utasi, aha, it is Sokoto Bam, no, upe bia a to a cotonwa. From 02422-0171-0171 and 02046161-6161 more fire. Ujani Shua Bedo Baba. We will call Manaso. More bet winner. Omo of bonuses. Utasi, bet winner. I know. Boma 7. Ah?

0: as when he and so catch it. Now, man, for debate, a open. Now, man, for just say, my savvy honey, my pa baby girls. My pa, bet win and you. Bet win and the baby girls. Baby girls and young society, no home bet winner, wanna bet winner. Now, we would be almost a bet winner, Tali. Now, bet winner and friendly. A friendly bet winner, friendly to win your schedule. Bonus is bet winner. Copy a mwendra. Well, virgins pop. 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Young woman bill. 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My serving ho. Not the fireman TC Moho. I am. Now, let me tell you, Mr. Say, my Bonivia, baby. I feel better. I said, oh, what's that? To me, Lumbana. I feel like fireman. Let's say international. Too much. It was all fun. So what they say? Baby girls and baby boys. I'm a bar. I'm a virgin's pub. You know. I'm Nura. And you're my seven. Fireman say much love to you all. Bet winner. More fire. Okay, now me call man to wisdom for Chenwati in a professional way. Ghana and EBL 10 seconds to fire. 0302211701 0302211702. Blasters, keep them on their toes. Now blasters performance no that's over from blasters performance no say page. Wisdom fire bet winner more fire so could to bar more fire.
1: Or improve it, you know. He's improving the game against Panama and against England. What is this?
0: Ning and I defending.
1: No.
0: The best way to attack. The best way to
1: land it.
0: Okay, Udiye, more fire. Ubi Sam in Tina, Mr. Mayuano. More fire. Fantastic. Udi team we are cool and my blasters will come home. Oh, giddy, more fire. Ogidigidi, more fire.
1: Ogidigidi,
0: yeah, bet winner, more fire. Yes.
1: Sokoto bam, no. I was a mumma prince to me, yes, I can. The way a man born to be for who would you want fire?
0: A theater.
1: And you know, I think it's a born I year born. Yet you born, I was a best striker. Yet the born man of this media is being a kid of all the things that it yet is. And you know, more fire, more man of Sokoto bam, no fancy telling, I know. One-on-one with
0: goalkeeper,
1: no fire.
0: More fire. Fantastic. Blasters team need to improve. Ben, Sokoto Bam. Bet winner. Yeti Oben. More fire. Fantastic.
1: More fire.
0: Omar, bet winner.
2: Blasters
0: need to improve. The best way to defend is to attack. Defend only too much. We are creating chances. We can detect the pace. Yet me, you blast us to me, could have about 2 minutes. Cry. Maybe so.
2: Five.
0: More fire. More fire with just Sokoto Bam, bet winner, honorable praise, more fire, blasters performance, and also a pija, more fire, also improve the honorable praise, it you, more fire. Nice
1: one.
0: Motivation, baby, support and my woman. Motivation, baby, they should improve. Motivation, baby, naka. Bibi, I am musika, ya dia mumu is kakitwa. Aman fona hospital for nurses yentio mukani ekua for any workers yentio bimuka yatitinko for peso yatam scanning na dia mumu motivation baby. They need to improve the performance. The best way to defend is to attack. Defend in the dorsal. Blast us. Defend in the dorsal. Of our time on fire. Bet winner.
1: So go. So go. So go.
0: That is it. We are not playing. Blasters to me kutabo. You are swinging passes together to create chances. You're always sitting back. The best way to defend is to attack. Attack some, create chances. The game must be improved. More fire of attack. More fire. Nanayao. Bet winner. Sokoto ba. More fire. Nyaminu nyawai. Bonfire, Sokoto Bam, bet winner, Daniel, blast that game, no, must improve. Daniel, you more fire. The best way to defend is to attack. attack Kakra, Arafat no fire. Bet win Sokoto Bar.
1: The award winner.
0: The best way to defend is to attack. Also blasters. Improving game, no.
1: Ghana, Andra, Pesano. Every morning, morning. Let us win Kakra. The MO Mabasu, I saw the MO Mabasu at Ghana. Improvement, no. I'm more. But as a gross amount, no. That performance, we defend, no. We defend, yeah, for today. But as a overbreak, one time that book. If you have said, I was close. But as the only point in Kakra, I was there. I'm performance, no, I was. So I'm putting down whatever I have. Any Christian, every time in the Martino. Then I got a point, but what that team is there? Tim Bequenu,
0: Mohammed, more fire. A bad winner. But fantastic. Sokoto Bar, more fire. More fire.
1: You defend it too much.
0: Keep them on their toes in a professional way. No water can quench off the fire. The PM fire, sir. Send you hoon and ah. Send you hoon. When in Yinche will be here. I'm my own and no bar on Kanchero. Dress here, we are ready. Yes, you want our dressing blasters and answer where you're going. Massa, send your assembly to any Kanchero. 4 points in the about Tim Ninkuyi. Also, Omoya day improving a year performance, no? Coach ni improve the performance no simple. Any sa fina coach na bana any way you knew only why. Could it move or men I mean I don't want to go back. Could it move or blasters your boy? Capo bay. Your book could do him. Your boy. I've gone cry to be unqualified. Woman in our movie. You know, more it just say, I say the truth, no, says Shua. You can't keep quiet and stay calm on one corner. Don't force yourself. Oh yes. Now if you why then why reflect the truth, you know. Now what when you not TSC a client or so, now we get the answers. What I say? Ah oh yes, no crap, we catch blasters cause to bobo say ya. What you see? The heartbreak will come, mobile kasama the ache. Mobubo fusa. They can't look at them. So keep them on their toes. Bona, ye feeling England, ye ready. 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So movement, you know, defending side. The best way to defend is to attack. Is to attack. Matter. Obi anywa. Aye, I say. Oh yeah, Ghana. Aye, favor. We catch the coach, any players, any some management, to phone any so-called officials phoning. Now, Obi anywa, oh yeah, Ghana. Favor. Ghana, mumu ni yeye mu favor. Yani yeshamo ni mnyam. It munye good wo munye right things na munye nonsense bia ma munye bibi basabasa bia obi antwe mamo na mutie ne yeka no. We know the game in the ticklish ghetto, we know the rules. More fire, yeah, in him game no no kwa ne yeka chira mo obi anu wo ye Ghana favor. Ghana na ye munye na mu favor ye nyina Ghana na ye favor obi anu wo Ghana sika na mu de wo ye kan kwa chira mo coach no ye favor o jiska. We can't crash them up, coach no Jessica. Aha, Tenadia, I mean, Nipa be loose, you could keep them on their toes. Send your city, be a Washington today. We share Bobby. Born a bit to me to work with him. I'm Waja Kapana. Massa, you're no crying here. You hear any some improve it, you know. We can't crash them up. We improve the team, no blasters the team, no more improve the team, no. Now we have celebration, celebration, celebration, no. Any energy, any baby, keep to every number, penal. Citizen sports are more quality jerseys. We more new at Chimota Kingsby. I'm a me here jersey. So run about. I want to have a home. From 0247-439652. Yes, citizen sports ball. Or more quality jerseys. Blasters jersey there. Solid. After bet winner. Yanko, she said, the bet winner. Bet winner, dear. And no one said, what download it? What could you bet winner? Bonuses in the doors. Ube disca. Bet winner, dear. A year virgin's pub. Wo Achimota, ma 7. A war in a blasters in the Croatia, yes, yes, yes, yes, yes, yes, yes, Saturday we meminda. I'm a brawati na baby girls in the doors. Hey, baby girls. Ma say they wo. Bet winner di. Bet winner di ma kupi mo pa na. Mini a boti go de we hagwe si there. Na bray obi ansi ukai. Hey, all play all. Hey, open. What is here? Yeah, news kavia. Meminda ya. Ewo, Virgin's Pub, Achimota, Ma 7, Obi Anjumska, Eye Obi, Ople Ho, Uti Asiye, Eye Shushem Kwe Mpilambo, So Oti Dome Chona, Bet Winner Daroma, Ningi Naye Bet Winner, So Oni Ameka No, Na, Enra Nidye, Me Komi Ye, Ba Mi Kofi Boko Professional,
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0: 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Blasters Croatia. Oh baby girls. Ujani shiwa. Obe ba.
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1: 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Sarah Benchi Addison is media manager of MTN. 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Thank you very much. We're grateful. 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

0: Madaroma is share as here Ecosy Saint Impact Project. Yene Yenuanuma ye members of the Renal Patient Association of Ghana. Se Yebeko Mwa Bosuni Biana Panier was Omuwo and Sana was started dialysis treatment, no Mabwayam.
1: 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Hey, Ekosisei, I see. 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
6: 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It's a privilege and an honor na yemu bi so part of the reception of this particular platform shasi ache enemu aso na shasi. And we thank you for maintaining that credibility when it comes to delivery of more programs.
7: I mean, that's not me for Kunya or so in chair, a Tifunina or Mutia Kusisei, a Jumedino. Now, every domus was because as empire, yes, and penny also so if a Tifo, and then me did yourself a gun of an engine will be a radio, Eda, I would see none, a Juma Pamaye. Madame Premise Amrinti, Mamma Samma Munio, Munio, my phone penny for you now.
8: Okay, sir, Yenche, Blaster, and no mammy in a maca. When yet, say Radim, we are mobile. A Radim Mobro do be asso,
9: yeah, oh baby, I'm
8: a share a comb, any bread, any alkakai, one mabunima, me whom say. On be chiafa England so man can it and
9: amen
8: man can dada da na
9: so dey be say amen.
8: Oh yes, who did you for so
9: amen.
8: It's your best England and no man you know omo beto atena edikane so omo to edikane dia e be show me 3-1
9: hey
8: say ya to atena edikane dia e be show me 2-1
9: hey o man o vivo.
8: Oh, we don't know what you
9: do. Oh, we don't
8: know what you do. Fire, fire, fire. I think me and my friend or my uncle can.
9: Either 2-1 or 3-1.
8: So, I'm going to can share the idea. And then, I'm going to show me 3-1. Say, yeah, to Atena Canadia. And then, 8-2-1.
9: Wow.
8: First goal is about within 25 minutes.
9: Hey.
8: But you're a good coach. Se upe
10: apostle Selassie ade na aka ho asem.
8: Ohwe upe upe upe upe tima.
10: Yes.
8: Ebe ma Ghana ho adwini no. In terms of advancing to stages sir. This is the team. Upe tima. Omo fi group stage a. Omo kwa akodu almost a year final a this team. Di onze wadwini anze bibi pan team dey every Nazi team ba. Oda bebom ba me catch no this black star team. Your first match you will see the difference in the team. Oh.
10: Okay. Say, except Panama.
8: Let me tell you. No, I didn't make a no. just at your age, you know, wunti, both for number Kenya, you know, who was so secret.
10: Yes, Panama.
8: Yeah. It's not about Panama. We can lose Panama and win the two matches.
10: Now, two matches, only country square.
8: It doesn't matter. No, now we don't qualify. We are sports guy. That one.
10: Only country square. You are more.
8: What are you? Minim say who dem say who kwade who sports guy it when e dey go say you wan back cra who team basa
10: yes
8: I see team bit me fano e wo suna man talk from say team it mun tie say e mo say
10: le su panama
8: it doesn't change it bit me care for mu so
10: na ya say eyi
8: croatia bit me care for mu so
10: na england who dem players from there ba
8: oh na say abodin dey wadara ma name unya say show mu abodin dey obi na we dey wadara ma abodin dey it when dem say
10: ba unim hurricane
8: Oh no, England and Namibia.
10: Yeah.
8: Oh, Bobo Pao.
10: Only Bobo too much.
8: It is. I don't know. Hey, we're going to
10: say you go. At least you didn't have to keep it.
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And na yukuda. And ti mehia some segment beba so. E ye Ecobank or see a better way, a better Africa. Haxa capsules and any mixer. E ye all satanfo. And na Africa Queen Mackerel. One on one so interviews are ye deba or trending issues. Eh, no. A ye syntax tank, a ye strong, a ye tough, and a discussion segment, no, a ye max by Sasso Spray, and a HM Evolution Service. 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
1: 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He said, the human rights, you are Ghana violated. He said, $10 million reparation and compensation and all of that. For me, to me, and my decision, they are okay. For me,
0: I'm not going to be able to do it. African Charter on Human and People's Rights, no, na itia it's as a quire a bine fast ye no no or see and tre ye. De to sum no so no a ye pano panona or mo institute ye na a shena semi mu. Quire or mo dear seven fire and near ma or mo dinny firmu. And I said na or mo treating the crumple at a point to say, obi o ye criminal ninano. Se Ekowas court no boss and semi na to go. Does it mean, se dear na ben ye ye? Panel or constitute ya na omu ye shishimuni ya dini yinano. Nani yinano ya within the law, sir. Enko base bi obiti yeti ubiya right so ana.
1: Abe pe, nyeko wa tuwa atre ene sene omubu ya anono etre te niya omampenyi eye biya ye constitution na ebda. Constitution now, so pepper. You see, any idea now, as I say, you're upset in the decision. So, it'll be up to the institution, or the engineer, JDAD, what? I did your petition. The petition is what? The command president. No, no, any council of state or part of the MO, I will say, they are a receiver, but I should say that now. Oh, yeah, you mean, and our conclusion, you know, is that when we set our committee, normally we say, nah, the report no brainer. The BBA committee no very recommended, no. But the next time, they are not agreed. Now, one more year, if you know, so no, between us or spending, no, go paint a layer, you can lay you. But I start on the show. And our committee, no, you. And on the one recommendation, but and what I said, maybe yeah, I'm from work in the house.
0: Now, Osha, former justice, no, chief justice, no, who deserve it, say, be a Canadian $10 million. I can't want some no court to the about to go and Patasika be compensation be one man and was up by the man.
1: Compensation be anywhere, say, a new constitution, you know, say. Trader at the 146 now. Now, you do it. I am compensated with that. Now, mom, it's not that why you know what's to my mind. President, which means I say prerogative, yeah, as a whole. Yeah, you ready. Now, you remove what the justice of the Supreme Court. That's how everybody has to justice. Now, mom. Yeah, acknowledging now why you know, me tell a man to me, I will be a material jam will be a good. If you know, machine, I mean, now retiring benefits, you know. Especially when I best as well, you bet me, I'm now, I am got a retiring benefits. No, no, I'm got a bigger compensation by any constitution, you know. I did present. As a part of the nation, you know. And then the end of the first time, you know, everyone says, not a law from one there. I think I'm Vivian Sunyami.
0: Tio, where do you say, President, na pe, now pursue ye Bibi Manoa, and obey Bibia, or Sebia Ninis,
1: which media called Council of State. Now, man, you say, Quan Ben Sunya Beppa, it's me. I be a Miami meter for me to have a beautiful project. 1 year, you mark
0: one. Yeah, you sir, as some way by even though, sir, a co regional court, Emma, Omoje, a home judgment, a bayonet, but to be back, sir, a draw international attention to Ghana and a banner, yea, cabby mammy can be democratic credentials now. And also, a quack would do honum. Ye missa, mammy missa, or say, dear seeing in anno, and my confidence be, and we justice system, and I say democracy now, ye running on, and I say, identity the confidence now, ye won't know internationally.
1: Oh, make us say, take your mum, and let's go, or man who so can crack a camera. Bullet drawn in England for a boy. But international, you can see, you know, over there, who's the answer? I'm talking about the banana, Afro barometer, no, now I bought Ghana to form cry and say, decision we never a demo up costumbium. And they say, Oma Colum, that woman who say, Yan violated of the human right to Biara, and it's saying, you know, BBBA committee, BBBA president, BBBA petitioner, Oma, and also there. Now, just say, injustice, a delivery system, no, a tamper, a fan into my back, a premium. The name themselves, that we ever my reputation. A costro set on mangana. You think a yebo boli a yebo ye na e de eku wat nuli no so kanwa na se ye ko ye ni ma.
0: Anye na but my yen share atika 146 na trigger no e de ensem we nyina ba ye bi mo e ka se I expose gaps bia e wosa atika 146 wonum ene constitutional provisions a edijuma no in your view wohunu ne se gaps bi wo ho na se bibi sa wo ho no ma ye kwenyim no de na e wo se oman no eye e de e filisa gaps ni nyina
1: 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Nah, let's say a patching just the India. Now, a quiet boto. So, who's an ethno? Let's ask a chief justice, media, and the Mufrandia Groovy Keke. A honor gaps near a you know one. Why a faso a D speaker? No, why a faso a D president? Young faster, quite also I'm paying you chief justice. If you say, who share constitutional ranking now? President in Iwa. Speaker, that's the vice, no, there, or the president, you know, the president, the vice, me, and I, a president, is the omnom the time. The president, you are speaker, and the war on any vice. Speaker, and you are chief justice, never. And so now, woman, council of state chairman, you are on the duo, Abba. Argentina, the chief justice, no, a part of the presidency, there. I don't know, ni remover there, any different from the processor, they did trigger a removal president and a speaker. I don't know, sir, three, no, you ain't used to the same bar and farm my home. You know, being him say, that the impeaching president, now a far procedure, this so there, the chief justice, no, a part of the presidency there, the emphasis, quite also are. Any speaker, no, you know, so you.
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0: Ice Cube's Big 3 is back. The most competitive basketball league on earth is on CBS this Saturday. Big 3 All-Star Dwight Howard and the LA Riot take on Greg Monroe and the Dallas Power. Then Coach Rick Mahorn, Sensation Nasir Khor, and the Detroit Amps look to protect home court against back-to-back MVP Michael Beasley and the defending champs Miami 305. The game played the way you love. 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
1: If you say, Ufia constitutional ranking, president in Iwa, speaker, that's the vice, no, there, or the president in the president, the vice, me, I a president in the Omnom the time. The president in Iwa, speaker, and the war on any vice. Speaker, anywa, chief justice never. Answer now, one more council of state chairman, one more bedio abbot. Argentina, the chief justice, no, a part of the presidency there. I don't know, no, remove idea, a different from the processor that did trigger removal president and a speaker. I don't know, sir, three, no, yen use the same bar and farm my home. You know, being him say that the impeachment president. Now, a fact procedure, this so they are. The chief justice is not a part of the presidency there. The first are quite also any speaker, no, you know, so person you speak idea. Not a party, a power, no, a majority, don't you mean a did that? So they are saying, the first are quite also an emperor, chief justice, there no, so emperor and camp president is speaker there, no, no, you know, and yet, no, yeah, no, yeah. Now the chief justice, so they are in tribute to France. Say, yeah, a competition, so your theatre for an answer. They need an answer. Say a petition, a petitioner, is the president on a council of state for him. No, it's a receive primary fashion case, and it is a receive a primary fashion case. Now, a set up committee, now, committee, you know. Yeah, on back no, yeah, on your recommendation that the cover president no, or due to my or sign as yeah, on your sign, I said you to move anywhere. So to be other, the other, the other, me, yeah, there, or between me, I revert, yeah, on my, you know. And yet, fair in terms of fairness, you know, I said, you know, a pet, woman, you know, be a new beer, woman, you like a president, you know. In the honor, me feel say, as I say, yes, I'm sure, because chief justice, can't it, you know, prime minister, anyway, chief justice, no war. 1992 constitution, yeah, and the best is our normal, and the speaker, ABD, chief justice, and in, like chief justice, father, or man, pay in the on no war. In the Australian history, chief justice, yeah, see, be in a, yeah, for quite a DE president, you know, yeah, for quite a quite a no swear, yeah, for quite a quite a no swear, bad say e be yan chief 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chief justice. This is here, Scott Kwama, and AD, the Bafuboni Echi. Bafuboni Kwa, Moma Scott Kwama, Scott Kwama Niwa, why na Oya number two, Emano, Ono, Enko, Oniwa, why na Yen, the next 10 years, no, Yem formed that there will be no need.
2: Okay. Not just a to me now, see a GD from Mampanini in Sim. 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Any mujuma di any movement, you know, you're not adding cross to a nibe di actually, but of late, near current chief justice.

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1: 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know, now Professor Mills, our heart, board, so, Kofi Kumadu, no, a GFA chairman, well, yes, Sunday, be at Yeshiawa Stadium, one with Japan, now, where no protocol, one year, yeah, look, yeah, Gata, Sami Jemfi views, and one or protocol, Sapu Jemfi, Sapu Jemfi, say, own chair audience, you know, that time, and I'm here. This man committee chairman. I said, no, but many of them say, ah, Nipa no, or say, own chair, Omanpenny Rollins, your chair now, you got to be loose, and you went chair no, yes, and China so. And you call committee, and I'm saying, no, man, people, education, ɛte educate safo jenzi sɛ ɔman panyin pa park so a fa won sɛm nyinaa wo believes ne wo culture yi nyinaa to nkyɛn na ka sɛ ɔman 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And he and this way, and I say, President T. Tukwain, Emra, a president, before a tag, a Tukwain, not to be a Fedi, president of the House of Chiefs. Most of the chiefs are Kufo, you know, or can be. And so, Katan, you know, we are chief, Tano Man, and this way, but then. 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
0: mate Council.
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2: And in your catrash, second half, no? In your about 35 minutes or 30 minutes.
0: I'll bend it. Well, wait,
2: head in 90 minutes. I mean,
0: but yes, but were you impressed?
2: Oh, to a large extent, yes. But I'm not happy. Not as I said. Robbery, that penalty, no man,
0: yeah,
2: my
0: yeah.
2: Prince, do, you know,
0: mm-hmm.
2: I would say, that ball now, I'm pushing it to form. No, I can say, referee, no, my penalty, me, a shell cross way. So much now, you need you to accept. I'm about to say, you're good, you know, for all these centuries. So, I'm coming out, Ghana, we are where we are. No, I would say, colonialism, you know, in county, now, can you perceive a show, mom, who be, oh, nah, but at least. A draw is not bad.
0: Mate, and yeah, now you have a council. The free Ecowas Court, Aba, and no, former Chief Justice, release or decoy, ye ne, home and Patesica Woko Jinano, or my bass, some no at Wogu. Oh, yes, surprise, a brown home, really, Nana.
2: Yes, and no. Yes, and no. And say, Mami toko ni former chief justice. Pat nanka. 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Hey, Chief Justice Pa, this is the first one. Of course, this is not the first Kwame Nkrumahi Akukosa Chief Justice Oyinedi.
3: 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Big 3 All-Star Dwight Howard and the LA Riot take on Greg Monroe and the Dallas Power. Then Coach Rick Mahorn, Sensation Nazir Kor, and the Detroit Amps look to protect home court against back-to-back MVP Michael Beasley and the defending champs Miami 305. 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
4: Yay, yay!
2: So we would have a second time. But we say, I could cause I don't know, Oman court gidi say. From what we understand, Kwame Nkrumah the old constitution no. Na which me yini panage no straight. But we dear there are several could do charges near all I'm trying to say in one word and say it was torture over a long period. Which nipano that's stuck on no those days. Oh, sorry, freak, a test with Jerry. I see, I'm so calling you now. Now, dream boom. So, there's a lot of torture. Inti, or some of my crime, yeah, ubi kujano. Nipa me in Ukraine, I would ask for up to two people. No, one is not sufficient. Two. Hey, nanka umwe kujano. Inti, I wanted them there. Now, me feel say, oh, or asemka. Because the fact say, constitution, they say, 146 or see yeah proceedings now it shall be in camera no and no entry say mubian could be mubian could jano that's not what I can't person can say mubian but apart from on kwa and can be thrown inside our constitution no because that okohona secretary type you ho
0: yeah
2: so secretary timwa or type it's a mother star they need it is answer nanka nipa no no ya bo no kwedu no ono so hia arechichire wo ho nti e so so a very important point arechichire so bi mra metina ne nche nchichire ne re so that I help the person ono accused me friend accused in the loose sense nye say criminal offense but e bia you see the word accuser e be bo ama man for atia se nye say obeka no protocol am say respondent me nim say the make respondent kra wo chi ni nti me dey say side no pass o ma boni nyina egu ni dia me nti ase nti pese me hwe say dia no mo ka say eh asem kese pa say atunika chief justice na o court mo se mo bia nko ja no no kwa nko tena ho oh dey be ano dia rem kakra
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2: there be a moment then the amount name patano and say almost we di bonnie almost say bonnie bonnie kuma more later but bonnie nti and na dey be say you see mini aba dini bio catch we dini bio
0: abna ni
2: 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sika na yes yashire because of that ticket na it was 300 and something thousand and drew 400,000 a little over 300 and something thousand let's just say in kan sika no 3 billion ni chire kakra then drew 4 billion aha so it's a kind of shock compared to any me politicians or moody. You see, Kayo Mudino, or got the chop and Yafunia, you travel, see, Saint Norman Penny, Mama, watch what say, Mom, for you see, come from first class. But yeah, Kayo Mampini, Mama, say, now first class and crass, you see, airlines are here now, infant first class no crow. Good one, I a business class. And your Mampini, sir, policy no, on Shana, Omreb, you not, Yan Shese, you bet me at yourself, because play no cotton, baby, yeah, poplaster, yeah, cotton, and your back beer. Economy premium. It's not bad.
0: Yeah.
2: But business class, okoha, where na the another $1,000 or more better so. So my family say, Sikano do is sha, but it is say, internet say, as some I can say, it is say, what could we have bought there and I say, banchi. But in a chrono chrona. Yes, in painful DSK. Almost say she can, yes, but the maintenance say, see, I say, you're acting on the crumb for, you're acting on the crumb for, and can you see, again, cheer on, okay, those days, young can we, Muntaka, Minister of Interior, okay, so at a meals, buy, so, okay, yes, I know, a tumra, so at a meals, you know, sing,
0: yeah,
2: so at a meals, I'm, Muntaka, and Ben, a minister, I say, Yamene, they say, well, men can say, let me rephrase. Say after how many years and never saying another chance. But I won't take a pampers, no. The whole thing they say, and your evidence, you know, evidence now, you ain't mean cafe or your chief justice, inti, or more costume, yes, sir. So now Abner, trace our point.
0: Okay,
2: that's the canna, and paint the bread passes over and your bonnie and your bonino. Hey, that 300 something thousand, but say, my teacher for any other workers. I'm calling in. Abna, there are people who have worked at least 15 years, 15, and you could say 20.
0: Mm-hmm.
2: The whole year, Naketia, the dia or Soruko Juma, about 12 months, or the Naketia Boomer, the whole year, only 1 billion, 100,000. There are millions of Ghanaians, millions of workers. Ah, January to December, or the Nisikani Mina Boomer, Naketia, and do 1 billion. It is a chief justice to me, the SICK Omoka is Kana no boom, net 300 some 3 point something, the editor ticket near ya. And ya in same Kuma, the fact say, and my canoe, a man for a castle mefra, don't do that. No more, the yenina yen, we say, politicians to move this kind of thing, say. But in your Diana Betchum, also those days, Muntaka than the Bayanos, at a mill trainer, so. Then after Muntaka, which other minister na who waste dia Muntaka Chinchingan, okay. Who else? I'm sure. So ni na ye fre adeno evidence. Into your mom won't ya say if you say, oh waste no. Yeah. Omu yina omu to say by it soon. Ubiya waye sano. Samra, e pia, ye be de dama mantinye mama atrini panaso umbe yinedi. But yeah, to me, Kase, because he ain't now, we all suspect, and I no correct, we all know, say, hey, minister, or too quiet, et to say, net to say, so, Obia and ye papers, number, Obia and Fire Dancer, but we advance any PA or audit report. You see the point? And here, some media, Eddie Kakra, I understand it. And now, you see, the dear, Mammy Tokonos, one more ni case, they say, oh, says, sir, is speaker case, no. Say na o si han ni kasem no enti ma o ma penasem because audit report ye bi mu wo ho o ye timi tenas aha audit report okay in the same audit report e ho na wo yo me case no ko pie na kene Japan bo aga na fo ono ye hu de de ni eku hu se wo yo me sika audit report e de tamu NDC for 2016 tamu mu okay sa nyum no Weyome, I'm afraid I will go to a better room now, Mamma. Weyome, Munchendi. Weyome, Munchendi. Weyome, Munchendi. So please, it's Weyome case, say a boy Palmer 2016, you who NDC, a Pamomo. So maybe say, and now, Undi Bonibia, the okay. Patcho, pardon the maintenance support. You know, we need the media, no quine swan, no.
0: Okay.
2: Maybe I mean supporting the say. A brand na or court no, main friend of committee no, is also a form of court no. Or my man, the client say, or be ye, or new be back. ha, no dear na in camera cra. Then number two, I would say, a petition no a co president was a opposite to chief justice, petition no be a down president. Na president on the bare prima facie, you know, just say in charge and say, Obishim say abawum. Hey, on fra man for mum be dear dance, yes, Obishim, say dear opa. Na wakachre ni pa, chief justice say oh yeah the petition na ba nti ye ano but the president shemu no who say se bi o nsemfu ne wo munya ne emra ne kana e no a president anka tete ni bugu on fan chief justice square nti me fan say e bia eyi or ni pa no ko tro say na eyi ye friend say chief justice no ye hu say okwa asori a opasa osadodo aden na osa wa asori. 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the petitions I asari the call you know professor asari na bi I'm not sure bi ka se ya mfa nchire justice tokon nkura I don't know how true it is but near me patient said other mistakes bi wo ma 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
0: yeah.
2: Nti abano ni ehin ground 1 and I say ground 20 nti ehono de wanya de ehin ti ano mekanya kaya se o mantenyi mahama next time no petition bi basa no to say prima facie mmrane nchichire se ono ankasa onko suya law ansa no abetro ruling dey bi obekini ama lawyer fo na chura ma no
0: wa
2: sign
0: okay
2: sa na okujeto ba ku na professor Sari de ba against chief justice tokunu president kufado obo egu no obehu se e wo internet so tinche lawyer okujeto ekini lawyer o se ona chura ma ekufado sign here we don't have a problem with it. Into this one, all they had to do, they say, okay, say petitions against Mami Tokonu, no, Abawum, not also a church, say, Nintia, Abawum, no one. So just these two things.
0: Mati.
2: But those problems, no, and no end to me, and Bassem, who say, President, why, full ruling, and until no, ye, Mami Tokonu, you know, and camera, they be end to me in council.
0: It's
2: council now, the fact, say, Oman mo bien ku jano ewo committee sittings no eno so intimi and cancel the whole case because prima facie supreme court down the time where 2003 2004 jachi kata cases ne bako e gaze jachi kata cases ne bako no say cases no do so emu bako by it was in the year 2003 2004 law report let you say nguma na ewo mu no e friend 2003 2004 supreme court of Ghana law report. Supreme Court buya se certain buafo okasi de se prima facie na se wan chrechre ase a emu se achia de ba emu ye achia na nso emu ye so that was 2003 2004 but ni ntia ye kan ye complain se se de be ya mra fofro no ba ye be se president ne se so okasi petition na mo de abeda na aba wo ma on chre
0: okay.
2: So to include,
0: counsel, at this point, you him say chief justice former Odiechi wo ha court wa enanten tam no the call regional. Say say regional so dismiss no. Advice Bernard de Bemano onya chidi and I say obetumi e dia call nanim further.
2: Okay, it is say yeah, I can say Ghana ha case the munyen di nsen ni wi. Let's say it's around 29 July or something. Producer bit me at check. Supreme Court are adjourning. In fact, na Supreme Court ebe buya asem na nkasa. Ni omu bogu ye nye. Na opeso chichre. Eyi omampinyinsa. Chere se momu yine di. No ope injunction. No ope injunction say no. Ma court na mkoso. Yine ompeso mu yine di. No the committee ne. Eyi suspension ne sa anye mano. Aha, but I don't know any, you know, but some man can say, hey, on bit me, we di boni, on di boni, say, yin yin in true, I think that Supreme Court, a baby, we I think it's around 29th of July or so. And she just said, and as a Supreme Court, we are crazy. We are. So if you say, yeah, as a matron, maybe mistakes will be, or bet me I could review. And she said, we are in Ansana, you bet me a tune of four.
0: Okay. But I see, I echo what I said, you know, my dismissal, no, option B and Hobium, and now so bad year too.
2: Yes, yes. ECOWAS or plan another review. No, no, that's just it.
0: Oh, mm-hmm. Okay. Okay. Mm-hmm. Now, as Sembisano so, Namene Council, Yura, and Sansari, Edin Komo, Ebano Kwanya, ye faso, the Chief Justice, ye to me, ye constitutional, Edia Mamma Penny, Nisusu Yemono, se ye wodie, or ye Chief Justice, ye denya, do dinner to ho, ye number 2. 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mampaninsem.
2: Oh, to me, say, yen jin from my opinion, some day, oh, ya ka, ya kapa, HPC prem pen a report, and we really senior, or true, on say, we are sitting yen notice, on say, report in the bar, and a draw, so yemana, ya can kind of really see what you said. But there's an improvement, I think. But bottom line, say, to me, they are saying, from my opinion, some, and ya ka, because, and my judiciary no any independent. In China, I'm a Chief Justice acquire politician. And they are young kind of pain. Young kind of star. Young Sam Rano. The way they do it, now I'll be the Chief Justice. Srab, because three politicians, you know. Oh, but when you're independent, that be. Ultimi, oh, yeah, dear. Be back, you'll be sympathetic to Nippon or no far. Because in your exams, you're control you. Aha, in your exams now, and I'm in Kay or more cultural, something can be a selection. It's in Nippon Dawson, which is a mountain you nipper bakuna. Hey, answer, let's just say why you are doom. In your name, dear, there be, Kwan, it's a complex thing. Indeed, from the way it is, no, I'm not Chief Justice, no, my political power, and I'm opinion so a lot of the time. I'm not a penny or your political power, no, or penny. Of fana when you say assembly against government generally, of course it cannot be 100%. But near a critical panel a bit media assembly abroad man pinion when you say ni pan be diamano. Hantis are no more selecting tia ma independence no it's in doubt. It is assembly or see a canny pin and can you intimis Sam Rano.
0: Okay.
2: The Chief Justice cannot be that independent because who president media they are chow or they are chow and your marriage and your exams and I your interview. They be so I know they are to me any from my opinion and they are cussing for how many years now. I wish I'd had the opportunity to go through the HQC Prenker report again.
0: Okay.
2: But I think they've done something about it. The person of my opinion be Chief Justice Wyatt.
0: Okay. Council, many will be, but Obia Sama will be saying, say, a whole Chief Justice. To me, a bear complaining a say unfair treatment in the case a work out now unfair treatment. Quite enough for so any year. The question is, say the ordinary Ghanaian no wabonten confidence bena sani panibenya ewo judiciary nim enye ba kwenye mienu ya tete sasa ni mawe SEC iti se wonya e Chief Justice manbe konfeme de onfe 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
2: Okay, you see, yes, Chief Justice are court no Lucia. I understand. When you're a lawyer, and I own your court, Juma court workers near in a but you say, hey, let's just say, hey, no, no, no, ye Juma pay you off. Let's just say, hey, maybe Manin drew Germany and then call her national name, Ruby Bia, and then you can. I understand. But in Tissa, never can simply say, a snow case beer. Inti we no asem ni ema ni di for ni se eni ekan u biemramwa tini nchire baby poti ya unye atumi echa ticket ye mwishen ticket ema aneba ene ne nikununu ehe sa atumi ne niho enka ne conditions of 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
0: aha
2: ba we chief justice talk on the ye nya evidence na nti no mu didi ti anu no nti the main thing say cases no ko ah the same everyday Ghanaians be chira say ah nti me fan say abena assume say ufie ah we chief dan was so this is maybe I'm fan say onu ebusi afu mo to kwai 3 months obeba na obi ebueni na wa betine mu 3 months o de court which law will say 3 months will betine after you say if it's after 12 years that kind of thing
0: okay.
2: And okura with certain exceptions no so what I'm saying is say case be anini menka ba kwa be kura as an example people will not understand because the name is free court no or say me yeah a branch here with Daniel Yusuf case Daniel Yusuf oni abutrika na omuchi omu say yen from unko America ni yinu. Oni say, Abu Trika, abani amani bilu, deputy attorney general ne call court, eko katre judge say, oh, abani, eni, ibiadwe no oppose, abani say, yes, court emani bil. Aha, Abu Trika, onu enya bil. Oso Daniel Yusuf, ono die, edru no so amu befa ambe meko ye. Ye di atun sa ha, yoko adebi omu so omu mayen bil. Omu mayen. Oso, Abu Trika, onu die enya bil. Into as an example now, you call an text and he besides say, hey, be quiet, no more Lucy, be quiet now, more winning. Sometimes that's the way the system works.
0: Okay.
2: It's difficult. We need to find one case and find generalize it. But I think, say, generally, no, say, amount for the money, the judicial system, nature, now we show interest, just like the way the Texas has asked the questions. Yeah, especially. Hey, did they be anywhere? To say, did they join? Did they be one fast one? The concern, penny for say, you tina one katawa, you bunny.
0: Okay.
2: So I like the way Ghana owns a radio station, so Dawson, you know, Kasa, owns an even I didn't put to a bow. Because both politicians look or say, hey, they be at the neck corner. Kasia need that. Na.
0: Agregu. Yeah.
2: So you can see, say, increasingly, no. Kwasiyeni bete. You see the election 2024. Pankwa nejun say, anka JMA ye pamu no 2016. Of course, na me mini so be winni because sena ekufuadu wa best say nyoma be brave. But obi and dan jun say, ebeko 2.1 million. Nenke ameka se 2.1 million ne say. In the year 2020 abano so JM Lucy by about 540,000, between 500 and 540,000 votes. So if 4 years on, 2024, we'll be winning by about 1.6 to 1.7 million now. May the 500 now 2020, order form, may the come. Because, say, when you have 500 and something thousand, no, and then a basro, and sana, if you win it by the extra 1.6 or so million, 1.6 to 1.7 million, no. And yeah, ban it, say, so I encourage Ghanaians to keep talking. And check politicians and they say, no, the game is over.
0: Okay.
2: 4 years.
0: Matekansa.
2: Or even sometimes within the 4 years, you cry a bit where you did this, or my opinion is form on any vice, no more court, and then you can count. So, Kasa na, ye Kasa, ye say Ghana, ye wo too many radio stations here. Ye pa, ye unkoson Kasa. Yes, politicians know who said yes. You need to back
0: now. Council data, Supreme Court has scheduled for judgment. No, a July 2nd. It's next month. July 2nd. Now, as in beside say, dismiss a year free. ECOWAS court ne bit to me and ya effect be a was a ruling with swa ever July 2nd in Oswana.
2: At least indirectly. Indirectly, they say. Say, ECOWAS court, the GATA, no, Now, the Supreme Court almost on backing came. And now, a man can came who cried, you want to say, independent. We all want to say, on the CIA, GTA, Mami Tokono, ECOWAS, no, a better say, ah, say, who call 16 countries, and now ECOWAS, I hope ECOWAS is still 16 countries. I said, Mali, new one, why Mono, away from you, and I,
0: yeah,
2: whatever countries, no. Obeka say, ah, say, who call ECOWAS, cry, eh, yeah. The whole sub-region cry, you did it. So indirectly, no, it will strengthen the hands of our judiciary, the Supreme Court, no. But Sanson ABS, so if it's a move, dear man, they will just do it. And yet, ECOWAS, no, no, ombeshe. So it can indirectly strengthen their hands, or indirectly, so maybe I say, oh, now ECOWAS, we are see cry, yeah, no, no, which we are independent, yes, we are, no. Differently, so
0: yenja
2: Supreme Court, whichever
0: way. But then, you know, we no me de ever free a hanimu kakra. Inim se nche biya be se 2 weeks muana yekui. Eni eti se mami se na tamaklu Maslock, former CEO wa bedru Ghana ni adiye. The major question a Ghana fubi san se mami no ewo he. Communicating so ye oma yo ma studio so mobaji ma no ma jino nte mo kra yete se ye re Franklin Kujo ebe ka so man house arrest ye nimba bi owo ujidi se eye fair for Ghanaians to be asking the government the prison service so mon communicate ese ma me no owo ha e bi owo ye custody o te say the call no eye right.
2: Oh, absolutely we kra there. Which is prison service, or much. Maybe I won't call Muntaka or Minister of Interior. You see, to make the citizens have confidence in the system, no. The Bissano, and what's that? Omukut, Omuma in Central Food, their fire mamma invitation. Of course, they cannot invite all. You see, I'm a Dawson, by whatever number, maybe 20 B or 30. Now, your mamma for bus, you heard you arrange Namun Koshe. It helps. Miss Anima, we know. I don't understand why a government will be wasting time. Because Mijid said, or Shehonum, the entire America said, one Kasa Musista Station, Joy FM, Samson Chiro, peace. Mm-hmm. I said, ah, woman, no, Honum. And I was saying, Samson, you're tired, so I believe it. Samson, but the fact said, or the Honum, or prison, no, and no interest, say, maybe a night or two be. The bit in Yaman, a queen, I say, okay, I'm finding Kufina, Uncle one or two things. Mention me suspicion. And I mean, can see, saying, a man for you to mind. A way I dream saying, Penny Fono, there is that special treatment. But I think that generally, you know, I've come to believe, say, Oshahono. But to make it, today will be a big
0: official, say.
2: I think, say, yes, Minister of Interior, organized a trip, now Monkoshe. Monkoshe say, hello, that. Yeah, because she Ghana own. Adia say no crisis on call or the fear. Or the chair Ube who be likiama a omu better or more time. I don't think they would do that. They be also a shen say of course because of the other part be a meti say Sakis no crano ufurata ho bomb. DNA ufurata ho bomb. Say basis no. NDC, yeah, Pamela NDC 2016 election, no. NDP by more than 1 year on. Basis now, said I'm signing contract, say, yeah, internal. When Chiaka Pren or Koye, in Kabana Sena of Uyata will buy more than 1 year later. Yes, Omu negotiate, say, yeah, take price, no, so. Namutis, Sena Uchiaka, Ufuyata Nichiaka, that's my point. Yes, said I'm. We said in Amnitia, Basis Neka. In Kesena, yet me day, said in Am Court, by Anfu Furiata and Court those days. In Ti, Amumra me a Honano. So I know there, you see, so the case has complex side. Of course, I also admit that that's not the only charge. There is this other part, let's say, 500,000 cash, be saw the bay, you may be one fine, yeah, yeah. But me, my shots, it's coming to true, baby a Dawson, it's coming to be a Dawson, yeah, Basis now, said in Am signing contract, say, yeah, Tama, Maslow, the Achita, Manfo, na Omay business, me, you know. Omay, me, and Tia, MPP buy more than 1 year on. If we are at Tiaka, no, I'm going to say, why they did two law firm for, and a GHG is kind of man, Crofono. Into Muni, I'm going to be Yano, you see. And I can't politicians say, ah, no, Muni, I'm going to be Ochna. operator who born who pa. So you can ask more questions.
0: Mate, counsel, ma me fa won si wo ha na nkobo no bebre wo ho ye beto aso later. 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
4: Pacha isa.
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4: Okay. 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
0: Iti fojibusu.
4: Na Crash Training Institute, ye freye honse Professional Development School.
0: Okay.
4: Into your alternative pathways to various programs are able to meet Mwenya higher learning certificate and a degree and a diploma. And I professional program so I'm going to perform with you Juma on Pesa or more upgrading or more upscaling or yes, a year program so I'm on.
0: Into your Baba Gentity,
4: eh?
0: Oh, okay. Na Dr. Ebowen Isaac Ebowa.
4: Okay, Setoji na bai.
0: And then ni Isaac hopa. Me ba chop pigeon sana mu mi nyi na. Okay. Iti Dr. Setoji. Okay. Edi enti na wose me ba cras.
4: Okay. Inti and we are we dey e ba ha no. AB for programmer cracks running. Na AB you know a professional company if you UK ya running omu courses ewo Ghana for more than 25 years into AB for your aluminum be brain.
0: Okay.
4: Na courses ni achichim. There were level 3, level 4, your level 5 and level 6. But if we are with there level 3 and level 4 hun
0: and I'm back
4: tina yaba.
0: Oh, okay.
4: Ah, dog with me
0: achichim. It's level 3 and level 4 no a diploma.
4: Aye.
5: And a diploma.
0: And achichim it's a one moment.
4: Okay.
5: Okay. And the AB, you know, which is the Association of Business Executives, UK and Ghana, you know, we've been here since 2000. And the your study centers, we are our Cracks Training Institute, as well as a study center.
0: Mm-hmm.
5: And you know, here we level 2, 3, 4, 5, and 6.
0: Oh, okay.
5: But then, this moment, you know, you're about to be level 3. Any level 4 won't come. And the level 3, you know, what we are doing now, they say, a qualification beer, it is being designed to build entrepreneurs.
0: Okay.
5: And to say, beer, we was a entrepreneurship mindset. And now, we've been poor, we need an idea, and be poor. We'll be to me, about join your level 3 qualification in entrepreneurship. A hands-on skills-driven professional. Very practical, and yet theory, other professional programs, you know, but this is also of course regulated, and so under the level 3 qualification, you know, purely entrepreneurship, more training, kakra,
0: okay,
5: yeah, some more practicality, so kakra,
0: the training, no aspect, being
5: training aspect, no, and also,
0: okay,
5: yeah, well, aspect, bit said. How to generate funds, even conceiving the ideas and how the ideas can be nurtured into practicality. and to me pair with, you know, these entrepreneurs to learn from them. It's only Cracks Training Institute as far as AB level 3 is concerned.
0: Okay, not level 4 no.
5: Level 4 no, so very broad. Your business management, human resource management, marketing management, travel and tourism. Ninyina is under level 4. So with that, no, obia we be SHS. Obetumi ababe level 3. Obinso we be SHS na obetumi ababe level 4. It all depends. And with AB qualification, we have a clear university progression. For instance, obi be AB level 3 na, obetumi ako university degree level 100.
0: Oh, okay.
5: And obinso we level 4 ninso so a obetumi ako university degree level 200.
0: University BIA.
5: Yes.
0: Oh, okay.
5: Both private and public. And one good thing about it is we are recognized in Ghana by JTEC. And the unique thing about the AB professional qualification is your WASI grade shouldn't be a hindrance.
0: Okay. And for the results,
5: all WASI grades are accepted, regardless. Wow. Yet to say yes, you and say, Obia bit nyaba. Obia bit nyaba. Exactly.
0: Okay.
5: Because we don't believe so much, say, Bia Nipano, or open to a great thing in our way, dear Bia must be penna, Okonya D7, and I say Bia F9B. But we had other grades now, I so good. And to such a person, you know, with a UK qualification, you know, this professional program, you know, we give them the opportunity to explore and to push forward. And in the year, you know, we accept all WASI grades.
0: Okay.
5: Yes.
0: May I say, May Smith, we are ABA level 3 graduates.
6: Yes, please.
0: And are currently so, we Heritage Christian University.
6: Yes.
0: Share your experience, mommy.
6: Okay, thank you very much. Mary SHS, no. As Dr. Isaac Kayano, one subject pena, man yadia womo.
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4: 39. So, offer numbers now. Are you busy? I'll be to me as a text and our WhatsApp. We will respond to you. Your name say, I sent by the hot cake into
0: yeah,
4: friend.
0: Where are you located?
4: Patrick Usu. Yeah, we're just opposite the Accra Sports Stadium.
0: Oh, okay.
4: We are in town now. Of course, and also one very good thing. Besides, I say, I want a hybrid.
0: Nah.
4: It is a baby out in the air far from Usua. Utumi, your course online. So, the course can even be done online. And I send you a Smith that can. Smith is a testimony to what we are trying to say. He is now in the university at level 100, Heritage Christian University, an accredited university for that matter. In T, Obia, Watcher, Wasia, we are Ankuye, and now Uchen, Wasinekra, no, this can be a backup.
0: But to me, Akoya Krato,
4: exactly.
0: And TV resource in Babana, Mwawa, no, so they batter, who not just say,
4: exactly.
0: And your parents, Mumunimo, and Mumusom says, I'm so much on the idea. But I don't know, true, and you crumple now when you're just a level 4 ne kanwa. Just so quick, invest a level 200.
4: That's
0: what I say. And to know, sell to me more modern crown now, I'm a modern still now.
4: Opportunity for you,
0: yeah. May I say now, Dr. Setoji, dear no becca, a dear chattel.
5: And to know, yeah, encourage parents,
0: yeah,
5: any student, and I will be a wood tea, Sam Ray will say, Ubano, mema nintinifi, enche. Because you see, be our training was a resort, and I see being poor, our throw was in as one quay. A boot to me called the first, second, third world war. Ningina, no besought me better ni resort. Bibrinayana omunim, and Tiaba, AB UK professional program, Yaba. Said they are, you beat me about as a visat or Ningina Nanka, or meet me a Kenya de Koku, and a Koku university degree programs are omope. In the numbers, na dear to Jano. Omo bom ni ano omo ntumi enfresa numbers no.
0: Okay.
5: And then moreover no so omo ba e mo ye mo sisi omo. AB no ye of course regulated. And a ban ga na hanzu so a ye JTEC recognized. entino obia embra na omu se bia you know program ni dia air program pa
0: me da say any ebra manya mami Smith 30 seconds then I reckon
6: okay so the American say wo wo fear wo tro wo sisi wo tro wo si wo omu am tro wo si nyanse ya wo fear na wo dwen say o was na nkoyi mo wa Look no further. The AV level 3 is the right store, just stop shop for you.
0: Yes.
6: Just come and apply, take the courses, and over the course, as he said, it's just 3 months. So after the 3 months are ended, you'll be able to enter the university, and then you come and you join your friends and continue your education.
4: My last words, my number, my numbers.
0: Mate, bosso, bosso, na yempo.
4: Inti numbers ni 054-640-9087 and 0243-457-339.
0: Okay, Mr. Weda Masi Cracks Training Institute, and your name penny for your din corner, Doctor Ura Barata Akafi Akafi, or no, your CEO, our Cracks Training Institute, and one a year ABE accredited center, and Smith now, what is it, you know, they or chef fan was, but it's fine, and or the bro for every year, you know, or your product of. AB announcing World War Heritage Christian University. And yes, and so and Dr. Isaac Setoji Edin Kobonti Yadamas Sembai. Thank you. Yeah, to us so equosi say Jumadi and Awutiaha Eye Asempa 94.7. Na and kratwe ifri good board ho a good board na a se fantu enim. 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Inti XRF. Equipment, you know, and your composer say, would be a sell your aggregator and that's all your supplier. No, mobile share some of the ebedijuma and only the home now. And watching soon, or much say, Sebia would the machine no etese now. Who no say and kekanwa woman, I was so keepy now. Present a edible good board now, and she should be a wet, you know, one more year now. Baby, I saw train se fatano, one more so edico. Inti a woman see ye dija. 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
8: Hello?
9: Maha.
8: O bank, say yenya or how we system ni hunti, and who be here say ye be bow account ni ho bang. Miss Shrow, who bet me up bow account number? Sound bow username, no password ni mammy. Ni and shiny in your see no more in the minimi ya, ni ya quine for accounts no digima. Ani, who username, and no password, me per se, me shall say ye noana.
9: She will fraud for him. Who bank and missa will username, pin, and our password, and will phone suja. Mawini naho nasubi.
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0: 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The most competitive basketball league on earth is on CBS this Saturday. Big 3 All-Star Dwight Howard and the LA Riot take on Greg Monroe and the Dallas Power. Then Coach Rick Mahorn, Sensation Nasir Khor, and the Detroit Amps look to protect home court against back-to-back MVP Michael Beasley and the defending champs Miami 305. 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
2: Se a quantum wisdom, ye canny unim, na one could be a na yos artism, and oma bebui na gana addition nemu won conformance, the old yaw ni beji, and it your rebel who.
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2: Energy, Tia Bruchenko, Aqua Manqua, Akuntejo, Eddie Bro was Sempa, 94.7 FM. So,
4: you dream me, Dan, I see young woman on it. You almost see a cacra, you almost will hunu. Yes, Yatia, Yenetrasia, Yakabum.
5: Memory Debia, a bonusia, a pemusia, a question of what a change lay at home, our abruce, said the Yakum, any diabu drufi, the hum, near her, the ye, near the abba, the enyano, and you can say, ye,
4: Zen, I say. Abrochin come on a dim tintimpa.
2: Ya bear no ma hudwa. 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O my impuntu. 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
6: Robert Davy, because of Germany.
7: Kobe.
6: Okay, yeah, Amsterdam.
8: Cost of no word for our chef where woman and an animal. A German and another motivation. Womu cram after program, no more after project. You my hair, mama.
2: Shannon, say a minute of beer. 6 p.m. And bugger near Abrochin Company.

0: You know how money moves in Ghana and across Africa. How it really moves? It doesn't move once a month. It moves 100 times a day on Ecobank's digital platform. Airtime for that's your sister. Transport for Papa. 500 Cs for Saturday's you know. 2,000 Naira for the cousin sitting jump in Abuja. Because we don't just move money, we take care of people. Money moves in every direction. Uncle to nephew, nephew to uncle, sister to brother on Monday, brother back to sister on Friday. And it moves together. The funeral contribution, the susu, the wedding levy, the hospital bill in the family WhatsApp group. In Africa, money is rarely one person's transaction. It's many people moving small amounts toward one purpose. That's how money moves here. And there's one bank built for it all.
1: Africa, 34 nations, one heartbeat, one stream.
0: Ecobank, the only bank built for the way Africans move money.

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3: 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Say, Ubu Honu may be an one tick. 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Says he said, ye. 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Ah, with your banner. 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
2: okay
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2: okay
3: apostle for na de bia no ye ka say crime is becoming more complex and sophisticated and it is a one so one transit na one follow sa no man e ko so na uti wo no na bibia si na ubisa se eye den tin ese premoa what do you call it
2: 12 midi
3: and they here you see obi a okure to obi a ni license and suspend they review your process ni nya e be hu se ya be hu se na say no ma bi koso
2: okay it you say no na medi can be say but what the amnesty na mode buy no na kan be ba so but what the assurance e no ma ye wie e no it grace period am mode ma ye nyina calling for say obi a woni permit and license on utu no
3: fabra no
2: monya tu ahe
3: tu aye nya aye no say say aka ya separate him say ye nya 4000
2: across Ghana
3: na yes yeah dear ya bwabwa no e ba be si no ya ba 2000
2: e dey enti na mo shi 2000 na 4000 in
3: here eh the old time say me said that me can earlier say obu ohono ma odi ba no o si o etu we me papa na di ma me na enso enye me di na wo ho se me me anso me pese me di be ye juma
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2: okay type of bena munya ye mia menye minim agam weapons mo am release suppose for the one you say pistol pump action gun any idea
3: yeah dey hu no say gun han dey hu na duduo na ye pump action gun
2: and then are you imported
3: most of them are imported and no ye nyaw ha and ye wo dey ye ye wo han no me kurum kasam ye say e friend kuruso
2: okay
3: minister na we can
2: no ni atiabo friend
3: and so he and so bi kan but duduo na ye pump action and na shotgun nedi friends eh
2: pistols
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3: 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baby de ba and then your borders no you take care of the borders no we are working seriously and aban so do to no hu say ye to metal detection machines ah ye de be ma apostle for ne wo ma onka ho ni nyina and it no say one farm ma na ye nya intel because you work with intel. Yeah, we work with through various processes. Ne who say we obi a o create you no be ba na e ba beje. Ye beje so a enu so an so ho because if you are illegally, you know, keeping a weapon na, you need be odo ba be ye, anything no mra di obedi se na se.
2: Okay. Enti mami misa to the free e honom ne die na think so am a clarification no.
3: Very well.
2: Enna mo se mo be se no mo be destroy no.
3: July mo.
2: July 9th. Yes. But no na menene before back o kasa o no so into am se ne die.
3: Very well.
2: Se anamo na mutu no enra no. Ma create illegal firearms and as a weapons no e wo system nim. Because obi e wo kita bibia no. Assets and revia okitano illegal sanity.
3: Yes, they are suspended with license. No, you see, utia the Uber cano tried the Uber say illegal because they are suspended with license. You're suspended with license, it doesn't really in reality, it doesn't mean say ukra etuno illegally. You name a way a human, you name say ukra say etuno. So they make an answer. Mm-hmm. But they can say, and then we who say, no man be no me and semi, and who he has say a coincidence and a did you no man. A son is say, no man be a air cosso. And now Bettina will be a woman with you.
2: Yeah.
3: Ubetino, now Ubu Honoma, Sebio, I told you no tuno any fair. Nanson, unim send a year to tuno. And it's no be a far and opa. Bona pull the trigger. Because he has not been trained.
2: Mm-hmm.
3: And then no the air can say enna obu honu nso a psychologically no onye balance and it no as I say ye hwesa no me nyina na ye de kan process say ye de matu no ho so and it no enne no wa wo wa register dada a wetua you fee to own a gun for this year no ye say bra come.
2: I'm rather being.
3: Very soon, we'll be releasing date in the amount. Now, what do you do? Now, about the fact, sir, process we per se. Your most senior said he used to a tune. Send a bear as accidental, you know, gunshots in the adeno, a few honum.
2: Yeah,
3: half in soon. Okay. Yeah, but you better check it. Obo honuma, Sebu. What do you mean control or problem, Kakra?
2: Na kumahano, and now, Peso,
3: you better share some money. Na ya fe se uyo bia se ukretio ya se bi obi be pro, obi be provoke wa ntutio na na se wankasa ntumi fa nku ho
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2: mhm
3: ana se se se ye be ma psychiatrist ana we no ba no no betue fees kakra ye be make sure se no no and prevent you from going through the process, no.
2: Okay. Uh-huh. Inti, my question was say,
3: uh-huh.
2: Directive a modiba ya asat enra midi.
3: Yes.
2: Ubiya wukita tuwa.
3: Uh-huh.
2: Watuya wafa processes mu. Uh-huh. Ya ma permit no.
3: Very, very well.
2: It has been suspended.
3: Suspended, yes.
2: Inti
3: bra, bring inti, everybody should bring. Ya ma osi, ya ma 3 months.
2: All right.
3: Yeah, sorry, ba. ya ma wamu 3 months. I forgot about that.
2: Uh-huh. Inti interior ministry ejitum say. Uh-huh. Ma create illegal firearms so my name as we speak.
3: Well, another I mean that is an academic kind of thinking. I mean it is a found a traitor. But you see in reality, no.
2: But if I have the gun now so I suspend me permit.
3: It means
2: still,
3: don't use it. Don't carry it along. Don't use it for the purpose that you can say keep.
2: Even for self defense I can't use it.
3: No, you can't.
2: For
3: now. Oh no, yeah. But what we are saying there akwenya beda ho yesi ye ma wo mu some 3 months bebia ukoji u license no ni ade no sisi ya ye background che ya ye bibia wie yesi bra yem hwe se ti onu nim to ana
2: mhm
3: udi ase se unim to a police for wo bebi wo ho no mu ye be ma wo makwa ko training na ye di utu ye den ama na odi ko
2: enti enra na mo suspend ye no
3: yes
2: e fiti da ben ena ye bitu me dia ba ene
3: o de ba you see among between now 3 months
2: nti from ena
3: August yeah that's right e kono momo dia na fabra
2: on fabra fa
3: untua wo mu nim bebi aya wo mu de ko o de CID ye wo ko police station nyina ye wo wo friend is those in charge of arms and ammunition say wo hono wo de ko a wo ba chi na o ma hwe de wo be ya ma wo pepepe.
2: Okay, into the incommodity directive now, what the buyer, no?
3: Yes,
2: stakeholders in Nishia,
3: yes,
2: and among them was siege. Now, you know, the consensus uncle for reason is every year, December, yeah, we cried the baby for renewal and your dear. A dear and this ministry, quite some will be incorporated. A dear, sir, a sawaba will be renewed. Any changes into the buyer, no key to say a sacrament, your mum, I was say a show mental health, I was say your show training or skills a crumpling in and son, I be renew my wire renew.
3: You see,
2: I didn't mind change to that point.
3: My main can't say, Minchel, you see, your ministry near your honor, your juma, your butter and titling say, me know your safety. So, dear, say, said the yebe ye. On se ebe ye awe ho se nipa baako ni inconvenience nti nipa bebree be unsafe so dia se because the two are kan o hwe the number of guns among for wield and I say we don't pay a register no now o hwe ti se bia muha mu compound ha no mu se mu facility mu menye ni se obi akra tu wa ye be hwe kra bia na obi kura nkura bi na bia the next house no nipa ba ku bi na kura because onono on he's not qualified to handle the gun until no. Mu ye program aba or the tuna se no ho wo be hu no tuna ba beto e wa hanum na obi a sabio on for tu enye bibia on kopa bibia wo what he doesn't do anything with the gun or he's not interested in whatever na tuna kwa ko kanu until no say you see because adi a man tem yen train na sa azi ko sia o se no mo no ni so so no eso ten say ye be inconvenience wo within I mean just this short period no wa ba be fam no anya the property anything ye we both sides it say draw kwa konum obu honum a onum malaria do ne ho be keka no but yare no kwa ho beto so dia say ntino ye we ni nyina san na ye ba out say say yeah, yeah, say because we don't want to wait for a lot more people, a lot more harm.
2: Yeah.
3: Ebe be caused by people wielding guns and son. Ebe can say yeah. Call register woman. No, okay. We no wait.
2: Enti yenim sese siya no the existing law. Mudi yejuma ebane two firearms near yeah, munitions right, no. LI 200 no.
3: Very well.
2: And sa existing law you know, and ye be a training a part of. Requirement.
3: Yes.
2: We'll be here and send you the two number nana.
3: Every, I mean, once Ella, I know my patrol.
2: Okay.
3: Sorry, I left. But my Rashi and Kami the we no fool we say never. But I'll provide the message the amount.
2: Okay. Okay.
3: The other thing is, it is at the discretion of the minister. The minister never more to you know. So they say, and it's a minister no share. Now say who, assemble who, we were who. No decide say, tio no, we ye the mano enye ya. Yen fam mau.
2: Okay, me. Baby, I'm fibani a training semino.
3: Yes,
2: say existing law na
3: yes, it is part of.
2: A part of it.
3: Yes.
2: And na a yejuma.
3: And then I have ye semu kena si si no.
2: But a yejuma na musemu kena na se yejuma.
3: O se eye esese eye djuma
2: oma oma beje o de yen fa na se during the period am abeyin
3: yeah that's right
2: oma omo pa beje e tori nyina mo ye training ma
3: fortunately no for us no ye ba ye no ye de of friends eh ye de ye fa se emba go kakra to so
2: nti mo ba ye for the past one
3: year mo issue fresh license mo bia
2: o ko
3: ye records mo because ye ba ye no ye hu se mra no nyina bi a che ye review but we won't say at the same time one more kura our system the old ones no one the bar ye renew the man but new licenses in there to see ye the answer to so until say ye be wie sa no mo nyina na ya ma our friend saying ye do ma fa sa processes mu the ye nyina no mu and sana ye be ma asama wo mu what do you call it new ones
2: okay
3: yeah, so I be making sure say new ones are all by there this offer ABCD because okay. Yeah the new guidelines eba amra no ma ho kwan say yen yes our guidelines no
2: okay into training a part of the new guidelines
3: yeah that's right
2: mental health a part health, of the new guidelines
3: yes.
2: And drug tests
3: yes
2: a part of it
3: the new guideline
2: into mobile meji de some posifoa ema de wo mo fast process ni training no ema mo breakdown de o ma ye so far omo ma mo ya wes omo ye training
3: Yes, you are supposed to go through that. But what I'm saying is that it was not part, it was not stated black and white in the guidelines.
2: Okay.
3: But technically, no. It's a car.
2: Mm-hmm.
3: If you don't learn how to drive,
2: okay.
3: you cannot drive. That's what the American say.
2: Mm-hmm.
3: Unfortunately, no. Nipa bibri are succeeding in getting these licenses. One by my reason, maybe I'm the way hunting, we know the year normal for fraud. What we are saying says, you see, no, yet the way camera and mechanism, yet the bring back a surveillance,
2: okay,
3: yes, share the air costuming in a over Gituna, you be making sure, say, the also the quaquayeno, so the quay and the defra, you bet you, because you see, Uba Ministry on one, and yet, paper. Yeah, paper.
2: This is my paperless.
3: Paperless.
2: Okay.
3: Ube your registration, Oba be no.
2: Mm-hmm.
3: You go online. Oh, ye be online. Be be outi ni na ebe piki. We want to go to the extent say even grow talk ammunition and say bullets no. Oko tokra. Ye be tibe trisi. Iti ye ba hana say ubi atu abu be biwaha. Ye fa sa abu bana. You bet me who say asimesi and a tons abu bay bati ediama any client A B or C.
2: Mm-hmm.
3: Ah, a traceable.
2: Okay.
3: So they are making us. And you know, what do you call it? Changes are the abba ewo honmu no. You know, Ninina is on the back of the digital processor yedi normal FM. Yeah.
2: But now training center send your Ghana have currently across 16 regions.
3: Yeah, Ghana police omu facilities omu obi. But you see right now no, Uba Ministry onu ma ya koshe di ekosu other places. Say
2: other places be yehin found.
3: You know, external. On the external.
2: Yehin mo koi.
3: I mean, in fact.
2: That's fine.
3: A licensed private persons. No ma build it. Oma a creative what you call shooting range. Ube shooting range. Now shooting range you know see the keke. As I say wo baby. Tell you two abubane at the intino distance from community. Distance from baby among 40 near Dinina. I want to say no, yeah, there are two form. Yeah, there are two of them say, yeah, per private persons. I want to invest into that.
2: Okay.
3: Who go train here, who be fee, near amount, license, supervised by the Ghana police. And they are also a basso. Apart from the fact, say, be you so, say no, the ever be ye, ye be you so, Ghana police, or more ranges or more than that. No,
2: I'm more saying.
3: I can't mean to be mount off head
2: but because across Ghana technocracy what's up for the honum now police for training centers no numbers no you're encouraging say to me I contain sa numbers here also for training right now.
3: Minia,
2: so how are you going to
3: the
2: do
3: point
2: it?
3: Is that we don't expect say be in one day you're expect say be one day so they are here and you know it's a process 3 months. Your how many regions? Police regions in the Adosso. Police regions no Adosso.
2: But the training center.
3: And America said, even if they don't have a shooting range, no, there's arrangements are in place. We are working to make sure. Say, ye benya baby, I go out to no more. Fortunately, America said, you who numbers no numbers ye kurana, will be able to. Get these people to go through these processes.
2: Mm.
3: I mean, you know,
2: is it the case, sir, as we speak, you know,
3: mm-hmm.
2: the number of registered fire
3: and America, they have the Ghana police, they have it,
2: but the
3: I don't have it off head. I don't have it off, and it's a better number churning out. You know, the implication of giving numbers as far as guns and things are concerned, I cannot just give. Bahwe yana ma koka.
2: Di inti ya mibi sami sebi ya, ye ni mse 2000 ene ye registered ha. Ewo posi fon kata mwa. Na ye ni mse niye. We have 2,000 to deal with. Say, omuni na edeba, abeji a new permit, and as a new license. Na ye dia planning towards. Intina na mibi sa se, if that is the case, more the kind of directive not to abontain. Obia to ekitano no eye illegal asset now. I was saying nipa no ba beji training. Training centers no ye chiche mu saying this number of people. And now you express some be baby asa na mode sa
3: e chiche ye number. You see, even before the minister came out, no, the directive has been issued to the Ghana police. Omo prepare the few ranges in our Muwono. We have also, as I said, no, we have also indicated, say, we want the private sector to also partner. Then the baby create jobs among one more so. And you know, if you have what it takes to establish the range, you know, come, we'll give you the permit supervised by the police to also provide that service, you know, at a fee. I won't be maintaining one more. But in the meantime, those that we have right now, you know, the police range is now more, you know, you may make sure, say, if it means even, you know, using that of the Ghana Armed Forces, we'll also do, because we work with them. We are all, you know, interested in the safety of our countrymen. And, you know, if we have to go to, we have to use the Ghana Armed Forces, when we range near this car, we can use it. Because we can use that one to train them.
2: Okay. And the South, near Mami and Sanya, they say, what's a Beckham one son, what to me, a kita two, so would you two feel, would you know? Genim say, sa LI 200, yeah, 1962, dear no. And only arms and ammunition regulation,
3: yeah.
2: Say, the worker say, and the year say,
3: yeah,
2: it was several years, sad year way, it was not clear. And to say, ministry, some of this, she say, we say, Eba, Emra Benso, and Amujina, Ejabayajuma.
3: And I make her say, Emrano, Ta Ella, and Uma, Minister, no, a Hunquai, so far on, she come out with, you know, a regulation, and it's among that discretion. You know. So the mechanism, I'll be to me issue directives. It said, yeah, obit me a can minister, bit me a can say, Ubia, Ukritu, be an unsurrounded to you can't say no. Untimi and Casson Farmer, because the Antiana minister, Ababe Casano, he's in charge of security in this country. Into a who say, among for two or Mukrano, it doesn't promote safety, obit me issue. There are areas in the country where motorbikes won't be riding. So they make an answer. But they have gone to register our DVL in here. But because of the safety of the people in that area, and you know, the minister has that power. Okay, which has been conferred on him by the president to issue that directive. Say nobody should use motorbike in this area. And you have to abide by it.
2: Okay.
3: For the safety of the rest of the country. Yes.
2: Mamekai was summoning Honorable Oklete Taylor B. Ebenezer, or ye Deputy Minister of Interior, and I know a D. M. Komono. Na the anti-anamedeo eba a ye L.I. law no any idea because BBM no a woman minister be to me am a directing.
3: Yeah, that's right.
2: But say Emrabo Chidoma, a municipi. Yenim sa National Small Arms Bill no, and also so a one more. He know how far with it. Some of them say, member of parliament.
3: It has not been laid yet in parliament. I think AG, Edia Konya Basisi, AG, because you see, we are Mrana, I say AG, so no, a buying position, what, I say, Oshay, or no, by advice, government, near the no, by extension, or by advice here, and you know, and also Yegusu, pa, Yegusu. This session, Yami Aduma, you be making sure, say, Yeah, passing.
2: Nti session we nko na wie ye dia.
3: Yeah, me sure.
2: Na eh small arms commission bill no. Na ma dia tum.
3: Me sure say nyame aduma.
2: How sure?
3: Well, ni nyina gina. Ni ntem be ba ni ade nyina me sure say. Enu nso no. Because we are very, I mean,
2: but some name mukita number certificate of agency. Because we are security, the MIN and Ray, emergency,
3: and you know, the American say, yes, you see, Emranoma, who can America is Emranoma, who can say to be suspended parts of the yen laws. No? So they're like. Womu issue curfew, a state of emergency, whatever, ninina, a wohonum, rem, na ninina, situation we find ourselves in, and a buy between a general and a woman or the aye or the aye instructions.
2: Okay,
3: and you know, Emrana, I walk on one say, you know, send a bear, you ain't going problem, yeah, and you know, you stick with us. I mean, you call. Because one of them, me chair.
2: Mm-hmm.
3: I mean, yeah, several meetings. Other, you know, state actors, you know, by.
2: How long now, Bill? No, I take he a woman sim.
3: Well, you be 2 years.
2: Mm-hmm.
3: You be 2 years. And
2: but yes, but you were still there. What you say? So we said what by a buyer?
3: No. In your parliament, then war.
2: Okay.
3: A war ministry.
2: Mm-hmm.
3: See, ebe we say ano mani yansa na community. Eko.
2: Okay.
3: Eko parliament. The ano say na ebe kanza aye ready. Abai ni timu poni na.
2: Oti a war ministry ho for base how many years?
3: Well, I can't give you exact. We say, but me be 2 years. Ama mako what do you call it? Workshops ni adi wohu. Ama. The CEO no airport baby do ni ade nyina de amaye
2: na etu te se me individual ma be register too limit bi wo hono se abna pokoa etu ni ya register ba ko minu untu benye mi ensa untu benye na na se edukra na me hia betumi abaje mo limit
3: do di gogo here dey o se open for self protection o di go mi ensa no dey all over here dey
2: but as we speak here what limit na
3: there's a limit say who be register with you na e ba ko
2: mhm
3: un ni hu so wa be o di gogo here dey you see ni nyina say enda make say wo mo a wo mo ma wo mo issue permit to the amount emra no ma wo mo kwan. Mm-hmm. So omo assess ni pa kwa ba ba G2 including omo hu se okwati onu bia na nkwa bi.
2: Mhm.
3: Sorry as
2: here. Yeah.
3: Eh. Ntini nyina go end for now what I know. Ni se ni pa friends e tunu ba ko. Untimi register more than a gun. No.
2: Mm-hmm. Mm-hmm. To be we are entitled to one gun.
3: Yes, one. Yes. A year juma.
2: Ntini ni pa ba ko se ma register e to mi nu.
3: And
2: to mi ensa.
3: And FTC minti min kase ibinti min si Ghana hanu wene no identity is a problem ene yedi yama NIA hunkwain odi ni wamidi wamjuma di yeno ewra bebi ya
2: okay.
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2: It will be
3: but I am not saying the
2: same information.
3: Yes, I am not saying say it may be a tremuno.
2: Okay.
3: That's right.
2: Okay. Obisa mi misa o senu for bi o tie crasi tu no wa kita tu adia ye juma. And ne wo so omra. Afen na den be fa training mu. And a training no mo wo kru mu na omu ni experience. E wo tutu mu na mo disa training.
3: Obia the unim. Na mi ka me ko school tempa. Na mi papa ni mami nyina ye teacher fo study aje nti mi ko ye no mi ko class 1 wo mu jump mi ko class 3
2: okay
3: because teacher no hu ze oh no mani bebre wo no ma agwa ye onim dada nti wo ma jump nti no wo mu a wo mu ba ba ye training no nso no wo mu ye amon fo mo wo dre wo amedia wo ma wo dare wo what do you call it training na tu mu nti no so mu hu obi a only metu two nims around hands because they won't be more. Maybe I'm going to dismantle it. You see, that's a utimia. They won't be to me. I see that prerogative. And I say, sir, the discretion. I say, oh, I see my see. Ah, he has the experience or whatever already. But untimin trawn mukas where you so are, you can be doing the wrong thing for a very long time. Doesn't make it right.
2: Okay.
3: Sorry, I say.
2: Na se mia se the worker se bia wa register dada and yes fabra umetue sika fofro but niema bi wo hono se bia
3: training no ni we no dia ha
2: but safo no be exemption because sika me betue am the renew no ye wo June July August September October November December 6 months in wuye and award do person watwam into so mam exemption bi wo payment bi e beba mu
3: well you see ube ye training na is forever. Ubeye training na is forever. Ubeye they were in view. Training is forever. It's forever because what kasi why but you are driving. Why who license or honum. The only thing I beg is one far unkoye bibi boni bia or bebia. They'll still give it to you. No, they until you will not repeat it. So they are saying.
2: It's exemption to be any woman home.
3: No exemption. And they say, Memra for a day, but you know, let me see. Be
2: any Emra,
3: Ediba, yes,
2: Parliament, I dear to
3: no, but the American is a Emra no man minister, no coin.
2: Okay, you have to us so ever hanum. You have to us so na yeah, call your name, say. In case it's a question, Bibia, you call your name, no between a journey on YouTube. Yeah, Asempa 94.7. Yeah, yeah, live. Oh, na a foul question. No, at all, mame. Na me muscle. Miss interested. The first cell worker say, me too, no, a illegal asset now. Mean to me, you su. It is so big crab at twice, and so I mean to me, and protecting me in self defense because Interior Minister say, and run a money to me, so to me, and my directive. Wa ma directive no iti etone kitam na elegant bi ma yimekume wo se obi enkume. How do you know?
3: Well and how do you know so obi so abe ku
2: bi bia possible na dentina me beji
3: yes so it is possible so obi anso ma it is possible so
2: what if so obi ba
3: but the hair can say you see you weigh two sides of the coin. The hair can say manipa na onye experience no a onim se na yetutu no enkretu no emfa nko empia bonte na emfa nko kum nipa bebre. And I say, you're being inconveniencing him for a short period. Now I go training. Now I ba Obana say everybody will be safe around the area now. They want in our pay.
2: But when him said directive, no, I say, mu put such people at risk. Oh yeah, way.
3: No, you see.
2: but would you say put such people no at risk?
3: That is not correct. In a sense, and only Adibako won't say and say. Who create you? That's how you display in public. Who didn't say it's illegal?
2: We know.
3: We know, yes. So, does it mean say, woman who create you, no? Woman go advertise it, woman who so create you, Anna? No! If you have been doing that, then you yourself, no, who expose you, what do you say? But if you were not doing that there, say, see, Fabra, nobody knows. Say, who create you, no? Nobody knows. But woman, gun wielding persons now. I'm sorry, I know mututu everywhere. I call Dory, no mututu, no mututu, no. Woman, they are exposing themselves. Anybody who is coming at you, no, prepare. Sorry, I say. Anything, no, it is better for them to rather sacrifice this period. Go and get yourself trained properly and use the gun appropriately, correctly.
2: Sacrifice at the expense of their lives. Sacrifice at the expense of their lives.
3: No, whose life? And I mean, because I say, woman, nipa no cancel no or sacrifice as depends of his life, no. Or is he or she at war? Sorry, I say, is he or she at war? If you are at war, then report to the police. So when you say, it could be the potential people will come and attack you there. Report to the police. The police are there. Go and report to the police. Say your life. It's at stake and a threat, and I'm sure, say the police will provide you the necessary cover, and send your gun for the proper, you know, training and registration.
2: All right. Mama na se yebekɔ so minima de kwaku onabo ebi munya yanka o se ebi full lines be 5 minutes bi
3: sa
2: na omode on guns ni tune die no na someone or two bi ntimi minima de se producer beti ase dia but ye be samba so ye wie ye on e tune die no but recruitment processes ne kwasin
3: o nyame adom ya ye medicals enche ye be free wo mo a wo mo qualify no ama wo mo akɔ
2: enche no ye hwɛ ni mo kɔ si da ben
3: this July wo be kɔ
2: July ya
3: I think they are in the process of issuing wo mo appointment letters no
2: enche sɛ wo ye medicals ne bia o porter no so aba qualify da ɛno kyɛ sɛ
3: but the point is ye ye no in phases
2: mhm
3: enye obi a no qualify ene ene be kɔ and Rakra, His Excellency the President, is our kind of first phase, Yefa 10,000. The next one, Yefa, now Yefa no from the same woman who qualified. No, from when Yefa woman who filmed, I copy time. I between I cover woman. You know.
2: Into a woman qualifying, you know. Rest assured, say. Be recruit to them.
3: Yes, of course.
2: Be recruit to them. Okay. We message you about say to number nyao here. I buy net one na. Muto ntu.
3: Ope zo tu. The other one is say. Ope se ukratu. Say ya nyetu. Say no ya ya ma ubi alliance on nyetu Ghana. Ya ma ubi alliance. Say ni msa man for year local ones ni bimu. But they are not. Omu ya permiti omu. Ya ma omu permit. But omu ye. Se upe se ukretu you have to have a reason. Now that reason, you know, must be tangible, must be bibia. 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Now they are bad. Police mm-hmm. phone. One ye jikrat and I refer the amount police. No, my own background check. One by bag NIB, you know, one by your background check. One by say, nipper way. Then, or ye, then, you know, pitch you near the watch roll paper so by the before it. I confess I know many, you know. Say, your first, your chest, I know, you know, who say, Sabu, you be a, we are upright. Ah, ye did a tune share on, sir, untrunk way in your man's in Vienna. I feel your beba. Na ye do ako chero se ni ye yusu ti yo. 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
3: na
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2: e se bia ya disqualify or so there on tia
3: se yes betu ya kwako bi sa afin so no we are very particular about the health issues no bo hono ma onna mo no kra ni to hypertension oni to diabetes and it no say hu sa no ma na ye indicated the moment ye follow up and you know it's an opportunity bo hono ma on call hospital that enko check any blood pressure on checking the sugar, on checking the feed. 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
3: said na tamakulo or prison for or prisons for the thing utie there o me den ba the 100
2: okodru hold up in
3: okodru
2: prisons what I mean
3: okudru ho dabe
2: mi bisa se so prisons na mi bisa
3: da o ba ye no they handed her over to the prison
2: into prison
3: yes all prison for
2: but after so ba ye na chi no
3: obi akoh no makoh hwe na wo hu na na
2: na obi kwa o mema na access akoh hu na na
3: e na me kan se ukoh no mu na se wo ye qualify se obe kobehu obehu na e be mo hu no
2: nti who is qualified to see her
3: and they say ukoh prison ho no mu
2: but wo ye interior ye behu no se bia ahwene oti he wo ye journalist nti se also ukwa kwohwe na wa beka sampa me koy mu ma me said na tamakulo e wo in some prisons and I say anka for na bebia eno no ma hu se me qualify ti no wo nim die mu ne mu sise yi mu no who is qualified so kwa wo behu ma me
3: Me too. Me yet a prison officer. So they make an answer. Woman name the various category of prisoners are home crowd home. Baby, I'm keep woman here. No, say you and yea, any amounts are directive. No, yea, the air and say, Yachini Pano, yea, the amount you're handing me over at the amount prison for. Woman number assess Nipano, the situation. Yadu ko A and B ni C minister de on kaubi. And it de can say Nipa kwa o pese o kwaku hyano no. So de asi. Obetumi atro. Si say we have RTI. Obetumi atro. E de akwako hwe. Unsabeka. But what I know is woman didn't buy you know. They handed her over to Ghana prisons.
2: Me jidi se enye meme han kwane te wuti se o bi sa owo hin owo hin owo hin. Yes, inti e die ne sik e sequence se moma sa communication barrier no ebam. E ma no yes owo hin ye ni ba bi owo obi anka hwe kone ko bi sa o ye qualified akwohwe no. BBC Ghana Prison Service omo sha wase ne kwen se. Mudi communicate at least 2 lines, 3 lines. My men were bedroom, obedrew that say, or your custody.
3: Now, said that will be doing, in fact, I've forgotten the date, but that will be doing. You know. Say, government issued a statement through the spokesperson, government spokesperson, Mibwa. So, issued statement. Said, Wadenaba, they are handing her over to Ghana prisons.
2: Obedrew, and I'm home for no sanity, no cray.
3: Pamina, doctor, Nami, in share, no, yeah.
2: To obey Wuno,
3: Debbie,
2: and I won't update be as I say, so bedroom, and I'm home for no.
3: Miss Minim, but the Minim say, Waba, you did not my prisons.
2: The prisons in the Reno, oh, him for
3: Minim, baby. Oh,
2: prisons of Ghana, those interior,
3: Mammy can see
2: prison of it.
3: Mammy can see me, Mammy can see me,
2: with you.
3: Ghana prisons, we have. Qualified persons are more handle the situation in our home. Now, we saw mama co prison. We be to me co prison and then co starting fees. Someone to me go work bando depending on the situation. And no, that management of that situation, you know, and your ministry, you know, managing a your prison, you know, officers, you know, and one handle one way the situation. Oh, one more, if you are by Yare, everyone, Yare, a bit me. Assign will be. I say, go keeping what baby for. So they make an answer. In the end, a war, any woman, a war, or friends, and any war, yeah. Is it correct? Tree.
2: Any momo, mamma, dim, say,
3: any, and no, any, any, a hawk, a war prison officers.
2: There was seven female prison facilities in Ghana.
3: That's right.
2: And here for the man said now.
3: And there, it ended up because the baby woman didn't be corner there. Prison officers now we take charge of here. No, woman may decide say no go A B C because the court cannot direct. Minister cannot direct. Some of them go here, some of them go there. The prison officers will decide say a hand no. Nipa omtisi waha. Nipa omtisi wa. No, my mama decided. The most important thing is say you didn't buy or be serve.
2: Is it the case? Say interest na Interior Minister, Deputy, any cell be follow up on say, oh, Hannah, so Hannah say.
3: But you see, what would that bring to?
2: Oh, but in KBN, see, me be say, yeah,
3: Ghana man catch us,
2: Ghana for peck, Ghana for case,
3: you may catch a Ghana for one, you may catch a Ghana for one, say, you may catch a Ghana for one, say. Be a sure says, so she fear be more by this, will be so fear be.
2: So, what they say, Ira Frank, could you be cast man house arrest?
3: House arrest away. So,
2: you come,
3: oh, my bisano. If you're with your house, my house, no man.
2: And no be same because of communication barrier, now, mama, na better one.
3: No, you see, I'm saying we are overstretching this issue.
2: Are we?
3: We are. Because it's the most important thing, is the most important thing, is you're the number.
2: But so Ghana for being trusted, the monk so or prison.
3: Oh, no, no, monk has or banana or my.
2: But yes, so about your two woman, yes, so but they don't trust the
3: moon, so about.
2: They don't trust the same
3: moon, so about.
2: But they mean who, maybe, and what could you
3: moon? And if you don't trust so about, if you don't trust so about. And I make an answer, no, visa, me see, Waba, Opaiano,
2: so by Uno,
3: so about Mimi Hunu,
2: and
3: I trust the system.
2: Okay,
3: and it's me a catcher, say, eh? Nya GDS, say, you did not come up prison for. Why?
2: Into when words now, you're in your GDN womb.
3: I mean, I mean, me a minister, okay. Deputy minister, honum. Me boss in catcher, say, oh, fee. But me boss, I catch them, say, oh, prisons.
2: But one cap prison.
3: And the name of the amount prison for.
2: Mate. Medas, but OBC, minima de para hons and some organ has yet to sing.
3: No, ya passi, Emrano, Nancy, our parliament.
2: Okay.
3: And only one of the new community service.
2: Communal sentences.
3: Communal
2: sentences,
3: yes. Yeah. What do you call it? Yeah, they are called parliament. Okay. They are parliament, you see. Very soon.
2: I drew stage by and I fear I'm
3: not going. It's at the consideration state.
2: Oh, okay.
3: Bill Muna, but we are on it.
2: It is a mojituma, na, yeah, one of BT, me paro, ya, ya, can you, one shed any understanding of whom?
3: The air can say, see, no, and no, the Eddie Banner say, and ne, who call you prisons, near dear. Yeah, you can't about congestion. Who on my good year, bro. Ya man of 5 years ana na baya san ekwa kohwe no ho no the air can say san nipa no ye betimi ye form committees committees ewo various communities na mo wo no na ya man adwuma bi na ye supervise no for a certain period of time I obey 7 we say no into unko enye confined but enye obi an be qualify for that thing no. If you're better, what do you call? What took you to the prisons? No, based on no mafia sentence. No, they are here. Who on the crime? You better man say, be a uber serve. It be a this number of years. A war confinement. Now the aka be set 3 and 4. No, the uber buffy. Now 50 now. Oh yeah, Juma. Eddie Ama. Community. No, within that period.
2: Mate. Honorable Mamma, may I say any bra when you're my
3: name? May I see? May I see?
2: Okay, me redo it. Congratulations on successfully meeting the required medical standard for recruitment into the internal security agencies.
3: Very well.
2: Kindly await further information via your portal and SMS in relation to placement into the various agencies.
3: Lord.
2: Please note that placement or admissions into batches will be based on vacancy availability within each agency.
3: Very well.
2: Thank you. As HSN.
3: And one of my children wants to say,
2: yeah, it will be the abasis.
3: Nipana, Nipana, what qualify? You are receiving, and you're there, Obeko. But we cannot guarantee that we can first badge, you know.
2: Okay.
3: But yes, yeah. We between our first badge, between our second badge, between our third. But the air catcher is saying, see, you know, what for BBM, why you qualified? Then, so no, say, I'm far first, Obeko second, I'm far second, Obeko third.
2: In the third, no, in the next 3 years, and now 2 years, and how many years?
3: In fact,
2: in the first batch, no, could have been second batch, how many years? Third batch, how many years?
3: Yes, I mean, the vacancy, by, what's it, 2025, 2026, until a bare double intake this time around.
2: Okay.
3: A bare double. Now, the next one, no, for 2026, 2027, sani ebe na di ako.
2: Nti ebe du hon mo be busy on some medical qualification ya so na mo di afa.
3: Yes, yes. I mean after 6 months no. Ya be pese ubeye I mean ya be ye a few
2: another test.
3: No, me sure say be ya the cost of.
2: I think I'm just saying, no, any bit to yourself.
3: I don't think a decision will be taken, but I hope so, say it will not be a burden on the parents.
2: Mate, Honorable Telebi, thank you for coming.
3: Mr. Midas, be brief.
2: But I say, Honorable Okrete Telebi, and Meneno Edim Kobono, Oko Asuya, a share a fistimu bamboa, or your soft obedience, Minister of Interior, or your Deputy Minister, Tiwi Mame, Mibasisia.
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0: Did you know that Ghana currently spends more than 8 billion Ghana cedis annually importing food that can be produced locally? That is why this June, Joy Business and the Super Morning Show, in partnership with the Federation of Associations of Ghanaian Exporters, FAGE, bring you the Joy Agribusiness Month 2026 under the theme, From Soil to Sovereignty, Building Ghana's Agricultural Self-Reliance Through Innovation. 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

0: And this is what mackerel I would do near. Now what to Africa Queen mackerel?
1: Now we shall we do keke. Long pong kwa.
2: You know how money moves in Ghana and across Africa. How it really moves? It doesn't move once a month. It moves 100 times a day on Ecobank's digital platform. Airtime for that's your sister. Transport for Papa. 500 Cs for Saturday's funeral. 2,000 Naira for the cousin sitting jump in Abuja. Because we don't just move money, we take care of people. Money moves in every direction. Uncle to nephew, nephew to uncle, sister to brother on Monday, brother back to sister on Friday. And it moves together. The funeral contribution, the susu, the wedding levy, the hospital bill in the family WhatsApp group. In Africa, money is really one person's transaction. It's many people moving small amounts toward one purpose. That's how money moves here. And there's one bank built for it all.
3: Africa, 34 nations, one heartbeat, one stream.
2: Ecobank, the only bank built for the way Africans move money. 34 countries, one screen. Ecobank, the Pan-African bank.
4: When I wake up in the morning, I brush my teeth.
5: Oh, baby, now what you do, say, and now who did you know?

0: down patrols out to piss not that the buyer no. Send me this chimney, and I'm a num shishimmy, and I'm able to know me.
1: Wait, excuse. Abo Fratia, what's sorry, no pa? And what's the wood tree will say? And son, where did you? Now, no, so at the end, I am sorry. What you truth say?
2: Yes, ma'am. Medical kids toothpaste now, or the buy and run. And it's true, miss you.
1: Why, dear? Cal kids toothpaste, dear. Yeah, yeah, ma'am, or fat is someone with the infirm, you know, or pimum fiancia.
2: Yeah, me, the dead, that's a strawberry. Let me be some dimple.
1: There be any, and your toothpaste, and your toffee, why? Hey, yes, sir, yeah, the Cal kids toothpaste. Be ma'am, or fra, with the infirm, you know, or pimum fiancia, dear, you truth, one will say. Every say, a boy, a sea, in one boat. Tokro ana ashe e pamum wawa mwawa e hase ne mana wadin mapa me boma de se medical kids toothpaste be mama metu tri wo mse abribia kel kids toothpaste e mama frasi tu tri ye ni jese
3: kel
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0555-939311. 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No, download the Franco app. Franco! Still! Phone, papa! Is he here?

0: The National Pensions Regulatory Authority, NPRA, is the regulatory body of the pensions industry in Ghana, ensuring the compliance of the three-tier pension scheme, being the mandatory basic national social security scheme, first tier, managed by SNET, a mandatory fully funded and privately managed occupational pension scheme, second tier, and a voluntary fully funded and privately managed provident fund and personal pension scheme. Employer enforcement has been beefed up, and therefore, we are entreating all employers to enroll their workers onto the first and second tier mandatory schemes and pay their contributions. Failure to do so will result in prosecution. NPRA, ensuring retirement income security.
1: Say yes, a pretty the men from the boys. Now you track and call my cuckoo damn noir.

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5: She said, yeah, to be a dear. 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
7: Hey,
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8: You know how money moves in Ghana and across Africa. How it really moves? It doesn't move once a month. It moves 100 times a day on Ecobank's digital platform. Airtime for that's your sister. Transport for Papa. 500 Cs for Saturday's funeral. 2,000 Naira for the cousin sitting jump in Abuja. Because we don't just move money, we take care of people. Money moves in every direction. Uncle to nephew, nephew to uncle, sister to brother on Monday, brother back to sister on Friday. And it moves together. The funeral contribution, the susu, the wedding levy, the hospital bill in the family WhatsApp group. In Africa, money is really one person's transaction. It's many people moving small amounts toward one purpose. That's how money moves here. And there's one bank built for it all.
9: Africa, 34 nations, one heartbeat, one stream.
8: Ecobank, the only bank built for the way Africans move money. 34 countries.

0: This a wood tall mackerel I would drink near. 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
2: Sema wudwa esinyina emu akesia ewosa wuti biara asempa yetia ena ubetino asempa yetia eye kasie bwa yede brown ewo asempa fm enwe no nsia empire mu 6:30 sharp ensema wudwa esisi ye wuhia ni nyina yede brown asempa yetia eye straight to the point esanse asempa yetia.

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2: 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So,
4: you dream in Danish, you are no more man on it. 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
4: Ye, abrochin kuma na dimu tintim pa
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1: enia
0: akwa ba
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0: akwa ba nso
1: ya kan say
0: ye nia fa cho bra woni ma me na ye ni nkomo eni o ma te sen
1: o wo ye
0: bi fine all right inti me ni ma the directive ha in page 4 they are concerning guns no and the suspension of permit and asset licenses since enra midday until no be ade kita no na so send call back to maybe I want okoje no ekoye ho document no we take ho yen
1: yo medical chia tfo na me chia monso me ba hache like me bad program you swatch it.
0: Oh, okay.
1: The last time I'm about maybe yeah, 1-on-1.
0: Mm-hmm.
1: And a friend say discussion segment, you know, yeah, for the whole of this year. This is my first time.
0: Oh wow.
1: Yeah. And
0: now what to say? Say the wakano. Pomodino. Okay.
1: Yamiyadum. Mediti hankwa di. Yamiyana medanasi. Because like I said the last time, I think I said it all. And I have always said, say, nyaminsa nimwa anka, and yet to send a tea, because it was a very major surgery. The whole world. Country bia it be a happen with Obiano. And I country bia for ni omutimi ye. And I chose to do it here in Ghana. So
0: wow.
1: That alone is a huge feat for our country. So bibi satimisi, and I did it on purpose because I've always believed in that Ghana spirit, and as a Ghanaian spirit. Say the BI across water, you know, usually over qua Ghana Fokra or other countries are almost who play the same role.
0: Mm-hmm.
1: Just that facilities, equipment, a bit me, I'm almost ready. Sometimes I'm ready, you know, I'm mobile. But on this occasion, we've been able to achieve that huge feat. Say Ghana, how it me a transplant, a kidney transplant, and so far, all the people, three of us that were operated upon, every one of us is doing well.
0: That's nice.
1: The
0: doctors are a surgery, you know, between your credit to them. Do you have their names?
1: Oh, the local ones, there were two from the U.S.
0: Okay.
1: The surgeons themselves that, you know, among them, you know, were Ghanaian surgeons. But because the Ghanaians want to also learn.
0: Mm-hmm.
1: See, me sure say after another two or three sessions, you know, they will not come back here.
0: Mm-hmm.
1: They would have passed on the technology to our Ghanaian compatriots to the point where they can now do it all by themselves. And the lead surgeon, a friend of Dr. Punch.
0: Okay.
1: The other one, I mean, Kaini Dean Papa.
0: Mm.
1: And then the local ones was also led by one Dr. Tagboto. Senyo Tagboto.
0: Mm-hmm.
1: He's a professor.
0: Okay.
1: I was UHAS. And our science will consult it all, I think, Ghana Maritime Hospital from time to time. And he Onona, that's who shared me.
0: Oh, okay.
1: Like reviews near there. He leads the reviews. And there's one other doctor called a surgeon, and also Dr. John Nkrumah.
0: Mm-hmm.
1: Kolibu San or Ghana Maritime Hospital.
0: Hoa. Okay.
1: And then there's Bank Hospital, Nankasa, so I'm a lead nephrologist.
0: Mm-hmm.
1: And also a friend, Dr. Kumashi. Yeah, so these were the major guys among the whites nearby. I'm on a lead here. And then there were other ancillary doctors.
0: Mm-hmm.
1: Yeah, back to ward. I'm those one, I don't remember.
0: To be careful, it's fine. It's fine, but they
1: they are listening to me. Yeah. I know, say, they know I'm giving them that credit. Last time in Bayern, so and they were not alone. There was a whole team that was put in charge of the whole VIP session. That was fourth floor, Bank Hospital, fourth floor was cordoned off from the hospital itself activities. They did a perfect job. You know, the nurses, no, led by one Yvonne Coleman, and any team, they were very good to the extent. Say, just say, OBAB cleaners, because you needed a spick and span environment to avoid infections. First 2-3 days there, your family So, I think we are getting there as a country, and I'm proud, sir, you know. And subsequently, so it's been the next last week, I would say, and 24th.
0: Yeah.
1: Everyone said last week, 15th, and then 5 months. It take place. We did it on the 15th of January. So far, it's been 5 months of recovery and recuperation. I thank God. The strength that I feel right now, I haven't felt it in a very long time. In those days when you do the little, exert a little energy and then feel tired and all of that. I do 1 hour on the treadmill every day.
0: Wow.
1: Yes. And I wouldn't have dared go on a treadmill then. Many attempts, because I know what the BPs were so low, always below 100, and sometimes when you're on the machine, the dialysis machine, it can drop as low as 50 to 60. That, you know, it's crazy.
0: Wow.
1: Yeah, it compared to what it is right now, you know, it's a vast improvement.
0: After the last time I only be a year 1-on-1 no party for a be more reach out ana.
1: Oh. You know, these are things sometimes you just want to keep to yourself, yeah. You know, because of course it's not I'm not the type who does soliciting.
0: Sure.
1: You understand? I mean, everybody who knows me, I give more than I receive.
0: Mm.
1: And that has been collaborating.
0: That's nice.
1: You know, I'm not the type who will go after people, I need this, I need that. But of course, there are people who care. They want to know how you are even doing.
0: Yeah.
1: Out of their way, they will just, oh, brother, let me also contribute to this and that and that. I mean, it happens. It's not an obligation that I expect. Of course, I belong to different groupings.
0: Mm.
1: Your church is part, your schoolmates, your whatever. I mean, sometimes they will put themselves together and want to do something, you know. Those who do it will give glory to God, thank them.
0: Okay.
1: But those who do not do it too, they are there. But we all live together.
0: Mate.
1: There will be I mean, the other day I did it.
0: Yeah.
1: And the MPP,
0: extensively.
1: MPP guys, you know, me and Jai.
0: Omudimbo.
1: There are many. What did I say? There are many. So many. It'll be crafting in Chinese, yeah. You know, And the other day, there were two names that I even omitted.
0: You forgot?
1: I remembered just when the phone, the program ended,
0: okay.
1: I couldn't have come back to the former chief of staff, Mameno, Frema
0: Opare.
1: Yeah. You know, she was my senior colleague in parliament. Parliament. And I was more like a son to him in parliament. Me anytime be I'm sorry a rough be a whom you are now a mommy warning. You know. And then your friend is saying honorable Kandapa, honorable sir, honorable Michelle or parliament sir. So, and today too, there were times they reached out and this were my dialysis days, you know, because those times there it was really tough. You spend more time in a week, you know,
0: on the dialysis,
1: yeah. So, why a week? I won't mean, yeah, until you have just about 2 days out of the week to do anything productive. And it was really a tough moment.
0: Mate.
1: Some of these people did so well, and you know, my party for no there. Like I said, I mentioned a few names that sometimes people don't see your real value when you are close to them.
0: Yeah.
1: Others from outside see it and they appreciate it and they show. He that has some ear, let him hear what the Spirit is saying.
0: Ora, Edrasa, dear, can I say we thank God for your life? And then pempen so de se what to me cry be drew cry and what he high discussing in each say in your me a manabroso.
1: Papa
0: the Canadian in so better in the tech cry am I welcome back.
1: Thank you
0: to the discussion segment.
1: Thank you.
0: And Uba and Sumen Wabba to mention be a Obi Papa. I'm gonna take you over. Okay. It's here some pine former Kumasi Mayo Wabedru Majoy.
2: Abuna Yamidio.
0: Yes, you have you.
2: Na na me call international program for Canada. Tina me monitor. Na first so touch. Me be my friend twice so until me am family him say me su voter for me na friend.
0: Me no visa number no.
2: Tina but e be dey jam yase so dey den kwa. Amano. Me I lived through it. And yam me personally. Me uncle.
0: Mhm.
2: And check ra. I'm doing by UGMC ano. But no dey nyam me na dum. Oda o ye therapy no for about 3 weeks.
0: Mm-hmm.
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2: 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I know their bed we say. Here, we are minister, deputy, in charge of interior. Interior, I say, Yaka, see me and say, Bia, a war, a Ghana police service, immigration service, and a prison service. 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They said they knew say if you amuka ya do amuko ha for no crime. Enti such a sensitive crime. 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
0: Ye was 7 female prison facilities.
2: Ninyina wo prison. Secondary num nyina. 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Se ye manu hu ha no na obekpa resettlement no abe do fu kakra. Ene eduniko kumase wo ko asufi ano. Prisoner or honor, I hold the umbrella for power. I'm among you, your Ghana, your best farmers award. Now, I'm tell we need be metro awards in the power. And why should they, government officials, or be self for two quarts, Felix, one a casama or man penning and near pino? Over can't you say, wouldn't And you're not sure gonna prison so. Now you're not new where you can't Dr. Mahmoud Bell me ask them, you're not here by me also. One minute you need ye. Only Jared no. One didn't try them
0: cause. But on no Kasama by Obekasa Wabidru dia a year up to interior, the prison service, a son be communicity.
2: And this communication question. Oh boy yes, government accountability series now. A yeah, not sure yes, I'm quite And now, no, or can you have a health service as you have a kind of BIC suspending as you know, or health minister? or a health minister, or a Tony Goodman, or no Kata Magana Health Service. I told the beer, a hunter power no money noir, and then the Panamka will say, Scammers and Qua, no bear, or my little Mamenka. Mudad de Nipajune, Mufa Boom, my eh? Ebekasha say, na may be a bambi way groom, but say a phone bandage, he say. Now, what but 2 weeks are 12 Magana for? I mean, we deserve to be treated with some fairness and giving us some sense of intelligence.
0: Mate, another sampan made us say,
2: because you are same way, say, dear, and can be.
0: What did all can be? Well, I'm quite a mere crack up at the most starting black stars, and I would just start to know the over comment on it. Tell
1: you, wait a quick one, sir. On that particular subject, you see, when you can't provide any evidence of the contrary, then your allegation sometimes becomes baseless. So, because a man for the allegation said, or house arrest and not in prison. So, okay, and the information, I suggest this, come and put it out. So that we all can back what you are saying, say our amp. Oh, evidence, be a chess or chair. As this has a messy fee, and our one fee, and our baby. So far, the new information be a chess. And for me, prisoner be a bagana. And I say, every prisoner is given to the prison officers to take care of. It's all about first, you know. Get the name of police service. Because almost necessary, almost receiving answer. Actually, prisoners, no, so my prison officers, no, so yeah, handy. So I'm processing, you know, because even court cry, sentence were police for and they hand over to prison officers. It, that is how it happened. But you see, Sebi. In every country, your war in Sambia among the security officers, you know, and you're in an army to do. Me, my dream, I make out.
0: Me, see
2: you.
1: And you're in an army to do. Because this is a high profile case.
3: 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Big 3 All-Star Dwight Howard and the LA Riot take on Greg Monroe and the Dallas Power. Then Coach Rick Mahorn, Sensation Nazir Kor, and the Detroit Amps look to protect home court against back-to-back MVP Michael Beasley and the defending champs Miami 305. 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
1: High profile case. See, it has security implications. Intiro, as I said, the persons or a prisoner there, but ni safety in so home here. Oh, ni panaka say all bana on tiapo. According to what the friends reports are in here, so the prisoner crowd that any of these prison facilities crowd na say on tiapo. Yeah, they will call hospital. I'm more infirmary were hot here. But say be at bro almost so I'm gonna call an out a friend saying I'll be at 7 and now
0: police hospital
1: now Kolibu. So me name the case as it stands, but they said they had to hospitalize her before whatever happens.
2: No, so
1: of course, Mino, if you ask me personally, I still think, sir, there must be clarity on this matter. na obia 3 months then.
0: The clarity not from
1: government. Yes. My opinion.
0: But in a, I think the minister Krabai, he would have been in the best position.
1: Yeah, me because my opinion. No,
0: yes.
1: I don't know what is holding that information back. But for me, I think to present fairness and clarity to the people of Ghana so that it doesn't appear. You see, do not, Bible say, do not let your righteousness be evil spoken of. Adia oya unim say oya the panel. And my uncle said, be a said bonny. That's what I'm saying.
0: Until
1: for all you know, we are doing the right thing as a government by bringing her and all of that. Yeah, the whole world knows, so oh, he's been extradited to Ghana and all of that. But with this opaque, crazy way of answering some of these questions, you know. It's leaving doubts in people's minds. It's your mouth, Papa, now, oh, you know, hey, you're a bunny. That's what I mentioned. I said,
0: yeah.
1: Uh-huh. So, for me, in my opinion, I think some clarity should be presented on this matter. So, and for me, I don't know whether you are. You have made any attempt to also speak to the prison director? Because
0: mm-hmm.
1: unknown are all prisons, Eshaninsa. But what must say? Tianka, mo channel, you drill it down.
0: Because somewhere, was it last week, Bibini say, Ira Franklin Kujo, Ebe make a statement, he said, my man is under house arrest.
1: Yes.
0: Emma Felix, Ebe refutee,
1: address, you know.
0: So the question then was, say, unim so ni house arrest, now unim so over prison or hifa, and then no, what's the answer?
2: That's
1: what I'm concerned.
2: But on the house arrest, they wouldn't want some can.
1: Let me say, I think sometimes we also need to channel the issue to the right places. Because Abroche, you know, at my work, say you high-profile cases, grabber. Now say you announce will be casa. It is the head of the facility. Over here, not sharing uniform, no bear address.
0: But it is our
1: minister.
0: Exactly.
1: Deputy minister. One. And we leave the officers to go scot free. Obi Kofa Bibi. Well, baby, we don't even want to deal with whoever stable the thing. Oh, quickly, because you will be ministering. Then you are free or no? Then we have the person sitting there becomes a free man. The media, Obi Samia, I'll tell you, say, Mpamucho, call the director of prisons. Ghana prisons, Ninashan, and sir. Now, Obi Samu, say, as MSC, we're receiving. I'm sure we'll get the facts from there. Tim Pamucho, let's not deviate from the issues and take on Felix Kwachi and Minister Del Abi. Let's drill the case to those who really are handling it. Tim Pamucho, mo journalist, inform presenter,
2: Abna, who pass from Rogia, who call Abim, Abaya Tour, Yatua via a prono, a honey copas from Roginia Cocono. As from Roginia Cocono, young penu banchi full moon. Inti say, Abanian, who no, your bankers are mouthful. Or no, or see my mino would be Franklin Kujia who can say, oh, the house arrest. Or say, Enyanukre, in the whereabouts way. A one would be too formal and say, well, and you're never prisoner for so. My young fat, young sir, what kind of Guantanamo be for me and seven am the buyer? No, I think the President Mahama, the first term, a sooner mobile. One more year, high profile package, chain will be a. Omo baye no e da wo mu siye shakose digu omo kan ko fa digu omo baby a drum co hold do or more, and son of facility or mudo mucomo, and son or more integrate to or more into society. No, be anim. Baby a drum cotter or cast one in a sufonina, no be anim. Into what your master men defend you all. Said Okayano, yes, facility be our the castle mouthful. Ya pusu question no. 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
0: Just what the assembly view.
2: I will be.
0: Oh, na me
2: can't. What the assembly will see. I said, and now I'm only a score. Basically, draw here. I'm saying, baby, blast a match. Is that a bemo? Mr. Mama score. Correct score for said the name Tamaglo.
0: Yeah, change. Now, yeah, she said, you call, but said, I'll go fast score. Crab and black star match. You're funny, chum, for Yamra, tariffs, no so.
2: You,
0: and my cook joke. Enra Black Star ne England. Crawford said na defense near too much. Oma miyemu na momo. But who gave me saying?
1: One can't say songu. Ono na poison atmosphere. Aha. Ono na poison. Yes, she yenso anka ono. Anka yewu a ukruma. Aha. Inti no. At least you should credit the team for because mean nipa ahudwa. A man Ghana that dog chance no a yeka crabby just a handful because the odds from pundits all over the world favored the English team and rightly so. We saw them in their last few matches and some Mobile World Cup, they were very good. But you see, football is played on the field. And yet outside, me ya yeka nyina ye, ya nya dwin ene yeka. And until the Mayana a first match after he almost take key on Jordan no. You call me Facebook and we say me trouble. We say look. Ni pano our coach. And when you are going on the field, the coach gives you specific instructions to follow. Okwa. This is the way I want you to play. This is how I want you to play. When one more ball fast game, into unya ball now, slow it down. Try as much to hold it. They will tackle you. They will tackle you. You bring infringement against them. Any ideas? Into role like the man, he played it. The same role he was given for FNC.
0: Enra Machi.
1: Because it worked yesterday to perfection. What is OBD Jordan at them? So you see,
0: I'm so in Robo, I'm so in Radio Yadier compared to the first game.
1: Did he be just been tears here? Once it's on the game plan, the same game plan. Oh, jump on now, and he's a star player, they know him in the world. And star players, you know, referees protect you. The slightest way I'll be able to go, sir, we need to be 18 yard box in the Adiana. Advantage, man. See, for such a player, you don't look at ABN a performance in the way I'll be to him, Ricardo will be dribble. He was given a specific role to play. The one who named football won't be born. You only know what you watch. Football, yeah, yeah, ball, maybe. What I say, your ball call, the ball could do second division. Till we understand what coaching means. You bet you can say, oh, this player, a man in Bobo Nibi. And then no one now, yeah. The others will play them too, or no, now too. And that's what happened to Harry Kane. Yeah, you know if you imagine him. There are few chances, so yeah, cry, yeah, you cry, no. When to me and share. So it was a tactical play. We didn't go there to because ye be mu kakrana ye be, you know, you saw the pressure they piled on us towards the end of the match. Ah, now I say, you know, there was a little bit of laxity. It was in him. Nothing. That's a weakness. Right, friends, back. No, and we were trying to exploit that guy called Gordon or something. Was trying to exploit that area. It quickly, I think they changed the guy there, and someone else came, and he was able to stabilize the pace. It is a tactical play. The football, you find one size fits all. Strategy, embo. You study your opponent. And you prepare towards a particular match in a particular way. It is Songo, he should give us a little bit of credit. GFA 400 year, we know their game plan. And Nyomu Yeno, we all know it. We will deal with them when that time comes. But for what the Black Stars did yesterday, for me, I because my Bianca Sanso, Munchendi players, now of course, Sako, you know, most of these players, who knows them? I'm going to be a boy. I'm going to 3 months, 8 months. Now, I'm going to be a boy. Now, yeah, you wait. Now, basa, basa, basa, bi. And these are the people the coach decided to go with. The expectation, apart from Patene, Jordan, and Raman, mind you.
0: But people are also of the belief, say, Omokrana, you need more money. I said, they are hungry for that opportunity.
1: I agree.
0: It is a what demand energy now. What the
1: I agree.
0: Compared to the enemy that are not
1: but cohesion, enunya. Cohesion. We ha. But a particular person jina ha. Onimse unso jina wa onimwa. Onimse unso jina wa. Obe bop ball no in a certain way.
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0: Ice Cube's Big 3 is back. The most competitive basketball league on earth is on CBS this Saturday. Big 3 All-Star Dwight Howard and the LA Riot take on Greg Monroe and the Dallas Power. Then Coach Rick Mahorn, Sensation Nasir Khor, and the Detroit Amps look to protect home court against back-to-back MVP Michael Beasley and the defending champs Miami 305. 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
2: When I want you in the fire,
1: maybe
2: because I'll tell you something.
1: But when you as my organ on Polytubia, in football, sir, defensive mindedness. No, your first game with Panama, sir, and your ball. No. Go back to Nyaya no. Nyamiyama. Near Bobon, 87 minutes. No shot at goal. Na Yakobo basketball and Yakobo badminton. Mm-hmm. 87 minutes. Na shot at goal. Zero. And he said, Enra. Yeah, the corner. Enra, your defensive play was good. I'm renting on the way to one on Bobo Papa Tenum. A jet binum nasifon. Your first page in Aqua Bacu, Jaya no boom tumqua bontino, and no one money, sir. In Tina ye than the first game. No. But coaching in India or ye, Bemo media, I don't phantom say, we bet me a sustained pressure from an attacking team for that longer. We defense, no, emungo. Here, we be a last 10 minutes. Here, as about 2 years. After that, Kojunum Nina bomb pie as a match in the end of Kojumwa. Can I
3: create?
1: If you say, what depression?
3: Yeah.
1: Opa so absorb. Nedru may be sooner balu, who may bruise a pie? A pie? And she, I hope, sir. Coach, you know, only him do I be a better variation to the tactic.
3: But so could be a monster and conversation. Because the
1: Mancasa more mumiemo. And now mumiemo. The Michelin is the tactic say will be both defensive, so be hold no forever. When you attempt to obey Guno, Nipanisha will be that. What can Kuntumamo? Nipano or penetrate and no genetry and a penalty being put back. Na all the shawa. When you are so be beam. Meanwhile, you are quite so that Benra introduce you in Aki as a striker. What my boy, when you are your laterals, no name, you watch your own central defense. No one more can you know your midfielders. Team that require no. We in the pan me and sons and nine free more any goalkeeper. No one more can you know your midfielders. You need potent striker be our team. No. Then I make us a yellow league, local league, as a branch be as she says goes one match in the go king. Or rather, near Franco. In the Mununayana, you didn't a league, no mama, your bully grabber could say them no be any honor. A bino non
3: same way, Benjamin Atio,
1: as I always say, Gina Coso, Effie, or Biamoa, because all the teams, you know, apart from Kotoko, any house of folk. Teams in our canning, you know, a few members, yeah. And yet, effect a war, a blaster, and so. In the minimum, the main kind of case, coach, you know, obey any strategy, you know, the statics, no bono, obey any year, if you say, what can say, obey point. If you a twana consume we are kumoko when you try to the shim they be pop up and be say or because of so good pressure yet the bakun tumpe won't mean te. So you are yourself betia Avina now could be him who could be musa now kwa ko find how be so abro. My observation in your coach. That's my little observation.
3: Ghana Croatia
1: no.
3: Yeah.
1: Kojo Croatia.
3: What's up one nil pe.
1: One more do among your crew at near who are more nano, no, but the team is not a bad team. Do they love 4-2-2 England, no, one bobo pa, one Panama, Michel, replay, no, not among your bad cry. One more war midfield has been including old time Modric, me Modric,

0: de bia me si se ye ka se me me ni obi ne fa ballon d'or ma na ka de bia ona me yi no
1: I didn't see
0: otimi e ma pass be ka se de ahoma asom ne ato ama wo wo mo three players a wo mo ma sa passes no tailor made passes enji ye hwe ni ye me I'm hoping say beat me about draw ye bo draw ye nya 5 points ye ni second na ye nim de be see England ne
1: oh na said ni panama inti panama beat me akoshe England
0: you are see bibi at me so ah
1: no working
0: we 2016 Mahama Lusu election with over a million votes 8 years on obabe winning with over a million votes enti dan enti me see we are
1: Bibia is possible.
0: We don't need to miss you.
1: Okay.
0: In general, there, that let us wish it away.
1: Do a draw.
0: Maybe the worst results should be a draw. You get 5 points. You place first. I be place second. You call. You be avoid the teams. You be any say avoid the one. Maybe the best and come in place. You be top your group. Now, yeah, round 32. No, maybe I do to be fun. No, no, why am I? Man, you get to run the 16 years. Stop where you are. You say,
1: yeah, but at least, yeah, could be. But,
0: but me disappointment. Yeah, some of the African teams, especially Tunisia. Now, me, I was wishing, say, that the 10 African teams, you know, yeah, be uncle at least round of 32. No, could be uncle be. Now, you justify, say. Slots no de my no. Ye di fata se ye my slots no. Ye lusu. Ye sini guy ya near African champions.
1: African champions.
2: Ye de first to go.
1: Oma who so cry.
0: Ye bon pa se ombe winning omo last match in a big. No manya 3 points with more goals no. No much me be on your best third place teams in the BDR. You omo. Algeria. Congo I share back one loose by a draw back one outside or loose back once a day. I'm not. I have be your whole Côte d'Ivoire.
1: But Ghana beti African.
0: You Morocco Africa.
1: Say,
0: you Morocco Africa.
1: Some jam nasso.
0: Omuna beti African.
1: Ah,
0: I'm a baller, one more bon. Yet it to two, one more chum, no nimbo, woman can't show. Ye team na ye wono yes ye patriotism team ye kan isa o but say ha ye nipa say tanka say odi ko hwe ne kura nsuo mu dia ah but obi bra be kan free mu ne
1: nya ni team
0: ye team no e na kwadio kan ye no a friend frank obo no ye team say a fee dia no no me mfia mi nsa mfia nan asem e de wo mu say wi patene eh jordan at o maka no eh ye fairly very young. The goalkeeper is here, see, or a young, so tell the beer and I say, or you're young, but
1: hey, Benjamin, sorry. Okay. Get to us on six o'clock, six p.m. Now, utility won't send him, won't say PRC at the community about the 1st July in Kania Bobby Costro, almost 4%. And and so because 0.85%, my own said minority no, it's just to say, was a year a reduction of about 6%. The justification of PRC, they can't want almost the increment in the buyer, you know, or who say, and you justified and toss some of the sir increase in the baby. My man, the wakasa che, or redressary. One adian so e ba ye increment be bi so enya ban na tum e PRC na tum it work aka se PRC na tum enya government ma me mi sa we take on the increment no e se me gidi se bia hun 0.2% almost 60 na depreciate no ni na so ka ho bi e na one or two issues bi e justify
2: well you see yeah, my mwa, I'm say, in your young card, there be a jina and one jina. So, but, yeah, yes, I'm so I'm boy. Yeah, because see, yeah, say, is it Kwanche and Nasa Kwachi? Which is which?
0: Isn't Kwanche and the
1: FA? It
2: is kind.
0: It belongs to corrupt to Kwachi and the
2: FA. Ain't he? If you say, a mind beyond just on its own will not just wake up, say, me too, Niamamu, Nebumu, Ama, a man for watch room for the sake of it. Everything is premised on good reasoning, but of course, sometimes that good reasoning also there may be it may be debatable about them. Mm-hmm. Yeah, no, utumi stretchy, Emma, it may be humpy. It's not in any wrong. Say minority will raise issues with it.
1: Mm.
2: It's their place, and as I say, it's in their place to do so. Because after all, what can they do? But they have a say. So at least if they cannot do much, let's give them the opportunity to say their mind. But of course, justifications, we all know that since time immemorial, you know, recently with electricity, we all know the debt overhang on the electricity company. We are not oblivious of that. They have to pay. So I didn't know, so it's from a source. Electricity no mudi fee. Amu di fee grid co for any VRA. And I'm also a distributor, a ton my a GGSK, and then the payback. Sabio. Nema components ya dia ya tuto na ya danya mi ase dollar no aba form kakra nti anka ama form so expect say set of things prices going up anka no so ama form ho be ha ya omo kakra e wo that side but obi sa ho say ya ti so na se wo light e dundun I hata e no so will it solve the problem? Yen yin an suye nin. Se, ye components, a ye transformers, ne cables, most of the substations, a usui. E bi, e di more than 25 years, ne 30 years, ne adye. Oma service, a she, a call rewind, a she, a rewind, a mana break. They have to be replaced. You have to replace, we have to order and pay money for them. You know, you're kind of saying, again, you want to delay your kind of saying, your comfort, you get it cheaper. But if you want your comfort to be sustained, then be ready to and also sacrifice a little bit so that you can enjoy that comfort.
1: But when you say more man your phone and more increment, yeah, man your same one my knee. Say, oh, yeah, increment for a good cause.
2: I agree. I agree. I agree. 100%. You are right. You see, that's why sometimes some of us we speak the way we do. Because me, NDC, nothing will change that. But it doesn't make me a fanatic. I don't know if it is not good, in my opinion, I should be able to share it.
1: Okay.
2: And yen born in so say me the denigrity will be and as I made him will be a look bad. But say obe share a tier near yes we are walking. Now I say on also ne position or one will bet me done in a kakrama. Because you see, I was here, you're tiny, of course, light in a duma, you've been winning a man for a fray. That's what you must say. You will fear me a fray. Another Namolite, the Bian, I'm in a dundum, area has and can hunt this out. They call. Yes, I announce who a phone. Then you call. Maybe some more, no, mamma. Sometimes it gets frustrating, okay. Very frustrating. To the extent, the last time, be a year, Mianca say, be calming. And I may call, yeah, post to be. a man for afraid to do my term ni idea, but I got results for it because the name you share from that post, you know, was for government to respond.
1: Just and I will get betray government, you know.
2: That is what people thought because it made me that soon move it is Saturday, but Sunday. A we are an opa ben nine almost do almost soy and fuso relief. A boy 11 partners uncle. It was out of that
1: frustration.
2: I mean, the yes, I pushed, you know. And I said, please, assembly will home on the country. Don't keep it to yourself and keep all of us in this dark. Now, my father, referee beside a question. Until Mumbe can't be beaten, whatever the problem is. Mumbe. The next day, it's Monday, area. There was a press conference. The issues were laid out. We all got to know what efforts are going into making that or making like improving that situation and how long it will take for us to know to start getting results. Among my 4 days, 4 days to crown soon. Then the results started coming. We are lighting up now, became stable, and we've been enjoying it till today.
1: Okay.
2: You see, some of these things, you know, it is to elicit that kind of response and not to make anybody feel bad. Because you know about the dinner MPP for no car. Now you are your omo car. Now you are blasting omo. Oh, mo ye jealous. And now mo ye say. Now mo ye say. So not omo ye ye. And I gana for omo no. Fanatics no dey your who. But there is a certain group of omo dey. They are not here. They are not there. Omo shen sema eko sunu niya. ACC. And then they make up their mind on who they should give this anchorophone. Let's not assume, say, I'm gonna have a joining NDC because they voted for us the last time. They are still as neutral as they are. It is any number of fanatics now. You have a subroach here now. BB, see now you ain't mean country. Me, I prefer that peer review. Say, BB, I'm happy now. Me, I'm gonna me catch any party since I'm a better one. My opponent NDPP for about a can of my it should not be BB. It, you know, that is the role some of us will play.
1: Mate, Red Ross, I made us say. Now, Ross Sampine, Nana Ya, a champion Jantua, or say, men can't you coach Sampine? It's a walk as I say, yeah, because when you party, you are not happy for Ghana. And Tina, coaching skills, you know, about a new raid and then the Awuchi, when you are the team no crano. Yes, she didn't need to know. So that's why you're surprised.
2: My prayer partner.
1: Oh, that's nice. Yeah, she nanka kania board ye tuma se PSC hia sika ECG ehia sika menka ne sample no mo dia ye adwuma ne ye amya dank niam kanebone wo hone de
3: kaboni bia ni ho
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3: 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Would it about 1% no so coca in so dear one, and also no a 18%? A fee, it's not to 1,000. She say would they 600 60 something e be kan ho e konanim nenso multimedia sa kanu a mu betua no enye me papa bi eno fi na mun be ba betua wo yen a yadi ya billboards bremo yadi adverts bremo ya 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
1: hwa se o my den
0: 2024 President Mahama Jina tumpi so oni kwadwo me ni kwadwo tia ene tariffs in Zimbabwe ye nana ye jantoa okotena UTV swing se ye ye amamwefo enipa bonifo na de ni atu electricity wo mo cite 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
0: 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Color set no shop net on. It would be
1: China. To us,
0: oh dear, huh? Now call Cotton Cuckoo. This is Cotton Cuckoo. And see, yet be specifications who are done and manufactured their bro.
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2: Is it no cry woman say 1 minute? No cry woman say fair. These equipments here ye can wash him. Anka enye afi na ye be you. Yes, it's some cables. Yes, it's some wine. Pylons ne transformers ne side ye we. Enye ne nanka ye be ye. Okay, sa millennium den. Account ya because of sa PDS issue in Tiomo Council. $180 million had been earmarked says I can bar and no nankaya de besisans animan yaman. Because of the scandal around PDS, the whole thing was cancelled. But I don't just say sa problem no also was solved. What accounts for this doomsaw issue? And how we can deal with it. Lasting solution a ebema yansuya sunwa dwen. Na sa eyi alanisis awiye ya wosi ice water fui omu de beto to omu dien dien so. In the first place say light iniwa ice water no kofani. Ana ice block ne ice water nanya light ne yede power. So if the light is not there, ice water ra no kra o nye juma nye. So we need to keep the lights on. Tia pamocho. Mon tia siye. Na yenye. na improvement ne eba, you will feel it, I will feel it,
1: okay,
2: we'll all be happy.
1: Mm. But that's
0: a quick one. You feel it, I'll feel it, you'll all be happy. No, in the past, you know, near year for you to feel it, for me to feel it, so I all to feel it. Now
1: you're a whole seven or a dozen.
0: Scandal and that's for me. And no, any account. See, can no, I will see your chair moon of which I have no knowledge. No, and no, you know, if you dear me, Sidney, your dear insulation, your dear expansion, and as if you know, your cast and your money within that period.
2: It's the antobium.
0: No, me can't say Toby.
1: Yes, okay.
0: Now, the old cast your chest is coming. You tell him, sir, chest can was meant to be used in
2: 2028. Did you buy enough for a lifetime?
0: No, you met. You are catching the pressure and said, Sikano, I will see our man. And no, Nanaki, a year marketing for maybe 2025, 2026.
2: There wouldn't but have was been money the need meant
0: for the past.
2: For this
0: past,
2: increment. You know,
0: says Sikano, our man.
2: And
1: one minute. Former Chief Justice Gertrude Tukunu ni sabo de kodan yeko was court no mabo atu ogu u take ho like oh you're surprised there
0: me not surprised
1: yeko was court no you're surprised
0: you're surprised
1: because now ni case and as
0: say and then now ni case saying oh what case
1: ntia de ntina won
0: you're surprised that's what be the two boy na onim efia wotimu na wa adamfo wo mu a wa be chire be bia o ta trend di
2: and then now for ko
0: Into me, my minimum ten and me, Mogun and Numasi, my dumb baby, and your mean shram, somewhere as I near man. Now, in Chenchen Bias Wanafi.
1: A threat, Anna.
0: And your threat. In Chenchen Bia Wanafi. The bee, no crab beer woman, my minimum besign. Men can't be him.
2: Now, wouldn't you say, or young Kono, the other now, they want some call? What is our young cool baby?
0: As you are, Mrs. Ben Wanty, as you
2: can say,
0: Mrs. So be so bet to Bobo. Not the all bet to Bona Born. Why a bet to Bona Born? Nipano or Adam for woo fear. Nipano et if you will be. Or didn't I just say, Ben Reno, same beer and a deep fufu. Now, deep fufu, sir, what trap my way say so? And it's hope you didn't to crow with him not to board a bebon moment. Sana me patchre
2: anti eno no e fa san we hu
0: be fa hu pa mabu be
1: e fa hu nobody sorry tell na yes sorry so
2: Israel him said the lady had no keys me demu ha and I'm tonight from the one assembly see you know and if you have records of some of the things we say here it will bear me out me tonight because me can so say ai si so say omo fi e wo dan so ma years ago. Na ne brother ya madam fo. Nti oda so ya madam fo a otse so. Nti na ekọ omo fie. Mi ni mi no. When ona akwọ lo o wa wie lo eyi fo fro ni ati enyi na. 93 asem na mi ken. Nti I have a certain soft place even though I'm for fo say eh be against NDC blah blah blah. No, me personally I had ti my advice from the one. And he say madam Sasem we men
1: Inquisition.
2: Men don't even fight.
1: All right.
2: Accept your fate and go through the normal way. At least by now anka. O benefits be a as I say at the mount. Kawun saka. But the moment you chose to contest the state about this, you forfeit all these things.
1: Mm-hmm.
2: I think your case will be way more frustrating than it used to be. Me, I am a ya, sa, ko si, sa, temper. So, to the extent, say, every now and then, even when Okono Kopima, of who said there's a remedy, And here at the next moment, Rebecca so called the Hague.
1: All right. 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
2: edia me
1: it's fine
2: jatu etri 100 years
0: when you say when jatu etri 100 years mina mkoka ato asimi hara
1: Madame, na syntax tank, as you can show, says a year tank, and we hear no dead juma dia, a syntax. Deo hear no stones through, say ye fee, and I say ye jumum, say ye hospital, but more than to a syntax tank, is and say no, and I a bema value for money. Obey the one dance ye S I N T E X. Syntax tank, a ye strong, a ye tough. Na Max by ese sisia no wamuguso promotion ekoso ubeto TVB ewomunche ya seye LG eye Cinex Asano Infinix eni Itel ninyi nano oma 40% discount ewo so TCL TV so eka hubi eniji 77 utoa oma free DSTV boxa 1 month subscription wadi ateo free bomode infre 0544 019552 0544 019552. Now, you know, any cobasso, so dear, you will spray and you will call a kumun tuntum precon, a mouth a hotter strong con, but more than any beer, you may know, spray them, my child won't take a crown, son of Makoda, so a becumun tuntum, no honing in a H&M estate, and so ever a dying a unya dying a few must see our single room chamber and hall and a 2 bedroom apartment, ewa Timota, my seven, and a war. 0537 399 999 0537 399 999 Ye can't ye fan so peso to kwine, so peso kwa China, Dubai, London, New York, and as a destination be a wobi asia fanino, ye fan business services limited, got you 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
4: Se win me yari and nan mini petiemwa and ke we win yame rough cra.
5: Oh, so
4: kaka nanancia timi. Mechinka say as a mubu.
5: Ade wuni Lawson herbal mixture.
4: Lawson herbal mixture. any word to my pa. If you say, Sammy Malaria, and they come the one.
5: I can just say, and that Lawson Herbal Mixanso, Edison Kunimu, when I'm yapa. We're born with the Umiano crowd, one tissue, and so a chino, Nayan ya, afe, malaria, coco, and for to grow woman who, what was a tire we are. At the Lawson Herbal Mixer, a better time on what all cry.
4: And yes, a Lawson Herbal Miss Mamma for Tommy dear. Meda was an awino, and you see, kind of the better was.
5: Oh, let us say, in kind.
4: Eh, no, no.
5: What you bring ya? Make a pet ya bronzes ya. Our pharmacy, chemical, and I have dash up Bia Bammy. A month from 020-267-5778. And then 0242-133-577. Lawson Herbal Mixer, dear. A one nasty, a year in.
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0: 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Emma Narcotics Control Commission. 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
1: The substances being destroyed this morning were lawfully seized through the dedicated efforts of NACOC and our partner security agencies, and I've gone through the requisite legal processes to get the permission to destroy them. This exercise represents the final stage of our enforcement efforts and ensures that these dangerous substances never find their way back into our communities.
2: At for Semper this morning, FM,
1: we had 9.6 tons of cannabis, 46.89 kilograms of cocaine, 2,734 bottles of cannabis-laced drinks, 130 boxes of hemp-related products, and others that the court permitted us to destroy. Collectively, these substances represent thousands of doses that could have fueled addiction, destroyed families, and endangered young people, as well as strengthened criminal networks.
0: We are Deputy Director General Emma Narcotics Control Commission, Lawyer Alexander Chumba Emma. Na anyone no kwa na we meteme to a pinte retro womo, wameya sraf one ye jin a chie, na ya shisanu boni and echase, o my gana we have a nut to crack, ya wasam boni po yepa. Director General Emma Narcotics Control Commission, Brigadier General Maxwell Mate, wanusu di tu jasen prem prey, asuku for makuma kunum five students. Yeah, ya kwa chile wanu wa Central University. Se enubwani hujano. Wamusu ADBR. 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
3: Masa fini ya piki just the first person. 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So for now certain things will not be set. But I can tell you, sir, same time I can say the net na yadi investigations niye biye mukesi. 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
2: asempa
3: as now and ye jina ha ye no mo appear ti by midday or at most by 1 p.m. we pick them up and right ye pick the lead agent and I said o kan no ya pick no o we ba ya pick no o dem si ya ye kesey and pay the lawyers baba and then ya ma ya ye interrogation
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3: by 48 hours time no we put her before court
4: na penim
0: ain't he lead person? Yeah, yeah, didn't bone see who are copying Australia. Yeah, and I'm so me actually one more director general of Narcotics Control Commission, Brigadier General Maxwell Mate, Nene and Yabo Ediama Wano. Yeah, that's who one bone who's some ya. Na Director General Kroya Maxwell Mate, and I want why a chronicle say ya who I mean with the quantities of narcotics I would do a one man to me and ya. Na wano mwasye, na wadia futu wa tatuo, sano kwa enubwani huja, eni pebi tu wameye muedie, eni pebi wano mwa, wafezu sunu kura, esunu wadi huja, enti yasishemu no, enche yebebodi, na wadia tuja se, enwa wudua, wano mwasyeno ya no eye nubwane no, wede fasi kafe mwa besa 37 million Ghana cedis, na uchile musei. 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It is a nay Ghana Standard Authority for Babantain, a betremony aircosso, a fasano bonenua, let us at Womokano, a no cray.
1: The substances being destroyed this morning were lawfully seized through the dedicated efforts of NACOC and our partner security agencies, and I've gone through the requisite legal processes to get the permission to destroy them. This exercise represents the final stage of our enforcement efforts and ensures that these dangerous substances never find their way back into our communities. For this morning, we had 9.6 tons of cannabis, 46.89 kilograms of cocaine, 2,734 bottles of cannabis-laced drinks, 130 boxes of hemp-related products, and others that the court permitted us to destroy. Collectively, these substances represent thousands of doses that could have fueled addiction, destroyed families, and endangered young people, as well as strengthened criminal networks.
0: Sir, bro, for the waka, you be for be. Now, what the buyer can see, I can some what the worker, you know, sir, Ghana Standard Authority for ya, dear. Ya, what beverages I would be a yakra, dear, beg one, my gun, and one way ya. We got some one man your way, said the one, cocaine, we, near the ya, yan, quarter, num, penny for num, this is so bonnet braying, and yet to me a boy, whom I dear, yet to me a yan in archie. Then, which and what ya to just a commission, no, any entities be a kawa, one bomoa, what's our Venezuela? Sani ya baya enye mebia enye papa ye na kwateksa ebebra wama igene mwono wabetumi esi anoho kwa hii.
1: The fight against drugs cannot be won through seizures alone. Prevention, treatment and rehabilitation as well as public education remain critical to our pillars and to our national efforts. That is why I mentioned the last time that apart from enforcement that involves arrest and prosecution of persons who engage in drug, illicit drug activities, we also do education. We come to you, the media, we engage with you, you ask questions, we clarify, we go to faith-based institutions, we talk to the kids, we talk to the patrons of that institution, we go to secondary schools, we educate them. And for your information, just yesterday, for the first time in the life of the commission, we organized a seminar for the guidance and counseling teachers across the country. 16 regions, 50 from each region. That is a mass.
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1: It went very well. It's part of our efforts to curb illicit drug activities, especially among students.
0: Ya baba mabaso mo ya juma ye pa inti ni amote ya no eya director general Emma Narcotics Control Commission Brigadier General Maswa Mate Kaisa Sempa 94.7 FM ena wuti asempetia wubetumi ya jwani wa yen YouTube e asempa FM live YouTube asempa FM live wosha link na nwombo bins weti ya weye sani ya news no esi ekro afeye we si kasam eni godu hujwa ye die ewo man gan amwai wa mai foto samfo eye 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
4: As of 31st May 2026, Gold Board had licensed a total of 1,184 buyers, including 2 aggregators, 67 self-financing aggregators, 736 Tier 2 buyers and 379 Tier 1 buyers. Under the terms and conditions of their licenses, these buyers are required to purchase gold exclusively from licensed miners for onward sale to the Gold Board. Mr. Speaker, from January 2025 to May 2026, the Gold Board purchased a total of 135.843 metric tons of gold, of which 135.221 metric tons were sourced from artisanal and small-scale mining sector. Mr. Speaker, last year, 2025, the Gold Board cumulatively purchased aggregate.
0: We are honorable Thomas and Pimina Ko, Wano, and I owe my foot to some four. I bet your train and which no, and what's idea to just say? Good board of war, be scrutinize it, ye bet to too many in a serenia bassa. Na enquabazeli gaman as a galam self when you know go to bebre good board to say, one montone momino, ye benya campenesa, one me ya croji on bet me good board of war, Edija Abomo. Asempa 94.7 FM and I was so a wutie no yenhwani yenko ensevu from mo weja gbawe e wagasaut mensin ya wo enkrakrodua mi ha na abusiafo en mi se wo bankre heya e ba no drainage system won samu anyakra 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
0: 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ama traffic congestion yes, what's happening is one. What is happening? One man we are juma. Everyone can feel fi here. Yeah, this was sorry best 1 a.m. and sana. What to me a drew baby a woke we juma so. And the bad man and our man to send your baby a one how no. What be to me as far no.
7: Yes, so it's like I said, two button was engineered and solved. Aha, it be a catch pit. Oh, at the foot of the hills. Oh, and the access be underground tank, I say, sir. And the annual fee is only nephew, a begum. So, a beguma, nothing is soon, Cassa, in your quine, a flow without the sediment.
2: As the last FM
7: 2025, won't issue be our hall. But the whole problem near lack of maintenance. Minims and I say, yeah, zoom lion, only you may be a cleaning, and say, be so 1 week cleaning be. They went there, you quire not. I deny it, and why a money I'm here. She said, it looks like for some time now. 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
0: Any I would say, you know, a Baller and Taxi Transport Association. One of a customer for Rajon's Bosco, and the best Ghana buys a good one. If you're boiling small, yes, and get to a new year, see your baby and fan, quiet, some petia, and I would tell you, was Sempa 94.7 FM. Keta was say, yes, they do every rack, and you want Casa, and I can ask them to your best or his walkway. Now you're lost in Herbal Center. Yeah, one didn't know would be brabba, general body pains in row, mamma, mother. Braden Remans Wedro, Yabama se when you not say Kama and a president and sono was so no pelnia kwadanumun chumuse and you remember did ye a moko day one san chumuse namoseno and to minya fe one madam romanas and petia ye to me at the bra when yes or kwadia FIFA World Cup 2026 Nansueya Switzerland versus Canada Stadium no a BC place in Vancouver, it's an yes, yeah, cano. Ewa Canada, and yes, also, I go for master dozen, Ninin Croft, what Nasia, or the live commentary, no, bro, Medinasia, be my news editor, Mata Crenso, any mini abema quabinensia, Sanso, and Ademununcum, baby, will be ano, yet I was wrong, con, equanso, enemy streamer, matro journalist. 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

0: 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Abusafo Ebrasu se yade Switzerland against Canada game ne bro. Media reset dazi guma jama this year. Se de se World Cup commentary ne de bro ene ukwei anwumre. Court Vincent Abiu Atanasi. E Philip Otio the gunshot man. Ena opodisi en kama kama pa. Enti ene se de se group stage, you know, third round of matches, you know, and SRC and Uko Group B, and yes, Switzerland, Canada, Bosnia and Herzegovina, and Afe Kata, and Omu Ebo, Senese, and Ebo 10 p.m. Swa, and yes, Scotland, Brazil, Morocco, and Afe Haiti, and Sana 1 a.m., and Oye Czech Republic, and Mexico, and Afe, yes, South Africa, and South Korea, Eddie Abeni. Enti ebrano so asempa 94.7 FM adom 106.3 sene sa bo forward wo mu ekute mu ene anwumre na afi ye de comment ni ebrano no wo mu enie eye beteno o si believing makes it real enti ano ene betting company 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big reflecting moment UMB bank was say UMB bank proudly serving Ghana with speed since 1972 official banking partner for Ghana Football Association and afi the Blasters of Ghana pep student was it do the two with pep so them every morning and evening there's anyone or brass will teach come a pancake cow be a day next to us here at the fuel Samsung and name Ross energy drink or see be bold and vim energy drink say vim the inside papa pa. And a name, alive soap, was a few fresh, and there's simple, ube fully fresh, come up, body no, and so ebe totsu. Sounds like Sigma appliances was a great possibility, and two bold rats of Biadia Sigma, ne, and put that, no, and ubi, and a soto, was see, fortune spread, yummy delicious, always on point, or bread, no, and no, and as I say, udi firm, me ekoyi edema. Lawson Herbal Center, yes, there's a name, doctor, Doctor, a ban one a virgin doctor, a ye number a whom and nasi a ye in kind focus technology uborua honmoa or see your focus needs to be the quality and no I don't know sansu and a tabia takum the key to male vitality and run lottery or see anytime biano run lottery dear Nancy will put you first and no I don't know kiss condom and strawberry gel or see start with kiss condom and go smooth with the strawberry gel sansu and a quant estate and sasia hu jumansu and who are day with a fortitusuno ninyano kotita mantin and buame or see we build your dream home and no Electronan Ghana Limited home of electronics and affordable lodge and a fee Star Cement dear and no and able the yes stronger nation of Beyonce to me conkain and a fee will lucky or see tranikitua ne dikes so madaroma and ya di comment to the Ebro on Asempa 94.7 FM. Nebi answer it to me. I call Samson Adum 106.3. Nebi Sebibia edit them. Coach Akwaba Nebi Biabo Kodie. Game now started Switzerland against Canada.
1: Oma Bibiaboko, Bibiada Din.
0: Okay. Now, when you may not go say, oh, Muana, and I say, where the Abia, a year third run into Abia, where the answer, when you be a bit me up on a name, and then to go to the name of Bibi.
1: Oh, Yabena. Alicia and your gravity on your three. Maybe 2-1 B. 2-1 B bet me a PMU. In favor of Switzerland. And I think say game where the Switzerland war, upper hand war, game we will see. Go baba. Like you said, yes, one of three, but be up a position. Anyway, you are better. I only say you are better but ever 13, you have a ball next game.
0: Yes.
1: And also count to share into a particular place. And so for a particular place. It is team you can bet in your tiny at a third position. Now I near a particular place, I cover the home. We go to that second, now I near the position. It is a bad effect on the game.
0: Asempa 94.7 FM, and then you say, baby, Ube die, ewa league table no so, and now say group table no so. ebetimi afete ba bia wo be kwa ko bobo Ghana si atosu mienu we group a don't forget to say be sanso akọ eye Canada biem akọ akọbọ nti sei ene si eje ye top so second eye akọ Canada biem
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0: 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Ediama Swiss. Eneno Tennessee Empire Asia. 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
1: Embedi
0: and second one
1: Anna. Because we said we catch the position effect of baby Aoko Koda. We saw the Ghana Deni Kao how it's going to go.
0: Yeah.
1: We said this particular game I say a draw will keep Canada at Omubes on.
0: Yeah, because someone that's top with 4 points.
1: But we lose what? Ube fifi.
0: Ube fi Canada ho. 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Third place in the Biabo Majesty and Ninano. Court Vincent Abiu Ninano or the Emma Kamakamapa. Pass now caught to in advantage of Cardema Canada. Senesene Canada Aye Omaya Ebanesa walk up and now. One appearance of a Piemono, the Atosimi and Seni. First time was 1986. Ewo Mexico abante so and 2022 Qatar and afi the year boy 2026. 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Anna Matias Eho, Samson, and their brother, Eddie, Jonathan David from Juventus. Asampere 4.7 Matum 106.3. Yes, I can see Asima Marco Marco. A year in Sia NA, Canada and Sebi Sanso, Edna, Susan and Sebi, Betano Adaroma, was he NA signing up on Tantem? A son said, walk up on a Brenna Quan Elko Madison and one Elkoi. In Timbabone, sir, Uber signing up. Ewo Betano. Na o sani up ewo Betano a kwa mbia so dia tie enye o sika na deposit na o fair deposit na ba ye no the amount bonus up to 2000 Ghana cedis nti Betano dia e yade a wanka sa ujidi a ebem sunko kra asampa 94.7 matum 106.3 8 minutes Martin Way a cop number, Way cop number. Will be any abri. Senor say a Switzerland on home match. Inti Anibrano Enya Anibra Ketua Sanso and Canada Fonso any abri par coach.
1: Yeah, I think on person maintaining the position of the league table. No? And I will share before on Bedouin, no, not Switzerland above 5 matches across all competition. Now on Lucy, a very strong defense on Bukita and Obeka Musa Bosnia 4-1. Now Saba Canada for the first time all leading on the table. So I think say Canada also share Qatar 6-0. And a draw will advance the two of them to the top. But question is one and a better top, one and a better second. So effect me here to see as a Mina meda top and I like you rightly said. Usha possession now. 51 Canada, 49 Switzerland. But over passing now, Chris here. Switzerland 88% and we were 57%. So it tell you how close the game is.
0: 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So the Sunday 10 minutes. Ewo Bosnia and Afe Kata game no monso Ubian to be for bon to nyon kwatna. Bonekuta Switzerland, ye challenge away fawa kodima. Aye Switzerland Senesene. The Red Devils. Switzerland against Canada. Inti eno. Asampa 94.7 FM Matum 106.3.
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0: So they said, Vena Mineral Water. Pass Nekuta, Switzerland. And so that be Canada Club on the Bonnefio. Na Vena Mineral Water no eye nsuru kojin ensua emu ede ensua tsawunuma unse yes ensupa ane wanumi ensua jina naso ensu kojin Vena Mineral Water it's a set nipa abrabo changing people's life Vena Mineral Water ensu papa a pass na kwakodi achire Switzerland advantage nanso dabi atia faso coach opportunity kasiapa.
1: Yeah, that was a good pass, but won't take credit here from the goalkeeper. Who say who watch your goalkeeper now? Now I move you from the line so and our back in the car. So I think say time I play in the presentation, now I intercept the ball in that. So the position of the goalkeeper was very important when they try to build up of the pass. No? Time of PK ball, there was a little bit of stretching.
0: Yeah.
1: And I keep an
0: ear. And
1: our energy in the body.
0: Okay. Inti Asampa 94.7 FM. Senesene goalkeeper Mazimi Crippen Nese. We save Canada pa. We save Womu and Nefediagro. Azar paint number one. And no since 1925. Painty papa pa. 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ntimi convert
1: me we say Canada player not that in who near him say offside and I mean offside I think say on your two divided attention but you sure from the signal right now it looked like there was a Friedman look at some of the breaking line as the ball went through he wasn't sure of himself and I got some air flagging him and I don't GD say offside so I think say a new count and aggression level no had me aggression so I think say the player got it. The decision was right a ruling offside.
0: 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Canada in Sebi Sansu and Switzerland in Sebi Parsono Abedi Bonkumso Ansone Richie Lai Wajai Diamani goalkeeper Mazimi Ababechine Kama Sa Yankoyenim Parsona Ko Nansuene Irafi Ramon se aye Frigmeteko Editia Switzerland. Genese Lawson Heber Center, the Virgin Doctor. A Lawson Heber Center, the Virgin Doctor. 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Obian to be far born to the young quartina coach. Say, say, dear, as will be on a third match day in Tenibre or Hopa.
1: And Ibre, especially, who sets our third position of a shame. Obia Felisa, in your particular pointer, I can make to that particular position. Oman Muda first, no air protective, baby, on the bomb game. Obisua Horda first, on Yanke, never upon our baby, that second. Now, what changing the position? So, these are the few things I'm gonna give my head there. Then, who come Bosnia sound like who can Obusu, a 3 point for somebody can give the person a lifeline to the next level of the run of 32, the veteran of lifeline.
0: 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Sorry. Sorry, cra. Na the Albo Bosidia, and you know, any ADHD. Into year 12 game, this was Sempa 94.7 FM Atom 106.3. Sunny Sunday messages in Nina Wadaroma 0245001749. Menyan in Tiasa Ukopium Ewo Aguna Swadru. Aye, there's a Nafko Honomoa and there's a Ben Mr. Ben. Benjamin Dancy Furniture Works Nesene one in the workers nina wom ekutam de nia enye fedi agro pass ne kodibon kumso ansu da bi enibre super forward quality a e forward quality a Switzerland essence Canada force om emma kwan e se krom hon mo anom tena na fe om bo run of 32 no. Because I'm also a part of a host and win.
1: A host and win.
0: Because and it's a medical for M fan check.
1: David.
0: I'm so 3 points in it. I call 9 points in it.
1: Also, I'm so much stay home as well.
0: Oh, yes. I'm so okay, baby. And I home no crown. You will be a home more. And why you home? But to say they be a woofy a car. Now come over to Crady.
1: Now shift
0: to Tamale.
1: I shift to be a car.
0: Yes. Asempa 94.7 FM. So they say UMB Bank. UMB Bank. UMB Bank. Was it any enum endiga? Ubidness in the conkaya. Now neomo afia boom. Be account our masway. Nenum enfim boom. Essence of Uba Ghana since 1972. UMB Bank. Almost 34 branches. And now omu ebie our crudium ha. Enti ebane se banking padia UMB Bank track record no ekutomo eye free kick ko edema Canada nanso obo na ntimi anko ba bia obo free kick na ntimi anko ba bia ema ene 19 minutes of action eye advantage ko edema Switzerland Asempa 94.7 FM. I want to coach Edema Switzerland and Nibirano Ewasuru coach Yakin Murat Yakin from Switzerland when you obeto pu group no and Canada France yem makwai coach wouldn't say the other match no so to be asa and a 4-4 Bosnia and he has Govina Omo and Qatar. A home to say, be a better honor and to be quick with your
1: four. Many of them.
0: And to say, I'm a match when to be a better quiet 5-5-4. There's a net three teams in Indiana Abba.
1: Yes. And they are very close, they are very important. But I think that so far, so good. Everybody's living up to expectation. Obiasu bought game, but Obiasu said, I can't fight you, someone's conserving energy. So I think that it tells you how interesting the World Cup has been so far. But them with their them will be sure say, yeah, try settlement in that go on by yeah, yeah, but go on.
0: Asempa 94.7 FM match where the idea is a go no ewom. Go ewom papa. Essence will be any abre. Bode Kuta, Canada. Jonathan David. Yeah, Jeff in the same train advantage according to Jonathan. Two teams no be any abri. Coach Edema Canada. Jesse Mas Neni Abre Sekwembiasu and so Timinya win. What top group no? Sanso ena Morant Yakin ensu enia brese group no ene eyo noa edia Manuel Akanji Akanji ene kutabo no o de bona bechide APPA pass ne de koma Ricardo Rodriguez ekodi animu ho Switzerland omune kutabo na ansu dabi assistant refi 1 Danilo Manet was it a offside co-editor? Offside co-editor Switzerland and ene akwakoy advantage de ama Canada. Asampa 94.7 FM Switzerland Johan Manzumbi was na kind of man Freiburg hydrocin break and yedro. And it's a nay 22 minutes of action and a yabo. We'll be into him for ball and to the young quartana. Yantua game and also Ewo commercial potis in the air and yet. And I said, me boy, you make a car. Ewo Sika Semo. Ewo and a the Ebay Sika. And no any Pep student. Pep student. Was it do the two. They are pep so that air can in an essay. And you may walk a day, Chuchu will say, I'm not part, no, a chuchi. And T. Edan Bacono, over you, Chinimu, and ya, I'm not part any and you may. And no. Now, Uchuchu will say, I'm not part any and you may, dear Tiny, a boss in home buying. A defender, because so your team, now person who win the game, who win the trophy, and no one say. Defenders never solid. Ain't he pep sudden to say? One or your defender or your solid, and the man one can say. Ain't he do the two? And one on an apa? Any emumere, what you can come a come apa? And they so them. Rush energy drink, or see me bold. Rush there. Why a Jumano Abre Ninyan Unhia Rush energy drink? As I say, Trillium Industry. Wamu ena akwa kofa edi aba na Rush energy drink die eda sunko kra eye baako pe energy drink awunuma wum say yes bra wabre ni nyina no na se abomode a ama wonsu watimi agina na nso nti Rush energy drink no eno na me kan fo ed amount alive soap was say and first me and be a nyari a live soap there and one seminar with the gari a there's a one time one kasa obo who say yes obodi na atoso and sansa be a obodi na ni bia there ene eko a live soap ni dia oyere no obema obodi na ayeso nkokra and to the a live soap e gari a and na vofo no ho a omo who say yes a live and now the gari no sigma appliances a big creative possibility. Who do so far? Walk up, Sigma say, or person walk up near Sunko. And two do a TV our cockoto, who freed our cottono, who blend our cockotono, and one say a Sigma. Sigma appliances. Who creative possibility? Edemount. Fortune spread. And I do every mire. O bread no toy and wakacheno. So unfair the infirm amount. Essence, yummy delicious. Always on point. Yasai Abba back VM. And they a brand and the day. A David on the Kutabo Edema, Canada. Answer their question. Asampa 94.7 FM Atom 106.3. Pass 90 me anchor. 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Wa clear for A. Omo crash. wɔn emie no di aboa ni refi Raymond nanko pese yebo game no coach
1: nanko
0: as a walk up refi si minim I ye catch the plate ni sada na today
1: na na refi adan fo no
0: ai
1: Egyptian
0: what the Amin Omar Mohammed Egyptian refi no
1: Egyptian refi no
0: ye chobi wu cross ye mo
1: no I think so if you want to keep the spirit of the game must flow but amunya o say as I intend to, so they make sure say they turn over to make sure say they attend to all the athletes, and we see a very important. And only me be only himself, football has never played 90 minutes before.
0: You're more than 90 minutes, you
1: know. The team be on board 90 minutes. Team be anywhere, say on board 90 minutes. International World Cup, we're crafting, I have about 59 minutes. 59 minutes in this particular World Cup. You see, if a footballer. When you pick it in the sub region, almost West Africa play one of the lowest in 90 minutes. Then North Africa before Europe. And this year, tournament, you know, because of more control stoppages, you know, I think I have about 59 minutes in 90 minutes. 59 minutes in 90 minutes. In the Ghana Premier League, mostly, you have about 30 minutes in 90 minutes.
0: 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Refi Raymond say play must continue. Manuel Akanji Wane Buchanan we enter the Hwasi when so enter the Hwasi and no ending in a jano. Edel Dinene was from Wofake, New Plan Station Circle, Canada 2, Switzerland 1. 28 minutes as at now. Canada NCB, Sanso and Switzerland Ensu Entimi NCB. We a group B match. A emu ISA as at now. Pass Nako, Manuela Kanji, Saka, back to Rodriguez on Intimate Kwana. Asempa 94.7 FM Atom 106.3 Raymond Fola. Or the pass in Abanan Sudabi. And say Mazumbi. Ya Jeff in the Canada and they call the pass not toward the Kwakoma. Larin from Sunderland. Pasanjimone come out. Ebebium David Nansudabi. A welcome go kick Kwadema Switzerland. My name is Gordon Nana Pento. Listen to you live from Aye Spintes. And I simple no Pinta Ewo Central Region. And Anonsu Wadinedi Edi Abba. Okay. Bod Ekuta Switzerland. Asempa 94.7 FM. Sima Ediono Enkron. And Yabo Sese. Said it is a Obi Eni Abre. Se qualification no ebaba ewo group B essence enya dia group B ho no mo no wo bi eyi ne ho so we dia wonu ewi ne match group B ho no mo no obi ewi ne ye enti afen ye hwese kwan bia so enkunim die ebeko ade amaba ko anasesen enesi etie Asempa 94.7 FM coach se die Adani akasakasa wo park ne so ene ayi ntokwa hey saka
1: ete the Canadian player should be yellow card
0: because two of both freaking on an answer is it but now referee so ho se ana
1: and say you give far. The rule say you are supposed to do 10 meters away from the ball.
0: And you can't say obey home.
1: That means it's all 10 meters. Whether your ball be or ball, you need to be in carbon. You understand? So I think say that was it was unsporting. It was unsporting, and it should definitely attract. It should definitely attract a card. You see, my mom won your card, but. I was feeling, say, the coach should have gone to lead the white player.
0: Can I say card in the court?
1: Back and
0: Larin
1: Hall. Because that way, not the ball now, too.
0: Yeah.
1: And all of
0: my son can so, who said, I, the American ref, and as I say, ref, and I was so.
1: And
0: to us, now I come back on here, what could be to be?
1: And we are the card.
0: Okay. 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As at now, me no air kasei na yese coach group no asasa essence Bosnia akwa se Bosnia na Herzegovina omu ase enti omu nso ba ebenya 4 point enti omu ba ebenya 4 point omu ne Canada nso ebo draw enti ne omu nso ba ebenya 4 enti 4-4 eba na saa 3 teams ni na be qualify
1: na we say Canada or 5
0: oh, Canada or 5. Okay,
1: into another five. Mm-hmm. Into another four.
0: Yeah.
1: Into some.
0: Today's a carter you coffee.
1: Into another showing the goals now.
0: Okay.
1: Never need grinding for the last eight of
0: best three.
1: Best three.
0: Better place team.
1: Uh-huh, because it's all minus two. Into now Uncle Bear is social about two. Now they are zero.
0: That's
1: what they become. That's what they become.
0: That's what they become. 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A pass na kwa kodi Switzerland cross ni betimi abana cross na banana so dabe baby a striker no edible ne fire no na enya de betimi aboa Ruben Vakes baby o de pass ne fire no na Embolo coach na otwen wo go po nim
1: yes no otwen no otwen I think said
0: that but no sin ya na dwen say ke bia obepia tum na Masimi if your best so may call the other side.
1: No, that man, or they say no first.
0: That's what I said first pool.
1: And also count. But I'm far. Sometimes you must play combined and collectively. And your player be an it picky sign girl, no. On him say Mbappe more. Maybe your general no source your best or first pool or best show.
0: 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And near Meno Kasai. Ofa Eddie Kane. 33 minutes and yabo Canada NCB Sansu and Switzerland so NTB NCB Sanese NA Focus Technology Focus Technology Focus say se ukwa koto home appliances biadie and your focus and your man na PVC pipes electrical cables socket, Swiss, Ninina Edia, Say Kettle, Iron, Rice Cookers, and Blenders Ninina Edia. 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Now ni Focus Technology, etimi edins our sweat sense, or see focus on your quality life. And no, 34 minutes, and yabo so far. Switzerland, wamu ene kutabo no ewo Canada from Saka, or the person at all. Asa ebedi achide Manuel Akanji. Akanji ede akwakoma. Louis DeForges bow to Akanji beam with a pass not to order Kakoma branch anything Eddie Manzumbi Akanji album say to Eddie Achemu born inside here to the far side Luca Jacques Canada Omo Enyo Omo Tredidim Yachio Biachio from Switzerland Air Presempono Panatia Ko Edema Apprentice Jerry Embolo. Yes. Essence Luis Ekwakochino. And then Yechen Rafi Ramon Abati. Coach Minim Wedie. As a ref is no. Now send the answer panetis in the Omani inside and you. Anna.
1: Wedie, I'm sure you're missing the name of Hunisakra.
0: Hunisakra.
1: David.
0: Another incident again. Asempa 94.7 FM. Aprenti Energy Ede. Imbolo Ohadwe pa. Ewo Canada Defense wo. Ey. 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Bria Lai. Richie Lai. Richie Lai. Imbolo Epimbono. 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Inti Afrika koditia Richard Lai of Canada. E Afrika kodima Switzerland. Wom eni abrisa kwembiasu. Osi Canada for namunda bena muko walk up. Yen walk up no. Ya kwa kwa kwa kwa kwa. 13 times ni. Yebo walk up 1930 and Kobe. 4 years time 1934, Yakubi. It's a Africa Kodima, Switzerland. Saka, Nancy Baby or Bobo on the final coach. Bobem Bianiho, and Fama Canada crowd.
1: I think say, Bobo Canada. Now if she shake a crowd,
0: yeah.
1: Born in Yakoya no more, so at least am I really far, far, far from the pool. And Ben Pool, you cry. But it tells you when the competition keep on growing. You see such mistakes more in the competition. Only if I work up, we cry about a boy and he said, Unya 5 days and some about next game.
0: Oh, yes.
1: Into the previous work up were difficult than this.
0: Previous ones, no, it's difficult.
1: I said 3 days, then you play your next game.
0: And of course, when so, in 1 day, Kaka, because so we have been fun, son, already work up, you know. Now, so I'm here.
1: But we'll rest this soon. And as sports, you know. Tournament say no rest the high. Rest the high coaches any recovery no.
0: Oh, okay.
1: Because who said we don't mind the next game Friday.
0: Because then Tuesday but we have Thursday Saturday.
1: There was Saturday. But I say last format now, I can remember 3 days later.
0: And last one then so a coach because I may who qualify from the group are run of 16. Asampa 94.7 FM Bosnia and Herzegovina Omaya in the two coach. Iron two into Omo a reduced deficit neck with
1: all San Clarence. No, and never hinder food.
0: Omo a ye free or cry.
1: So you feel now in your plus cry count.
0: Okay.
1: Now I control red card, new yellow cards. You can acquire equala, you very use. Who said I said you under 17 for new Morocco?
0: Yeah. And you may be a crowd here, yeah.
1: You're talking.
0: And what you talk? Asampa 94.7 from Atom 106.3. Kiss condom, and strawberry gel. And they was it start with kiss condom and go smooth with kiss strawberry gel. And sunset, and your chairman be any chairman, and India Okotre, no aba, no assign arbitrary, not the Ohobia no abacate. Chairman, and so any chairman, would you not and a kiss condom say and con a quantum crop and an immune union answer a cobum. What you say? A son say, Ura pharmacy beer, herbal soap beer, chemical stop beer, dear Ura so open kiss condom and a strawberry gel. A son say, a cook together. Start with kiss condom and go smooth with kiss strawberry gel. 14 minutes of boxing so far. Switzerland 0, Canada 0. And Bosnia and Herzegovina 2, Qatar 0. Asampa 94.7 of Atom 106.3, Canada. Wamine Kuta pass no. Wadi Ato, Jonathan David. Pass Nako, advantage Nansu Dabi. Nansu Sota. Ali. I met a boy, no, and your baby short to cry. But a goalkeeper, Grigo Gobert, former Borussia Dortmund, went to me and some chuche, MNA, a corner kicker called Edema Canada. Corner kicker advantage called Edema Canada. Matthias Energy next day. 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Sedesa Kuans Estate. Kuans Estate. Kuans Estate. Professor Kofi Anochi, aka Fabregas. 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Rudu Aye Teacher Mante Nana Buamia. 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Wasianam walk up in tea. Watete Buonaso. Ah, what the Eche. Enkane, your ton 100,000. And they what the about 35,000 US dollars. A bono ewo from where you 12 pet and what the eche. Ewo teacher mante nana buame. A ho akwain edidem akwain wayene kama. One no sign a contractor and to kovia noti. Quants estate. Akwain wayene neat. Light bibia. And ya fe na bekaso ensu ewo hobi dabi. Kuans Estate and Sasia and Hunju Mansu any home Kuntunsi Sansam in Sawam Okante Teacher Mante and Wenina Ebi Elho Inti Freno Auma Tupo Wei Nen Enen Kasana Kwajiwa Sasi Kwajiwa dying because what it is to walk up and also a day che Inti Kokwajiwa dee and was 0553 133 978 Quant Estate. We build your dream house. I have 43 minutes of vaccine so far. Switzerland 0, Canada 0. Switzerland 0, Canada 0. We PNT me for born to Nyon Kwatna. Bosnia and Herzegovina. Omu two goals, omu lidiye no. 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
1: Yes, kata so 1 point, right?
0: Yeah.
1: Kata so 1 point.
0: Onu so one.
1: Enti onu su nya winner. Obe nya four. Ma onu ni goals no doors.
0: Wajibibri.
1: Enti bitioni Bosnia. No Bosnia was slight advantage, but no matter when I'm a game near there, no. Game here straight forward, I near there. Also, upset inside your mama when I had the 2-1. I'll be a game near mama here. We are likely to see maybe another equalizer, a Honoma. Since I second for now, I had the Honom, so at least I'm here, didn't know about to know her. They keep on going on. They've all maintained their shape very well. The shape of the team is very good, but so far, going by. Oh, it's it. When you see the way Canada is playing, I think say Canada our plan. Say they want a win, but once the win is not coming, therefore say a draw will keep them in Canada. They want to remain in Canada.
0: And a draw will keep them our Canada. Asempa 94.7 FM, Atom 106.3. Send us a message, you know, baby. Yet a Sima 9 and Atosu Sima 9 and Eddie Atosu. Also, listen to you live from center of Ghana, Kintampo. I am really enjoying the commentary. Pa, keep up the good work. So, Canada has qualified already because of what they did to Thomas Partey. I want them to be removed from the tournament soon. Master Planner Junior, I policy analyst Ken Tampo and Master Planner Odi Abba. And we are 94.7 FM. Also, the Abba, see, we are listening to you live. And we're gonna say, Drew, Juana Dazi, Bernard Dazi, that is the Dazi family of Aguna Sodru, Benjamin Dazi, Omunine Kutem, Sansu, and message Sao Dono Messi, Aye Bibi. Especially test messages, no. But I have corner kick advantage according to Switzerland. Corner kick advantage. Will lucky we're lucky. And they, Switzerland, lucky in every banner. Corner kicker called them, Switzerland, they take him. Answer that, be. But Pim won the benefit to you. No promoter for goalkeeper, Mazimi of Canada. I won't say to him. Eddie Achim, Nansu Ene, Bantimianko, Rodriguez Amano Kwain, Uloki, Osi Chaketua, Chaketua, Nedikasie, Esanse Ene, Lokino Ewa Babia, Ulokino, Osi Mamania, Sobe Chaketua, Noa Dikasie, Eno En Ede, Esanse Uloki, Walk Up Sikapudo, Walk Up Sikapudo, Walk up Sikapudu. We bet me echa from Tengana City and above. Umpe we na pedi en. In nipa makumaku 20. Aye yo masiwo. Se obiya bedi 1,000 Ghana cedis each. From 11th of June. Eko si 31st of July. 2026 no. Na onsu akwako kahu. Ada se obebo star 288 hash. No wa follow prompt no. 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Enu ande odi chano. Na wabo pino edi atim. And now so be visited www.wulucky.com. And now be getting closer to your agent. I would be a ene from Ewa Ghana. Udu kios num na wabo mandi atmi a sticky. No a making source. One number no and a capture kama pa. Na fe waji uloto ticket. And one no. Wulucky, welcome to Sikapudo. One man no top. Asampa 94.7 FM, Bonne Kuta, Switzerland. What a pass no, true number to me, Aquana. Answer that be Saka, Manuel Akanji. They are two animal kama. Equanim, Imbolo, pass knuckle, Imbolo, Aquaco, waiting him. Into a firework, editia, Imbolo. Sunday, Star Cement. Cement dear, messi say block a ban example no one casano block and a woody acre a fey just a block and a woody air to miss no to start cement a year 32.5 hour a year very reliable, walkable and durable a ban is a concrete and a woody year. 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Me so choose to start cement 42.5 hour. 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Ako obie ni immune system ne dear, a tabia zone care, constipation dear, a tabia heba, cartus no, and no energy, would the ill to us here come up, afraying, it was 0243686861. Heba so be ya, yen no, it be elho, come up, in tea, and no enemy come for any amount, say, and ne bombarding, sir, over visit, and yes, you be an abianso to me, any amount. Na dia tenye walk up here e kosu e die.
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0: udi woke up with ye achenye bebre ena yedi aba na journey thousands of winners across the country and make dreams reality ninyano eye run lottery eno ena make come for edi amount ene omandoroma ena yedi comment ni ebre onti ye ko na ye kwa kwaji nkato aba ye ba ye beto aso coach answer ne be ko no game na ndi 0-0.
1: Yeah, I think so. Canada for a warm plan. Only say no matter the scoreline, especially any goalless, and any form of draw, Canada will stay back home. And as Swiss also, many say Swiss, one person few are now. But of two in India, they basically are more qualified. Or more can we achieve in India, Bosnia for any Qatar for India, or more play, 10 sports, no normally are. Run of 32, no. So I think so far, so good. It's been a good game, a little bit physical, but it's been a good game.
0: Okay, enti aye good game. Asampa 94.7 FM. Eleton and Ghana. I see. And then the World Cup no he. Nasco TV oho. TV ahu doing nyina wo Samsung TCL. 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
1: 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Big 3 All-Star Dwight Howard and the LA Riot take on Greg Monroe and the Dallas Power. 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
2: Anio, so what do you want dumb round lottery, dear? What's with this? Ika de biao? Who wants me to win tickets? No, be why in POS terminal, sir. I want you in lotto kiosk. I hold winning in ammo. And I say, who will call website www.randlottery.com. And I say, what, dear? Dial star 806#. Choose your girl who person with ya. Diana Moore, what did be my

0: And phones say MTN Bomo, AT Money, and now Pose, Telecell Cash, a growing DNL lot on Sisheso. Training Yansem, when I went in fear doing what you miss with this agree.
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2: Ey! 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
3: Oh, sorry.
2: Kakra na nansi achemi. Mechinka se ase mubu.
3: Ade wunni Lawson Herbal Mixture Ovi.
2: Lawson Herbal Mixture. Any word you my pa. If you say, Sammy Malaria, ne can the one.
3: I can just say, and that Lawson Herbal Mixture, so Edison Kunimu. When I'm yapa, we're born with the Umiano crowd, one tessie, and so a children, Nayan ya, afe, malaria, coco, and for to grow woman who, what was tire we are, at the Lawson Herbal Mixture, and that's in the Tama Wato cry.
2: And yes, a Lawson Herbal Mixture, Mamma, what Tommy dear, met Dawas and Awen, and you see, kind of the Bedawas.
3: Oh, let us say, in kind.
2: Eh, no, no,
3: what you bring ya? Pepia Brosses, ya! 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Lawson Herbal Mixer, dear. A whole nasty, a
1: Ghana 4, Betano a landing. Betting platform, a nipam pim pim womu jidiano. Ewa hase obema mu niyoma papa. Ewa sports betting, ni gaming mu. For welcome bonus, a ebeti miedru 2,000 Ghana cedis shasye ye. 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Cash out, a munumuwa.

0: say a so many more fear do what you are. If I wish.
1: Anio, so we don't do round lottery dia. What's with this card de biao? What's me at your tickets no be wa yen POS terminal sa? A wa yen lotto kiosk a hold winning in amu. And I say, ubeko yen website www.randlottery.com. And I say what ye? Dial *806#. Choose your grow who pesa wucha. 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Wu tickets ni a grow we chanin yina womu. 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

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Ashenka Toimu Ajatumuse Eye. So we need more fear doom or

0: Asempa 94.7 FM, Atom 106.3, NA Ofen Etosimienu Asasye, Enwa Ena Yedi Ebremwe. So they say 48 minutes, Canada 0, Switzerland 0. Two teams in Nina and Nibre Abba pass back communion, sir. Now, so an acquire advantage, Diama Switzerland advantage, and then Switzerland advantage opportunity. Accord, Diama Switzerland and then Switzerland and they are to Atna offer a tossimino. Switzerland 1. Canada 0. Ain't Switzerland echo 7 points. Emma Canada Ebegina pass Nantibi and Conan Sudabe and say ye. Yes, I say back again. Pass Nasako Saka. Webuavi 18 refs a play must continue. Pressure upon pressure. Switzerland and the pressure up to Canada for so. And they are leading by a long goal to nil. Coach,
1: yeah.
0: Just a Switzerland for nature, say Canada. And so Mukum Hoko Mufri Ho. No Mukoba before.
1: I was telling God to say, for sure, Switzerland, you just say. The whole year, all round competition, our bono, and lose so much. We are at the end of this particular year, and we are strong defense. And already from first half, they show the intentions, goes down. But if Canada want to stay at home, and I'm here to come back to get an equalizer. But I feel so, like I told you, this game is like 2 goals, minimum of 2, maximum of 3 goals.
0: Enti anya yokwebeti menya 2-1 ana 1-1 ana 2-0
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0: 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Enti ede pressure an aba aye freak accord ma Canada freak advantage accord ma Canada. Wabomu se tum Edi Achebe Nkumusu pass na kwe kodi Lai nansu dabi wentimi amfa Lai entimi amfa Enti akoye free kick eko edi ama Switzerland free kick advantage eko edi ama Switzerland. Asempa 94.7 FM Atom 106.3. It was a super goal. Super, super goal from Canada. And from here, Sudan Rada. What do you say? Bon Ekoto Atinano. Who say yes? Emu Edaho. Emu Esi. Papa. Bon écouta Susan Omanka Sati on moi. Babom se tum edia chemu. Now swing to me and call back to Saka Rodriguez. Watrick Kama. Ene Rubin Vargas. So they say Rubin Vargas. Nigu Osen Nenyego Kitwa Canada Wapimbo and the Bonafetch Day Emmanuel Aqua Quay to an advantage called him Switzerland. A Brentanity and Imbolo Rodriguez Ababefa Wafabone Kama Ricardo Rodriguez Watuatum Nansu Richie Lai. What you want to come up with pass, not him? Answer that, be Bueno, Jonathan David Ontimi Nkonkofa. Enti eto ina kodema Switzerland ewo Canada for afem watoba ni bonachim Eli Apim eto ina ko editia Canada eto ina advantage de kodema Canada advantage ewo Switzerland for afem ese press aba Canada for bench wo. Coach said the press aba. There was one in the yard. Who tossed me no answer? Who tossed me answer? Open it, Abata Kusiano.
1: And you say,
0: Dagro.
1: And you say,
0: yes. And you hate pa.
1: And you say a different thing. And see, Canada, I am saying, my share never any neighbor. Run of 60 yards to say, AI in the field. Because at least you want to get a first position of any way. But between the two teams, the strongest side. Hey, Switzerland. Switzerland had the strongest side. But they should get more mobile. They should the type of build-up Switzerland here. So, in terms of with the Swiss, they want to maintain their record and they want a particular a good position. Now, maybe I must have come from another country.
0: Asempa 94.7 FM and A's and this is a Samri Enka Yajinamua Eno Aye scores pay two. And it say per two dia and yeah MTN Adaroma what ya say MTN say everywhere you go MTN everywhere you go and they umomono all the time and no NSO make it so say what download do happen no and will play store not a business in air course into MTN there everywhere you go network papa pa. Sanso and a pep student or see do the two pep student do the two and a joe and a fe anopa and so you choose.
2: 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The most competitive basketball league on earth is on CBS this Saturday. Big 3 All-Star Dwight Howard and the LA Riot take on Greg Monroe and the Dallas Power. Then in another clash of undefeated teams, Earl Clark and Coach Steven Jackson lead the DMV Trilogy against Montrezl Harrell, Coach Dr. J, and the Chicago Triplets. The game played the way you love. 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
0: Yay, yay, yay. And no pa any enumere a pep student say do the two. Nadu two say kama kama pa. And no enene ye come for any amount. Electoland Ghana Limited. Electoland Ghana Limited. Electoland say see a walk up with air coso. A year 50 inches. And I say bono. A year so bigger. El soon. A buy etre. NFA, Samsung, TCL, Nasco, Smart TV, Ninjinadia, Ko Electoland Ghana, Womu Asoye, Anas Authorized, Aye Dila Bia Asoye, Adesene, Wukonya, Enyoma, Aye Free DSTV Decoder, and 1 month free subscription, Umbo and Apadia, Electoland Ghana, say, and no any idea, Sawuto 50 inches. Samsung, TCL, any Nasco Nubia. Ah, yet the air mount come a come up. It's a bomb on this over run a swear. Now so aqua do the air. And now so befriend 050-3159-739. Electoland Ghana Limited. Was it bringing an answer? Bring the World Cup home. There's a World Cup on it. So bomb on the air. And so Eddie Buffy, let me be a equi Eddie Mount. Asempa 94.7 FM. So they say, and they are no cassa idea. Canada for a bread or more a baby. Pressa dear, Edomoso. Essence Manzumbi. What the second one now peso. Emma coach, they say, they acquire two. Say acquire 2-0 Canada for Ayaka. And yeah,
3: Now some free Toronto. Come some my visa.
1: There's
3: some free ho.
1: Mom, you're here.
3: And the coach walk. Oh yeah. Since here, Bosnia and its governance so as a 2-1. Mean when we in Canada, my baby did Tedu.
1: Davi, say Canada or five, Dada.
3: Canada.
1: Yeah, Canada or five.
3: Davi, coach, and then he's down by 2-0.
1: Sir.
3: So they have 4-4 points in NA. Canada 4, Switzerland 4, Bosnia 1, Qatar 1.
1: Canada
3: 4. And the Bosnia, I say, in 24. So, oh,
1: yes.
3: And the Canada and Sudan, so one 4. So they say, Sudan and 7.
1: Sudan and 7.
3: And Canada, and you go, so no do off.
1: And the Canada 4.
3: Uh-huh.
1: And the Bosnia 4.
3: Uh-huh. And now they say, well, you go, so no do
1: but, can Bosnia here goes with me?
3: Uh-huh. Coach said the Aquan said Canada was 7. Switzerland was 7. Canada was 4. Plus of 1.
1: Plus of 1.
3: So we need you know. Because we are. And Bosnia and so. A war a year minus 2.
1: Minus 2.
3: And then the Abedi.
1: Abedi.
3: Abedi.
1: This is a Canada.
3: This is a second one. Abeda. Second one. Ewa Anaya. Abeda. Asampada 94.7 FM Atom 106.3 in Tierra de Beco. Because Sebosia is a ghost in the Duana. Head to head, the Omian in Iabaco.
1: Iabaco. It's a goal difference.
3: Goal difference, no.
1: Goal difference, no.
3: And now, Edibaba. In Tico, Kewe Omonia. Norman Cotos bears a 10. 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
3: Aha, no monsu enya diwe etitie. O monsu ati diwe etitie. 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Enti, ene mire aba. Presa pa. And now I'm talk Canada for so. When we are less to come back to me and the third goal, no. Now, for I'm going to reduce you. Now, go to no, so 80. Now, say, so 80, sir. Asampa 94.7 FM Atom 106.3. Then, it's a NA. And yeah. We're lucky. 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A ye fa wa koditia Canada. E wo mankasa asweye. A ye fa wa koditia Canada. Pressure upon pressure. And na Switzerland fwa meki swase. Baby a ye dune di a coach. Ne se enibira no. Se se coach uya third round of matches no. Go sini
1: baba. Go sini baba. Remember, who has a goal to protect yourself? Anytime there's a third place in a tournament, you know, everything matters. Kada Uji, the discipline level, as a course rule, and the number of goals are over here. Because who said I calculated Bosnia, you know? It's a Canada bet me at G4.
3: Yeah.
1: That boss has actually 2 account one.
3: Mm-hmm.
1: And a position assistant.
3: Assistant. Asempa 94.7 FM. Atom 106.3. In live coming to Babia Wobiano. And Eddie Emma. Or say hello, good evening, listen to you live from La Trade Fair. And Onoswa Diaba, I am Yimano Akoto. Ewo Pokrum Nsaba. And Onoswa Dinedi Abba, my name Joseph Akoto. Greetings to my brother Yimano Akoto. Onoswa Eddie Enonose. And a Ebekwa Koye 2-1 against Susan Anansu and a attorney. Attend the crowd, coach Alfonso David. I was the main captain. Walk up on Mobiu.
1: Yeah. Alfonso David, yeah.
3: Difficult. Asempa 94.7 FM, my name is Nana. 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I like your commentary, and also what need the Eddie Abba pass Nekweko DHD Derby and they retilai yeah Pierre retilai Akwakoshi baby. Rate it lie. Your piano and Akwakoto baby. Enti Akwakoye go kick Eddie Ama Canada. Akwaye go kick advantage Akwadema Canada. Asempa 94.7 FM. Atum 106.3. And they. Chanese. And Nibre Abba. Asat now. And Yafedia grow. Other results I would don't know. And a young room, nothing ever. A honeymoon so press Abba. Sulan Abrantebako and a form. Dance with Revis, a play must continue. Dabi was stop game as answer. 66 minutes Abranted the hockey jar. On the Hodi Omrimri. Inti Ehu pa. Switzerland, Johan Manzubi, onu enenya second goal, Edema Canada, enti second goal nya Edema Canada no, en ama pressa aba, Canada forso essence Manzubi. On the second goal, Edema Switzerland. As a Rastaman, no. As a 94.7 FM at 106.3. We also have Asempa Sports Canada win by a long goal to New Chicago from Somenya. Chicago, that's a name. I late to cry. 2 goals and a magic. Switzerland 2, Canada 1. Listen to you live, Asaman, Washington. I am Prince Wheezy Jr. And the Prince in the air. What did the message in the bar about the best 40 minutes ago? And the answer, Sweden answer, and answer, Sweden answer, and two goals. No, yes, Canada, a bit to me, Atiana, a bit and a bit today. Was it greetings to you and the coach for the fantastic commentary? Someone listen to you from Medina. And someone also any there Eddie Abba. Message in there by an Abba. We from Kobe East Legon. And Kobe to Eddie Abba. Canada by Kuminesa. About sort national Sidabi. Sort of Oboeno. Switzerland a Yibon de Bonafio Nico Ivadi. What club on the Bonafia Sampa 94.7 FM Atom 106.3 Asempa 94.7 FM Atom 106.3. Enti Sanusa NA corner kick. Bektano se ya deposit no. 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Na ya deposit. No on Chelsea up to 2000 Ghana seed na fetwa bet no. Bektano crossing Akko. Etoine ko Edema Canada. Ricardo Rodrigo Switzerland Neti Anwa Enti Ene di Abeji Junono Ensu Onya Vim Energy Drink Na Vim no Echo Inside Na Vim no Echo Inside Vim Energy Drink Ose Vim Day Inside Crossing Abba Now Tsunabi Enti Mi Anko Asempa 94.7 FM Aye 2-0 against Canada. 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Emma pressure no ba from. Wetwa pass na team. Eteko wiem. Coach ena Canada for se fufu no. Amo se fitan for nkunim die no. Ato afa ho
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1: na obelu su belu su ndi e kala
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1: o besha black so we no be we ni
3: 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See, Marco, Edioson, Switzerland 2, Canada 0, Paris, you know, acquire 7-4-4. 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Mr. Frank Asari, the Super Frank Asari, Ewo Francia Tars. Frank Asari, fantastic good evening. No, that's any Enko Mfamao. Switzerland 2, Canada 0. And no, and Air Koswa Sempa 94.7 FM, Atom 106.3. Pressano, Messi, Yeko hydration break, but Pressano. Edda Canada for so pa coach. Person in the any press a kitu. Uti fear pani about two.
1: Hey. So between the two teams though, the strongest physically, mentally, and my experience were in Switzerland. Even though Canada is a host now, with the summer records, no, the number of appearances are Switzerland are
3: young. Yeah, 13 times.
1: 13 times.
3: 1934.
1: They understand what the sports what it takes. To play the sports, I'm on investment into so. They've done so much investment. I think the scores is a true reflection of the game. Like initially, we catch, a game of Switzerland, Belgium, and exactly they're on that path. One sure, can no more sign you back with the account at 3.
3: Asempa 94.7 FM, and you call hydration break. And you call any idea, any one time, one upon a time. SM Fantoso, sir, a Sigma Appliances, Messi Baby Ababa Rabia, Udu one more or so, Sigma, and Nubi and Aope, Umpebia, Sigma Appliances, Essence, Wom and your ma, ye used to ever fear Sigma at your quality no ever so. And was through the year, pa. A Sigma Appliances. And no any air come for any amount. Na, Sene se. And near walk up, Ekosi. Ne partner with the Ghana Tibet Services for the Sigma for Tibet Initiative. No. And one and a name. You will see everyone be answered to me a conkind. And to open fridge, open air condition, open freezers. Upe TV, any appliance awudo bia washing machines ne some bars ni nyina de ka ho no eye Sigma etu open do to akoto a visit eye Platinum Impes e was Spentest Road right behind Oka Deco e ho enene ni doso ponankasa e wo Sigma appliances Mr. Kate possibility open bibia de from it was 0302801555. Now you must so at me akasa. 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On a 94.7 FM said NA in Lawson Herbal Center. Lawson Herbal Center. Lawson Herbal Center, the Virgin Doctor, the Virgin Doctor, Lawson Herbal Center, the Virgin Doctor, Nene or the Lawson Delay Man Beaters Abba, Lawson Delay Man Beaters Abba, and one is a walk up here, Ekosi, joint beer, baby a man for Botenku, Eregan beer, Pops, I would do in Yano, and they almost say a Lawson Delay Man Beaters. And no energy and also and no tabia. That's a one time walk up in idea. Lawson Delay Man Beaters. And no. What you say? And no need any walk up no. And if you walk up no, as I say, I'm walk up and I joke. Now Lawson Delay Man Beaters in Sudia. And sa papa. In Yanihini. And a virgin doctor. What the I am. In Nubra. And in Yanihini. Papa. Unuma. Ah. Jack. Bema. But you imagine now. Now so come on. Lawson Delay Man Beaters. And no any and sir may come for the amount. Engagement wedding a ye upon to be a day. A Lawson Delay Man Beaters. And no. The Virgin Doctor. Oh ye brutal. Asampa 94.7 FM 74 minutes. And Yabo. Switzerland 2. Canada 0. Pass Nako. Nanso Achim far side. Canada, and they caught Promise Abba. What do you say? Promise, no. Who's a promise in the game? Not to say Aristide Banzi or Burkina Faso. And why are Rostan Sukakra? It's a promise, and they Wababe Yajumano. Canada and Switzerland.
1: Amunina. Yeah, I like to.
3: Other Serbia, Canada bet me a Serbia. Switzerland to bet me a Serbia. And Tibena 3-1 and 3-2 or 2-2.
1: 2-2.
3: Okay. Asampa 94.7 FM. Adum 106.3. And Canada 2. Canada 1. Switzerland 2. Asampa 94.7 FM. Yeah, go back one. Canada for say no. I'm empanning for the bomb in some sa. Coach walk up in India. Namian Nukra, there back one, and when he say, and into the people for Nyas Casano. Yours walk up a man would do an Indian for walk up in Yagro.
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3: 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Radio cost for Canada. Radio cost for baby. Walk up the project, catch you.
1: Baby, I said the biggest. The biggest
3: for the Jurisica.
1: And you know what you
3: are. And you know what your country is.
1: And our own hydration break, no?
3: Yeah.
1: Technically, I have a ball. It was for the safety
3: more business
1: of the players, right? Scientifically.
3: Okay.
1: Also, a club work up number boy, you know, now where than
3: yes. Yeah.
1: It also was where than yes. But this time, where than I said, and yes, she said. But what is that 3 minutes? No, Eddie Young, and I
3: this is our 3 minutes in the
1: end. And I do quarter finals as Cadivers is on.
3: That's
1: for my Cadivers society.
3: A better supper.
1: It's a commercial aspect, not any.
3: Asempa 94.7 FM. 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Press up on presser. Aye, free kick according to Canada. Free advantage according to Canada. Minadao. March no MYSE. Second half no Ayade. Second half no Enibide Aba. Second half no MYSE. Aye, free kick according to Canada. Canada. The Reds. Bakumir Miansa. Cross number. It's a Korean. Aye. Canada. Anka. Second goal no Abaye. Emmanuel Tutu. Coach.
1: Yeah.
3: Aka second goal nebo. Derek Cornelius. For the bone twatna.
1: Naka give him a bee ball.
3: Naka mo bee. Emu adaho. Emu adaho. But we say two teams in the nano. Switzerland aye Red Devils. And Canada and so aye Red. The Red. Into omu nina kwa kono. Omu pepa.
1: Eh, omu yadia.
3: Kwa kono.
1: Eh, omu flag. Say some omu flag.
3: Oh yeah.
1: Representation of flag.
3: So Canada elbo homo wa osay Red. And Switzerland and so elbo homo wa osay Red.
1: And then Switzerland elbo homo. Even though you're born Canada.
3: Yeah. But Switzerland and the Able Home. Asempa 94.7 FM. And they enjoy Abba. And Oba Bessia Kain. Senese. Run Lottery. Or Sebo Money. Run Lottery. See. And one is a day. Wucha. Run Lottery. Essence aye anopa awia ani anwumre ani aye draw no entimem fa ni agro bomoden santantam so wode ba toso wode ba fim na won so wanya wode e wanya ochefa essence run low to see wo ani edi edi kan eno na so buster 806 hash no aye send anas wo send do a follow prompt no. Na wecha. I feel when you take it. Can one say, Umomo Pino, and one. Because Udia, Momo Numua near the Yed, you see cannabis from Momo near the amount. I feel your lotto kios, I would know. Your website name so www.runlottery.com. And now say, the agent I would know. Wam ewo MM ya udo ni na enju betimi egba wura ho na onsu kwako ekotwa grand lottery no na onsu wetimi edi na anopa ewia enwumre yeye draw no enti eba se eno na wodemu a na esa pai edi amount asempa 94.7 FM eye goal kick advantage according to Canada. Goal kick advantage according to Canada. Kate Condom was in not every chairman is a chairman. Any chairman be an air chairman. No. Chairman and India. Okotre, Ebertre. A Obesia, dear Aye. Edemau. Inti, Bomonde is always starting game. No. And the match here, Air Cossi. Won't mean one as our coach and one as our wins ago. And as our ball announcer ago. And when a Kate Condom say, it starts with Kiss Condom and goes smooth with strawberry gel. Pharmacy Bia, Herbert of Biano. There's a Yabutuo. It be Elho Edemau. Bomade, Sansu Ebejodie. 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Alive soup, alive soup, alive soup. Messi, herba soap bia. Ukwa, alive soap, ewoho. Essence, a ye sopa. One cousin udi jaria, or body no skin, no. A ye, come on, essence, a fighting against James. And now, a mumbody no so, a yemre. A ye, come on. And now, fin, I'll call you, Kaka, America, and Sanya Kazu, or body no atosu. When the alive soap, Idaria, body no ebetosu, the amount. Passing Akonas no promoter Edema Canada goalkeeper Massimi Crippen Wabon say to Edibon Achim Canada Sabe Jiboni Bim. But a pass not to promise me to me Akwana Wabon say to me the Bonafet today. Asempa 94.7 FM Fortune spread and eight and say Muamoto bread Muamoto bread. And afe T sellers nina sopta udo nina fortune spread and don't make them for any amount a ye perfect choice smooth creamy and afe a ma just energy eba essence fortune spread no unya and out the fat bread in the moa and until you say a ye yummy delicious always on point and then come come come up and so at the mouth. Chinese Air Coso and now Brighton and Teddy eating on no album Canada Ombessa. Some in your window, window in here. Now from our top group, no. It take away him, pass Nako, Nancy Dabi, Bon and say, Canada, Webber Sort Natimana, a period the Bonatan Nancy Dabi, coach went to Mianco, coach and Yambiano, and said, baby, I'd be Canada for a. Susan omo edifani no munya 3 points nana.
1: Abi omo nya desperate sir. Omo nya desperate sir. So they would rather like to play an open game than defend. No so city as that won't any more energy and you are likely to consider guilty. And now omaya playing in game no more body to watch here. They want to play the ball around the middle. So they want to defend in the middle. Not sitting back to defend. Amunya go on a view. Would they share type of game on Canada ball? Amunya go on a view.
3: 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Coach 3-1 Nabu. And Oma making it 3-1. 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
3: 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Enka pressa pa.
1: Agabadi on that third.
3: Yeah.
1: Agabadi on that third.
3: On that third man as
1: well. Sasis goes in Abuano. You got Sasis going in man. On first amani plus six.
3: Yeah.
1: And I also call Omobo 1-1. I think so. That is why in football such tournaments win opportunity.
3: Who did they say? Komano, I am plus five. Uh-huh.
1: Yeah, plus five.
3: Yeah. Plus five. Kokutan says goes in a yes and one pay. Asempa 94.7 FM.
5: Asempa from commentary. E
3: but ene coach of a sort ticker. And kwa ticker ne dia ni goes ne bet me manakoda top. Canada. O lucky Canada lucky ne ebeba kona kikiana. O lucky walk up sikapudo. Kona na ako. E te kwa wim. Wapim na ansu nabe. En timi anko. Yachino. Yellow card ako etia. Canada with a jersey number 11. Mina coach player not to baby. Coach, an incident be say, ebi a timi so play at him. Ni a china sabon me mambo. And no, and is ever record ana.
1: Yellow. This was your last man.
3: No, and mre we de so much. because obi di ball neko ne pa ne nyabo na okofo o so atade mse ma twa san ball me mbu me emfa nkobiem
1: maybe that he board in the show but he said he yellow
3: and they need to look at it
1: but your last one they red
3: I said no kwa no mama yellow no nipa o di boy iko wo so wo the ball there wo mpe so de be continue so na tell them what twenty some time they say intense what's that
1: I was said that
3: wo so be all last man but on said that ana me boy
1: but what said that
3: as a 84.7 FM and Canada wam lucky wam omo lucky kasi e ayet kapudo no eno nsa omo sa 5 goals 88 minutes and yabo sene sa o lucky walk up si kapudo o si ene from 10 Ghana cities and above there's a ja mama ne so be chano abeka enipa 20 years Ebenya 1,000 Ghana cedis from on the 11th of June to the 31st of July. What do you say? And 32K weekly jackpot. And there you were 10 selling agents. I would do ewo Ghana ha. And they advantage ewo. You draw no so every 8 p.m. BR ewo your studio. I face and say we lucky. We bet you remember star 288 hash. Na what also na fe unsu odi afim wacha ana obetimi akoye 10 agent e wo Ghana no as tiki e wo make sure say one number no aye captured enti o lucky walk up sikapudo one man no chop and no 89 minutes it's still Switzerland 2 Canada 1 wapimbo na chirem aye to in advantage according to Canada to in advantage according to Canada pressure upon pressure pressure no aso watuba na chem wana ba ensay Canada biem baba cross no Rodriguez apimbo no ban ensay etia boss nim Switzerland aye to in according to Canada biem attacking to in attacking to in the corner Canada at this mention out also Zoo MB Bank and they or see any blasters in Asia boom any kind of football sources in Asia boom over 35 branches and that's 35 branches across Ghana and for your website www.myumbbank.com and also download the UMB speed app if you play store and also Apple store now open account and the manumu ya and turn time so with Wagana card that's a one with them for more details there and one is simple contact you as well as 0302633988 now ne UMB Bank Edin come on. Asempa 94.7 FM Simensia near the Atoso. Simensia near the Atoso still.

0: Cube's Big Three is back. The most competitive basketball league on earth is on CBS this Saturday. Big Three All-Star Dwight Howard and the LA Riot take on Greg Monroe and the Dallas Power. Then in another clash of undefeated teams, Earl Clark and Coach Steven Jackson lead the DMV Trilogy against Montrezl Harrell, Coach Dr. J, and the Chicago Triplets. The game played the way you love. 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
1: It's your brother and Etienne Johnston. 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Nafe wune Kwans Estate. Professor Kofi Anote, Eddie Nkomo, Nansuwa kwa kwa je odaye. 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Nansu so, Dabi. Aka 5 seconds. Na 6 minutes no aso. Coach, where ye we are now? And now we bet me back home. Go keep a head for me here. And one no.
2: It is a miracle now. Canada yes, no pabeji na humi kakra na game baba yeye
1: asampa 94.7 of matum 106.3 Rafi Ramon Abati wabona be edi game ni nyina be dewe ye Japan Martino abana wie ye Canada wom edi ncho Switzerland asoma kamienu a wom atimu bako ena afei match bako ne so ekoso eno eye Bosnia and Herzegovina wom game no eye 3-1 ena aka some few minutes nafei eno so yewie. But the attendee said, "Aye, Group B, Switzerland atop group with 7 points. Canada atop Sweden with 4 points, and Bosnia, and so atop Sweden with 4 points. Canada any plus 5, Bosnia any minus 1 coach.
2: The Bosnia can hear kwa kahun.
1: Unyamba kwa kahun.
2: Una kabe 0.
1: Yeah."
2: Yes, I
1: know. Because ABA 4 minus 1, no. Obi Betimania 4. Our best 8 na year final. But on no minus. Obi ABA plus.
2: Plus, I know. Ebeda
1: 0.
2: Ebeda 0. So, no more less. Ebeda
1: 0.
2: What's the best?
1: Coach, my name dear, sir, Susanna gave me a boy with this group. Yebenya ABR, two teams are omit me a call, they run us.

0: because he a couple round of 32. 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
1: Possible Switzerland.
0: Switzerland.
1: Yeah, possible Switzerland.
0: Canada there.
1: Canada there now. The fish one.
0: The 32 now. Nah.
1: Yeah, the 32 now. Nah. Wow. Nah. Nah. Nah. Nah.
0: And no abe ne wie ye
1: ni je ne ni be
0: bi emma meka ho
1: david abi dabi e be di e be di e so fe na ye rabiraki but who did give me two of flat where she about give me there I think say my holding try round of 32 this some kon your opponent be a and as say say na e ko no opponent ni e be fi mu no a ho ni fo ni be ka bebre
0: a ho di fo ni be ka bebre
1: And yes, sir. And you just sure say Canada. And I hold the number to be a run of 16.
0: Canada hold the known to be in function.
1: David, David, David.
0: Run of 16.
1: You said, your proponent, we know, and you're Uzbekistan. Be. But they are in the Juba.
0: Uzbekistan, they are so into you. Because our group, no, no. A DR Congo, Colombia,
1: Portugal.
0: And Portugal. But we went here, a new town, Zongo Rice. Na memona abasu Angola Udu New Town opposite Total Filling Station no. New Town Zongo Rice Angola eho eno wo walk up e onua en edu enwumre anajua na se ofidien na uye social card bia se ye birthday ana ebia executive clubs ya udu ya bani adi aduane bia mu hia bia boys en na se edu enwumre Mupe baby Eddie, Munko New Town, Total Filling Station, no, and one more, and Angola, New Town, Zongo Rice, Nessa Angola, Ubutu, Mode, Sir Obekoho, and I say be engagement wedding. There will be our person who hear order, who do one more, and Angola, any in South, and be also empty and conkind, empty New Town, Zongo Rice. Yes, Abdullah is out, Abdullah is out.
2: 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Big 3 All-Star Dwight Howard and the LA Riot take on Greg Monroe and the Dallas Power. Then in another clash of undefeated teams, Earl Clark and Coach Steven Jackson lead the DMV Trilogy against Montrezl Harrell, Coach Dr. J, and the Chicago Triplets. The game played the way you love. 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
0: Yay, yay! One ni wife, I omu abojuma. Angola, yami Asia one wifey. Essence, Angola, New Town Zongo Rice. Mu ene mukutemo, abiansu ekoye. Inti coach, game na ende expectation na odi tuja e groupu imu. Omu ano mu deserve se omu omu qualify na especially first two no.
1: Enwano no. I think se Osha Hondi na na enwano ni se those two teams. Will be able to qualify. And I think so the strongest in that group was Switzerland. Obabo won any experience matter so the strongest was Switzerland. And Canada nya host advantage. You know the non group side now. I mean they are climbing to run of 32. No? But I think so will be opposite Bosnia position on yeah, maybe Canada nya anyway we are Switzerland. Yeah. So the strongest in the group prior to the World Cup. Now my TP Switzerland say they will definitely come out of the group. Maybe I'm daddy and no, no. Since I'm going to train, they probably back round of 32. No. Then you'll find a way to the round of 16. So far, whoever gets you is a good game.
0: Good game. Good game. Asempa 94.7 FM, Tom 106.3. Emmanuel said, you say, go moi. They say, and no. Switzerland and Canada. A group of my qualifying there. There's a no and no more. I you manna see you from a castle of Pekuma and a new one also or the Nidia Abbey Pimo under a message. I would do a Nina and also a buy on a Sempa 94.7 FM and also a bibri. Na me away or say good evening. Listen to you live, boss. My name is Aye Zanudin and not on so what in the and so ever other message. I would do bibria and buy no any of a K. I'm Vaki with the enemy kind. Samson was a good evening. My boss Kobe from East Legon and a Kobe. And so, adding the message, and I was a good evening. My name is Sam. I say, long life. I am listening to you live. Canada, 2 and Switzerland, 0. And I know so. What did the Eddie Pimo had a message, baby? And what they buy? I say, all the way, Canada, a big city. from offense and on so ni de epiemu ene yi ei miankasa me nipa osenkafo ado aha bobo moti aha osenkafo ado police for abati Davis or no happy akusi men se 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
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Say smart TV, Samsung, TCL, Nasco. 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keka, Ninjinadi, Otto Ewa Nasco, na Otto Efi, 69 Ghana cedis. There's a Teddy Casino, Obeka Hombi, Nada Ati, that to be out to me, Eddie, Adia Cassier, Affair 030-3159-739 now near Eddie Kumo. 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Bringing the stadium home. Club beer. Club beer. 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Club beer, no. And I'm our no. And one you could tell me. Blasters, airball matches, sim, kunim di airba walk up and a joana jin na air club here. Na club here say. Before you enjoy that refreshing taste, you know, check it. Ne crown, no, crown cock, no, crown cock, no, and so check it. 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A brand new club here, JC. Absolutely free. It's a club here. Or see Charlie boys there's a club beer in here and one you could tell and one they did this celebration Beyonce Air Cosmo a year engagement wedding in a club beer it's all responsible and num into club beer only if you do what you are and club beer Charlie FD Ajatum

osika ositwa ne di efie kwan so eye bigger and better na se se di eno ana se obo star 281 star 281 na wo the house no atoaso na fi wa sending what you see option 1 eya adum fm e teacher ne say siko 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Rotary platform ne so siko sika wasi cha nedi cha nedi go mo jaman this is a dozen ye dey see ai ye dey see. But they said, walk up here, Ekosi. Walk up here, Ekosi. Adum TV. Adum TV. Before walk up here, Ekosi. Match is in live. Hey, yeah, what DTT, that is a Dikita. DTT, so. And DSTV, Go TV, HD, and a new TV plus. Into Adum TV, there. Yeah, Adzoye. Walk up no coverage no a dem babia madisa udu nyina yeji ed amount into official note no any Adum TV live yeji matches nyina ed amount na Las Palmas Food Center Las Palmas Food Center Las Palmas Food Center Abednego Abin Las Palmas no eba ewia what you say. 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

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Bigo Energy, big refreshing moment. UMB proudly serving Ghana with speed since 1972, and they are the official banking partner for the GFN Ghana Black Stars. Pep Student, do the two. Pep Student, aye, do the two. Pep Student, do the two. Aye, ano panen umre. Uchu chui, no we defend, no we sing, na we sing. Aye, din pa. Aye, come up, Pep Student, do the two. Rush Energy Drink, be bold, be you. Sports, aye, water. Don't just play, dominate. Uche, World Cup, aye, buya. Amahu, don't be a homo bokeke. They cannot just dominate. Even 30 seconds to moon to me a year and dominate. But I'll pass out to me a cool and name our white cap with ya. Na a so dominate. Na wo bono dominate. Na we show goals. Sanya Messi so far. Leo Messi. Wabo a year 5 goals are. Enoma equi Eddie Emanonom. Vim energy drink. Vim day inside. A light soap. A year feel fresh. A light soap. 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Nomi soko. Chese. Tuntum kwa. Sigma Appliances, create possibilities. 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Lawson Herbal Center, a home nasiya in kind. 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Tabia Takum, the key to male vitality. Atinkano, eba bapa, eba ye, doko. So atinka eba, na sebeya udadia, na opane ni beji, bema, we ni beji dia. Nelson, ni eye Tabia Takumu, and on the account for them all. Run lottery, and nay, me do a year cocomembraha. Nam who's uncle for be do commas. 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Adia, no man of Cicia, dear Bano Po, ya bo a year, ya dear, ya bwenny bread, ya yan, loto no messenu, who dear Bano Po, who dear bwenny bread. 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
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Ya the live coverage, no, edi abremo. 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

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Morocco against Haiti, 2026 FIFA World Cup. And Kosovo, Canada, Mexico, Afenso, USA. We are Group C Gamer Etocha. And Fedia Grokra. 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Omu group no eh very interesting so far. Brazil ewo 4 points plus 3 goals. 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
2: Sure we ye Gema omo bono abrofo ya wodin bi ade fe no
3: simultaneously
2: yes
3: sir
2: perfectly right simultaneously and FIFA episode make sure say everything is in order and may yet say ebinimo ye anadwa so ade ase e di anadwa wa kinsi so ade ase e yes I born a different time now we hu say we result to say ya so ade ase o make me akokoku amu akwa ko she wa bo omo nso mo di e beti ye FIFA o
4: Good evening. I had my tier for Mutia Sempa 94.7. Undoubtedly, the headquarters of Ghana Sports in general. Abednego, before I say, so what's our group? We are.
0: You see, Brazil 4, Morocco 4, Scotland 3, Haiti 0.
4: Yes, Haiti or Kofi, I don't know. So I say, Scotland have to get a resource against Brazil at all costs if they also want to be among the 8th, 3rd. Best team Omugo group no more. Then in fact they have to make sure say they get that needed resource against Brazil and also Brazil squad Omodiba tournament we are led by Vinicius Junior, Real Madrid star Rafinha, Barcelona Matheus Cunha of Manchester United, now from midfield also Gomes of Newcastle, Casemiro of Manchester United, Paqueta, no, now the defense, so Mamasa Edeba. It's the last time I catch us. Morocco did a yeoman job by getting that needed resource, picking up that point from Brazil. So I said, Scotland must do the same to at least also get the 4 points. So I said, no, much of me is road, say, almost so much me, the third best team on meeting a qualify out of Omu group. Oshé squad Scotland at the bar tournament we are. I think I must say Omu is that any exceptional talent we are. Oyi staff McTominay, Scott McTominay. Yes, Manchester United former player was here. Kind of man. Napoli
0: was here.
4: I was here. Anu enomene. One or two boys be our more premiership, you know, Robert Andy Robertson, Liverpool boy, no more. So, and Oshé Crampo, my midfield, and there will be a Scott McTominay, bo, as an attacking midfielder. Both me, Boa Beshe goes, you know. Also, I'm lucky that kind of combative midfielder, and you know, Scott Abahono. And then, I'm lucky, sir, firepower presence, you know, up front, you know. So, it's going to be a big game from that end. Barcelona, Morocco, ne. Haiti going to be a one-way traffic.
0: Okay.
4: So as I say, I'm expecting Brahim Diaz to bang in. I'm expecting Saberi to also at least register his name on the goal scoring sheet. Morocco, the last edition of Mobile World Cup 2022, we Katano. We show my performance, I'm performing here, and your position. Ah, no more can the last four of Mobile competition. No one. Any idea of more than a D? Our 2026 World Cup we mu, our ongoing World Cup we mu. And he said that many young if Morocco omu lodu Haiti more than 5 goals, because it's possible. They have the men, they have the quality, they have the technical bench. So what they say, we should almost substitution any omu first 11 omu di jina ko ano ABC akanya. I said Morocco man tia no more we address. So I say,
0: okay.
4: In fact, Abednego, Morocco die, ono no ye African bited star ever work. No doubt about Ghana. Ghana, we are forced to work on with. So tournament we know. African country are number four, say.
0: Na yeah, the 2 years say two teams no HH. Yes, yeah, to us.
4: African country are number four, so no so be born homo di Senegal. But Senegal baby yoko fire no. And I'm born.
0: Oh my dear,
4: you can't blame them.

0: baby, I'm going to fire. Any one or two things be a me. Me share football, me share womb. Oh, I'm a me who's a FIFA crumble person may qualify because of incident they see with Morocco. Oh, AFCON ni muno.
1: Sa se me no akoho a.
0: Se o ne me ko, ba me so me se. Yes. Me so me se me understanding of football. And he said they me hu football no. Me hu sa ne amane from far. It's true that I'm telling you. So I say you may not understand baby I me fear me bia. Baba. And I don't want you to understand me. But me o tie me o fie na ye chere na dia me ni mi ni na Yesu ya de no. So I say, or the deep of football more, or better baby, I'm if he a banase.
1: Say, FIFA 49%.
0: Minka, say, me say, football, no. Ya war near maybe one more. A big deal against you.
1: Oh, share a year, Senegal, Pan, France, eh?
0: Yes.
1: Share chances are.
0: Yes, Senegal had chances. But the goal that Senegal scored, no. The equalizing goal that Senegal scored against France, no. If you say France, the says, I'm going against Senegal and Kayenge. Eh? Can a creature Kayenge? The beer board a die, I'm gear vano. No, be shape, we know.
1: Andra Cra, Ghana, Yanni England, Ghana, a clear panati.
0: Yes, let me catch it.
1: I don't swear if you find it half an air.
0: Oh, you see?
1: Because Andra Ghana had a clear panati.
0: Of course. So if you ask me that question, say if FIFA knew where you are, I'm saying, football. Say you own no, and yes, there is a business aspect of it.
1: I understand you, but sir, Koye say, Obi enya ball, poor goalkeeper, no a balloon baller. Yes, Obi na
0: no, sir, Obi a ball. So Obi a ball.
1: One on one. When you goalkeeper, no what when to me place, but what ball, what balloon ball, what ball to change? Yes, sir, you FIFA, a calf. I will not understand you.
0: Yes, I agree, and I'm saying, sir, football, yeah. Equation and inequalities.
1: Yeah.
0: And yes, simultaneous equation. Yeah. And to my understanding of game, you know, and it's any obetias, you know, you know, I didn't mean your back. So I say, so I agree perfectly with you. I'm not saying, sir, you know, oh, you're wrong, and I say, oh, yeah, but I am saying, sir, for me, no, baby, I'm
1: before I
0: yes. So I say, and when person may know by so I say, the fact on the ground is, I bet, yes, the reality is, Senegal and Casano, so Munusu Gado Coimbiso.
1: Yeah.
0: Koulibaly ni Sadio Mane.
1: Yes.
0: Bebia omufi omubani ball omodino. Omun pomona emreka kra.
1: Yeah.
0: And Koulibaly die, nense senka. Your friend is saying, Fei, Estateno. So I say, we got all no kum first game, all no kum second game. What in the on here? But you know, Senegal can still qualify. If they win their last match,
1: okay.
0: No, we win it with big margin. When you submit me, I qualify.
1: Yeah, Baba, game so, on. Game on. Atom 106.3 Asampan and 4.7 FM, Scotland 4, and I start the game. No. Refina Bonabemo game, no. And Yasha Sianessa. And Scotland against Brazil. Where ya? Final group game. Oh, Group C. Abra Scotland, Airport Brazil, no. Morocco, so Airport Haiti. Referee Cesar Ataro Ramos of Mexico. The passing bona Vinny Jr. was starting a complaint. Why Yanni Tekra must have Vinny Jr. Play Sergio Mudema. Bryce O'Se and the City. Carlo Ancelotti about 4-3-3 formation. Goalkeeper Alex Ibeka. Danilo Marquinhos. Mikel Santos. Paquata. Casemiro. Gumares, Ryan Kona, Vinicius Junior, we are first 11 ma Brazil. You better go keep an imbibo, keep an eye down. Me no,
0: Egan.
1: Can Richard go a bed?
0: Super bed.
1: Hey, you keep on the assumption.
0: Yes, yes, yes.
1: Who's your friend in South Korea?
0: I've had a gun.
1: Gun?
0: Simple as that. You know?
1: Simple as that. Radical.
0: He's a fine goalkeeper. Fantastic goalkeeper.
1: Yeah.
0: Who shared the last match and he saves.
1: Yeah.
0: And then the composure.
1: Yeah.
0: Before say, he's an orthodox goalkeeper. Mm-hmm. Or a modern goalkeeper. Mm-hmm. Or what reflects. Or what kicks. So I just say. Yeah. But he's an orthodox goalkeeper. Or yeah, on the line.
1: Yeah.
0: So I just say.
1: Yeah.
0: On the line situation, even Richard Olele Kesten, on your modern goalkeeper, on Samir J, on your modern goalkeeper, Sani Mohammed, on your modern goalkeeper, Twadias here. But modern goalkeepers, they be Richard Atisigi.
1: Dig it.
0: When Richard Atisigi, or a modern goalkeeper. But on also the star, they saw concede goals.
1: David Beckham, the animal wine.
0: Wine. But he, as I say, a friend is Sir David Beckham.
1: Yes. Into David Beckham.
0: Sir David Beckham. Yes, former Manchester United, England international.
1: Yes, Sir David Beckham. NIT VIP. Oh, bon wine pa. Oh, who said the camera now to the swan or the glass? A question, Quamina say, but camera not picking it up. VIP, what you want your mo? David Beckham. Bon wine. Camera not to the swan or the glass and that to form. Oberto Pega. And to know, Ocos Colana for more, 4411. Head coach Steve Clark. Gone and a demo, Usia Kadima, Nottingham Forest. Ubechiraiwa Peterson, Makana, Henry, Robinson, Andrew Robinson, Jiremo, McGinn.
0: He's a skipper of the side.
1: Yes, solid. Ferguson, Astarte, McLean, Astarte, Anna,
0: McGinn.
1: Scott McTominay, Winnipeg.
0: Yes, Scott McTominay.
1: And Astarte,
0: Anna Sackland. On the leading line. So they come inside with four back, four central midfielders.
1: Yes.
0: But central midfielders, almost two laterals. Mm-hmm. And almost two central midfielders. Mm-hmm. And all but one top. Yes. One top is spearheady attack. And McTominay.
1: Ejinanechi
0: as auxiliary number 10.
1: Yeah.
0: But anytime we lose ball, no one drop it.
1: Yeah.
0: Eddie about the center of the midfield.
1: Yeah.
0: About the winning ball now. No one joining attack. No.
1: Yeah.
0: So I just said, only say he have eye for goal.
1: Mm-hmm.
0: And we know 4-4-1-1.
1: Yeah.
0: And Brazil also about with diamond information. But the way a diamond information, you know. Mm-hmm. So what's your sister when I know ball AC Milan? So and Gennaro Gattuso, Ricardo Kaká, then Clarence Seedorf. So I just said Kaká, Seedorf, Gattuso. So Gattuso on the right hand side of the midfield, Kaká as the schemer, then Andre Pelu, Onona, so what you say, or the anchor as the defensive midfielder. And the same information and system and all about Real Madrid, how the movie or about we know. What is our system we are seeing? And before say he's getting the best out of it.
1: Okay.
0: If you watch their game against Morocco, they were solid. It's just that Morocco was also super. Mm-hmm. So, I say. So, game on for Scotland and Brazil.
1: Game on, Ekoso. You see, I can't see my enum and Tabuni Obi and Shebi. That 2-1-0, 7.3 and Sampa, 94.7 FM. 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And also, trust here. Brazil for the possible one or more as well. Gabriel Marquez, with Jemu Fefefe, Juan Eko, and they say Vinicio Jr., Eke Kanoho, Vini, Isa Casano, Aya Dorso, Betano, believing make it real. 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Brush every morning and evening. Anopa Enya Nubre. Mawosinu Enya Pampi. 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Enke Kawobia and Jumin Robo Abra will use Pep Student Anopa Enya Nubre. Brazil. Short. You know, so that'd be a deflected. Casemiro with that shot. And yeah, Brocky Bono. Hey, Scott McTominay. On the Brocky Bono. Sanya. Casemiro. A power Bono. Nano Adi.
0: Medford action. And Scott McTominay. On the Casemiro. On the Bebo Bono. Omo mi eni na. Omo ni mamu yi pa. And Scott will make sure say on peso minya point we ya. It's a source stopping Casemiro from operating. Now Casemiro is the anchor of Brazil team, you know. On no yet distribution, you know. And it's a brilliant goal. A gifted goal. Vini.
1: Vinicius Junior,
0: a gifted one.
1: Some make us a soccer canoe because Haaland, Moshe, Ronaldo, Messi, Shamubogumza, Biabogumo.
0: But he's a talisman of the team.
1: It's a make us a social
0: talisman of the team.
1: Vinicius Junior, and so Jitimus Naboko, Pope Fogos.
0: How many Morocco? I don't know yet, Jumani now. You
1: want about all your Mogos?
0: Oh, yeah, that is true. No doubt about that. But before, sir, World Cup, the affair they have started. See, this is the biggest football stage in the world, and it's for big boys. So, I just say, on say, and young one, Messi, I share. Ronaldo Ashe, Mbappe Ashe, Haaland Ashe, Matospuna Ashe, Vinicius Ashe, so I say, oh, they are big players, oh. Lautaro Martinez, no, Julian Alvarez, they are yet to respond. But as the tournament progresses, you know, those big boys, they will start, you will see their name on the goal scoring sheet. Plenty. Oh, no, mobile check character.
1: And look at the way of BT goalkeeper, no, or tricky panel.
0: He's a fantastic player.
1: Or tricky panel, not green, no, so. Keep on rebuy it. And I didn't know you saw the Beshevini. And I've been a chick one in front. Keep on call left. And I'll tap on you. And look at Ancelotti. Ancelotti.
0: Carlo does not celebrate. Anytime you see Carlo celebrating, it means a gamer. So what's the deal? You know what she need? Pa. Or you need to be at this Arrigo Sacchi. Na Italy wo coach bi ono na omu nyina omu sua no so wo hye Marcello Lippi Fabio Capello ye friend say
1: Marcello Bielsa
0: ne Bielsa kwa Meka Paolo Maldini papa Paolo Maldini ne papa no they all learn from Arrigo Sacchi. Arrigo Sacchi days with the Italia AC Milan and Italian national team, it was solid brutal. I don't know sister European ways of coaching in football and as if one you know. So I just say, and actually, you know, they are student of Arrigo Sacchi. So I just say, almost the game, let's say to the core level, and actually, they play football to the highest level. So I just say, and it was a quality number 10. Quality number 10, who can also play as attacking number 8. So I just say, so actually, there, he have seen it all as a footballer and as a coach, he's blessed.
1: Coach, Yami, Eshirano, and son of my Ebeshe. Yeah, queer mono, surprise. So, ever to be Ayawadia. You see, Akanya, Sama, Edu, and Tamunye, Scotland, their supporters against this Celestial. And they, Scotland, and the former Kabako, 7 minutes, and Vinny Jr., Eddie Tumu, or Chikipano, papa. Born in deflectia, to keep on Pierre, so banner so or Tubaya. No, yes, or the Kobenkum, keep an out to no Kobenkum at the far right. Panya. Now, Fedia, Brazil supporters, no more, Apeja Flancano. Flagrin William say, Papa, Atom 106.3, Asempa 94.7 FM, 0542771092. 0542771092 2026 FIFA World Cup live coverage. Mexico, Canada, USA crossing a soon. And then to me and Remo Betano Nankaya Quenya de Ma Scotland Nansuya Club on Fruho. It's the one I tarry Pumpy Betano FM. Believe in make Israel and passing a swore short Nansuya be. Casemiro, a power, strong shot, and also born in Chimia Uremo. And there's Colin Fono after set. Yes, you're my first goal. No, I'm going to be very careful. Vinny, Copa Sebano, Asatene, German Vinny Bion. Yeah, the Vinny Show Junior to form. Referee, Asidabi, and Tuaso. Referee, Cesar Atoro Ramos from Mexico. A chance for Brazil short now should I be and then your baby cry. Bona Yahu Kuna Wamani and look at the man himself. Hey Pepe Netuano Pepe.
0: Oh, Gaina, when I'm not making us a match, maybe say France 98 no ono na no ya France striker obo matches ni na so one say one goal ono na no ya France number 9 eh France 98 ya friend Christian Karembo
1: ono why
0: ono na why dread no ono na no te last end of FIFA president yes ya friend Christian Karembo
1: asempa FM enti ya sam ketwa me wusa Ronaldo wenya Cristiano Ronaldo Brazil you know you say why Cassio
0: yeah Luis Ronaldo de Lima
1: oh why Cassio Ronaldo
0: for me he is my all time best number 9
1: Osogu Pao
0: yes my all time hey
1: ubetimia tuta na suspa the way o ye
0: ubetimia ka strikers aba we are seeing na I nya say bia yeah it's my view it's my destiny
1: opinion
0: yeah he is the best number 9 in our generation na Met Miaka. So I just say, for me, he's my all-time best number 9.
1: Masi Ashobo Pao.
0: Hey, Luis Ronaldo.
1: Pa.
0: Only me, and yani days with Barcelona. His days with Inter Milan.
1: Inter Milan.
0: Crampon and mommy who say, oye striker. Or no, ye proper number 9. A typical goal merchant. And yet, number 9.
1: Chance for Brazil. Now, Sudabi, when you want them, a goal kick. A goal kicker, yeah, but body at your Brazil.
0: Gabriel Magalhães.
1: Yes, Gabriel Magalhães. Oh no, the team the Cassia Papa now so and to for born my born trash here. Atom 106.3 Asempa 94.7 and look at Nema Junior. Nema at a pinch.
0: Nema de Santo.
1: Nema
0: no one. Or injuries, one of them. So I just say.
1: Of a defense.
0: Yeah, injuries, you know.
1: Because, to be honest with you, Kaboya Yebu, Bebianca, Messi, Ronaldo, Medica, this is a Neymar. Call Neymar, Po. Can be a Neymar crowd for Messi's goals for World Cup.
0: Neymar is ahead of Mbappe in terms of
1: yes, into the maker.
0: Time almost started more.
1: Yeah, but me pass with Chelsea. Can you say? Yeah, now yeah, on say generation.
0: Yes.
1: Then if you say Bianca, Messi, Mone, Ronaldo, Mukwa, Neymar. And my people, what I say, eh,
0: Brazilians, no more
1: name,
0: Brazilian, Momo Penny Joe,
1: name or denomate Diagro,
0: and a name on soon, who's Cantem,
1: or denomate Diagro,
0: who's Cantem, the movement from Barcelona to Paris in Germain, no, made him the second highest paid player in the world. So, as I say, and Oko PS, you know, who's a friendly one here, relaxed. So, as I say, I just saw more champions.
1: Crossing us, what should I be? King Reginald, now I am long range. We've just seen our two born Mama Kai, Jabi Alonso, and then Vinny Jr. Nanya Brepa, Papa. 4 goals in the last 5 matches for Brazil.
0: Yes.
1: Vinicius Jr.
0: Quality, technically solid. Vinicius, yeah, my problem, I'm going on honey and discipline. Apart from saying your discipline. So I say, he's a quality player. Any day, any time, Vinicius Junior is a quality player. Memo Biana now. 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Or a Real Madrid player. 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In the absence of Cristiano Ronaldo, no, I'm going to fight Eden Hazard. Somebody replace, you know, Hazard flop, and Vinny took over from Hazard, and he have. One share in the cheap BME, ever pay my name, match way cost no. 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
1: Vinny Junior, a quality player by all standard. But do be a open complaints too much, kakra, be beer no,
0: or exaggerating so ne ball no. So I don't like players who exaggerate with the ball. It's in a mention that nada name no. The players only a direct power. So as I say, only a purposeful on the field of play quality, no. So as I say, and me mention that nada name be breeze. I'm not saying he's a bad player, but he's not my type of player. My type of player is hard work players. Cristiano Ronaldo. So as I say, quality. Kylian Mbappe and the Haaland, no quality. Almost show class, no. on the field of play. So I dare say.
1: Mr. Vinicius Junior, me know how to cry.
0: Oh yeah, yeah, yeah. He's not a bad player. Oh. He's a quality player. Even before set time, I'm the world best. You know, Eddie Ma, Ballon d'Or, Neymar, Rodri. He should have been Vinicius Junior. That season, he was the best player in the world. He won the league. He won the Champions League with Real Madrid, and he was doing well with Brazil national team as well. So I dare say. Before say no. They cheated the boy. So I dare say, and it was his own doing. And the mass had, you know, at all. No? So I dare say. Okay. Apart from that, you know, he's a fantastic player.
1: Oye no subai a ope complaints kakana and they or call referee so no kasakasa. Vini edube biswa na ye boon boo monkey. A hard drip, wa bre papa Vinicius Junior, and Murafono Tetino. On ya obia Nakuma Eduan Kebia Badisa Mukranka or Papa. A chance na Sudabi Bono Ebedi Vinny Hall. Obe Romana, Vinicius waiting on Sudabia Manukoin, a corner kick against Scotland. Scotland Fono, and ya bre papa Panaso, and Kosiaga. Oshasina Vini Efa Bono Remudian Canuano Vinicius Junior Atom 107.3 Asempa 94.7 FM UMB Bank proudly serving Ghana with speed since 1972 and their official banking partner for GFA and the Ghana Black Stars. Corner kick in favor. Brazil, that's a lesson. And this is already a tremendous more and so pushing across. So still pressure is this column for so what type of body born up for you. At your first war, bet you are a one. Scotland for bet me a corner. Now, so that be at the bonus actually. Ah, okay, Reginald.
0: It was the only option. One taking some option, I bet you born in the finish him. He's been surrounded by three Brazilian players. And I will use maybe a far ball, no? Any city a ball, no? For four, no? So I just say, he has no option, say, as I saw pass a ball in the back, no, he is safe.
1: SMO AS7, so Siciano, Vinny has switched from left to right. Vinicius! Vinny Junior! And. Oh, Vinicius Junior!
0: Roberto Carlos,
1: Natiwano.
0: And Rivaldo.
1: Roberto Carlos. Rivaldo. Akomko.
0: I'm here, France 98 squad.
1: Jale. And then he plays in your home boat with
0: the Omo Anso and Omo Ba, Japan, Korea, 2002.
1: Mekaipa, sa kafu, jina wa kafu. Kafu.
0: And Brazil, I'm off a World Cup, this in country BR.
1: Yeah.
0: So, what's your name?
1: Yes.
0: I'm off a World Cup, this in country BR, we are saying.
1: Hey!
0: And Omukita, one of the greatest players football I've ever seen. Oh, what Pele? So, what in Idinda? What Pele?
1: Charlie, I am a kaikaipa, I'm a shirt, ball, pa, yashe. Japan. Korea 2002. Oh, Dabi. Roberto Baggio.
0: Hey, Franco Baranzi.
1: Charlie. Oh, Dabi. Bebeto. Dunga. Masa. Akomko. I don't say so. Shabba pa ya coming to a place in the crowd. Dinner ma ukra winya vim. Ya ma ya new towns on go rise ukra coming to a baby day. And your babra, place. Place on just a wow, busting you know. Place in just a wooden nice wakum. Ah, 20 minutes. And still, Scotland at the former Kabako with Tribune Sena Sudabi. Bono a true. A true and Tempasso Yabato. Brazil for Casemiro. Chassis of a fair for the Abem Free and Brazil for a dominating play. Vini, goalkeeper, Con. No, a Piabe Sobor Musequium, Adama, Scotland, the supporters. Vini, Enya Brie, Papa, Sene, Quabia Soro, obeye nkonya okobe nkum no abadi mfano wasa kwagira mado ho wafa bono finish Vinicius Junior, look at the dance and the celebrations. Look at the celebration. Vinicius Junior. Ah! Vinicius, Oko Benkum, no abandon for, no abandon free. A one mistake, a buyer, defenders in Hopo. Pa! King Reginald, Brazil 2, Scotland 0.
0: The biggest stage in the world. And Vinicius Junior is showing the stuff of player he's made of. Quality, all round, fantastic. Apart from so, oh yeah, technically sounding. Okita presence. So as I say, oh yeah, flamboyant. I know so it's a presence.
1: Oh, ball keeper, so
0: that ball cramp, no, no, afford no, or bright it. Long. His players who have presence. Well, not a gun and here was a baby pele. So I just say, Tony Aboy a striker. No, he's huge. Onimbo, onimbo, onimbo, say. But Tony Aboy does not come with presence. No one baby pele will feel the soa. On fan a nine car ball, the crampoya. Ukita sa ora no. I want no on the field. That is a baby pele for you. Oh, Steven Appiah. Now Steven Appiah was the same thing. Well, Andre de Dea, you. No, no, so the same thing. So I say, Vinicius Junior were the same thing. So I say, those players, omuye unyomu bebre, omuye 1-1-1-1. So I say, ebini Kylian Mbappe, ewo France.
1: Omuche.
0: As a VAR. Omu
1: VAR no review goal.
0: Yes, yes.
1: Yanshe dia VAR no.
0: As a Vinicius Junior, omuye ball no oye foul kakra.
1: Aha. Ena player no so tri Vinio no oso mu. Vinny far ball, no.
0: It was a ball, it's a referee, you back us or bear fair power ball, or it's all designed, it's all in goal, no. Because there was a foul before the goal.
1: A foul before the goal?
0: Yes, yes. Yeah, there was foul.
1: Brazil, for no, the amount, yes, my son, more corner, so. Referee, a casa, a announcement, no. Since I did the abarano, a question by we have betrayed referee, Cesar Atoro. Ramos, why you go no? No go. Oh, oh, oh, oh, no go. You see how they are born in here. Asa, Vinicius Junior, Ekwasa, yes, celebration of Koya in Ayakwa. Yes,
0: oh, oh, oh, oh, oh.
1: Vinny,
0: Otiane
1: National of our
0: born. Born.
1: Otiane National of our born.
0: So it's a good call from the referee. And the VAR, no? This is what I was expecting them to do yesterday. When Prince Edu Kwabena was fouled by Koza that Nasri, it was the same thing that happened. But Oji,
1: coach, can you say
0: Oji offside?
1: Van, the Anyeju man.
0: It's Van, no. Penalty didn't happen. And Sana Van offside, no. So I was shocked. Say Oji offside instead of so Beji penalty, no. And the boys, no, so they didn't complain. They didn't do anything about it. So, Sanya Marketing Kitty winner, Abofono, the Western Europe, to be precise, Omutimi di BT and Kakrano.
1: Yes, yeah, Oko complainia, Omuadi, when complaining, so ye blemu. And Tianya day.
0: Sir,
1: Asamusina, Nipako can, yes, see, hey,
0: Sakapan
1: can swa,
0: Sakapan of your desert.
1: What? Yeah, I didn't a yoko yoko. Me and the main partner is the one who said I didn't yoko. Chinchina, who said it to?
0: But was it a penalty yesterday?
1: A penalty. Inter so be complaining as well say a penalty. Nipa ye in the Sabia the day yoko kai yoko rada o kwaje kada. Kenya ni answer make so the day you your friend Jordan are you up a complaint dodo? Obi answer anko huwa is adani a place na ko complaining. What kind of human being are we?
0: Sana we are senetie. Enya ni a open na obi nyo. So I just say. The world in general is not fair.
1: And
0: yeah,
1: for you.
0: Yeah, so you have to be strong.
1: Ah, why are you strong party?
0: Yes, yes, yes, yes.
1: Because in some way, she say I am able to pa.
0: Yeah,
1: to admire and swear here, 2107.3.
0: Hydration
1: break. Omo kwani musio. Yes, omo kwani musio. Alive soap. 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Who lucky? Track it to one of the cassia. Who lucky? Track it to one of the cassia. A more debuta. Hi, boss. Good evening. I am listening to you live inside Accra. Transaku, fantastic commentary and analysis. Keep it up. I'm Latif. Greetings to my lovely girl, Rose. Till Rose, Latif. Owo Transaku. Oswo Dobruta. Omo hydration break. Ebonsio. Also, Latif said, the lovely girlfriend, friend Rose. And I wouldn't rose and
2: I'll be missing by
1: Campra. I dear Latif with Baba Senior Hello. 27 minutes. Good evening, my boss. I see a friend. Good evening, my boss. Network is my name from Ablekuma, Brazil 2. So no need the network. Network. That's how you. We have network issues. Be a die. But from a better solution for us, our problem per network. Delicious all the way. This is from Kwame Nyako from Achim Akukwaso. 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Yencha Achim Foina. 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Udu Eye Ehinamua. On your left, and I'm more sense war. Tia chumfo ina mutieno, michemo papa papa papa. As in passports, you are good. That is why you are number one. Keep it up. I'm Eric Donas. Dear Eric Donas, dear Jabarano, Oma Bonsuano, every up a lot of messages. Corner kick, 28 minutes. At 216.3, as in Parano for Fons LFM, Corner Nesuora, Scotland, Dabi, ya Pimbone Fruho. Bonus to say, Scotland on the move, and what in Fafamo? We come on a simultaneity, Scotland with Canada. Now should that be? You want it from FF? Betano believing, make it raw. Fana water changing people's lives. As a paint, number one since 1925. Bigger energy, a bigger energy, a bigger, refreshing moment. Gemino, Emuashi, Papa, after say, Amuko break by no. The supporters, yes, calling for Amuko Steve Clark and Oma Bonkomo, dear Mwanting. Amuko can was free, Papa. Ninfafemo, calling for an echo, and Neil Chef Ferguson, Samson McLean, Scott McTonamy, Amu Passa Passable, and Kamakama Momo. Andy Robertson, Capito, Siakarma, Liverpool, and Ibra Bria, some Ketokra. Na, and they gave me my ship, Papa. Scotland Fonusu, Edia Gro. Siakanya. Ah, yes, I said. Scotland Foy bet me at your moka. Last surprise for Samobo. Fantastic commentary by All Standard Amini Manche, aka Apia Machu from Achim Kukren to me. I'm listening to you inside Pop City Camp. Ewa Achim Kukren to me. Thank you. Thank you for doing the listening. More fire at Sampa FM and Atum FM. You. I see more fire at Sampa FM. You know Ghana is on the way winning the World Cup. I'm Michael from Eduma Kubisi. I say, hey, Michael. And yeah, Mumbai, when we had the pa Ghana the World Cup, people from Hadia. And I'm with the on my mua. Hey, so Ghana got the World Cup. Hey, Radi Yesu. Hey, butu butu butu. My name is Mr. JB from Atebubu. 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Asendei uchasana ma AC kwa bibiari damiye pa. Greetings to my wife Anita. 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Anuwa din pa pa pa pa pa pa pa pa pa pa pa pa. Bruno Guimarães. Newcastle United, Medfordano. Obun yue pa pa pa pa pa pa pa pa. Nanso Ferguson, Emmanuel Quine. Ferguson, solid guy. And look at this tackle. Very deadly. Mwa deepa.
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1: Given why Shepa and Ken Reginald. Yamo Quine, because Usha Quine, sir. Squad and Fonina, a door so pounds of Mutu five, maybe a memo, we are not another corner kick. Aba Mascoland, Ewa Ben Kuma Fasuo. A most supporters, no Elba Empire. Ochobo Desimo, Nasunabi, a premier floor. Chance for Scotland, Nasunabi. Offside. I mean, no moon, your corner spa, but Mutu five, maybe a squad and Fon.
0: Bebre or Honomo, Omu me. Sa technical we know mo dey yes ade no so ade ase e depend on coach or tell o bench that is ono no be ma obey improvise sa ne ama no na mo atimi use on the field so ade ase Scottish team we know omo here all play all omo strength e ye center of the midfield omo defense no omo ye strong into ba sha omo concede omo last game no. And also, must have considered be in the first 10 minutes. Don't want to
1: as some case of BSC, as some case of BSC, Haiti, and your tomb, Sisia, Haiti 1, Morocco 0. Charlie, huh? Yes, Haiti, Asha Morocco. First half, 34 minutes, Morocco 0, Haiti 1. Now, someone take away party as a football party. Avas or your more.
0: Who's a maker? The uncertainty aspect of football.
1: Haiti, 1 Morocco 0. Yes, of course.
0: And 35 minutes 35 of play. Do.
1: Yes. So we now start the same dominant way.
0: And it was an own goal from Bono.
1: Bono. FM. And a demon. Tino. On goal. Haiti 4. And I share a Morocco. And a demusa. Morocco 4 the former Kabako. And a squad and 4 suit the from Bakuaha. Now, okay. Set piece in the corners and what's
0: up? Sure, I'm not used to and I'm not sure that she and he and come we are much more used to and come be used to a brand dear friend Scott McTominay because of the area ability. No, so what you say, I'm a force, I'm not sure that I know much more practice and Scotland, I'm not sure that I'm more proper team play. So what you say, I say, I'm not sure I'm not like that team cohesion. No. So, I'm on Shada Nisa team cohesion.
1: I'm on Shada Nisa team cohesion. Brazil against my friend. Scotland. Brazil Asher Bako. Scotland 20. And Morocco Fonsu Defom Eka. Bako Wabra Haiti. Ongo Bonu goalkeeper. No, to be so, what question? Oh, yeah, yeah, and we room our brother, World Cup, or Macono 23 times. Brazil, World Cup 23 times. First World Cup, of course, our Uruguay 1930. Now, Brazil, our hobby, Amoji 1958, 62, 1970, US 94. Japan, Korea 2002. And to Brazil, World Cup no 5 solid times. The most successful nation in the history of the Mundial. That is the World Cup. Omunajira Dotuo, Brazil, Omo Bobo Bruta. And they, Omo, notable players and as a place kukuja mnu bebre na nebe pye mu ewa ye stadium ho pepe ene ushe pepe senya pepe we chani tipa na pepe abona tadi ya fauti yuse pepe huofe eh pepe oh uye bruta pepe Brazil fona kwa sisi ya Vini Junior ewa bengkwa fasu ura 18 mo betimi adashi ya kwa nasu ya nina shoho referee si play must continue Atom 106.3 Asempa 94.7 FM Sports Water. Don't just play, terminate. Vim Energy Drink, Vim Day Insight, Life Soap, Feel Fresh, Sigma Appliances, Create Possibilities, Fortune Spread, Yomi Delicious, Always On Point, Lawson Herbal Center, Who NRCA In Kind, Focus Technology, Focus on Your Quality Life. Atia Fasuo chance so dabi dabi ayehukra shabona sananso wa money ye sania osi eye so peso susu goalkeeper no Ryan Sia Karma AFC Bournemouth No share number 20 suggested my Bryce. Nanka Jerry Yapan answered that be a franchise. Ryan Yawono Ted August 2006. 19 years anyway. AFC Bournemouth. Oh, yeah, attacker. Oko Bournemouth for share 37 Jesse. But Bryce there, or share Jesse number 26. No, and a border long range shot, but a franchise. Game no a very tight 38 minutes. Don't forget, sir, Morocco, and a former Kabako, Haiti 1, Morocco 0, Scotland 0, Brazil 1. We are Group C, final group stage matches, and a bono, and Tiabodina, same time, no Kukwasa, wow, Papa Venga, Ase Venga, and a Tuano, Ase Venga. Well, bunny suits and supporters will be a coach here as a Venga VIP hall and a Papa Venga. Everyone is someone who say, thank you, thank you, thank you, thank you, thank you, thank you. Atom 106.3 Asempa 94.7 FM. Alice Becker Jabalmo, a witcher hall. Asakodi Alice Becker. Goli Edema Brizo Allison. The James Fefe and in the Machina Hall, Brazil from Portable, who made your common mana, a much a 10 year box on the center circle, no El Romo, Dabi, Asabe Trebu, and Washer, Gabriel Mackay, Santos, Maquino, Tanilo, partnership no a massive, Bono Ewan Fifri, Casimero, Casimero, the Jemu Adiama, a Maquinos, no sweat trust ever Fefe. Pakwata. Now so that be passing a very bad passing yanya Ferguson Apima Kwechem and the goalkeeper con a bachibon Scotland and Echo one kuta bones is here. Play or shall Jesse number 17 Ben Canoon Jog. No so AFC Bournemouth. Anuna Kofa Bono for Scotland. Watani 40 minute plate. Scotland 0. Brazil 1. Vinicio Junior 7 minute per pepe. And Oshe Gono. Sampara 4.7 from Atom 106.3. Metinaria Bad Nego Comensa D. Dotman. Mene King Reginald and King. Look at the ladies.
3: Beautiful.
1: Very beautiful ladies at the stadium.
3: Beautiful. Beautiful. And I mean, use you another word. Splendid.
1: Sir.
3: Splendid.
1: Sure. King Reginald. 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Quans Estate. We build your dream homes. Tabia Takum. The key to male vitality. And now no pay me share driver with us. So yeah, Takum Diano. Or t ni see and chair woman say this is really nah yeah on the corner. Hey, and you see body. Okay, Reginald. Go for this we are with the power. Tabia Takum and Baba was my dead.
3: That Takum dear. Sounding near dear.
1: Yes.
3: And purposely no before say a year Juma the man crow for
1: pa.
3: So I just say. And he said, may come for the amount.
1: Yeah.
3: So I just say.
1: No, what, so, I have the way you ma.
3: Oh, Dabi. But then, minim se matin, ah, minim se, a solid, a good. So, I say, eh, minim se, a year juma pa, ma, and go for the one dance
1: here. You're regular.
3: Sure.
1: Oh, yeah, bruta.
3: May come for Tabia Takuyama. Yes.
1: Bibia.
3: Sir, unse, a draw of food and drugs boat. So, I say, oh, my science, you know. It means
1: FDA.
3: Sure.
1: Yeah. For Jatu Tabia Takum, Yedmapa Fortune Spread Yomi Delicious, always on point. 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Pep Student, do the two. Oh, Pep Student, Bema wonuma ya kama wosibaya dindin di ebaya fita. Abribia anuko edomwa. Hey, Morocco 1, Haiti 2. 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A chance for Brazil, Vini Junior, na sudabi. Atom 106.3. Asempa 94.7 FM. 2026 FIFA World Cup, Mexico, Canada, and then USA, final group stage matches, and this is Group C, MYA ding ding ding ding ding ding ding ding ding ding ding ding, MYA she, aya corner kick, Brazil 4, Bobon and Tampa, Sujeti, aya, Scotland, Juana Girabonachi, Bruno Guimaraes, we come on and say, short corner body who the maya squadra su goalkeeper Agnus gone wabesu bonum satriam or 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4 shishom na so I'm attacking on and you're potent. I'm doing Muana, I saw who I promo. Sama Edwin Numuno, Edwin Numunaso, 45 minutes in now, but we are at the Simancia, 6 minutes. And I had the additional time, 6 minutes. And the Urban idea is a Morocco. I'm okay, come on here, papa, dear Morocco for your idea. And what day? 84. And then they Morocco Emma. Well, 2-2 Morocco Satekano. Game Naya De Ewo Group Siho. 45 minutes no. I want so bad we are my at the 1 minute. And then 2-2. Hey. Game Naya Huo. Chale 84.
3: Walk up the Obien who are about walk up. On your wall prepared. I just a one team B. I know more about more than mono. Haiti is already out. And the homophobia, Morocco need that point.
1: Yes.
3: So no pressure better on so Haiti does not lose anything.
1: You go who show mo table na Brazil game in corner we here but not Brazil or 4 quarter point to yan fan and I fan come kuna mo kwa enter Brazil be 7 Morocco be 5 score be 3 Haiti e kwesi omo so be 1 ah Haiti 4 no omo we we match we omo park omo no make few
3: but omo have but o person or making history.
1: Okay.
3: Or person didn't call history book who said time I'm Morocco Gina and I so no omo Haiti and omo timi a walk up almost stop your moment me and you team maximum points.
1: Mm-hmm.
3: But game on, they say 2-2. So we still have
1: second half.
3: Of the game to play.
1: Yeah.
3: And Morocco will go back and go into the dressing room, do things, will come back with different all this thing together, and they will get the needed results against Haiti.
1: I know Eddie Ken Redman Eddie Tuja at 107.3 Asampa 94.7 FM. And now Brazil, Chan Sudabi, Bruno Guimarães, Casemiro, Vini Jr., Paquata, Nansu, Vini! And you go! Vinicio Jr., Vini! And look at the celebration! Vinicio Jr., fabulous goal! Wow, Vinny Jr. Ken Reginald.
3: That's a samba dance. You won't get this kind of play from player Biakeke.
1: Head and who? Pai!
3: This is Vinicius Jr.
1: A master class,
3: and a quality player on his own.
1: Yeah.
3: Any day, his quality. And was show what tournament we said at the football last year and our eye for goal. He was at the right place at the right time.
1: Yeah.
3: And he popped his head to the blank side of the goalkeeper.
1: Yeah.
3: And I must say, this is typical Vinicius Jr.
1: Yeah.
3: For
1: Charlie.
3: It's typical Vinicius Jr.
1: The
3: samba dancer.
1: The samba dancer. And if you name a bonus. I know every Mexico Elbona Bemo at the Ferry Carabrevia. I see I'm really enjoying the game and your romantic commentary. Big ups to the gunshot man. Edward. What's your papa? Edward. HR. Edward.
3: HR.
1: Edward.
3: HR.
1: Edward.
3: Mr. Lutuno. Anna Michia, Mr. Samirenchi.
1: Hey.
3: Baby, or would be
1: on
3: you, Michiano.
1: Oh, in the sky,
3: Sky is strong.
1: Oh, strong.
3: Sky is one of the strong guys. Na Mary Basso, our Tema Stadium, those days, Miran Etama Youth with Ose Palmer.
1: Oh,
3: and na Sky, and then
1: Palmer Shaw,
3: and then birthday.
1: Oh, happy birthday,
3: happy birthday to the Don. The boss of the boss.
1: Oh, Ose Palmer.
3: P for P.
1: P for P. Now when the come up your hole, who can P for P? Or move to Abano. You are seeing who? And I'm wa sana Mr. Mensa, former secretary Ebusuad was.
3: Yes, Kepkus. Mr. Mensa very well.
1: J.H. Mensa. JF Frederick.
3: JF Mensa.
1: Oh yeah. Methodist ni penny kasi wa Ghana ha. And a Ghana tourist board. Or ye penny wa board no.
3: Mini Mensa JH.
1: Yes.
3: JF Mensa.
1: JF Mensa. Oh yeah ni papa.
3: No, call Mansia.
1: Very good.
3: Those days, sir.
1: Or more about two baya people pee anyway na si for bay. 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
3: character yeah na my we game na
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3: oh sure
1: so bi wo ho mu hu pa ya
3: no
1: yeah no sere kwafo
3: abednego abednego
1: me huni pa obeye careful say
3: oh sure
1: so bi wo ho mu hu pa ya no sere kwafo

0: kan ina bere ye Scotland ene omu ediemia omu afo mu ye pa Scotland 0 Brazil 2 Vini Junior and I punish you amo da da game so e koso group C ho na no wuro mu aya sam keto kra eye 2-2 Morocco 2 Haiti 2 DJ Promise Abana Nyum, hey, two fees of Bedi Agro. Oh, many Bedi Abedi World Cup, bro. Hey, some kids are crying. Into the first half, Abdum 107.3, Asamparani 4.7 FM, Betano, Believing Make It Roll, Vena Water, Changing People's Lives, Azar Paint, number one, since 1925, Bigo Energy, Big Refreshing Movement, UMB, You and me probably serving Ghana with speed since 1972. 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My main kind message is the Kakraba, Pana, Ken Reginald, Paprichi, my Pana, Yenshen, Kofonda, you, Kofonda, your papa, papa, papa. It is not easy. So, by this time, Omo Edua Shubum. Now, or see, they should bring Argentina, Spain, France, Brazil, and Portugal combined. We know they fear anyone. The coach is a tactical. Just as a coach, now a brutal.
1: But Ghana
0: for yourself, so
1: Ghana for two more was it? Me was I did, you know, our team in the CC. But I bet.
0: My main can be a bra, me, I know what take over and patch. I mean, you remember. Usuma meant to me in kind. Gofonso Edabapa. I say, fantastic commentary by all standard. Ni Manche, aka Apia Macho from Achim Kokren to me. See, go Black Stars. Go Ghana, thank you. Ni yesu ya da si, anu ya di ni edieba. Listening to you live from Agbobulochi. From me, Big Joe Fast Food. I'm not going to sleep until the end of the match. Big Joe, and kwada kra, ya nimu ebe wye wye kra, mamonda, no besi da da. 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We say, good evening. 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Listening to you live from South Africa, Durban. 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Yen cheche Ghana for more South Africa. See, Akes is my name. I am talking from Mountford. Ghana is ready for any team. Good work. And we are the Ononso Eddie Abba. So Ghana, I crowd for any team. Your baby be a good day. I'm Dachi Hine from Tema. Ghana will beat Portugal or Co. if we meet them. God bless you. Asampa FM and Adum FM. My name is Dachi Hine. And here they are Dachi, Eddie Abba, Eddie Ashum, Eddie Amamo. Or say, I am Benjamin from Spintes at Azar Company Staff. Oh, okay, I saw Azar Company Staff. 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Workers in from Kankrain to Kankrain, from Kankrain to Kankrain. Azar, a 15 penny focus, see the last person. You chemu in Azar for sisi aje boka ye hu once a bodu musika be share commentary mu a mo sponsor ye de ye ye duano ha man titiru ye numu na nam enti aza member ne mari na ano moving together will be the current bro for moving together na se nante abomu enti ene de aba

COD free Azar Sprinters and the Odia Bar. I say high standard performance Ghana Kwabiasono, ye queen. Hala Ghana. Now see you say yao double nsu and I say che yao double. Hey double eh boy no campo ya double any your friend is say Lewin. Kujun cancer Lewin any yao double a moment with place in a pa. I say I'm listening live from Odumase Krobo. Panama will draw and okay, also Panama or more Kwabia so money or my friend England final game no or Medro na Saturday Ghana you to me as you Croatia need to me aquarium. I say hi, I am Boahin from Tema and or dear Basse Kwabia sono good commentary na Ghana or my baby shall be answer you between Eddie. Good evening, this is your boy, Maserati. I say this is your boy Maserati from Insawum. So Croatia go win 2 goals against Ghana. And Maserati there, or no so Edia Baru Maserati. Aha, Maserati Insawum. The Edia Baru no. I say I'm Ernest inside Domi Pillar 2. And say nice commentary. I'm doing the listening. Yes, so that's it. Someone that, 0542-77-1092. I see. Greetings to King Reginald. I'm enjoying your commentary. Morocco. I see Morocco. I'm actually, no, I'm 2-2, no. Still, me go so, I'm on a time, pa. Me share TV, no. Let me tell commentary. And yes, so that's pa. Share TV. Na tie commentary because, aha. And indeed, right, and the ya, yeah, dear mamma, yes, some say, your cassa moon sending message and coffre, debi am a cassa moa, moya side and mo, and a mumma do so eba. Your cassa send a message on radio so, now offre, sa moya na bay no say no, go free ya, yo, mudumusa, or mo and nantem, na fain, ne dumkanyaka cra, nan so obey. 0542-77-1092 Betano, Vena Water, Azapin, Bigo Energy, UMB Bank, Pepsodent, Rush Energy Drink, Sports Water, Vim Energy Drink, Alive Soap, Sigma Appliances, Fortune Air Spread, Newtown Zongo Rice, Newtown Zongo Rice, Angola, Angola, 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

0: Alright, Atom 106.3, Asampa 94.7 FM. Second half no enya besha siyani sa place no. Euromo our four deno so. We aya group C. Matcha etchatwa our group no mu anane omu ebo Scotland and Brazil. Efredicano Brazil eshemiano Emma Scotland. And to me, Antimo Ebi. And Untano, Yan Shadi Ebesi, Efe Tosum Yanin. Sansu and a group C Juanano. Morocco, Ani Heti Gemino. Omu Ebi Ebi first half no 2-2. Scotland 4. Eddie, World Cup Trophy Ebaye. Brazil Fonsu Kitomodie. Tiani, Ani Referees no Ekasa. And Titiani Ebemo, Wine and Efremo, Scotland 4 ASSA, Robinson Efremo, Amatiani and Ebemo, and to Brazil and A, Carlo Ancelotti, Omoa, almost 30 and Amsa, and also Epaso Yansa Cray, Steve Clark, a manager, Trini Edema, Scotland, their supporters, Vidikai Ayansa Cray. Referee Alfred Mexico Ramon Cesar Arturo Memusa and your Bona Bemu Gemino and ya Ashasia Brazil for na starting game no Alice Becker Chabona say Ke Reginald second half Diana Ushenimo.
1: Well the same pattern Brazil dominating the midfield action carrying the ball to Scotland and possessing pressing from the final third, making sure yourself Scotland for the Ember on a dangerous area. Hold on, Scotland will come in very strongly, try to equalize the goal and see say, if they can pick up a point out of the game.
0: Scotland for Baba Sunday. I'm sure so many gonna be at me. I sentinel so far and Sakraba Cooper and a PMO. The Brazil players almost at here and your Moana, Essa, Ejremo, Alisson Becker, Danilo, Marquinhos, Gabriel Macael, Santos, Bruno Guimarães, Casemiro, Lucas Paquata, Vini Jr., and Alcuna, Ryan, Oko, Eye, Scotlander, Sramikan, Tieni, Abe Mwebeyi, Robert Selefrimo, Enuntino, Cicelia, goalkeeper, Agnos Kohn, Patterson, Henry, McKenna, Tierney, McLean, Ferguson, Dirk, Scott McTominay, McLean, and Alfie, the main man, Lauren, Shackland, and who is not was calling her Heart of McLaughlin, Juana Lai Kinson. Copia Mukosia Kain, a brevio chomono. No, and a lady, a Scotland minor. Brazil, a mano, a bonum, a motunum. Eddie, a mo kiki, spesa hodo, aba, stadium ho. Esa kuta fan, and ketua. To miss a man be palai, papa, from Mabe Breba, boinano kuta fan. Ketua be odi hunu ho. Two no pana Brazil for man, which is Scotland for no. I'm a life which is Scotland. Saja no pao quanta qua. A man in Boha, school city Boha. I'm a bad, there's a way game of way. Wesley Girls, Holy Chat. A man in Babon Savody. Fan, who am I winning as a four? I've been here. A man, any other call. I'm 206.3. Asempa 94.7 FM Mediera Bad Neko Comensa The Dotman Mene Ken Ridnat and I did live coverage Abramo Betano Believing Make It Roll Vena Water Changing People's Lives Bono Kuta Scotland Our Brazil for Asia Swall and Sisiade Ye Rizumu Pleno Vini Etumrika Kobono So Goalkeeper Khan Chobona Sebono and Mium Juan Eko Dabi a club on the floor of a fefe Brazil is one the Abu Akra. Gabriel Makahels, Arsenal defender. Yibone from Fefe, Oko Arsenal, Oshe Jesu number 6. Answende Brazil, Oshe number 3 Jesse, and Adema, Desalassaus of Brazil. Still, Scotland 0, Brazil 2. Atom 106.3, Asempanani 4.7 FM. This is the 2026 FIFA World Cup live coverage. Mexico, chance now so that we go keep our listen back as Obom Sequium. Mexico, Canada, US, and open board the power, Ken Rednard.
1: Now Scott McTominay, onona say Scotland beat me a yibibia, ni yina be depending on so. Wa try say opese on come, but then uti mi say bodu ya ne kitano no. Bodu ya nano ajo.
0: Bodu ya nano ajo.
1: Yeah, wa try, wa yibibia from first half no, ebe pem. Minita on my ball, it was second half. We know Scott, we show say also quality, no, but the other players, no, I'm ready for the party.
0: I'm ready for the party. Other players, no, I'm on and I'm 10 was a who could talk, sir, or my musea, or Bobo said, was a bash. Sana Rangix, come, come here, Rangix, wet copy. Going to be Amo Braho.
1: Gigi, Manchester United, one of the best natural left footed players of football who we are seeing.
0: And so, what capital or my boy, Uncle Piemua, Obakoma, Uncle Siaga, Liberia, George, Oponwia, Bo Oponwia, boy, in a two side of place, and I'm Sosa, Momoshi,
1: Abedi Pele,
0: Abedi Pele, so Abedi, you Ghana. One Kobe, one World Cup.
1: Say, first time I echo World Cup, two assists.
0: Trouble on a certainty, the Bona Chemo. Brazil, a more clear on lines for fair fair. A Chilona de Edema Brazil for Muni Haukra. Dan Lilo. 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A more IAT Edema Squad for Bruno Gumares with Jim with a fair fair. One echo, Brazil will lay pass to Vinicius Junior. As a goalkeeper, Pierre Cone was a warm sequiam. Vinny Junior, 1 for 1 year. Commit me up, Bo Hattrick. Bernard Paddy Botrena Miba. On Naya, Nenny Abri Papa Papa Papa Papa. Bernard Paddy Botre.
1: And a production
0: operations manager
1: and a production of Bernard Paddy Botre. Why any year, papa?
0: Why any year, papa, papa, papa?
1: Bernard Paddy Botre. Why your production is the best production of Bernard Paddy Botre? I hear work out.
0: Yamiba Paddy Botre.
1: Yamiba Paddy Botre.
0: Oh,
1: and now I hear Juma, papa.
0: Every time I hear one, that's all.
1: Hey, Jack, and I am for a grand venture. Do one my own team sheet. But then yeah, okay with it. And so production, no, the most important thing, no. Why your production? Papa.
0: Ken Reginald, Paddy Bochayelina, Bernard, Paddy Boche, Yameba, solid. Yameba Paddy Boche. 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
1: In fact, angle na yet, no. 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And I won ye.
0: Enye panati. 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
1: But then, so as a camera, no, if you
0: want to. A flash is so too, but enye panati. Yen to a game, no, so that squad and forno, a pre panati. 52 minutes. Brazil 4, LED, Scotland 2-0. The other game no so El Koso Abra. Morocco also any Haiti Elbo. Nina Group C. No Teno Awanso. 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
1: obenya 7 so the Brazil you know more
0: 4 points into Morocco
1: so all but draw 2-2 no
0: yeah
1: into na mo win 5 points you know
0: yeah
1: so onya go count na 3-2
0: obenya 7 to Brazil Morocco be obenya 7-7
1: sure
0: so mo win ni a
1: sure
0: yan to ajumere ne so Sigma appliances creates possibilities fortune spread yummy delicious always on point Lawson Herbal Center who NRCA in kind Tabia Takum the key to male vitality Run Lottery at Run Lottery we put you first Kiss condoms and strawberry gel start with Kiss condoms and go smooth with Kiss strawberry gel Quans Estates report your dream homes Electroland Ghana Limited Electroland me say spin test hey Ghana against England a dom a ebe guho a pie be supporti jubedi enu be shwe game no ena eswe ni papapa bone hudima Bryson Asunabi ye ye fruwa fefefe wu lucky track it to an etikasye Star Cement Limited building a stronger nation Betano believe in make Israel UMB Bank, proudly serving Ghana with speed since 1972, and they are official banking partner for GFA and Ghana Black Stars. Pep Student, do the two. 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Number one since 1925. Vena Water, changing people's lives. Goalkeeper, Asobol Musekuyam. 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Already, Finisher Junior, Abo Brace. Tiama waya alert ye papa. Mentum wants to be a coso or horror so. 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I say, how? Wapani say Ronaldo Asevinga. Omuina who decision in ye. Nansu referee no, they were Huniclair. Cesar Atoro Ramos. Mexico referee no. Onfaboga and Yaswine. Alice Becker, a possible no. Brazil 4 and a FM. A dominating place is here. A baby didn't fa a shaswa. A baby who edema squad al mana. A somebody become an ahunisa.
1: See, or some per se almost secure victory in India. Omunya wango come here. A be secure more. Scotland, almost per se, me be born one day no. In the Brazil is far superior.
0: Brazil, I was solo at your mom. A goal kick, a quadiama, Scotland. Game on MYSH live, our Hard Rock Stadium, Miami Gardens. What a game on a toja, Vinny and Yakunyana, goalkeeper con, Nenai and a Jane and Quan, 0542771092 0542771092 and I say 0542771092 Ude ba ya kanyama message is number papa. I love when Vinny Jr. is scoring multiple goals or sin any adipa because the white dislike him one way or the other. So he got to prove them wrong. Keep the fire burning. Paddy Edward Free La Paz. Everybody know. Penufuano Amo VIP Wano. Chill no more chilling. Yes, I'm Ketokra. Nya Chiliano said the camera to the sun out in a glass as if I'm more VIP Wadi Abua. Chilling Kwa Emmanuel Awuli from United States of Kesseman. I say move boy papa. Now Kesseman works with K Lucky Electricals Hacho Atomic. And then they say Atomic Road Nusso. Emmanuel Awuli from United States of Kesseman works with K Lucky Electricals Hacho Atomic Road. Please tell Morocco that we've I see Morocco for a sobu winning. And we'll make all my slaves. So we try to bet to know. I see over 1.5. Brazil did over 1.5. To Morocco for winning. I be so cool. And Morocco for the papa. There you go. Brazil, Ayermiansa. Brazil 3, Scotland 0. Wow. And now Morocco has some kikamo. Referee no kwashavana. Hey. Wait, hey, Vasam.
1: W.
0: Hey, Vasam, crap. Hey, Vasam.
1: Nothing like that.
0: Hey, Vasam. Hey, Vasam. Wait, the Anna pushing Anna.
1: There was a contact. Yes, there is no doubt there was a contact. But Nipa couldn't only go for ball no more prepare or tough him. And you know, or go for final ball, a ball, a tournament.
0: Yes,
1: a matoskuna.
0: Yeah,
1: so this is referee decision.
0: Yeah,
1: the referee decided he will take a goal,
0: okay,
1: or he won't take a goal. It's pure referee's decision.
0: Matias Kuna, Manchester United player, was a third goal, Adama Brazil. Who's a Carlo Ancelotti? I'm sorry, everybody. And so, Scotland for them to Omuasakra. Hey, Brazil for celebration. They are not deep.
1: That's a Samba celebration.
0: Samba celebration. Go no Edina. Scotland 0, Brazil 3. Vinicius Junior Shemiano. I know SC Academy, Real Madrid, and I'm Matias Kuna. Manchester United and also Asher Bako Scotland 0 Brazil 2 Brazil 3 Antum 10 7.3 Asempa 94.7 FM Yellow Card Esu Tiani Edafom MNA Yellow Card Hello Referee Cesar Arturo Ramos from Mexico. But my yellow card is soon. Ding, ding, ding, ding, ding, ding. So far, when the first yellow card is PMO?
1: Yeah, you've been disciplined.
0: You're my discipline power. First yellow card, Aquadama Brazil. And until now, two. Tim Srobia, you're very disciplined. Now, so Danilo. And now, welcome yellow card. Danilo. Jesse number 13, Flamingo. And Osinakai, a free kick at here, Brazil, 62 minutes. Brazil free, Scotland 0, Ome to me, IABB Ohana, Bonita 18, boxing online, super, Beyaguana, Shabono, oh, goalkeeper, Alison Becker, Alison, you born a flow, Ochecha, other players, no, the teammates, no, Casemiro, Buina, Bonsemano, what a save. Aquinos Amuna Echia goalkeeper Alisson Becker. Corner kick against Brazil. Corner kick. 63 minutes. Game no way she papa. Corner no. Eswana. Chubonesimo. Goalkeeper Pie. Ya pimone fruho. Sirbon is a tieni. Across the border, Simo header. What a save! Goalkeeper Beck, Alisson Becker still plays through Chechiaro. Alisson Becker. Hey, Kim Reginald, score for an abre.
1: Sure. Omo Musa, some person Omo can't third best team or group no more. And yes, I saw Mutimi Bomb Homodin. And being down by 3-0, no, a bat. And the Scottish football in general. So I just hear. Uh-huh. So they are doing everything to redeem Omo go win.
0: Scotland for no air coin send your match me at your now so any brain soja. Omonia bre papa. Betano believe in make it roll. Chance for Scotland. So that we are guided one more one at Russia. Hey, and yet for the agro crowd, Scott McTominay and in the Mrenton in Yabria. So, yes, and they Alisson Becker. Oh, yes, solid goalkeeper Kasababa. This is King Sharon from Bremen. Hey, go more chrono. Oh, yeah, no, oh, yeah, this is Viapa. Go more German. To one share your big message free Germany. Eh, Baba Kasa, you go more German this year. Eh, one a free back. To wait, essay.
1: Bremen.
0: We want a weather Bremen. Oh no, weather Bremen.
1: Weather
0: Bremen. Yeah, weather Bremen. This is a free Germany bar. One Rebecca say go more German. Yes, me yeah, and we share the panel who say when you go more German. Said Dazzy, a crumble. Way every Germany and ever. Germany because the normal year plus 4-9. A one of me who say you go more German. A one ever. So I said, this is Ken Sharon from Bremen, Germany. I am surprised neither you or Reginald don't mention Romario, Edmundo and Junior Biano's name. Hey, Charlie, you make I remember squad this evening. Yashe ball, pa. See, play sleep your heart. Yeah, you're moving now. You're moving now. Kai na. I say I'm enjoying the game and listening to you guys as well. Good job, guys. I said listen here, Bobono, Brazil for no. And I'll cast Romario, yeah, money deep. I say I'm Romario
1: deep. Romario, USA 94.
0: I say I'm Romario.
1: Oh, now him Romario. Great player. Fantastic. No. I'm not saying he said unimno. So as you say,
0: 40 plus na metiaro.
1: Oh, okay.
0: And chebenye 50 years.
1: Oh, okay.
0: Yes.
1: Abednego.
0: Me hunna fe.
1: Dotman.
0: Unim me. Na we dey fear say.
1: Me sure yen yen.
0: Okay, Reginald. Obi a unne country ma so ngo. Yes.
1: Na bi o.
0: Chome ya sister.
1: Patrick cause age my Oroku dey osim penika.
0: Okay, sala na o kan mi say bi a unne no dey
1: say. Oroku sim penika.
0: Okay. Yen to age where the century. Yen wa mo amute from Germany na no. Ye chiamo papa Germany for. Atom 106.3. Asempa 94.7 FM. 2026 FIFA World Cup live coverage. And I did a moment away at Group C. And the game, you know, I am very interesting. Vinny Jr. Asher 2 goals. And Matias Kona, Manchester United, also Asher Bako. And still, Carlo Ancelotti. Sorry, issue instructions. And Chap Brazil for Bayern Sosa. And who's a player? Been in Tantanua. Or by a double substitution. Called players in Masori Jina Ramodo Siepa. Brazil for Bayern Sakra ye die more thing. We die ma ni ma mobio hydration break no koso. Na who say Carlo Ancelotti. On the technical team no edin komo. Hydration break 68 minutes Steve Clark. Wa tra. Scotland coach no Okwita Pepper White ne pen air white. And so in training na chi no the former Camian Sam. Betano believe in make it roll. Vena Water, changing people's lives. Azar Paint, number one since 1925. 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Las Palmas Food Center. Hey, Neymar Junior Ebo. Neymar Baba. Neymar Baba Yasabu goes and Uncle Yasabu. Ken.
1: Oh,
0: boy. If I say, or challenge you, Messi.
1: Oh, no.
0: Neymar Power, disappoint you.
1: Sad time, na Neymar Baba. So,
0: oh, your boy, Oma for Neymar. Neymar Ebano, Oma for Neymar. 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
1: I'm a former great player. Oh yes.
0: Ah, because name a pane fisanka. I mean, Ronaldo, Mune, Messi.
1: Amukwa.
0: Amukwa.
1: Ono nanki ba besi so.
0: Because name a someone like Hazard and so. Also Hazard. Name a more generation and so if you saw more bars you hundi aye.
1: Name a as a young guy no nia scantem. And a Brazil baby o mufi.
0: Omuchele.
1: Tradition ni omukocha no. So unia scantem wa. Eh, tibi biye wani ebroso.
0: Yeah.
1: So adi asi.
0: Adrano say the same thing. Adrano, you know, so you Adrano for the fire kakra. Oh, Brazil for party. But what talent?
1: Pure talent.
0: What talent, papa?
1: The best talent I will be seeing in Brazil. The best football talent.
0: Ah, more talent, Dodo. But Scott McTominay, and the way it will.
1: Yes.
0: Look at this chance.
1: He's a quality player by all standard.
0: Quality player. Okuta, Okuta.
1: Quality. Yeah, very, by all standard.
0: Adom 106.3. Neymar Junior, son of me, kind of Neymar Ebemu. I'm all edged under the oboe yet. I'm going to say, Kuta. I'm going to say, tablet. And they. Takinaka. Timono, edged under the oboe. Uromua, Kwahao. And Kodia Grom, Kodia, and the Walsman, and Kodia, and Kodia, preview. To Neymar Junior, one ever in the film. Neymar Junior. And then Leo Messi, so far, a World Cup, you about 5 goals. Kylian Mbappe, about 4. El Haaland, Asha 4. Jonathan David, Asha 3. And Denis Undauf, Germany, Asha 3. John Manzimbi. John Johan Manzimbi. And also Asha 3. And Omar Wagakaka, Matias Kuna, Vinny Jr., Hurricane, Kai Havertz, Small, Sabari, Brian Brobe, Cody Capo, Muna Shesha, two Hunty, Ahredia, Nema Sodeba, Nema Junior, 73 minutes. Atia Faso, Scotland, and Elko, Ebeyuana Tieni, Atene Ejemu, and Fifrosto, Scotland for the supporters, and a Kutabono. Omudia Gropana, so send a Bayo Meshago and Aka. Scotland for watch, Romo Papa, Papa, Papa, Papa, Papa, Papa. Given my very tight. So far, may I qualify for runoff 32? No. Canada qualify, Germany a qualify, Mexico so a qualify, United States of America, USA qualified, Switzerland qualified, Argentina qualified. Enti enye fedi agrokra amaya qualify no ana media tudwa no Argentina, Switzerland, USA, Mexico, Germany, Canada. Bono infringement. Alisson Becker RNG defense. No. Brazil for Ayalex. Scotland for no Emma pressure. Shebone Simo. Goki Alisson Becker. Yibone Fru Hofa Fefe. Pressure. And then they to Scotland for Sutieni. A Shebone Stinti. One Lakura Sudabi. Hey, Scotland for any abrio. Was such a bonus with you. Hey, what else would I be at your corner? Hey, Kim Reginald, pressure day.
1: Yes, once I'm a country, I said, where Fabinho? And we all said, your Pembono. We all said, Scotland for name, bad game. Scotland for name, who said, other resource, I bet in Yakosono. So, meet me in Yagono, at the Tigono, so dear. I bet in Yaboa, I'm a met me, I qualify as one of the best. 13, no good baby. So I just said, and almost dream, no, what you are saying, you know, can we be now? Oh, sir, by the best song, crampoa. If I'm at minimum, Morocco, a book, Morocco, some one, as a by the best song, one, you shouldn't be senior when you're on the way now, Bob, so you know, go deficit, maybe I'm better take a canon, anyways.
0: Matthias Kuna, Efremo, Amanema Junior, Abemo, Nema Junior. And support Serena Soria Jamunaso, Nema Junior, Wapemo, Nema Ba, Adiana Nema Junior, Dibamo, Wababa Yi, Matias Kuna, Manchester United player Frimo, Casemiro Swafrimo, Casemiro Frimo, Fabinho, Fabinho Bay, Casemiro, Ana, Martinelli Swafru, Abamo, Martinelli Bay, Pacquata Swafru. I'm a pack quite a free move and changes. No, hey, I'm on bench. No cry. I some kito. Lucas Paquata.
1: This is a tactical change.
0: Change
1: from Carlo Ancelotti.
0: Yeah,
1: an experienced coach who have sent it all. Who's with the national team? No, on said Daniel Juma no be brave, sir.
0: Yeah,
1: but our assistant Eddie Marigo Sachi and Sanu Ofiu Akwakofa Oko club side. And with the national team, no, one who be a player who has played. As a who as a player and Arugo Sachi or say a coach and Arugo Sachi. So I just say it was here there. Castellotti was here the only money and so I'm a brilliant. So I just intelligent coach awaiting your Champions League back to back there. So I just fight Italian Serie A. But Bio Becobiano or winning is a winning coach. So I just say and what my brothers are. Need a confidence, you know. I know more than no. They are leading, you know. And it's me. So I just say. Mm-hmm.
0: And no, eh, they are bad. Nema Junior. Morocco and they. Morocco free. Haiti 2. Morocco Asha Miansa. Haiti Atumu Atumu Miano. Morocco 4. Ebanya 7 points. Sekwa Jina Seya. Nema Junior and they. Uromwa. Wabo aye 128 matches and a Dema Brazil. If it is 2010 versus Abre, Nema 728 matches our bono washa 79 goals. And a Dema on my Brazil and 129 matches are and a games are all bought a Dema Brazil. Neymar betumi ahyɛn 88th goal ɛde ma Brazil na ayɛ corner kick ayɛ tia Scotland. Neymar Junior na ɛkɔgyina bɔɔlo n'akyi. Neymar 78 minutes. Scotland 0 Brazil 3. Twe bɔɔlo n'asi mu nanso Barcelona ebo 123 matches or 68 goals for Barcelona from 2013 to 2017. No bia fi se Neymar ebe jere na sweti ya na pabam urumu wa PSG ekwa PSG kwa bo 112 matches 82 goals ti ya so konu kurum ehoro kwa ina ye
1: ya konya eska he made a lot of money. Ana we are saying you are a choir banging an no. Scan a yin, I pay. And I'm a boy.
0: Yes, can't quada.
1: Oh,
0: and
1: Nema.
0: No, what I mean, yes, can't quada.
1: Say a Jumani, eh? Say a Jumani, eh? And Nema, Nema, Nema, what just
0: called?
1: What just called PSU? And what just called Saudi Arabia?
0: Okay, Reginald. Oh, yes, smart papa, papa, papa, papa. And yes, he can't go on. So I know, first of all, hey. Oh, okay, Reginald, we are brutal. Adum 106.3, Asampa 94.7 FM, 2026, World Cup Riot, Cha Vini, Nansu Dabi, Vinicio Junior, 80 minutes. Oh, okay, Reginald, Akwenya Kasiapa, Pia Mupa Sankene, Vini Asanko, one hat trick, but no Dibrikaru Dunti or 12 for Monobono about a 9 goal kick. King Reginald.
1: Solid from Vini. But then, unse speed now, Udino.
0: Yeah. Went to engineer.
1: Went to me engineer at once, sir.
0: Yeah.
1: So, as I say, oh, new ups in the asset, born a barber pounce. Oh,
0: ain't he? Patterson.
1: Patterson.
0: Patterson, ne? Dirk Efruma, Rustin, Abemo. Double substitution of Musuyo. I will throw in more players. Hey, Bryson Forza, baby, mo. This is Salaban Eba. Aka, Sabano, and Kron. Carlo Ancelotti. Douglas Santos. And Ryan Efremo.
1: Yes, or my other players. No?
0: Alessandro. And Hendrick. And Abemo.
1: Yes, or my.
0: Oh, we playing, you know, Hendrick, you know.
1: Real Madrid player called Leon.
0: Leon, yeah.
1: He's Henry. A good player, young player.
0: Young guy, pa.
1: But one, sir.
0: Young Twad made an so. Atom 106.3. Asempana 4.7 FM at Tiafaso Fao. Referee. Ama yellow card Nesu. So far, two yellow cards are Beinano. Equadama Brazil players. Diedicano. Danilo. Energy first yellow card, and then they another one. Asensu, Tienedia, Brazil Fono, Fabino, Enzo Kwakwaji, Nono Fono, Danilo Fabino, Energy yellow card, and the Ama Aya Brazil Mino. Somewhere very careful, Papa, 82 minutes. Still Scotland, so Brazil, free. Fouls and misconduct, Scotland. We trouble on it, I say, for a chance now. So, oh, Scotland for the do anymore. I said, oh, my God, I'm here. Ken Reginald. Oh, my God, a lot of
1: Scotland, quality. Mm-hmm. Our upfront.
0: Yeah.
1: Our quality, no. Also, any experience. Mm-hmm. Our big tournament. Way. And one day, apart from Scott McTominay, or your big name, our side, no. And Andy Robertson, my first one like a quality, almost like a proper.
0: So, tell me now.
1: Oh, yes, but then, oh, I'm only some defenders. Oh, I'm up front near weak. I'm attacking lineup near a very, very weak.
0: I'm attacking aye weak pa. Cause so far attacker made by Lawrence Shackland onusi akao Scotland wa eno man koyie emfa momo dachi biano asefia no mba quantum initial junior abo brace and afay Matias Kuna Manchester United attacker ono so ashabako 3-0 against Scotland. Morocco free 32. Tisiano group no. Morocco ni Brazil obi abenya 7 points. Sir Morocco for antrauma heti asa metedia courage that.
1: Yeah, this is the same point that Morocco inya eh. Oh, last edition now. Omo lu kopi mu semi final no.
0: Qatar.
1: Eh, oh Qatar no. And omo say inya this same point accumulation no. Me for say. They deserve it. Morocco football have changed totally. Now they are doing what is called proper football. And I'm playing for in our own hands on decks. And from a juvenile level, where the ball is senior level, no. I think almost sunny, ama. And a cool year, the maum. Omi under 17 champion of Africa. Omi under 20 champion. Omi under 2023. Omi qualify for Olympics game. On senior side, need to be there with football. As far as football is concerned, Morocco is doing something. I say we are seeing nature in Nicole.
0: I say we are seeing nature in Nicole. Brazilian corner kick. Neymar Jr. and Jabo and I will trouble this more. So, hey, Boedi and Kanema Paso to show. Kanema Paso to corner the Shapa and also Yamano crying. A few more every floor. Another corner, David Beckham. Ni aji chechia ewa VIP hall another corner kick nema a trouble ni tete wane ko no suna be deflected nema no corner sene hupa wo
1: nema do I technically gifted wo ano bo onim dead ball bo or a proper dead ball expert so adi asye dead ball die nema ye expert wo won't see the I say oh, you're flaky born.
0: Yeah.
1: I know the two born as here. One power 980 born, you know. You only get it from Neymar.
0: Ubanya. Every Neymar hopper, Sabos, where your name are the mamma. Akasima and nine. Now, you're the BBA, but we are here. Game no air crosswalk, Hard Rock Stadium, Miami Gardens. 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Asempa 90. 4.7 FM, meeting area, Pednickel, Cummins, the Dotman, Mene, King Reginald, Reggie. King Promise, I join your commentary position, DJ Promise. Then the social bottom, ding. I say hi, good morning, Atum FM, Mana Sempa FM. Say I do my FM and I support FM is superb. Back to back from the World Cup. 24-7 all time. Oh, you guys are serious. Good job, Wati. Guys, are you cool? This is Nanapa, Argentina, but now in Columbus, Ohio. Listening to you always. Greet Kobe Stone for me, bro. God bless you. God bless you too. And take a regular anyway. Yashum Nanaba Osana or Argentina. But since you copy Columbus, Ohio. So I'm for India, crack, no bo. I do my family and some pepper. So see our journey home 24/7. And oh, yeah, oh, no, who say a bread? Oh, yeah, oh, no, who say I know. Also the over source who said yeah juma papa. Say who Columbus Ohio Kobe Susojo so Kuman Crow or Ba Humra Chin. So Kuman Kraba. Humanity I would that yeah so I would judge it. Nan crana or yeah you went to the one cry. Sana okay, and edumentia.
1: Nasia tea jument in
0: the tea. Sure. Yeah, never dear be the one cry no. Yes, okay to a crow. Already, Betano, believe in the Kisrael, Werner Water changing people's lives. Chance for Scotland as goalkeeper Alison Becker. Scholar for no one
1: said that you're purposeful. Be as
0: you are,
1: born a quack. Oh, yes, you observe fee Panama in chain.
0: Yes, yes, I saw movie be so much. You want to buy
1: a beer,
2: 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The most competitive basketball league on earth is on CBS

0: Cube's Big Three is back. The most competitive basketball league on earth is on CBS this Saturday. Big Three All-Star Dwight Howard and the LA Riot take on Greg Monroe and the Dallas Power. Then in another clash of undefeated teams, Earl Clark and Coach Steven Jackson lead the DMV Trilogy against Montrezl Harrell, Coach Dr. J, and the Chicago Triplets. The game played the way you love. 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
1: Santos Junior, quality. A come no ateko.
2: Nema pa.
1: Eya mri bi etwe mu na. Sabo nka ye go. So hu.
2: Yeah.
1: Nema die. Oya Nema dos Santos.
2: Nema die. Oya Nema de Santos. Santos su no si aka wo ho. Enti omo en sino form abra Carlo Ancelotti. I didn't listen by it, Nigeria by it, I didn't know my account. 90 minutes in now, so, yeah, the 6 minutes, Sima and Sienna, they are so. So, fantastic midnight commentary, listening to you live from Obom, Agabus 1Z, Agabus. I mean, I can't hold. We say, yeah, Uro, ayo, yeah, good evening. Ana akakrani ure morning, yes. Tino Odiaba, good evening. I'm Sharif from Hajia Mosque, Brazil 4. Nanso, and Sasaba, yeah, you nipple Efrimo. Yeah, you strike around Efrimo.
1: You saclane, Magin.
2: Yeah, Muna,
1: Muna, a conti.
2: Adam Saba,
1: only new legs.
2: Abem.
1: Oh, here's a new legs in a bit to me.
2: Vinicius, a flaky boy now, so a deflecting and tend to be on Kwasako for Bastel. Takaro pushing because so. And I believe I hate you, Vinicius Junior.
1: He's
2: imagine,
1: MVP. Player of the match.
2: Yeah.
1: Quality.
2: Yeah.
1: And now, what chess is serious. When you board the ball, we mean business. Vinicius Junior, I have always
2: said, I'm a shoe Morocco 4. 82 Morocco 4 82 afans obo ye dwuma no ah na sa brent ya ba kuno di message by we din bet no aso akọ price over 1.5 na na ka satam na Morocco ene heti deri 22 nto hwese Morocco be weni nji se wodi a sani a wundi ya o di message by we di a for message brent ne se wodi
1: no
2: ai so ya bo ampai ma ma wodi yi ti be hu se no message brent ne se wodi. Good evening, I'm Sharif from Hajia Mosque. Hajia Mosque, Brazil 4. Greetings to my sweet friend, Mami Mary. Come and true by an Ahumrachi, a memory church, your mother for power. San Mehu, the Dimenia to Fumusa Humrachi, Coben Trino, and Adwan Adriano, which church are for power. This is Prince. I am with my friends, Richard and Abdul. Tin yen chem ye pa Abdo Richard Prince se muna mutie ko bentru no asi heti wo score for heti ashebom namom oman tumi anwini a chance for Brazil and so straight to goalkeeper con Brazil win by 4-0. Jerry from Ablekuma Vini all the way aye freeze on ti ahwe se be 4-0. I say I am Kiss from Aguna Yakrom. Ghana will win Croatia by 2-1. And yeah, Kiss condom city was like for Kiss out to room by 4-0. Hey Kiss. Good evening. I am listening to you from Koforidua. Fantastic commentary. God bless you. So from Shadrach. Hey. Shadrach, yes, I'm a bra penino. I say I'm Collins from Dodua, Ghana will beat the

0: team on Saturday. That is Croatia. On Saturday, Ghana new Croatia. Enable. Good commentary by All Standard. It's a win for Morocco and Brazil. Vinny will score hat-trick. I am Pastor Benjamin Bright Adakwa from Dewenya. Pastor Nyamin Kahu. It's a good job. You guys are doing a great job. Please, which match will go on after this match? This is Bra Kwesi from Wutu Breku. Listen to my students in St. Stephen Anglican Basic School, Akrampa. You guys are doing a great job.
1: Eho,
0: Kofona Akra.
1: Kofona yo, Kofona.
0: Kofona Akra, Ken Reginald. Kekaho, champion Ken Reginald. And yes, I'm Keto Akra. Betano, believe in make Israel. Vena Water, changing people's lives. Azapent, number one. Vini Afa Bonne de Afa Benkwa Fasu Betweye. Hat-trick of Vinicius Junior now attending. Vinicius, where Jemima Nema, Nema Neko, Nema, where Jemima Vinicius, that's not be a deflecti. Oh, are you true? Nanka Nema Pasa Vinicius Bo hat-trick into Afa Bono Sanemano. But Vinny Boy no. Born in Tianco, Vinicius, a situation hat trick runner, Vini, that's what I be, Nipa Baye, and Noom, and on my boy Pissor, Vini Buafu, Vinicius Junior, Sama and Sierra Tosuno Nina, so, and center referee, Cesar Arturo Ramos, of Free Mexico, or remember I bet with Bibia, but yeah. Atum 107.3 Asampana 4.7 referee Cesar Arturo Ramos Wabona Bain to be Biaban every year ever Hard Rock Stadium Miami Gardens USA Okay Reginald Nenya Brebruta Minya and I think I'm happy for Neymar. Oba we ngure nmas. Bibia bere wie ye.
1: Daye eko sum ya ni se petrim.
0: Na so ni swatio.
1: Sure. Scotland omo ni swatio mwan. So as you say. Brazil omo ye team ba ko adodo na expect se on betimi ya qualify. E dia ko the next stage. And nyanwa nwa se omo timi ya winning goal no omo timi ya winning game no by 3 goals margin it was our first match no omo he said
0: but we robin so kakra sa
1: omo timi ya said enye ni yi
0: yeah
1: no second match no eno so no omo nya ni yi but enye no bibia ko yi ma o
0: okay
1: game ni flow ye omo goalkeeper Baker ye solid
0: yeah
1: right backs ni left back you na excellent
0: yeah
1: omo defensive omo central defense Gilbo and Makiho
0: yeah
1: partnership no perfect
0: yeah
1: omo central midfield I think they have one of the best central midfielders in this tournament
0: yeah
1: omo attacks and so ye sharp Marcos Cunha Vinicius Junior Ryan quality,
0: yeah.
1: Excellent.
0: Yeah.
1: Tactically, they were disciplined.
0: Yeah.
1: Omo ye Brazil, but omo ma omo timu nyo omo debebre. Omo anka omo ye short of talent.
0: Yeah.
1: Omo se na individual players na if they go in get tough, omo timi a responde. Gabo Martinelli, eno na Lucas Paqueta no, they did their best.
0: Yeah.
1: Before say omo lack firepower, akra omo ni typical number 9.
0: Yeah.
1: Despite that, they played well as a team and they are forced to work on within this tournament.
0: But then I work out for Morocco, so I hear you more. This year,
1: no surprise.
0: Yeah,
1: I'm not surprised.
0: Yeah, Morocco.
1: Morocco have 18-year-old boy called Ayew Boazi, a destroyer, a ball carrier, exceptional central midfielder at his age, and Omukita Asharaf Hakimi
0: Sabari